0: not an independent man.
1: He
0: was a king, but was not a confident man.
1: Are
0: there not people like that? You are coming to church.
1: When you
0: come to church and you hear the word of God, you make up your mind, I will stand.
1: Then you
0: go back to the office.
1: And the
0: Fed signed this thing.
1: This
0: is fraudulent. This is a 419. I will not do this.
1: What do you mean?
0: Don't carry church here. If you carry church here, we are telling you, you are going to suffer for it.
1: Okay.
0: Give me the paper.
1: And then they say,
0: God, you understand?
1: I wanted
0: to live right.
1: I
0: wanted to take my stand.
1: P7,
0: I want to go there. But these people are too strong for
1: me. And because
0: of their fear, that's why I cannot stand.
1: They'll
0: take heaven away from you.
1: In
0: John chapter 9, verse 19.
1: And he asked
0: them, saying, is this your son, whom you say was born blind? How then does he now see?
1: His
0: parents answered them and said, we know that this is our son.
1: And that
0: he was born blind.
1: But by what
0: means he now seeth, we know not.
1: Nor
0: who has opened his eyes, we know not.
1: He is
0: of age, ask him.
1: He
0: shall speak for himself. Actually knew, but he says this was big experience because they feared the
1: Jews.
0: That's what they said. They told a lie. We don't know.
1: They
0: were telling lies because they were so much afraid.
1: And then
0: we're told of the second group of people, the unbelieving.
1: Those
0: who will not believe the Lord. And those who are so much of themselves that they cannot have faith in God, faith that gets us saved.
1: Faith that gives us victory. Faith
0: that gets us
1: sanctified.
0: In Hebrews chapter 3 verse 12.
1: Take
0: heed, brethren, lest there be in any of you an evil heart of unbelief in departing from the living God. Departing from the living God. What
1: causes
0: that unbelief? Verse 19, so we see that they could not enter in because of unbelief. Revelation chapter 21 verse
1: 8.
0: For the fearful and the unbelieving and the abominable. The abominable are those who are detestable and offensive in the sight of the Almighty God on the account of their sins.
1: Who
0: are those abominable people? We look at 1 Corinthians chapter 6, verse 9 and verse 10.
1: Corinthians chapter 6, verse 9.
0: Know ye not that the unrighteous shall not inherit the kingdom of God? Be
2: not deceived, neither fornicators, nor idolaters, nor adulterers, nor effeminate, nor abusers of them with mankind.
1: Ye clomi blue, o galo tole, cavi bochio se tole, cavi ayode tole, cavi yonu jomele, cavi yonu sundro,
2: nor thieves, nor covetous, nor drunkards, nor revilers, nor extortioners shall inherit the kingdom of God.
1: Cavi a jotole, cavi no cocanole, cavi a hanumunole, cavi mevletole, cavi a losura metole, manando gua hodu jua oto.
2: And sometimes you'll find that some of our young people, and they have been coming to the church, coming to the Bible, so then they go to college. And as they go to college, they see some of these footballers, men, weaving their hair like that of women. Making use of earrings like women. Or wearing some things belonging to women. And they, it says, they're effeminate and the abusers of themselves with mankind. Those are abominable things in the sight of the Almighty God. And sometimes maybe your child comes back home and it's a boy. And you see that the hair is weaved. And
1: he's
2: having earrings. And say, well, children of these days, well, what are we going to do? If we talk now, he might stop coming to church. When he was coming to church, what was he? Was the hair plaited? Were the earrings? And with all those things, coming to church or not coming to church, that child will go to hell from the gate of the church. It's not about coming to church, it's about having a new life, it's about having conviction. And it's about your parent not being so fearful of your children that you cannot discipline your children, that you cannot tell your child you're under my roof and they won't pay your school fees. While you're under my roof, this is a standard over here. If you cannot do that and you're so much afraid of these teenagers or these children, that they carry abominable things right in your house, you miss heaven yourself. Luke chapter 16, verse 15. And he said unto them, ye are they which justify yourselves before men, but God knoweth your hearts. For that which is highly esteemed among men is abomination in the sight of God. If you want to go to heaven, those abominations are going to leave them alone. You know, sometimes it may be your wife that will test you a little bit. And then, you know, you have been saying, you know, according to the word of God, this is how to dress. And then one day your wife, you know, will wear trousers. They call it another name, but it's trousers that men wear. Whatever name they call it. Maybe you travel and then you come back. And then you come back and you see, and she knows when you're coming back. And then she wears that. Testing you whether you will talk or you will not talk. And then if she's ready. If you talk, I'll not go to church with you. Are you afraid of that? don't let her come to church. When she was coming to church, was she born again? Was she standing on the word of God? And so you will take your stand. You don't want to come to church? Already you know if you are not born again, you will go to hell. And since you've known the word of God, I leave you with that. But as long as you are in this house and you are my wife, you will not wear that. That is abomination in the sight of the Lord. I'm reading Deuteronomy chapter 22. I'm reading verse 5. The woman shall not wear that which pertaineth unto a man, neither shall a man put on a woman's garment, for all that do so are abomination in the sight of the Lord thy God. The word of God has not changed. Come back to Revelation chapter 21 verse 8. And the murderers. You understand the murderers? Everybody understands. What you may not understand is that he that hateth his brother in his heart is a murderer. Maybe you don't understand that. And you're still saying, I don't kill, but you commit abortion. I don't kill, but you hate. 1 John 3:15. Whosoever hateth his brother is a murderer. And ye know that no murderer has eternal life abiding in him. And then he tells us the whoremongers, those are the adulterers. Those are the people that are not faithful to the marriage vow. In Hebrews chapter 13 verse 4. Marriage is honorable in all, and the bed undefiled, but among us and adulterers God will judge. And the sorcerers, that is the people that use witchcraft, familiar spirit, they also will not get to heaven. And the idolaters, the idol worshippers, and then all liars. You see, if you are telling lies, although maybe men have not caught you, but you're living a lie. You understand? If you die in that condition, you are going to go to hell. You know, sometimes it's because you want to save your face. Actually, you've done something wrong. And they might even have caught you. And very simply, you could have said, coordinator, I'm sorry. Coordinator, I'm very sorry. Pastor, I'm sorry. I stole that money. All the church will do is to discipline you, which is good for you. Because that will help you here to prepare for eternity. But you are telling your friends, I didn't steal any money. I didn't do anything. They are just saying that they are putting this on me. What did I know about you? And you know in your heart that you are a thief. And then all your friends are ganging around you saying, but these are innocent friends.
1: Why
0: is the church dealing with her friend like this? And this man is generous. He's giving us money. My friend is out of the money he stole that he's giving you. We know it. And then the fellow is going about his sin. I know my heart. If anybody is saved in this church, I'm saved. You know you are telling a lie. And when that day will come, and all liars shall have their part in the lake that burns with fire and brimstone, you will not escape. Why don't you own up all these friends that are supporting you now? And they are saying, leave them alone. Let them put you under discipline. And let them stay under that discipline. Don't worry about you. We know you are a good man. But we know here from the pulpit you are not a good man. You know it yourself. But today is still the day of repentance, so you can still change. But if you remain adamant in sin, look at Revelation chapter 22 verse 15. Revelation chapter 22 verse 15. For without outside are dogs and sorcerers and whoremongers and murderers and idolaters and whosoever loveth and maketh a lie.
1: Bunwe avunlete owon tole ayode tole ranwo tole bochi ose tole poro omelewe pe keyin won lalo bosoto lalo de basile.
0: You can make up your mind today where you want to spend eternity.
1: Ase gamma gbe na dewe to egbe fie ajura sa mando
0: polo bere. I made up my mind that heaven I want to go there.
1: Tindo gbe mi mata ihato olwene yen dura tin to don.
0: How about you?
1: Yen ma gbe ne
0: here. I said how about you?
1: Ndo ye lo fi gbe te ma.
0: I want you to rise up on your feet and say, Lord, I want to make it. I don't want to come to the Bible study in vain. I don't want to just worship in vain.
1: Good
0: Lord, I'm calling upon you. Have mercy upon me. That new Jerusalem, I want to be there. Lord, I'm calling upon you today. If there is sin in your heart, confess to the Lord and forsake all those sins. All those sins that you are going to watch over the television, all those evil sins, don't let them overcome you. Come out from among them and call upon the Lord and say, Lord, here am I give myself unto you. Are you keeping sage? Have you kept your salvation? Are you looking back like Lot's wife? Are you going back to the world, loving the present world like demons? Are you still in the faith? Or have you gone back into the world? There'll be a transformation. We'll know it by the life you live. We'll know it by your character. Your character in church. Your character at home. Your character in your place of work. Your character anywhere, everywhere. We will know it. Because there will be that holiness in your life without which no man shall see the Lord. Call upon the Lord. What are you afraid of? Who are you afraid of? Are you afraid of your wife? Are you afraid of your husband? Are you afraid of your employer? Are you afraid of your employees? Are you afraid of the market people? Are you afraid of your father? That you cannot take your stand. And you cannot stand for righteousness. Are you afraid of? Are you afraid of the women? Are
2: Are you afraid of the men? What are they going to do? They can only kill the body, but they cannot drive your soul into hell. Be not afraid of any man. Come out of sin, whatever they will say. Anything you have at home that you need to get rid of. Anything you have in your life, you need to get rid of. Anything you need to make restitution about, call upon the name of the Lord, and the Lord himself will have mercy upon you. And the Lord will help you to get ready for the coming of the Lord. The Lord may come any time from now. Are you ready? Make sure you are ready. Pray through before you go.
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2: Almighty God, we thank you for putting it in our hearts that we want to love you. We love you already, but we want to love you more and more.
5: We
2: pray that all the grace we need, you grant to every one of us in Jesus' name. And we pray that that heavenly home Christ has gone to prepare for us, every one of us eventually will be there without any hindrance in Jesus' name. Speak to
5: the
2: in Jesus' name we pray. In Isaiah chapter 57 verse 15. I read the first part. For thus says the high and the lofty one that inhabiteth eternity. The high and the lofty one that inhabiteth eternity. Today we're talking about eternity. And I'm bringing a message to you on living in the light of eternity. From the passage I read to you, eternity is a very life of God. The word eternal means everlasting. It means unending. It means ever continuing. It means it's without end. It means it's forever. In fact, the Bible says it's forever and ever. Death terminates a brief life here on earth. And then for us, eternity begins. Either in a state of everlasting delight or in a state of everlasting damnation. How we live here now will determine where we'll spend eternity. Eternity, does man understand how long eternity is? If it were possible to stretch a rope from earth to the moon, and if it were possible for an ant to go from that from the earth to the moon and come back and do that 100 times, the time that the ant should have taken will be a minute fraction of eternity. How do we understand eternity? Suppose it were possible for a child, a boy, to take a cup, a little cup, and empty all the oceans, all the rivers in the world. The length of time it will take that boy to finish is a negligible part of eternity.
5: Eternity.
2: What's eternity? If a grain of sand represents one day, all the sand in all the seashore, in all the earth will only represent, you know, that will be a long time, but it will represent only a very small part of eternity. That means eternity then extends forever and forever and forever without end. Eternity is the lifespan of the never dying God who sits on an everlasting throne. And man living here on earth now, when he dies, he will then be ushered into eternity, either on the right hand or on the left hand. The question then is, where will you spend eternity? Have you thought about it at all? In 2 Peter chapter 3, reading from verse 10. 2 Peter chapter 3, verse 10. But the day of the Lord will come as a thief in the night, in the which the heaven shall pass away with a great noise, and the elements shall melt with fervent heat. The earth also and the works that are therein shall be burnt up. Seeing then that all these things shall be dissolved, what manner of person ought ye to be in all holy conversation and godliness? Thinking about eternity makes us to think about our lives. Makes us to think about, where am I going to spend that long eternity? There are 3 points we're going to consider in our message today. Number one, humble souls to possess eternal happiness. Humble souls to possess eternal happiness. Let's come back to Isaiah chapter 57. And we're looking at verse 15 again. It tells us, for thus says the High and the Holy One that inhabiteth eternity, whose name is Holy, I dwell in the high and holy place with him also that is of a contrite and humble spirit, to revive the spirit of the humble and to revive the heart of the contrite The Lord cannot have fellowship with the proud, whether here on earth or there in the great beyond. If we're going to live with God, if we're going to be able to enjoy the happiness and the glory of heaven forever and ever, the first thing we'll realize is that the holy, the high, the lofty one, the great God of heaven, he wants to dwell with those of a humble spirit.
1: And
2: humility begins when we realize we're nothing in the sight of God. When we realize that the works of our hand, the good works we have done, and the almsgiving we have done cannot buy salvation, cannot buy a seat, a place, a mansion in heaven. That there is no goodness of any good man that is able to purchase eternity.
1: No, that we were better that we told him, Marape, Godos, and Aho, Mado, Polone.
2: And as we bend low before the cross,
1: they may saw you do, but we were middle Satigo.
2: As we bend low before Calvary,
1: they may saw them, middle Calvary, Sinuko.
2: And as we humble ourselves before the Lord,
1: they may saw who were middle cross, Sinuko.
2: And we surrender unto the Lord,
1: but me join me there now, Kruna.
2: And we say it is not because of the work of my hand.
1: But
2: me do it is not because of the good things I've done. Only simply relying upon the sacrifice of Christ, I come, not by merit, but by the mercy of God. He saves us, he converts us, he changes our lives, he writes our names in the book of life. And except that conversion takes place, there is no place in heaven for any of us. Except that humility of heart, humility of mind is there and it is settled in our heart, there will be no place in heaven for us. In Matthew chapter 18 verse 3. Matthew chapter 18 verse 3. And he said, verily I say unto you, except ye be converted and become as little children, ye shall not enter into the kingdom of heaven. Actually, Jesus said that to his own disciples. They were wondering who will be the greatest in the kingdom of heaven. They wanted position. They wanted popularity. They wanted power. They wanted the praise of men. They wanted exaltation on earth. And they were wondering who is the greatest among us. The Lord knew that such an argument and such conversation will not be in the mouth in the life of the people that have come to Calvary who are humble before the Lord. He knew that something from the world was coming to the midst of his own people. He knew that they wanted to bring the world into his church. Then he called them to order. And he said, except you be converted. And become as little children. you will not even be able to enter into that kingdom of heaven, not to talk about being great when you get there. And then he explains what he means in verse 4. He says, whosoever therefore shall humble himself as this little child, the same is the greatest in the kingdom of heaven. To partake of the happiness and the joy. To partake of rest and peace eternal. To delight and satisfaction in heaven.
5: The
2: perfect fellowship and perfect security in your in eternity. It will take number one that you are converted. And pride will never bring conversion. And pride will never keep conversion. It is the humility of heart. I am nothing in the sight of God. I am useless in the sight of God. I am worthless in the sight of God. Without him I can do nothing. Without him I cannot be saved. Then I come with that humility. I submit, I surrender, I bend low before the cross of Calvary. That's then what makes us to be born again. Believing on the Lord Jesus Christ to take all our sins away. And then we remain humble. From that time of conversion until the consummation, until we see him face to face. Because he said, whosoever therefore shall humble himself as this little child, the same is the greatest in the kingdom of heaven. What's the use if you are great in the kingdom of the world, if you are great in the visible church, and you are not even known in the invisible church? You must have your name in the book of life before you can have a part, a place in heaven. That's why it tells us in Luke chapter 10 verse 20. Luke chapter 10 verse 20. Nevertheless, in this rejoice not, that the spirits are subject unto you, but rather rejoice because your names are written in heaven. He was talking to 70 of his disciples. These 70 disciples had been sent out on evangelistic mission, and they came back to give a great testimony of how the Lord had mightily worked with them miraculously. What was
5: there?
2: And then they began to rejoice. And Jesus said, cut down your joy. Don't rejoice because of that. Because I'm in the prayer warriors and demons are being chased out. Don't rejoice because of that. Because you've gone somewhere, you prayed for a madman and the madman retained or he recovered his sanity. Don't rejoice because of that. Because you are mighty in prayer, and because you are a great prayer warrior member, don't rejoice because of that. And because you are preaching and in your evangelistic mission, many people are bending the knee to Christ and they are repenting with tears. Don't rejoice because of that. It says, but rejoice because your names are written in heaven. The joy of success on earth, the joy of success in preaching, the joy of success in prayer, the joy of achievement in religion is but for a moment. But the joy that lasts forever and ever is the joy that your name is in the book of life. When you surrender yourself to the Lord and you are born again, and your name is written in the book of life in heaven, and you begin to live the life of godliness and righteousness for the glory of God here on earth, you can be sure you are going to be persecuted. But the persecution is nothing. The trouble, the trial is nothing. The
1: earthly
2: tribulation is nothing. Jesus said in Matthew chapter 5. Matthew chapter 5, reading from verse 10. It says, blessed are they which are persecuted for righteousness' sake, for theirs is the kingdom of heaven. It's telling us, when you compare the joy you are going to have, the glory you are going to have, the honor you are going to have, the happiness you are going to have, and you compare it with the affliction you have on earth, it says, the affliction on earth will even fade away into nothing. He said, when you've got any trouble, look up and see the glory that is awaiting you. And the trouble on earth, and the trial on earth, and the tribulation on earth will seem as nothing. He said, if you are persecuted for righteousness' sake, because you believe on the Lord Jesus Christ, because you are following the Lord, because you are a child of the kingdom, and because of that, there is persecution. It appears they are punishing you for your faith. He said, look up, and when you look at heaven, and the joy, and the glory, and the delight, and the happiness, and the satisfaction you are going to have, the things you have on earth will fade into nothingness.
1: It
2: said, if they deny you of your right on earth, and because of that you are poor, and because of that there is no job, and because of that they heap insults on you, and because of that the pain is almost unbearable, he said, look up, because your redemption draweth near. And when you look up and you see the heaven that is awaiting you, and the happiness and the singing and the fellowship and the joy in the presence of the angels of God, what you have here will become a light affliction that is just but for a moment. After all, 70 years on earth is like a drop of water in comparison with the ocean when you compared with eternity.
5: Yetera nubo okwe onwene okwe kande gba nendo aze jiredo ekoye ologo ekukundo kwoson okusin blebu mebebe.
2: All everything we go through here is but for a moment. In fact, a thousand years is like a day in the sight of the Lord. Now follow. If a thousand years is like a day, 100 years will not be up to a day. It's like 1/10 of a day. And 70 years on earth is like an hour and a few minutes. And therefore, whatever you are going through on earth, it's nothing. Think about heaven. Think about the joy. Think about the glory. Think about the honor. Think about the reward. And think about the streets of gold. And think about the mansions that Christ has gone to prepare for you. And when you think of that, all that you go through on earth, the persecution and everything, will become really not. In fact, you don't mind at all. You tell the devil and you tell all the people responsible for that persecution. You say, give me more. I want more of that to make me think about heaven. I need more of that to make me think of the joy unspeakable. I need more of that to make me think of the glory that I shall have when I appear before the presence of the Almighty God. You always think about the happiness and the joy and the delight you are going to have in heaven, and it seems on earth will seem as nothing.
5: Amo, yete dramido, okwe foto taide azanoko, eno okwe foto taide azanoko to olomedon, wapon eta miro, eno iwado okwe kande gmanto aigbaye, nokwe video eko yito ojijado olongo, amo, de ato yito 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
2: a jwa mo. Then he says in verse 11, he said, blessed are ye, when men shall revile you and persecute you, and shall say all manner of evil against you for my sake, rejoice, don't be sad, rejoice, and be exceedingly glad, for great is your reward in heaven. For so they persecuted the prophets that were before you.
5: Aya jede na mo eklo ganele afowolo koto donano we miule we na gbetole na to vivle me ko bosa do kome kendo me bosa to yira un kon kon do do omego na lalo to me na do na che woto mini jaya bosa to aya jese so na ale meto da ho we to olo me na
2: mo kere we in the sight of the Lord.
5: Adona wiwa do lo kuro sia awame.
2: And you think of the joy and the happiness we are going to have. You think of the delight and the satisfaction you are going to have. You think of the precious thing, the promises, the inheritance that the Lord is going to give unto you. And you understand that everything that happens here, the sorrow, the sadness, and the suffering, is just for a moment. And it will soon be over. No matter how the suffering looks long, it will soon be over.
5: And
2: says our light affliction, which is but for a moment, when you compare that with eternity, and even the sinners around you, you think they're enjoying the enjoyment of the sinner, is for a moment in eternity, my friend. When you spend 5 minutes in eternity, everything you went through on earth, all the problems you had on earth, everything you will forget, and then you will begin an eternity of a happy life. My prayer for you, my brother, my sister, you will be there in Jesus' name. Who are the people that will have that eternal happiness? The people who have humbly repented of their sins to believe in Christ. The people who are followers of Christ in righteousness and true holiness. The people whose names are written in the book of life in heaven. The people who resist temptation and endure persecution till the very end.
5: The
2: people who live each day with the thought of eternity on their minds. The people who sincerely, faithfully do the will of God, whether men see them or not, whether men praise them or blame them. Those are the people that will be happy eternally. My question is, will you be there in heaven? But before you answer in the affirmative, I need to ask you a series of questions. Are you humble or proud? Are you born of the spirit or only born of the flesh? Are you converted or are you still carnal? Are you following Christ or are you following self and society? Is your name in the book of life or your name only in the register of the church? Are you free from sin or are you full of sin? Are you clean or are you corrupt? Are you obeying God's word or are you rebelling and disobeying against the word of God? Do you always think of eternity in anything you do? Or do you only think of what I will eat today, the money I will spend today, and the person I'll get married to in life? Where will you spend eternity? The question comes to you and me. Will you be eternally happy or will you be eternally sorrowful? For those who are born again, for those who are children of God, for those who are the witness in your spirit that you are on your way to heaven, for those who are the narrow path that leads to glory, for those whose sins are washed and cleansed away, for those who are rejoicing in sins forgiven, salvation obtained, I rejoice with you. Great will be your joy. And your joy, nobody will take it from you in Jesus' name. Revelation chapter 14, verse 4. Revelation chapter 14, verse 4. These are they which are not defiled with women, for they are virgins. These are they which follow the Lamb whithersoever he goeth. These were redeemed from among men, being the first fruits unto God and to the Lamb. And in their mouth was found no guile, for they are without fault before the throne of God. I pray you will be there among them in Jesus' name. Then all your sorrow will be over. All your crying will be over. All your problems will be over. All the heartache will be over. The moment you step on the shore of heaven like this, then you look back. Everything is forgotten. You begin a life of joy. An eternity of happiness. An eternity of glory. An eternity of fellowship with the Almighty God. An eternity of fellowship with the angels. Satan will not be there. No curse will be there. Crying will not be there. We weeping will not be there. Problems will not be there. Poverty will not be there. All the people chasing you around in your life will not be there.
5: You must
2: be there. You must be there. If only in this world we have hope, we have all most men miserable. If you suffer in this world, you don't get to heaven. If you're persecuted in this world, you don't get to heaven. If you have all the deprivation, you don't get to heaven. If with all the evangelism, you don't get to heaven. If you're all coming to church, you don't get to heaven. Making restitution, you don't get to heaven.
5: If
2: your husband has kicked you out, you don't get to heaven.
5: If
2: your wife has disappointed, you don't get to heaven.
5: If you
2: cut your salary, you don't get to heaven.
5: If
2: you don't have anything to eat, you don't get to heaven. Tell me, where is your joy? The joy of serving God. The joy of coming to church. The joy of reading the Bible. The joy of believing on Jesus. You will get to heaven. I said you will get to heaven. And then the joy and the glory and the happiness that will be there forever and ever and ever. Nobody can measure it. It's only when you get there, you understand what I'm telling you today.
5: Ayaje,

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1: And the former things that had weighed you down.
0: No tita de kai akdari akpambo no jiwele.
1: And the former things you are crying about.
0: No tita de ato avivinale.
1: Are all passed away forever.
0: Ko juwa ikakado ye.
1: My goal is that I will be in that place.
0: No ya mona joro yena tido telo me don.
1: I don't know about you.
0: Ye ma nyo ye to hore do ade alo.
1: As you come to worship here.
0: Siba de awa na do ase to fi.
1: And you realize that one day, everything on earth will end.
0: No, I hope to let God have vivano.
1: And you'll be ushered into the presence of the Almighty God.
0: Yena hobi onuko gahu nukota juwa oto.
1: You are praying that that day will come soon.
0: Odejo ande dawa asanu yawa.
1: Don't worry, it is coming.
0: Adiblo ena eja.
1: I said it is coming.
0: Undo eja eja.
1: And it will come to every one of us in Jesus' name.
0: Ena tawana doko ko metola to je.
1: I'm sorry to tell you that not everybody will be there. Not everybody will be in that heaven. Not everybody will have a job. Not everybody will have the happiness. That leads me to point number two. Hypocritical sinners to be punished in eternal hell. Hypocritical sinners to be punished in eternal hell. You know there are people that deceive themselves. They say they don't think there is any hell. There is a literal hell. There is a literal hell. A place of eternal punishment, there is somewhere like that. And it is a place of eternal suffering for Satan and all his angels. And then it's for all people that cover up their sins and they are not converted. Jesus spoke about hell. The Old Testament prophet spoke about hell. The New Testament apostle spoke about hell. You believe in heaven? Then you ought to know there is a hell. If there is a day, there is night. If there is light, then there is darkness. If the positive is there, then the negative is there. If there is a place that God is living eternally, then there is a place that Satan is going to live eternally. It means there is heaven on the one hand, there is hell on the other hand. And all the children of God will live with him everlastingly, eternally in heaven. And of course, all the children of Satan will live with Satan eternally in hell. Oh, look at the testimony of Scripture. And make sure that you are not subtracting from the Bible, you are not adding to the Bible. In Psalm 9, verse 17. The wicked shall be turned into hell, and all the nations that forget God. It tells us there are wicked people on earth. There are sinners on earth. There are people that have never been born again. The wicked, who are the wicked? The unjust, the people that oppress their fellow men, the people that do wicked things, the wicked shall be turned into hell. How can the wicked be in heaven with God forever and ever? No, it cannot be.

0: is.
1: And
0: the Bible tells us that the wicked in the north and the south, in the east and in the west, everywhere in the world, eventually when they die, they'll be turned into hell.
1: So,
0: it said the wicked in the church and the wicked outside the church, when they die, they will be turned into hell.
1: He's
0: talking about the religious wicked and the irreligious wicked. They will meet in hellfire.
1: He's
0: talking about the people that take pride in tormenting their fellow men.
1: He's
0: talking about the people that are wicked and they are not born again. It's talking about the people that are stealing what belongs to other, to their neighbors.
1: It's
0: talking about the people that sin with impunity and there is no repentance. It tells us the wicked shall be turned into hell and all the nations shall forget God. In Hebrews chapter 9 verse 27. Hebrews chapter 9 verse
1: 27.
0: Here the word of God tells us that death is certain and judgment is sure. It says Hebrews 9 verse 27, as it is appointed unto men once to die, but after this the judgment. You understand? Everybody dies. Methuselah died.
1: Methuselah echo.
0: Cain died.
1: Cain echo.
0: Achan died.
1: Achan echo.
0: Korah, Dathan, and Abiram, they died.
1: Korah, Dathan, and Abiram, they died.
0: And then Saul in the Old Testament died.
1: Saul uto alenu home don echo.
0: Judas Iscariot died.
1: Judas Iscariot echo ga.
0: Ananias and Sapphira died.
1: Ananias and Sapphira echo.
0: And even Nebuchadnezzar died.
1: Yes, sir. Nebuchadnezzar also got Ekuga.
0: And Belshazzar died.
1: Belshazzar, Ekuga.
0: And Herod died.
1: Elodisakuga.
0: No matter who you are.
1: Medekwekwe diaye.
0: It's appointed unto men once to die.
1: Yede na beto na lokuhula lokpo.
0: And then when life is ended here on earth.
1: Do ene go we na ukwefo tu aiho emefe.
0: There is a place of judgment.
1: Oten, where did that on thing?
0: Awaiting the heralds of the world.
1: Oto tepo elodi ayotole.
0: Awaiting the Nebuchadnezzars of the world.
1: Oto tepo Nebuchadnezzar ayotole.
0: And awaiting the Judas Iscariots in the church.
1: Oto tepo Judas Iscariot ti do agumele.
0: Awaiting the demons in the church. Awaiting the tired, the mixed multitude that never gave their lives to the Lord. They were never born again. They were never humbled before the Lord. They sinned and they were full of sin until they died. There is a day appointed unto man to die, and after that death, there will be judgment. In Matthew chapter 25. Matthew chapter 25 verse 41.
1: Matthew takuato afuato kande lokunokoto.
0: It says here, then shall you say unto them on the left hand, depart from me, ye cursed, into everlasting fire, prepared for the devil and his angels.
1: Edo wenelowe ena dogla dogakla mekiti to amiolo eto mela domo. Before his own day, biya de rodo de glove, biya ozo madokodo me. Hey, yekowula ona da ina awo vikola kade
0: to the words of Jesus. Jesus Christ.
1: Jesus
0: that we're very familiar with eternity past and eternity future. Jesus that knew the program of God for the ages. Jesus that knows about heaven and knows about hell. To everlasting punishment. Eternity in hell. Unending suffering. Ever continuing punishment.
1: That
0: goes on and they never die when they get there. Even the cells in their body will not die. Jesus Christ tells us more in Mark chapter 9. And in Mark chapter 9, reading from verse 43.
1: And
0: if thy hand offend thee, cut it off. It is better for thee to enter into life maimed than having two hands to go into hell, into the fire that never shall be quenched. Here the Lord Jesus Christ is saying the punishment and the torment and the wrath of God and the suffering in hell is so intense and it is so eternal that whatever will hinder you from escaping hell and getting into heaven, even if it's like a right hand or a right eye, somebody very dear to you, you pluck it out, you cut it off, you separate from it so you can get to heaven.
1: Yes, okay.
0: It tells us in verse 44 where their worm dies not and the fire is not quenched. Verse 45, and if thy foot shall offend thee, cut it off. It is better for thee to enter into life than having two feet to be cast into hell, into the fire that never shall be
1: quenched.
0: Then he tells us where the worm dies not and the fire is not quenched.
1: If there
0: is somebody as dear to you as your precious are, but he wants you to see, and he's leading you down into the pit of sin and destruction. In verse 47, and if thine eye offend thee, pluck it out. It is better for thee to enter into the kingdom of God with one eye than having two eyes to be cast into hellfire, where their worm dies not and the fire is not
1: quenched.
0: But Jesus has said all those things. If there were no hell,
1: if
0: there were no place of judgment, if there were no place of eternal punishment, he was a person that taught much about love and he demonstrated love, and yet he was saying you cannot love somebody to the point that the person will drag you into hell fire. If you want to get into life, eternal life, into heaven, cut off that person that will drag you into hell.
1: Jesus
0: Hell must be a terrible place.
1: Oh, so lozo edra yo tesia ude.
0: Revelation chapter 14.
1: Sokiazi wo ta we neto.
0: Revelation chapter 14 verse 10.
1: Sokiazi wo ta wo kwa neto kwa fueto a wo.
0: This the same shall drink.
1: Edo wo do kula wa nasa no.
0: Of the wine of the wrath of God,
1: so,
0: which is poured out without mixture,
1: oh,
0: into the cup of his indignation, and he shall be tormented with fire and brimstone in the presence of the holy angels and in the presence of the Lamb.
1: Edo azo nuko ebi aye toto na lo titi ya gakaka do igbo je marate to kre po ozan po ye ke to tali aina kan lo gbogbo ti eto le po mele pe pe ke yo ya eto le ton.
0: And then in verse 11 he tells us, and the smoke of their torment ascendeth up forever and ever, and they have no rest day nor night.
1: Jale makia azo afo eto awo
0: If anybody gets into alpha, it's eternal, it's everlasting, ever continuing, it will never end, it's forever and ever and ever. Revelation chapter 21 verse 8.
1: It
0: says, for the fearful, the unbelieving, the abominable, the murderers, the unmongers, the sorcerers, those are the witches, those are the people that have familiar spirit, and they refuse to repent, and the idolaters and all liars shall have their part in the lake we burn it with fire and brimstone. Revelation chapter 20, reading from verse 11.
1: Sokia otako afueto urokoto.
0: And I saw a great white throne, and him that sat on it, from whose face the whole earth and heaven, the sky, fled away, and there was found no place for them.
1: Yes, ma ofiwewe dahode po ewo kesi ayito eji po nukomereto aigba po oloko hoite yema sama otemende na yeba.
0: And I saw the dead, small and great.
1: Yes, some of you like when we put our own.
0: Young people will face judgment too.
1: Your poor John George Allen's not people. Where did that go?
0: The young people that die in sin, they'll face judgment too.
1: Your poor Pavi, they couldn't, you know, don't make it like people. Where did that go, Gamma?
0: And I saw the dead, small and great, stand before God. And it says, and the books were opened, and another book was opened, which is the book of life. And the dead were judged out of those things which were written in the books according to their words.
1: Yes, some of you like when we put our own. You cheated the Jews. See, look, you saw who will die. You saw who will die. Will die. You will bet on. You saw that when I was your letter. Oh, look, you will not. Oh, will all me. Can I be as though yet on
0: in verse 15? And whosoever was not found written in the book of life was cast into the lake of fire. Whosoever was not found to be born again, whosoever still remained in the works of the flesh, whosoever still remained in the natural part of the natural man, whosoever still remained in the rebellion of the natural man, whosoever, God is no respecter of persons. He has made a way of salvation for everyone. And he says, come unto me, all ye that labor and are heavy laden, and I will give you rest. He says, come and take the water of life freely. And we have been calling upon sinners to come and be born again. We have been telling them, whosoever shall call on the name of the Lord shall be saved. We have been telling them, this is the day of salvation. And you can call upon the Lord today. We have been telling them the scripture. That whosoever comes unto me, I will in no wise cast out. We've been telling them the word of God. That Jesus Christ died on the cross of Calvary. Because of the love of God for humanity. For God so loved the world. That he gave his only begotten son. That whosoever believes in him should not perish but have everlasting life. And we are telling them that they ought to repent. Because the promise is unto you and to your children and to them that are far off. As
1: many
0: as the Lord our God shall call. And
1: we will
0: be telling them not to waste time. That time is sure. That life is sure. That Jesus that went away. That he is coming again. When he comes.
1: When
0: he comes. If you are found not to be born again. When he comes.
1: When
0: he or when death closes your eyes on earth. And you are found not to be born again. And your name is not written in the book of life in heaven. Then all the people whosoever in church outside the church whosoever religious or irreligious whosoever they walk in the church ordinary member of the church whosoever the one that is in the other religion the one in this religion whosoever black or white whosoever was not found written in the book of life was cast into the lake of fire. It's a serious matter, my friend. In fact, Jesus Christ himself, he opens the curtain. And he tells the story of a man. Maybe he was one he never heard. Day of salvation came, he neglected it. The message came, he had nothing to do with it. And eventually he died. And Jesus opens the curtain for us. And he tells us what happens to that man. In the great beyond. It's in Luke chapter 16. In Luke chapter 16 verse 19. There was a certain rich man. Which was clothed in purple and fine linen. And he fared sumptuously every day. And there was a certain beggar named Lazarus. Which was laid at his gate full of salt. And he
1: found
0: to be fed with the crumbs that fell from the rich man's table. Moreover, the dogs came and licked his soul. And it came to pass that the beggar died. Wait a minute.
1: Lazarus.
0: Whatever we're suffering as a beggar. As poor people. As people that have no job. As the people the world are laughing at. I told you it will soon come to an end.
1: And
0: look at how we are now. A few years ago you were 13 years of age. Now maybe you are 40 or 43. few years ago you were 40. Maybe you are now 70. It's not long anymore. When the time will end. The time on earth and privilege on earth will come to an end. And eventually, if you are a believer, never mind what is taking place
1: now.
0: And the beggar died. For him, it was the end of sorrow. It was the end of suffering. It was the end of sadness. It was the end of persecution. It was the end of poverty. It was the end of all the problems on earth. And the beggar died. Oh, thank God we're going to die one day. Some people don't like to die, but whether you like it or not, death is going to come one day. And then it says, the beggar died. And then he was carried by angels into Abraham's bosom.
1: Yes,
0: and the rich man also died and was buried. They never think they are going to die. They have accounts there, they have accounts overseas. They never think they are going to die. They build house there, they name streets according to their name. They never think they are going to die. They oppress the poor and they oppress innocent people. They never think they are going to die. They have nothing to do with prayer. They have nothing to do with God. They never think they are going to die. They live their life without Christ, without hope, without God, without righteousness, without being born again. But then he tells us in that place, and the rich man also died and he was buried. What happened beyond the grave? What happened in eternity? And as I'm talking about that rich man that Jesus spoke about, he has spent more than 2,000 years in hell. He's still there in hell now because hell will never end. The suffering will never end. The punishment will never end. The sorrow will never end. The wrath of God will never end on there.
1: That way, the devil Jesus killed it all. Egg back for the Yaji to Miome. So, oh, wait, not if for Father Father, don't always see Godo, O Yala Maraporo, Aubla Maraporo, Nukubia Maraporo. No, I will fear that to Maraporo.
0: And then he was consciously in hell. He lifted up his eyes, being in torment, and seeth Abraham afar off and Lazarus in his bosom.
1: Afa Kono Kwato, Ella to Shio Letome, where is the Kwato Zaga?
0: They don't cry on earth.
1: The
0: rich man. They don't pray on earth. They don't beg for anything. They won't bow for anybody. They have all the money they want. They have all the conveniences they want. They don't need church while they're on earth. They don't need the preacher while they're on earth. They don't need Christianity while they're on earth. What to do with Jesus? Only the poor people call upon Christ the same. They don't cry now, they cry over there. And he cried and said, Father Abraham, have mercy on me. Send Lazarus that he may dip the tip of his finger in water and cool my tongue, for I am tormented in this place. But Abraham said, son,
2: Abraham, what then of thee?
0: Remember,
2: flee.
0: That thou in thy lifetime
2: flee that of God to amen.
0: Receive thy good things.
2: Likewise
0: Lazarus evil things.
2: But Lazarus again, no you
0: are now he's comforted.
2: She bought to feed divine agbata mio.
0: Yes,
2: despite
0: all this.
2: The
0: king us and you. So that day which will pass from hand to you.
2: But mede majona sogaso fiwa son loso mi wa
0: mede pe neither can they pass to all.
2: Mede pe masogawa
0: that will come from hell.
2: Enewa vivano.
0: It's very clear that hell is very real.
2: And
0: that man, he went to hellfire. My question to you is, on which side are you now? Who are you following? Who are you obeying? Are you following Satan? Have you forgotten God? Are you living without remembering the commandments of God? Are you a hypocrite? Appearing righteous before men?
2: But
0: I saw you are wicked in the sight of God. Are you condemned in your heart because of your hidden besetting sin? Are you privately a slave of sin? A helpless tool in the hand of Satan?
2: Fornicator.
0: Are you a gambler?
2: Be outata hoto
0: wey aye. Are you a sorcerer?
2: Be azeto wey aye.
0: Are you a witch?
2: Be owoto wey aye.
0: Are you a thief?
2: Be ajoto wey aye.
0: Are you a murderer of innocent babies?
2: Be hukuto yoko pavileto wey aye.
0: Are you a secret polygamy?
2: Be me tito no glove be a secret no glove.
0: Are you an idol worshipper?
2: Be fodu seto wey aye.
0: Are you a saint in church?
2: Be me wey aye akuji oto me.
0: Are you a sinner at home?
2: Be awaye nyadodo
0: kope. You die today.
2: Eno awaku to egbe lo.
0: Where will you spend eternity? Think about it. Where will you spend eternity?
2: Shall
0: the trumpet sound now? And Christ appears in the sky. And the dead in Christ they rise. And then they go to be with the Lord. And we which are alive. Those who are humble.
2: Those who are
0: saved. Those
2: who are
0: sanctified. Those who are holy. Those who are pure. Those who are walking in the will of God. Those who are in the narrow path. Those who are enduring persecution. Those who are rejoicing in Christ. And then we which are alive. We shall be caught up together with them. And then we shall go with the Lord. And when the saints are marching in. Those who have been born again. Those who have been sanctified. Those who have been cleansed by the blood of the Lamb. Those people that say the Lord is my Lord. And that is my Savior and Redeemer. They go with the Lord. The rest of the people. Church goers. Religious people. Religious sinners. The people that have never been born again. The people that are rejoicing in their sin. When the trumpet shall sound, they be left behind. And then their due. And then the wrath of God. And the everlasting punishment will then begin for them. I want to escape that day. I don't want to be with those people. I want to be on the Lord's side. That's why Moses came before they came to the people. And he said he was on the Lord's side. Who is on the Lord's side?
2: Let
0: him come unto me. I'm asking you, church, this morning. Who is on the Lord's side?
2: I said
0: who is on the Lord's side? Have you been sorrowful of late? Have you been suffering of late? Have you been persecuted of late?
2: Let
0: yourself come to an end. And when the saints are marching, thank God I raise up my hand
2: and
0: be among the people. I will be children of God. I'll go on marching in with them. I will look back. I will look back at all the sorrow, at water that passed under the bridge.
2: And
0: I will say it is gone. I will say it is gone. I look in front of me and I will see Jesus Christ. And Jesus will say, I welcome you. Welcome home. Welcome home. Welcome home. Welcome home. Sorrow is over. Suffering is over. Wrath is over. Persecution is over. The world is over. All the torment of the devil is over. The demons are over. Everything is over. Welcome home. Welcome home. He will wipe your tears away. He will take your suffering away. He will say, forget it. They don't weep in heaven. They don't cry in heaven. There is no sorrow in heaven. There is no curse in heaven. There is no sickness in heaven. There is no prison in heaven. There is no spiritual in heaven. There is no poverty in heaven. There is no childness in heaven. There is no barrenness in heaven. Everything is joy. Everything is satisfaction. Everything is delight. Everything is glory. Everything is honor. Will you be there? Will you be there? Will you be there? Will you be there? When Christ shall come. And the saints shall go marching. Tell the Lord I want to be there. Tell the Lord I want to be there. Tell the Lord I want to be there. The trumpet will soon sound. The Lord is waiting for the people that want to get to heaven. Come in. Come in. Come in. Come in.
2: Be
0: the door of mercy is open.
2: The
0: door of grace is open.
2: Oh,
0: the door of salvation is open. Come in. Repent and believe on the Lord Jesus Christ. And thou shalt be saved.

0: Father, we do thank you for our Bible study today. We thank you because every moment we spend in your presence, you give us more grace and you really touch our lives. And we know that for every study and for every fellowship we have, you have something to share with every one of us. And so we come with open hearts today. Speak to every one of us in Jesus' name. And we pray that as we read your word, the power within your word, inherent in your word, will enter into us and transform us in Jesus'
1: name.
0: We pray that you grant every one of us proper understanding of your word. Give us the faith to receive everything that you offer. And we pray that the blessing of the word will be upon every life. In Jesus' name we pray. We have been having some wonderful time in the study of Romans chapter 6. And tonight we come to the end of that chapter. And as we look at the concluding verses of Romans chapter 6, something interesting comes out. We're looking at verses 18 to 23. I will read verse 18 and read verse 23. Being made free from sin, ye became the servants of righteousness. This is the verse that is telling us the very consequence of what we have been told in verse
1: 17.
0: Told about the life of obedience and righteousness and holiness. Now we are told that has become possible because of the grace of God that makes us free from sin. Then it tells us in verse 23, for the wages of sin is death, but the gift of God is eternal life through Jesus Christ our Lord. If you bring those two verses together, it's telling us that we believers are called to a life of righteousness. A life of righteousness, a life of holiness. That means keeping the commandments of the Lord. But then it tells us if we do not keep those commandments of the Lord, verse 23, the wages of sin is death. That means the obedience is what the Lord is requesting from you and from me. And disobedience will be punished by the Lord. Remember, that is the conclusion of Romans chapter 6. In Ecclesiastes chapter 12, reading from verses 13 and 14. Ecclesiastes chapter 12, verse 13. Let us hear the conclusion of the whole matter. Fear God and keep his commandments, for this is the whole duty of man. For God shall bring every work into judgment, and with every secret thing, whether it be good or whether it be evil. Those two verses tell us this is the conclusion
1: conclusion of the whole matter. Is the conclusion of the whole revelation of God.
0: Is
1: the conclusion of every book of the Bible.
0: Is
1: the conclusion of every message you are hearing from the Lord. Every message is directing us, fear the Lord and keep the commandments of the Lord. It says there is nothing else, there is nothing less, there is nothing more. Keep the commandments of the Lord. This is the whole duty of man. And then he tells us if we fail to obey the commandments of the Lord. It says God will bring every work into judgment. Not only the public things, the private things, and the secret things, the things unknown to man. Whether it be good and whether it be evil, we are not surprised then that the conclusion of chapter 6 of Romans is calling us to a life of righteousness and holiness.
0: It's
1: the conclusion of the chapter.
0: It's
1: the conclusion of the epistle.
0: It's
1: the conclusion of the New Testament.
0: It's
1: the conclusion of the whole Bible.
0: That
1: the believer shall realize that the coming of Christ into this world is to set us free from sin and to make us devoted to righteousness and holiness. And that at the end of life, at the end of life, every work will be brought into judgment. The people that live and die in sin will have the wages of sin which is there. Those who believe on the Lord Jesus Christ and allow the grace of God to come into them, there is such a change and transformation of life, and they will live eternally with the Father, and then it says they will have life, everlasting eternal life. Let's come back to Romans chapter 6 and read together from verse 18. It says, being then made free from sin, ye became the servants of righteousness. I speak after the manner of men because of the infirmity of your flesh, for as ye have yielded your members servants to uncleanness and to iniquity, even so now yield your members servants to righteousness unto holiness.
0: But
1: when ye were servants of sin, ye were free from righteousness. What fruit are ye then in those things whereof ye are now ashamed? For the end of those things is
0: dead.
1: But now being made free from sin and become servants to God, ye have your fruit unto holiness and the end everlasting life. For the wages of sin is death, but the gift of God is eternal life through Jesus Christ our Lord. The passage is talking about something of eternal consequence. It's talking about holiness of heart and righteousness of life. That's in agreement with the very nature and the very character of God. Because the character of God is that of perfect righteousness and absolute holiness.
0: God
1: hates sin with a perfect hatred. He maintains holiness in heaven. And he desires holiness in his redeemed children in the church. He created Adam and Eve in his own image, holy, pure, and righteous. When they allowed sin to come in, he judged them and he drove them out of his presence, out of the Garden of Eden. Sin brought judgment upon them and brought a curse upon the whole world. Yet we must praise him and glorify God for his love, for his mercy and for his grace.
0: And
1: that love and mercy has offered salvation to every man. And that at a great price. He gave his only begotten son to pay for the penalty of our sin. Salvation was provided at a very great price. And you see what the Lord has done for us now. Because of the Lord Jesus Christ,
0: now,
1: he does not only cover our sin, he cleanses us from all sin. He does not only pardon us, he purifies our heart from sin. Neither does he only impute Christ's righteousness unto us, he imparts the righteousness of Christ unto every believer. There is no excuse for you or for me to live an unrighteous life. Because the Lord has made abundant provision for us to be righteous. If you have faith in Christ's atoning work, you will then have practical holiness of life and purity of heart. That's why the message of the New Testament is believe and be saved. Believe and be righteous. Believe and be holy. Faith in Christ makes us saved. Makes us righteous. Makes us pure and holy. That's what we're looking at in this passage we're studying. The 3 points we're going to consider. Number one, the power of transforming grace. Power of transforming grace. Number two, the practice of godliness. Number three, punishment for the guilty. Punishment for the guilty. Let's go back to number one. You will remember in an earlier study, actually last week, I spoke about the possibilities of grace. And we saw that the grace of God makes us to get saved. By grace are you saved through faith. That's not of yourself, it is a gift of God. It is not of works lest any man should boast. And then it says that we are the creation of God. We are his workmanship, created in Christ Jesus unto good works, which God has ordained that we shall walk in there. The possibilities of the grace of God, that actually when the grace of God comes into our lives, our lives are changed and transformed. For the grace of God that bringeth salvation has appeared unto all men. Teaching us that denying ungodliness and worldly lusts, we should live soberly and righteously and godly in this present world. And we saw that the grace of God keeps us away from temptation. That we can come boldly to the throne of grace. That we may obtain mercy and find help in the time of need. We will even discover that at the time of persecution, the Lord said, my grace is sufficient for you. And that the grace of God so transforms our lives, it makes us useful and profitable in the kingdom of God. Because the Bible says, I am what I am by the grace of God. And the grace of God which was bestowed upon me was not in vain. But I labored more abundantly than them all. And yet it is not I, but the grace of God that was given unto me. So last week we covered that ground on the possibilities of the grace of God in our lives. And today we're not looking at the possibilities in general, we're looking at the power in particular. Power of transforming grace. You see, this chapter had been talking about the grace of God. It talks about the grace of God in verse 1 of chapter 6. And it is grace abounding. It talks about the same grace in chapter in verse 14. We're not under the law, but we're under grace. And then it tells us, what shall we say then? Are we going to be living in sin because we're not under the law, but under grace? It says, God forbid. And it's centering and focusing on the power of grace in our lives. That's the reason for verse 18. Look at it. Being, it says, being then made free from sin. That's the power of transforming grace. The grace of God comes into your life. And you are made free from sin, ye became the servants of righteousness. It says that same thing in verse 22. But now being made free from sin and become servants of God, ye have your fruit unto holiness and the end everlasting life.
0: Made
1: free from sin, becoming servants of righteousness, becoming the servants of God, bearing fruit unto holiness. Let us see the practical implication in the lives of some people in the Bible who receive the grace of God and they add that power of transforming grace. In Genesis chapter 5 and verse 22, and Enoch walked with God after he begat Methuselah 300 years. In verse 24, and Enoch walked with God, and it was not, for God took him. Here we learn of a man. He lived in a dirty, evil, polluted, corrupted environment. The world of his time was so bad. It was a general corruption. In fact, the next chapter tells us the description of the life at the time of Enoch and at the time of his son and of his grandson.
0: Oh, wait,
1: Enoch was In chapter 6 verse 5, and God saw that the wickedness of man was great in the earth, and that every imagination of the thought of his heart was only evil continually. It was such an evil generation.
0: Perhaps
1: even Enoch himself noticed that, and he prophesied that God will be coming to bring judgment upon the world because of their iniquity. In Jude verses 14 and 15, and Enoch also the servant from Adam prophesied of this saying, behold, the Lord cometh with 10,000 of his saints.
0: Adam,
1: so agede gede.

0: we tonton ile do le po ye nyira bo gbe to wa lo eto jijo gbe gbe na dodo ye me po yin lo we ne lowo to.
1: It talks about those people that are ungodly among them.
0: E do ko lo po ye in jijo ma di ju oto
1: je je to le. Number 1, ungodly deeds.
0: E do ko titan do po zisa jijo ma di ju oto ton le.
1: And then it says the sin they have ungodly committed.
0: E wa do nu e ye yi jijo ma di ju oto to wa le ga.
1: Then it said there were ungodly sinners that have spoken in an ungodly manner. They were ungodly in their speech, ungodly in their life pattern, ungodly in their deeds, ungodly in their actions. You see, at the time of Enoch, it was ungodliness all over. We're back in Genesis chapter 5. Here is the power of transforming grace. All the women around him, they were evil, they were corrupt. All the men around him, they were evil and they were corrupt. There was no exception. Everybody was so bad. And yet, in the midst of that corruption, in the midst of that spiritual defilement, in the midst of the evil, the continual evil, the imagination of their heart, which was evil, Enoch singled out himself and he walked with God 300 years.
0: He
1: wasn't backsliding and repenting. He wasn't conversing sin every Sabbath, every Sunday. He wasn't getting saved every 3 months. He wasn't getting saved and forgiving every retreat. He wasn't waiting for revival time to be free from sin. From the time that he knew the Lord, he now kept on walking with the Lord and walking righteously with the Lord. And Enoch walked with God, and he was not for God took him. That means he partook of something that is still the church is still waiting for, the rapture. He went up on high to the Lord without passing through the portals on the gate of death. The power of transforming grace in our lives makes us live righteous, holy, and godly lives. In 1 Samuel chapter 12,
0: Samuel chapter 12 from verse 3,
1: behold, there I am, witness against me before the Lord and before his anointed. Whose socks have I taken? Or whose hands have I taken? Or whom have I defrauded? Whom have I oppressed? Or of whose hand have I received any bread to blind mine eyes therewith? And I will restore it to you.
0: Yete to fe misa kurondo oje to kurono kokwa to meya misaro de etono kon oyi meno to we ye koye kabe kala kala meno to we ye koye kabe meno we ye ko hodo meno we ye ko biano kura kabe alo meno to me we ye koye nube bla.
1: And he said, thou hast not defrauded us nor oppressed us, neither hast thou taken us from of any man's hand.
0: Yes, Adamo, ye la ye ma ho mele do ba kabe biano kuna mede mo.
1: Again, I want to remind you that Samuel grew up in a very dirty environment. He grew up under a man that was very indulgent and was very, very permissive. Eli did not want his children, did not want almost anybody. If Samuel wanted to live a promiscuous life, a bad life, an evil life, that was very easy for Samuel because Eli was not a disciplinarian. He wasn't a person that would say, don't do that, or that will discipline anybody. And yet, in such an indulgent family, in such a permissive family, this Samuel, he lived a righteous life.
0: Amo, ain't no Samuel.

0: wanyina do ebo awu na samuel na lo wanyina lo wa na eli ma egbeto ro ko wa egbeto awa ebro awa dodoro se gbado cheche kwedo e ko yin na gan je e zan gbeza dodo to po gbeza ma wanyina do to po to gbeza e to me don.
1: Not only that, you know that Hophni and Phinehas that were young people at the time they brought Samuel into that family, you will know that those were sons of Bilel and they were very bad, very corrupt. In fact, their own kind of sin was so surprising that God said he will kill them both in one day. And yet, in the midst of that evil, in the midst of that corruption, here was Samuel. Obviously, it was the grace of God, not of works. Let any man show boast. It is not ourselves. It is by grace we are saved through faith. That faith worked in his life. That grace worked in his life. In the midst of corrupted people, evil people, he lived a consistently righteous life.
0: Samuel pe ko lo san gbesan e so gbe e me dopon asan da gbeto pe si gba aye ogo to cheche ni e pe ko lo san gbesan e so gbe gbesan dodo ton gbesan e ma do yinado.
1: In Daniel chapter 6,
0: Daniel sin we o ta chiro poto,
1: reading from verses 3 and 4.
0: Afueton aton po eni to po.
1: Daniel chapter 6 verses 3 and 4.
0: Daniel ta chiro po afueton aton po eni to po.
1: Then this Daniel was preferred above the presidents and the princes, because an excellent spirit was found in him, and the king sought to set him over the whole realm.
0: When anywhere ye ran Daniel ke tokun wuga menu to eto le po gbeta holwe to le po na gbigbo ye ina de tin to ewo me wo to a horo so tin to le.
1: Then the presidents and the princes sought to find occasion against Daniel concerning the kingdom, but they could find none occasion nor fault, for as much as he was faithful, neither was there any error or fault found in him.
0: Na do se to a horo igba pe te je were nu we memenu to etole po gbeta horo le po din na do mo akronde Daniel gogbon a horo lo gbala se gba ye ma so gan ti akronde mo kave oye ye we wa nde so le eye no gbono.
1: Here was a man, Daniel.
0: Si e mi mo dawe Daniel.
1: You will notice in all these examples I've been showing you,
0: anapa ye apajira ye le dinu dido yala le.
1: We're talking about consistent righteousness.
0: Mi to horo gbon dodo we wa e no te gigli.
1: We're talking about day to day life of holiness. In the case of Enoch, for 300 years consistently, he lived a righteous life. In the case of Samuel, from childhood until old age, continually, he lived a righteous and holy life.
0: Samuel,
1: in the case of Daniel, from the moment that we have record about him, when he came to Babylon, until Nebuchadnezzar died, until Belshazzar died, until Cyrus came, until Darius came, all through the period he lived a righteous life.
0: Na eko Daniel to we na ewa Babylon kakabo na Nebuchadnezzar ko kakabo eko Belshazzar ko kakabo Darius ko Darius ko ezan gbezan dodo to egbeso gbezan to le po me.
1: Kings were coming and going, living and dying. This man consistently in all the various kingdoms, whatever their policy, whatever their form of government, with the corruption in Babylon, with the magic in Babylon, with the sorcery in Babylon, with the enchantment in Babylon, with all the evil things in Babylon, this Daniel, he lived a righteous and holy life consistently.
0: A horule to wa bodo yiye bodo koko boye so a horde me je a horde me amo poto bo eto lepo aze eto lepo magic eto lepo vime Daniel ezan gbezan dodoton egbeso ton ma se afo ma he de flu so poto ye poto yin do wa eto lepo pe me.
1: Babylon was the center of idolatry.
0: Babylon e cheche vo ho si se ton
1: the center of drunkenness.
0: O cheche e ko ahanu muto
1: the center of immorality.
0: Cheche o gai lo po gbe wa le to
1: Babylon symbolize evil system, evil devil worship itself.
0: Babylon
1: was the climax of the evil system.
0: Babylon
1: physically, spiritually, morally, Babylon was evil.
0: And
1: Daniel was not a private, forgotten, hidden man.
0: Daniel he
1: was a person working.
0: He
1: was a person that he had responsibility. And there were other people interacting with him. Everybody around was bad and evil. In fact, all the other presidents and all the other leaders, they were watching him to find a fault, to find an occasion against this Daniel. Here was a man that singled himself out, and even any of these people watching him, wanting to examine him, wanting to bring him into disrepute, they couldn't find any occasion, any fault, any error in his life.
0: Enoch, Samuel, Daniel.
1: Although they lived in different eras and different generations, something common among them. Their community was very bad and very evil. Very corrupt and very demonic. All around them was evil character. And yet we find the power of transforming grace. That they lived a wonderful life, a holy life, a righteous life. You know the story of Daniel. Eventually there was an edict there. He said nobody should pray to any god except to the king. For the space of 30 days. He said if anybody did that, he'll be cast into the lion's den. If Daniel wanted to just hide himself, oh, he could have said that's very simple. Number one, it's only for 30 days. I've been serving the Lord almost for 70 years now. So 30 days of not praying will not destroy my life of righteousness. He did not make any excuse. He still was going to live a righteous life and perform his duty before the Lord. Also, he could have said, praying, I can still pray. He could have said, I don't have to close my eyes. I don't have to kneel down. I don't have to stand up in a particular way. I don't have to face Jerusalem. I don't have to be in any posture that they will know I am praying. I can be doing my normal work and in my heart praying to God. I can be walking from one place to the other, and while I'm moving on, I am still praying, and those unbelievers will not know I am praying. He wasn't a man that will practice righteousness in a compromising manner. So he continued to pray as before. And then they caught him and threw him into the lion's den. And then the following day in the morning, the king wanted to know whether the Lord had been able to preserve him. He asked the question in verse 20. He said, Daniel, servant servant of the living God is thy God whom thou servest continually, able to deliver thee from the lions.
0: Edo Daniel deve ojiwa ogbere ton be jiwa o emere rie to sese we poporo te so ga kwere so onukinikin le to si
1: ya. Verse 22, my God has sent his angel and has shut the lions' mouths that they have not hurt me, look at this now, for as much as before him innocency was found in me, and also before thee, O king, I have done no hurt.
0: He
1: said, before God, innocency was found in
0: me.
1: Before you, O king, I have not done any evil, no
0: harm.
1: That's the power of transforming grace.
0: Told
1: you last week
0: that
1: those of us in the new covenant who are living under grace
0: will
1: have a greater covenant, a better covenant, a greater privilege. Because those of us who live under the grace of God, the possibilities of grace are much greater than the possibilities under the law.
0: If those
1: people in the old covenant, in the old testament, if they were able to live such wonderful lives, those of us in the new covenant as well, should be able to live pure, holy, righteous lives. Turn to the New Testament, 1 Thessalonians chapter 2.
0: 1
1: Thessalonians chapter 2.
0: Verse 10.
1: Ye are witnesses, and God also, how holily and justly and unblameably we behaved ourselves among you that believe. You see, that's the power of transforming grace. Already Paul has told us, I am what I am by the grace of God. And he said, you are the witnesses of our outward external behavior. God is witness to our internal hidden silent behavior. You see our manners, he sees our motives. You see our outward righteousness of life, he sees our inward holiness of heart.
0: 1
1: Thessalonians chapter 2. Reading from verse 10. Ye are witnesses, and God also, how holily and justly and unblameably we behaved ourselves among you that believe. You see, that's the power of transforming grace. Already Paul has told us, I am what I am by the grace of God. And you are the witnesses of our outward external behavior. God is witness to our internal hidden silent behavior. You see our manners, he sees our motives. You see our outward righteousness of life, he sees our inward holiness of heart. And he said, both witnesses agree together. What you see, what God sees, is the same. And everything pointing to the fact that we are holy, we are just, we are unblameable.
0: Edo,
1: That's the power of transforming grace in our lives. Romans chapter 6 verse 18 puts it this way. It says, being then made free from sin, ye became the servants of righteousness. That means men that are made new. Men made new. The grace of God comes into your life and you are made new.
0: So
1: it's another way, new men made. Immediately you come to the Lord and Christ comes into your life, he makes you a new man. New men are made. Men made new men made or men or made new men, all saying the same thing, but telling us that whichever way you say it, whichever place you meet the Lord, you are made new, you become a new creature, you have transformation of life.
0: The
1: power works within our heart. But then it comes out in the practice of our life. There is a power of grace that one enters us and works within us. But then day to day, hour after hour, it brings the practice of godliness out for everybody to see. That leads us to point number two. The practice of godliness. Our practice must agree with our profession. If we say we have the grace of God, our practice, our lifestyle should show that grace of God is working, making us holy, and making us to demonstrate the life of holiness.
0: That
1: from verse 19 to verse 22. Look at verse 19. I speak after the manner of men because of the infirmity of your flesh. Now when he said I speak after the manner of men, he said I know I'm talking to men and therefore I talk in a way that men can understand. He himself tells us in 1 Corinthians, there are tongues of men, there are tongues of angels. When we talk to men, we talk in the tongues of men. Not only in the tongues of men, we talk with symbols, with illustrations that the men we are talking to can understand. So he said, all this message of holiness and righteousness, I'm bringing to you, I'm making illustration to you in a way that your limited understanding can understand. Because of the infirmity of your flesh. That means because of the limitation of your understanding. And it says because of that, that's why I'm bringing the illustration of master and servant. That tells us something as teachers of the word of God. Our illustrations must match the intelligence and the understanding and the limitation of the people we are talking to. That's exactly how Jesus did it. His soul went forth to sow, was talking to people that knew about farming. The kingdom of God is like a man that throws a net net into the sea and catches a number of fish. He was talking to people that knew about fishing. What shall I liken this generation to?
0: They
1: are like children that are playing on the street. And they are saying, we are piped unto you and you have not done. We have mourned and you have not responded. He was talking to the people that knew about children playing on the street. The kingdom of God is like a king that made a marriage for his son. You see, Jesus Christ brought illustrations from day-to-day life, from everyday life, because of the limitation of the understanding of the people. And that's the same thing we need to do when we're preaching the word of God. Look at your congregation and then you'll bring illustrations and examples that they are able to understand, able to relate with. You speak after the manner of men because of the infirmity of their flesh, because of the limitation of their understanding. And then he brings that illustration. And illustration is talking of the practice of the believer. He says, for as ye have yielded your members servants to uncleanness and to iniquity unto iniquity.
0: Except
1: in the past you have yielded. And that means that they were no more yielding themselves unto iniquity, unto sin. It was in the past they had yielded themselves. Look at verse 20. For when ye were servants of sin. That's past tense. Ye were servants of sin.
0: Now, we're not meaning a family in a doton, me voson yel alon dodotomen.
1: Verse 20. Ye were free from righteousness. There was no righteousness in your life. Past tense.
0: Amo, a for quota, me voson alon dodotomen. The dodole matino, besna me do, jede wine elometon.
1: Verse 21. What fruit had ye then in those things whereof you are now ashamed? Pastor. Can you see very clearly there is a change in our lives when we come to the Lord? But now it's telling us about the practice of godliness. And it's telling us there is a principle here. In the past, you voluntarily yielded yourself to iniquity. But now that you are a child of God, Christ is living inside you. You will be yielding yourself voluntarily to the Lord of your life. Now you yield your members unto righteousness, unto holiness.
0: He's
1: telling us a change has now come. Because of the change that has come, your attitude has changed. You are now deliberately handing yourself over to the Lord, resisting temptation every moment of the time. And see the way he tells us in 1 Corinthians chapter 6. 1 Corinthians chapter 6 verse 9. Know ye not that the unrighteous shall not inherit the kingdom of God? Be not deceived, neither fornicators, nor idolaters, nor adulterers, nor the effeminate, nor abusers of themselves with mankind, nor thieves, nor covetous, nor drunkard, nor revilers, nor extortioners shall inherit the kingdom of God.
0: Verse 11.
1: such were pastors, such were some of you.
0: You are no more a fornicator.
1: The power of the grace of God has worked in your life. You are no more abusing yourself with mankind. You are no more homosexual. You are no more a thief. You are no more a drunkard. You are no more a reviler. You are no more the person that is scoffing and jesting and belittling things that we should take seriously. You are no more an extortioner. A person wanting to arrest or wanting to distort things so that you can steal and get things from other people. Such were some of you. You are no more like that. Verse 11, but ye are washed. But ye are sanctified. But ye are justified in the name of the Lord Jesus Christ, in the name of the Lord Jesus, and by the Spirit of our God. You see what he's telling us, a change has come in our lives. Ephesians chapter 4, verse 17. This I say therefore and testify in the Lord that ye henceforth walk no more, walk not as other Gentiles walk in the vanity of their mind.
0: It says,
1: if you have met the Lord, if you know the Lord, you are different. You see verse 20, but ye have not so launched Christ. If so be that ye have heard him and have been taught by him as the truth is in Jesus. It means now you are no more yielding yourself to sin, you are yielding to the Lord. In fact, there are some things that take place in your life. It tells you to put up the old character like you put up the old clothes and you throw it away, you cannot wear it anymore. That cloth is old. Your size has changed. It doesn't fit you anymore. You are a new person now. And it says you will put up the old character, the old manner of life. Have you noticed that sometimes it happens like that even in the world? A man who has been almost like the fool of the community, the clown of the community, drinking here, smoking here, going to the nightclubs there, and he will not even take care of his dressing. He will not take care of how he moves about. All of a sudden, if they appoint that man as a director general, he now recognizes I am that director general. Or immediately, he changes the people he works with, he moves about with. He doesn't go to the side of the road and be dancing and be drinking anymore. He changes even his form of dressing. And he now learns how to behave in a way that will measure up to the level of Director General. Because of the new position they are placing. When you come to the new position in Christ, and you become a child of God, and the grace of God comes into your life, you will not be able to be moving with the refrains and all the scum of society that you are moving with before. All the dressing of the past that made you to look like a ruffian, like a hooligan, like an injurious person. Now you know that you are a different person, a child of the King. You are a child of the Kingdom of God. Everything will change. Because now something has changed, and therefore you know that I'm not in that position anymore. I'm in this higher spiritual position now. Your behavior, your character, everything will change. Verse 22. That he put up concerning the former conversation, the old man, which is corrupt according to the deceitful law. You put on the old, now you put on a new clothing. Verse 24, that ye put on the new man, which after God is created in righteousness and true holiness.
0: And
1: in verse 25, wherefore put in away lying, speak every man truth with his neighbor. In verse 28, let him that stole steal no more. Rather let him labor working with his hands the thing that is good, that he may have to give to him that needeth. Verse 29, let no corrupt communication proceed out of your mouth, but that which is good to the use of edifying, that it may minister grace to the hearers. In verse 30, it says, grieve not the Holy Spirit of God. The moment you are born again, the Holy Spirit of God comes to live with you. And it's the link between you and the Father. And Jesus, the bridegroom of the bride, is living inside you. That brings a difference, a change in your life. Look at the lady in the world before she got married.
0: No,
1: she could talk freely to the men outside and behave freely to those men outside. But now she gets married, and the husband is sitting by her side, and she sees the men of the past she has been messing up with.
0: She
1: cannot talk the same way anymore. She cannot behave the same way anymore. She is conscious of the husband that is sitting by her side. Christ has entered into you.
0: He's
1: the bridegroom of the bride. The Holy Ghost is living inside you. You will not be able to behave like before. You do not want to grieve the Holy Spirit of God, whereby he has sealed unto the day of redemption. In verse 31, let all bitterness and wrath and anger and clamor and evil speaking be put away from you with all malice.
0: You see,
1: as children of God, there will be no bitterness anymore, no wrath anymore, no anger anymore, no clamor, no evil speaking anymore, no malice peace anymore. Look at our life now. Verse 32. And be ye kind one to another. Tender hearted and forgiving one another. Even as God for Christ's sake has forgiven you.
0: To
1: see the life of the believer. That's the practice of godliness. The privilege is just to have the grace of God in your life. And when you have that grace of God in your life, everything will change. Because of the power of transforming grace. It will move forth, it will show forth the practice of godliness in your life. Not everybody gets born again. That's unfortunate. Not everybody receives of the grace of God. Not everybody takes the gift of God, the grace of God, the power of God, the love of God. Not everybody allows the Lord to come into them and change them and transform them and live in newness of life. There are some people that continue to live in sin. Unfortunately, there are people that live and die in sin. And so the Lord has warning for all. Let's look now at Romans chapter 6 and verse 23. It says, for the wages of sin is dead. That's not a new message, it's as old as
0: Genesis.
1: From the very beginning, the Lord had one man when he created man on the earth. He had told him about the punishment that will come as a life of sinning. He had told man in Genesis chapter 2 verse 17. But of the tree of the knowledge of good and evil thou shalt not eat of it, for in the day that thou eatest thereof, thou shalt surely die.
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1: But then people will say, why didn't they die?
0: Àgbẹ̀tẹ̀lá
1: well, they die and die and die. You see, there are three forms of death. And many people do not understand there are three forms of death. Basically, death just means separation. You see, there is separation between soul and the body. There's only one kind of death. There is separation from God, the God of life. That's physical death because you are separated from the very life of God. If you are separated from the spiritual life of God, that's spiritual death. Then there is another kind of death, which is the third kind of death. Is a final, forever, everlasting, eternal separation from God. Let me show you the three forms of death in the Bible. Number one is spiritual death. Separation from the spiritual life of God. First Timothy chapter 5 and verse 6.
0: Timothy,
1: First Timothy chapter 5 verse 6. But he that liveth in pleasure is dead while she liveth.
0: Sheba ewa retito gbedurome eku wena egbetito gbe.
1: That is spiritual death.
0: Ene yoku gbigbometo.
1: She's still moving about.
0: Egbapo yigoyima.
1: She's still walking about.
0: Egbapo zorisimbolo yiye.
1: And it says she lives in pleasure.
0: Ewa do eto gbedurome no.
1: She lives in worldliness.
0: Edo gbeza wanina ehotomza.
1: She lives in the affairs of this life.
0: Edo zizakpo nwa ero eto lepo.
1: She lives in immorality and evil. She lives a promiscuous life. She lives adulterous life, immoral life. She is dead while she lives. You see, although she is still living physically, and she is still breathing, but then it says she has died spiritually. She does not have the life of God. And because she does not have the life of God, spiritually she is dead. Look at Proverbs chapter 21:16. Proverbs chapter 21:16. The man that wandereth out of the way of understanding shall remain in the congregation of the dead. You see, that's backsliding. A person that goes into sin, that's spiritual death. Look at Luke chapter 15 and in verse 24. Luke chapter 15, verse 24. For this, my son was dead and is alive again. That's the because he went to the far country. He lived a riotous life. He lived a simple life. He was separated from the Father. Although he didn't die to go into the grave, that separation from the life of the family, from the life of the people of God, was death. This my son, in a state of backsliding, he was dead. He has come back home now. He is now alive again. Can you see then that person that is living in sin, that means that the fellow is dead? James chapter 5. Verses 19 and 20. Brethren, if any of you hear from the truth and one convert him, let him know that he which converted the sinner from the error of his way shall save his soul from death and shall hide a multitude of sins.
0: So
1: there is one kind of death, a spiritual death. Number two, there is physical death. That's the separation of the soul from the body. When a fellow has yielded up the ghost, he has stopped breathing, the body becomes lifeless. That one is spiritual, is a physical death. Now let us look at James chapter 2 verse 26. James chapter 2 verse 26. For as the body without the spirit is dead, so faith without works is dead also. The body without the spirit is dead. Now you see, number one, spiritual death. Number two, physical death. Then there is number three. Number three happened happens as a result of the combination of one and two.
0: Amo atotojo na sinopo okuti tapo oku awetotopo wonhin atotowa.
1: When the spiritually dead man is also physically dead, it will result into the third kind of death.
0: When na me kuro gbigbo me e wa kuto agbatambo ku iso ayo me oku atotore tin be no se hen wa to polo.
1: Spiritually dead.
0: Oku gbigbo me ton.
1: He does not know God.
0: E ma yo jiwe awe.
1: He is not born again.
0: E ma le vojo.
1: He does not know Christ.
0: E ma yo Christine.
1: Christ that is the way and the truth and the life. Christ. He does not have that life.
0: Christ dey nugo opo gbepo e ma tin do nugo
1: de. He does not have eternal life.
0: E ma tin do gbe ma roporo.
1: He doesn't have the life of Christ in man.
0: E ma tin do gbe za Christ to ro gbe to me.
1: He is spiritually dead.
0: E ku to gbigbo me.
1: But then now he also now dies physically. The combination of those two forms of death. The combination of those two kinds of death. Leads to the one that is called the second death. Because you see, there is a combination of the spiritual and the physical in his life. It then results into the second death, which is a final eternal separation from the Almighty God. In Revelation chapter 20, I'm reading from verse 11. And I saw a great white throne and him that sat on it, from whose face the earth and the heaven fled away, and there was found no place for them. And I saw the dead small and great and stand before God. And the books were opened. And another book was opened, which is the book of life. And the dead were judged out of those things which were written in the books according to their works. And the sea gave up the dead which were in it. And death and hell delivered up the dead which were in them. And they were judged every man according to their
0: works.
1: Look up here, let me explain to you. When somebody dies physically now, his spirit, his soul will leave the body. If that individual is an unbeliever, the soul and the spirit will go to hell. Like the soul of the rich man went to hell. It's a place of torment. It's a place of punishment. But the body is left here in the world. And the body is buried in the grave. But at this final time of judgment, there will be the resurrection of the body. The body that had been dead in the grave will be raised up. But don't you know that if the body is still without the spirit and the soul, it will not leave. So hell will release momentarily the soul and the spirit. It will join back with the body. And so the complete man, body, soul, and spirit together will stand before God for the final judgment. All the souls and the spirits that have been in hellfire have been released to join with the resurrected body. All these people are now in the presence of God. When hell and death are released, you see, death releases the body and the soul, and the hell releases the spirit and everything, and they are joined together. Death and hell themselves are cast into the lake of fire.
0: When yenase okupo kuto mepone de de yo yenase ye yemepo okupo kuto mepone se grado lozo miome.
1: It's like you put a bag in another bigger bag.
0: Ene do ya tare aze apode bo se apodaho de
1: kloba pome. You put a small bucket in a bigger bucket.
0: Ayo so pevile bo yo so daho de kloba me.
1: You put hell into the lake of fire.
0: Aze olozo miodo o miome.
1: And now the body, the soul, and the spirit are standing before the Lord. And then they are all judged. Out of the things that are written in the book.
0: Then
1: it says in verse 14. And death and hell were cast into the lake of fire. This is the second death. It's a final separation. It's a final judgment. And whosoever was not found written in the book of life, body, soul, and spirit now, they was cast into the lake of fire. And that's a final separation from the Almighty God. The people that go there is no chance to repair. The torment will be forever and forever and forever. That's why we're told in Romans chapter 6, from verse 23, for the wages of sin is dead. The punishment of a life of sin is
0: dead.
1: The destination of those who die in sin is final separation from the Almighty God. The end of the rebellion. The end of the impenitent. The end of the stubborn and the end of the people that do not surrender their lives to the Lord. It is death, it is punishment in hellfire or in the lake of fire. But immediately we are told the gift of God is eternal life. Whosoever cometh to me, I will in no wise cast away. Whosoever shall call on the name of the Lord shall be saved. The Lord, while he may be found, call ye upon him while
0: he is
1: near. Let the wicked forsake his way. And the righteous man is
0: tall.
1: And let him return unto the Lord. And he will pardon. He will abundantly pardon. Come unto me, all ye that labor and are heavy laden, and I will give you rest. If we confess our sin,
0: he
1: is faithful and just to forgive us and to cleanse us from all unrighteousness. The spirit and the bride say come. He that heareth, let him say come. He that is a thirst, let him come. Whosoever will, let him come and take of the water of life freely. The gift of God is eternal life. Through the Lord Jesus Christ, your choice is in your own hand. If you reject eternal life, you merit eternal death. The Lord says, behold, today I put life and death before you. Choose life that he may live. The choice is now in your hand. If you reject life, you remember in eternity I told you, rise up and make your own choice. The choice are you making today? Are you making a choice of Jesus? A choice of eternal life? A choice of salvation? A choice of the gift of God? What choice are you making today? Are you making a choice of the love of God? A choice of the grace of God?
0: Friends,
1: I have had your word. You have invited me to come. You want me to be born again. And it is a gift. gift of God. Jesus died for me on the cross of Calvary. I put before you life and death. Life and death. Life and death. All your secret sins. All your public sins. All the big sins. All the little sins. Everything you have done. They can be forgiven today. They can be forgiven today. They can be forgiven today. If you will come. If you will come. Whosoever cometh unto me, I will in no wise cast away. Why don't you come? The prodigal son returned home. The prodigal son returned home. When his father saw him, he ran at him. He embraced him. He changed his clothes. He forgave him. Yes, my son was lost and is found again. Yes, my son was dead and is alive again. Come back home. The gift of God is eternal life. Through Jesus Christ our Lord. If you reject the gift of God today, the wages of sin is death.

0: That victory is ours today. We come before you, standing in that victory, and we claim that victory in Jesus' name.
1: Nto ko ona awon gbada ho de okuro Jesu Kristi e ko gbado e ko ya hovi atekiji tonje mi wa no kon to ko no ti awon gbara me bo mi osure mi na ya awon gbata to Jesu se yin come.
0: I will pray, Lord, that everybody will plug into the victory of Jesus and enjoy and benefit from the victory of Jesus Christ on the cross of Calvary in Jesus' name.
1: Yes, sir. Hold it. Look, look, look. Me too. And I'm be a Juan by Jesus to me. Buna jaya to a Juan Balame. Buna fatin to a Juan Balot to Jesus say ye come.
0: Remember, Lord, that you said we'll know the truth and the Lord will set us free, make us free.
1: Free, okay. Adam, mina yo nubo, but nubo lana de mi jemereka no.
0: Pray, no, Lord, that the truth will come to us today. We'll understand that truth and believe that truth and accept that truth, and that truth will set everyone free from the power of that terrible prince.
1: Manifest your
0: mighty power here throughout this day. Thank you, Lord, because we know you have answered. Jesus' name we pray. And we praise the name of the Lord as we come together and we consider this important subject, confronting and overcoming the rebel prince. Confronting the rebel prince and overcoming that rebel prince. Satan is a rebel prince with his evil spirits, the rebellious personalities and principalities.
1: Satan
0: that rebel prince, the devil, has been cast down and defeated by the King of Kings, our Lord and Savior. Christ defeated and destroyed Satan's power on our behalf. I want you to remember that when David defeated Goliath, he won the victory for all of Israel. And so when Jesus Christ defeated Satan, the devil, on the cross of Calvary, like David defeated Goliath on behalf of all Israel, also Christ has defeated the devil on our behalf because he won the victory. We too, we have won the victory.
1: Nzojo ani modona dorena Jesu Kristi egba wan Satan itodo do mi tamito mbo monopole ga na eko David na lokba wan Goliath iton mo ga de awan gba yin gbigba na gbetole podo mo e bozoti na Israel mo e
0: Jesu ka wan gbe. That's what must hold in your mind as we look at the message and as we pray that already Christ won the victory over the devil, and you, because he did it on your behalf, you have won the victory over the devil.
1: First Samuel chapter 17, I'm reading from verse 4.
0: And there went out a champion out of the camp of the Philistines named Goliath of Gath, whose height was 6 cubits and a span.
1: A gaude satoje gboroson osrafilete leto meke yero yero Goliath gati to otemere to ye awagba chiropopo aloke.
0: It says, and he stood and cried unto the armies of Israel and said unto them, why are ye come out to set your battle in array? And not I, a Philistine, and ye servants of Saul? Choose you a man for you, and let him come down to me. In verse 9, if he be able to fight with me and kill me, then we will be your servants. But if I prevail against him and kill him, then shall ye be our servants and
1: servants. Israel. Eta otu we yeke mi, toje gbono na do

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1: be the declaration of the champion himself of Goliath. He said, choose just one man, let him come and fight against me. If I overcome him, that means I overcome all of Israel. If he is able to defeat me and destroy my power, then that means you have conquered not only Goliath, you have conquered not only the champion, you have conquered the whole of the Philistines. That's it. When Jesus conquered the devil on the cross of Calvary, he didn't only conquer for himself, he conquered for the whole of the people of God. And because he's victorious, we too were victorious over the devil.
0: Amen. 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
1: In verse 50, so David prevailed over the Philistine, just one Philistine, just a champion, with a sling and with a stone, and he smote the Philistine and he slew him, but there was no sword in the hand of David. Therefore David ran and he stood upon the Philistine, and he took a sword and he drew it out of the sheath thereof, and he slew him and cut off his head therewith. And when the Philistines saw that their champion was dead, they fled, and the men of Israel and of Judah arose and shouted, and they pursued the Philistines until thou come to the valley and to the gates of Ekron, and the wounded of the Philistines fell down by the way unto Sharon, even unto Gath and unto Ekron.
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1: Isaiah chapter 14 verse 12.
0: Is it at a wene afueton we are we?
1: How art thou fallen from heaven, O Lucifer, son of the morning? How art thou cut down to the ground with these weaken the nations?
0: Now a reflection on Lomedo, here lo kifeli, so we have a fountain. Now a yesauli aido, here a cotalezo, mado gano.
1: But thou hast said in thine heart, I will ascend into heaven, I will exalt my throne above the stars of God. That's rebellion.
0: No,
1: that's rebel prince now. I will sit also upon the mount of the congregation in the sides of the north. I will ascend above the heights of the clouds. I will be like the Most High. Yet in verse 15, thou shalt be brought down to hell, to the sides of the pit.
0: Ofin che ya ga ro son revo jiwa wetole yena si aye to aga opreto betole tonje bo age waje dali yena khaji ze oji ze ye asraton asraton
1: afot for the rebellion in ad
0: amo ataki de
1: number 1 I will ascend into heaven
0: teta yena khaji yo lo
1: number 2 I will exalt my throne
0: awe
1: above the stars of God
0: aweto yena ze ofin che ya ga
1: Number 3, I will sit also upon the mount of the congregation in the sides of the north. Number 4, I will ascend above the heights of the cloud. Number 5, I will be like the Most High. He set himself against the Most High God. To be like the Most High. At that same time, his defeat and downfall was prophesied and proclaimed. Yet in verse 15, thou shalt be brought down to hell, to the sides of the pit. They that see thee shall narrowly look upon thee and consider thee, saying, is this a man? Is this a fellow? Is this a creature that made the earth to tremble, that did shake the kingdoms, that made the world as a wilderness, and destroyed the cities thereof, that opened not the house of his prisoners?
0: When Christ came
1: just before he went to the cross,
0: he declared
1: the defeat and the downfall of that terrible prince. John chapter 12 verse 31. Now is the judgment of this world. Now shall the prince of this world be cast out. Christ was going to Calvary to die for us. To bruise the head of the rebel prince. And he said, it's coming. Now, at this time, when he goes to the cross, it says, the prince of this world will be cast out. In John chapter 14, verse
0: 30.
1: Hereafter, will I not talk much with you? For the prince of this world cometh, and he has nothing in me.
0: And what he's saying is
1: the prince of this world is coming and he wants to negotiate. He wants to say, can we negotiate and, you know, reach a compromise? Jesus said, no compromise.
0: I'm
1: going to the cross of Calvary and I will bruise the head of the devil, no negotiation. John chapter 16 verse 11. Because the prince of this world is
0: judged.
1: So he's telling us that the rebel prince, has been defeated. John chapter 19 verse 30. When Jesus therefore had received the finger, he said, it is finished. You will see here what Jesus Christ was saying. When he died on the cross, it was done. And he said that defeat of the devil, the destruction of the power of the rebel prince is accomplished already.
0: It is finished.
1: And see Jesus Christ on the cross as his heels were bruised, and he suffered the crucifixion. And Jesus said, Satan has done his part. I have done my part to you. I have bruised the head of the rebel prince. It is finished.
0: In
1: 1 John chapter 3 verse 8. He that committed sin is of the devil, devil sinned from the beginning. For his purpose, the Son of God was manifested that he might do what? That he might do what? Tell me out loud. That he might do what? That he might destroy the works of the devil. He came, and the purpose he came is that he might destroy the works of the devil.
0: Na ekewutu ovijua otonso aoria na enido waite dramo na enido waite dramo na enido waite na enido ba azon legba tonsudo ewa na enido sigangba azon legba tonsudo.
1: And so Jesus Christ, he died on the cross of Calvary.
0: Mo e Jesus Christ e kudo satengi do Calvary.
1: And now he has destroyed the works of the devil. He has destroyed the power. He has destroyed the hold of the rebel prince. And remember, he did it not for himself, just for himself. He did it for you. He did it for everyone. That if you today, you will take that Jesus Christ as your Lord and Savior, then you'll be able to confront, you'll be able to overcome
0: the rebel
1: prince. Confronting and overcoming the rebel prince. Confronting, you must confront him. Confronting and overcoming the rebel prince.
0: You confront him
1: in the name of the Lord. You confront him with the power of the Holy Ghost. You confront him in the name of Jesus and with the written word, it is written. Confronting and overcoming the rebel prince. Number 1, our battle against the adversary.
0: Our badge of authority.
1: Number 3, binding and breaking the adversary. Any work of the adversary in your life, we break it. Every yoke present here, what are we going to do? We're going to break it. Every curse, every infirmity, every sickness, every incurable disease, we bind that devil, we bind that demon, we bind that evil spirit, and then we break, we destroy all the works of the devil. Praise God, you are free today in Jesus' name.
0: Number 1,
1: our battle against the adversary. In Ephesians chapter 6,
0: read
1: from verse 12. Ephesians chapter 6, verse 12. For we wrestle not against flesh and blood, but against principalities, against powers, against the rulers of the darkness powers of this world, against spiritual wickedness in high places.
0: Na emaye agbasara pe o po emi to akiri egba sigba ke o gale ka ho le fenu ko to zulu ayo to le fenu te
1: ko to le flesh and blood.
0: Mi ma to afun pe agbasa pe o hun pe
1: our battle is not against flesh and blood, it's not against men and women.
0: Ah wa mi to ma ipara do hun pa agbasa ko si emaye pa so ko yo nu pe
1: Satan is a rebel prince and is the real adversary, is the real enemy.
0: Penu koto zulu ayo itole penu
1: flesh and blood.
0: Mi ma to afun pelu agbasa pelu hun pe
1: our battle is not against flesh and blood, it's not against men and women.
0: Ah wa mi to ma ipara do hun pa agbasa ko si ma ipara so ko yo nu pe
1: Satan is a rebel prince and is the real adversary, is the real enemy.
0: Satan uwe ye ahovi ateki tolo uwe se keto nu pe
1: how about witches and wizards?
0: Ah what does
1: yes, those witches and wizards, they would have had no power except the principalities and the powers inside them.
0: Amo, as they talk on what are we man out of the way at Davo Ugapo Big Bomaway Tito Emele.
1: It is the spirit in them that will fight.
0: Big boy Tito Emele Mileto Afro.
1: It is the spirit in them that makes them look mysterious and makes them look wicked and terrible, makes them look like you cannot confront them. We fight against that. When we fight against that, those witches and wizards will become nothing.
0: Amo gbogbo etin to me do ya ye gbeto iran kan gbeto danu wa to gbeto amara pe he gbeto edobo se gbadde mi gba wa gbogbo ton amo ro ku kure le de pe pe ye ma so pe gran lo ba siba.
1: Do you remember Samson?
0: They are afraid Samson
1: as he was mighty.
0: De yin wo do,
1: it was not just him, it was the Holy Spirit in him.
0: E me lo wo yin wo gbogbo wo de tin de me de
1: the gates of a city.
0: Do is
1: and they said, this man, nobody can confront him.
0: But you know, better ye may make
1: this man is mighty and powerful.
0: Better
1: is not his flesh and blood. Because of the spirit in him.
0: Not
1: you see when that spirit left him. He became like ordinary man. The bodies and the magician. The occultic people, all those terrible wicked people that manifest wicked power, it's not their facial appearance, it's not their brain, it's a spirit in them. When the spirit goes out of them, they become weaker than you are. That's why we don't concentrate on fighting their flesh and blood. You know, it's wonderful when you are fighting a defeated foe, a defeated enemy. Because the spirit and the power in those occultic people, Jesus conquered the principality and the power on the cross of Calvary because they are defeated already.
0: Jesus gba won o gan po ko e to ko sati Calvary to je lene to to ye ko gba won e to te.
1: You come boldly and every power that has tormented you, they are defeated. We claim the deliverance for you in Jesus name.
0: And now wa ko to tu gbe gbogbo gbogbo de pe po wo pe to kla dona we mi na so de pe mi se lo mede kan je pa yi je to ko to Jesus we come.
1: There is a spirit behind epilepsy. That spirit behind epilepsy, that's what we fight. When that is defeated, the epileptic fellow is already healed.
0: There
1: is a spirit behind blindness. When that spirit of blindness is conquered, then the eyes open.
0: gbogbo ọdẹ ti nu kun titọ godo we na mi gba wa gbogbo nu kun titọ toroto me nu kun to
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0: Amo gbogbo ọdẹ ti to won si godo we na mi gba wa gbogbo ti won si godo bo nto edote ana ibona tin do ve.
1: As we come in the power of the Holy Ghost, and we conquer already, confronting and overcoming the spirit that has been behind your problems. Praise God, you are free in Jesus' name.
0: We na mi wa do wo gbogbo owo to me, bo mi pa kan, bo so gba kan gbogbo eto to kla to le ko e, bo pa okuna, iye ko je mere kanu to Jesu e come.
1: Ephesians chapter 2 verse 2.
0: Ephesians letter we are for to
1: an return in time past, he walked according to the course of this world. Listen to this. According to the prince of the power of the air. To a spirit that now walketh in the children of disobedience.
0: To a keme, mele koto zonizite. 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
1: That fellow in your house.
0: Mene tindo kweto ebe.
1: That is making life tough and difficult, unbearable for you.
0: Bokhen ogbe kave nu le po si awun awe.
1: It's not he.
0: Eme wo amo.
1: He is as weak as you are.
0: Eyi mado gano kere Jesu yi mado gano.
1: As nice ordinarily as you are.
0: Beto tata wa indi wezi beto tata do.
1: It is a spirit that works in him.
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1: That fellow that is sweating your life.
0: Mene de lo yasa he ogbe to e.
1: I will use everything, every means, and I'm going to cut your life short. You are not going to live a happy life.
0: Nazanu lepo, alopa lepo, jena kumoyo singa sang betu se. Ye, amanazang beza yagetan. We mondo na we.
1: As David came on Goliath, and he stood on Goliath, we're standing on the head of that spirit.
0: De David, ewa Goliath eje, mo notero, Goliath eze otaje, mo amina notero, e koi, ukuro,
1: bukwane. Defeating that spirit. And then we will release you and go back home, because the spirit in that enemy is conquered. When you get back home, you'll be surprised. The man that never smiled before, he'll be smiling like I'm smiling.
0: But minato rote ni ane yukwe, when I make back one, they are jehwe, and I'm lorry dog, that way they will kunudu lai, and I jenu kudu.
1: In Job chapter 1,
0: Job was the way
1: from verse 9.
0: After the chain,
1: then Satan answered the Lord and said, does Job fear God for naught?
0: When and when Satan is dogma, Okuno domo,
1: but has not thou made an edge about him and about his house and about all that he has on every side? Thou hast blessed the work of his hand, and his substance is increased in the land.
0: Be Jobu de Bussi, Jura will now work, Yemako Bassi, so pile. Put a letter or quote or put a letter, to a quote at Dale, put
1: your jealousy of the people against you. It's not flesh and blood, it's not them, it's the spirit in them. It is moving them to that jealousy. You succeed, they are not happy. Your children succeed, they are not happy. You buy a car, they are not happy. Your work is progressing, they are not happy. You build a house, they are not happy. You laugh, you smile, and you enjoy life. They are not happy. It's not them. It's not flesh and blood. It's the spirit in them. You see the jealousy here? The devil, the prince, the rebel prince, talking to God. See what you have done. You have blessed the work of his hand. You have increased him on every side. Not only that, you have built a hedge around him. That jealousy is his spirit. And when we conquer that jealousy over your life today, we conquer that spirit of jealousy. What you'll discover is all those who have been jealous about you before, they'll be happy now that you are succeeding. Your problems, they are solved in Jesus' name.
0: no a de ko ti to gbesan yen so godo agba ho ko ma vivi a ko me to ma vivi a wule alo ko me to ma vivi a ho igba ko me to ma vivi a ho moto a ba si ko me to ma vivi e me lo ye le ne gbogbo de ti no 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
1: When you were poor, when you had nothing, when you had no car, when you had no bicycle, see them, how they smile, how they love you, how they greet you, how they visit you in your house. Because you are poor, I am poor. He is poor, and because everyone is poor, we're happy because of the poverty. But once you begin to succeed, and things are going on fine for you, the people that were friends before, the people that loved you before, all of a sudden, they hate you because you have left the camp of poor people, and you have left the camp of defeated people. You have left the camp of unlucky people, and the jealousy comes. It's not them. It is the spirit in them. It is Satan in them. It is the evil behind them, principalities and powers, and wicked spirits in high places, and the rulers of the darkness of this world. That's why when we conquer that evil power, that evil personality, even today, then you see that you are set free. Now you can enjoy the work of your hand, and nobody will take what you have from you again, in Jesus' name.
0: Adamono. 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
1: in Job chapter 2 verse 7
0: Job ta we are for the share
1: so Satan went forth from the presence of the Lord and smote Job with sore boils from the sole of his foot unto his crown. Do you see here the boils? They came from Satan, the treble prince. When we defeat that treble prince and we build a fence around you, and the devil cannot come to touch your body anymore, the boils will be off and you will be healed permanently in Jesus' name.
0: Afocha oto mo esata eto je gboro isonukun okuno ton boye no ti te fifi ele do ko jobu amon no ti te fifi ele legbade we ye to so bo waga ene so we na mi gba won e ko ya ho via teji to eto amo nu ti te de pe to klare pe a o fi esa le pe de pe pe ma ja gbe san to me de ba.
1: Zechariah chapter 3 verse 1
0: Zechariah o ta ton afuedo ti na
1: Zechariah chapter 3 verse 1 and he showed me Joshua the high priest standing before the angel of the Lord, and Satan standing at his right hand to resist him.
0: Zechariah ta ton afuedo ti na e wo so do Joshua ye ko da ho lo kia mi to teto angali oko to zero ko po satan to teto alo adozero
1: ko me. Joshua here is not the Joshua that you know about earlier in the Old Testament. It's another Joshua, the high priest.
0: Na do me gla to Joshua e me Joshua de aye to ale no to me gba si gba e ke Joshua ye ko da o
1: the high priest standing before the angel of the Lord.
0: Bo po fi ye ko da o no to angali oko to zero
1: ko. You could not see the angel himself.
0: Wo so magamo angela na e.
1: The angel came to bless him.
0: And then
1: it says, and Satan standing at his right hand to resist him.
0: The word of Satan to adusilo eto men.
1: The angel of God comes from heaven to give you your child. The angel of God comes from heaven to give you your prosperity. The angel of God comes from heaven to give you answer to your prayer. The angel of God comes from heaven to break your
0: angel of God
1: comes from heaven to answer everything, all the desires of your heart.
0: Angel
1: of
0: God comes from heaven to answer
1: everything,
0: all the desires
1: of your heart. It says, Satan standing at your right hand to resist you.
0: Yedo anger in note that do see lo etomen lo jante.
1: You go for interview, resistance.
0: Ayo ho do dina ho
1: ato. You go, you want to rent a house, resistance.
0: Temejano na do haya ho temejano.
1: You say you see the will of God, you want to get married, resistance.
0: Adami o mojo juo to na do wula lo temejano.
1: You go for your education, higher education, resistance.
0: Ayo weyame, you know weyame da o dia jero temejano le megigato.
1: Into the class, the lecturer has never seen you and you've never offended the lecturer. Immediately, resistance. It is not flesh and blood, it is Satan standing there, knowing that the angel of God wants to give you the answer to your desires and the answer to your prayers. He comes to resist. You are not fighting flesh and blood, you are fighting against the devil, but praise the Lord, you have overcome already.
0: Amen. 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Me te to a walofo a hove a yon we to. Zigba kpa okono me kupa wang.
1: 1 Peter chapter 5 verse 8.
0: Peter atina ta aton afano chi atoto.
1: 1 Peter chapter 5 verse 8.
0: Peter atina ta aton afano chi atoto.
1: Be sober, be vigilant, because your adversary the devil as a running lion walketh about seeking whom he may devour, whom receives steadfast in the faith, knowing that the same afflictions are accomplished in your brethren that are in the world.
0: Mi wo wan bo sono ko mi de na legba me glato mi ton di kini kini eto lili eto zo ze pe bo so to me na tren ode me ki mi di onu ku so glegle to yi se na mi so yoro no ku si di so do ku ro ku so me me so mi ton eto
1: principalities and powers. You are fighting the devil, but the devil is defeated already. You will win the victory.
0: Me to amuaga agbas, me amuaga ko ogale kuhole. Sigba nde anamo dunaro legba iko ba waeto yezo akuba wanuti.
1: James chapter 4, reading from verse 7.
0: Jacob utachia we afueto.
1: James 4 verse 7.
0: Jacob utane.
1: Submit yourselves therefore to God. Resist the devil, and he will flee from you.
0: Taene afuachia we ne uto militai mito ayi.
1: Resist the devil and he will flee from you. Now as we resist the devil, we put on a badge of authority. That leads me to the second point, our badge of authority. Ephesians chapter 6, I read now from verse 11. It says in verse 11, put on the whole armor of God, that he may be able to stand against the wiles of the devil. To effectively do the battle against principalities and powers, against the rulers of the darkness of this world, and to effectively overcome all those wicked spirits in high places, put on the whole armor of God, that you may be able to stand against the wiles of the devil. Wherefore take unto you the whole armor of God, that you may be able to withstand in the evil day, and having done all to stand.
0: For we are to in the to music baja, you are to let go blado go na minido no avote to asan yina kakwe
1: wera miskupa to put on the whole armor, there will be no doubt about your victory. You will be able to stand against all the wiles, all the strategies, all the maneuvering, all the manipulation of the devil, all the magical evil power of the devil. You will be able to stand because you put on your uniform and your badge of authority.
0: In verse 14,
1: stand therefore, having your loins girt about with truth, and having on the breastplate of righteousness, yes, your feet shod with the preparation of the gospel of peace.
0: And then in verse 16,
1: above all, beyond all, taking the shield of faith, wherewith ye shall be able to quench all the fiery darts of the wicked. And you see, it tells us there is a possibility to quench all, not some, all, not few, all, not just many, all, not just the majority, to quench all the fiery darts of the wicked. Each can be done.
0: And then in verse 17,
1: take the helmet of salvation and the sword of the spirit, which is the word of God.
0: Tells
1: us very clearly that we need to put on our badge of authority. Then in Job chapter 29 verse
0: 14.
1: I put on righteousness and it clothed me. Christ is our righteousness. You put on Christ.
0: And
1: therefore you are covered in Christ. And when you are coming, and Satan sees you, and he sees Christ, our righteousness that you put on, then he knows that somebody with authority and somebody with power is coming. When you are coming and you put on the badge of authority, you'll be able to destroy all the powers of the enemy.
0: Please
1: listen to me, my friends, my neighbors, my brothers and sisters. Put on this badge of authority. Put on Christ. And to put on righteousness, you will have to take away something. Number one, if you have any charm, you hang on your neck.
0: You
1: will put up the chain of charm. If you have a waistband from occulty power, you will remove that and throw that away. You cannot put on Christ, you cannot put on righteousness, you cannot put on the badge of Holy Spirit authority if you have all those things on you. Not only that, if you have the symbols or the dressing of the prostitute, like all the lipsticks, all the jewelry, all the palming, all the worldliness, if you have the badge of prostitution, if you have the dressing of Jezebel, when you put that aside, you'll be able to put on righteousness, you'll be able to put on Christ, because the Lord is not going to allow a Jezebel without conversion, without a change, inward change, outward change, to put on Christ, or to put on the Lord Jesus. If you are putting on righteousness, then all those cosmetics and all those things of the world, put them away, and now you can put on holiness, righteousness, put on Christ, and you come in authority. The authority that we had in Christ. You'll defeat the devil in Jesus' name.
0: Wado to rami. 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A hove a tekitoloji.
1: In James chapter 4 verse 4.
0: Jacob utane afueto ene.
1: The adulterers and adulteresses. Know ye not that the friendship of the world is enmity with God? Whosoever therefore will be a friend of the world is the enemy of God.
0: Mi yonu a yori tole. 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E yindo jiwe a wede. Na mene wepe de na yon honto. A yon honto kento jiwe a wede.
1: If you put on godliness, the Lord cannot allow you to put on Christ at the same time. Because it says, whosoever is a friend of the world, whosoever is operating by the principles of the world, by the practices of the world, having the dressing of the world, and there is no difference between her and the women in the world. There is no difference between him and the men in the world. The appearance is like that of the world. The thinking is like that of the world. The action is like that of the world. Don't you know that whosoever will be a friend of the world is an enemy of God? If you're going to put on Christ, all those symbols that show you as a man of the world, as a woman of the world, you put them away. And then you put on Christ, and you put on righteousness, and you have the badge of authority.
0: Emerson, okuno mela nate, menewe kwe de honton ay honton, na yose ganze Christi do, Emerson ne atindo kiyadono ay honton le pepe, adwa de enele pose, adwa de achafa ay honton se, adwa de blewa ay 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
1: all the certificates of secret society, all the regalia of secret society, all the things you got from all those occultic societies, you will destroy them. You will put them up because you cannot have a symbol of the devil, a property of the devil, a certificate of occultic secret powers and secret society, and put on the badge of spiritual authority at the same time. You get rid of them. You destroy them. When you destroy them, then you put on Christ, and your authority will be recognized. That's why I come to you telling you there is a great possibility ahead of you. When you put on the badge of authority, but first you put off, you put off, you put off all those negative things of the devil. Then you put on Christ, put on righteousness, and there is no limit to your power and authority.
0: Nwe bo obotan le se adura de ne ko se na Christ mala na temele pe e ti to gbe zero ton na lo na ti a che ton wo so nwe ne le ko ana ko se ona be dran bo no go ona yi Christ bo se do wo ko se gan da a che bo na se gan no gando bo na se gan do e ko ye du de nwe do ho ro mi le nzo yi se ni awa mo to egbe ndo ana mo fo gbo do gbe san to me
1: Acts 19 verse 18
0: wa lo ta foto ku ene
1: Acts 19 verse 18 and many that believed came and confess and show their deeds. And many of them also, which use curious as, brought their books together and burnt them. They burnt them before all men, and he counted the price of them, and they found it to be 50,000 pieces of silver. So mightily grew the word of God and prevailed. If you're going to prevail, if the mighty power of God and of the word of God is going to work mightily in you, all those things of magic, all those things of medicine, all those things of traditional things, all those ceremonies of chieftaincy, you put everything away, and then you put on Christ, the badge of authority, and the might of the word will grow and prevail in your life.
0: While of fortune, a father fortune, a to susuga, so omere ye silemewa, ye to obe, ye to obe ye, bosato, walo, ye to le doya, susu ye to le ga, he noza, ana, unka unkole, be owe, ye to le quiropo, 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
1: ale, anambese. Let me show you some examples of those who put on this badge of authority, what they did.
0: De ke me, poko de le, beto e tindo, e ko kriadoro, a tye ton le, nu e wa.
1: And when you put on that same badge of authority, this is what you will do.
0: Luke
1: chapter 10 verse 17. Luke 10 verse 17. And the 17 returned with joy, saying, Lord, even the devils are subject unto us through thy name. Even the devils and the evil spirits and the familiar spirits and the sorcery and the witchcraft, they were subject unto us, submissive unto us through your name.
0: Vile yeme me to yeto me awo vile ubezivlo tole ubotole azetole nujiretole po yeme po yeme glor na me to yeto me.
1: And said unto them, I beheld Satan as lightning fall from heaven. When you put on that badge of authority, satanic power will fall before you.
0: When
1: demonic powers will fall before you. And all the magicians, whatever they have done, whatever they are trying to do, their power will fall before you. And it says in verse 19, behold, I give unto you power. Now listen to me. They didn't reject the power of Satan. If they were in friendship with Satan, if they were still in the occultic society, will Jesus give them his own power?
0: If they loved the world
1: and were friends of the world, and they were living like the world, and they were dressing like Jezebel, and they were having the mark of Jezebel and the mark of the world upon them, will Jesus give them his power? If they said no to the word of God, if they said no to the will of God, will Jesus give them his power? The badge of authority will come upon you, and you'll be able to stand, you'll be able to declare, you'll be able to pray with authority and power when you get rid of all those things of the world, and then you put on Christ, and Christ will say, behold, I give unto you power to tread on serpents and scorpions and over all the power of the enemy. And now with that badge on you, nothing shall by any means hurt you.
0: ache okuro to na wajiwe wenu chokele de wende akode ko ya zon legba tole po bede drang to wutu wenu enado da ye go enami ache na lo tu afo dan kwa klekle ye koye po ya huwa kento to ye koye bo nule wepe de kento to de manakbe awunami.
1: Now we come to point number 3.
0: Ogo ato tome mi wawadi
1: binding and breaking the adversary.
0: Bibla po bigba kento lo po
1: binding and breaking the adversary.
0: Bibla po
1: the adversary in your life today.
0: If
1: you will obey the word of God,
0: your
1: bound will be broken.
0: Let
1: me have an amen. Please understand that we have come here so that every power of Satan, every power of sorcery, every power of evil spirit, every power of familiar spirit, every power that is working contrary to your progress in life, every power that is working against your family, we came here so that all those powers will be bound, all those powers will be broken, and this is your time. Your time of victory, your time of success, and your time of dominion, your time of deliverance. All those evil powers, they are broken in your life in Jesus' name. Whatsoever ye shall bind on earth shall be bound in heaven. And whatsoever you shall lose on earth shall be loosed in heaven. Before I interpret that verse to you, and before I show you the significance of that verse, and before I tell you the victory, the dominion you have in that verse,
0: come
1: turn to Psalm 105.
0: Psalm 105 verse 17.
1: He sent a man before them, even Joseph, who was sold for a servant.
0: Whose
1: feet they hurt with fetters, he was laid in iron. What came and the word of the Lord tried him. And he sent and loosed him, and even the ruler of the people, and let him go free. Listen to this, and he made him lord of his house and ruler of all his substance. His princes at his pleasure and teach his senators wisdom. Joseph was first a slave, a servant. Then the word of the Lord came. Then he was set free. When he was set free, he was made a ruler. And Pharaoh promised him and said, now, anything you bind, anyone you bind is bound. Anyone you lose is
0: loosed.
1: Now, do you know that when the brothers came from their land and they came to Egypt, and then Joseph said, you are spies.
0: But Joseph,
1: and he took one of them and he bound him. Pharaoh did not challenge his power. And Pharaoh did not use the person that Joseph bound, because he had given him the authority and the power.
0: That
1: you bind, it's bound. And when he loosed that man, Pharaoh did not make any trouble. You lose, is lose.
0: Will
1: Pharaoh be more faithful than Jesus? Tell me. Will Pharaoh be more sincere than Jesus? Will the promise of Pharaoh be more significant and more truthful, fulfilled, more than the promise of Jesus?
0: You
1: were a slave of sin before. The Lord of God came to you. Then you were set free. After you were set free, he gave you authority. And he said, whatsoever ye shall bind on earth shall be bound in heaven. Egypt was the kingdom of the Pharaoh.
0: Egypt,
1: and he gave authority to Joseph. Whatever you bind in this my kingdom in Egypt is bound. And earth is the kingdom of Christ. Whatsoever you bind in heaven on earth is bound. That means then, if what Pharaoh told Joseph was fulfilled, what Jesus is telling you is fulfilled. Whatever we bind on earth is bound. Whatever we bind anywhere in the sky, in the power of the air, the priest, the rebel priest, if we bind, it is bound in Jesus' name.
0: As I come,
1: in the authority of the name of Jesus, in the power of the Holy Ghost, in belief, understanding of his word that cannot be broken, whatever I pronounce, bound in your life, bound in your family, bound in your business, whatever we bind is bound. Yes. I said it's bound. And whatever we release, whatever we lose, it is loose in Jesus' name.
0: Yes.
1: Because the promise of Jesus is sure. The promise of Jesus, no Satan, no demon, no human, no man, no woman, nobody can contradict the promise of Jesus. Whatsoever ye shall bind on earth shall be bound in heaven. Whatsoever ye shall loose on earth shall be loosed in heaven.
0: Now, Jesus Christ, Satan,

0: and you want to go in there and take the treasures out, the keys in your hand, you put in the key, you open the door, all the treasures you want, they are available for you, the key is in your hand.
1: When
0: you are tired and you want to rest and you want to have peace and all the troubles, you want to escape all the troubles and just lie on the bed and rest your head and have peace of mind, you open the door. You open the door of the bedroom and you lie down. The door that gets into your rest, that gets into your peace of mind, that door has been locked for a long time. The key is in your hand. We open that door and you will rest and nobody will make trouble with you in Jesus' name. When the government of this world, when they give you house arrest and you cannot go out of your house and you have confinement and you're lying down there and you are helpless and you are weak and you are troubled and they say you cannot come out, there is the law of the Medes and the Persians, and they give you the house arrest and the house confinement and you are sick there and you can never come out. Then we give you the key and we proclaim your deliverance and freedom, and then you get out of that confinement. You open the door and you walk anywhere you want to walk to. If the devil has confined you in any room, if the devil has confined you anywhere and you're lying there helpless and you cannot move freely anywhere you want, the key is in your hand. You can open the door, all the freedom you need, all the liberty you need, all the independence you need. Open the door, come out and be free in Jesus' name.
1: No, we na a holu buta aero etole. 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
0: They terminate your appointment and they lock your office door and they take the key away from you, and then you are roaming about and there is no job and your office is there and nobody is sitting on your seat, but they will not allow you to enter. I came to give you the key of your office, and that key comes into your hand again, and you come to that place, you open the door, you see it on your chair. You are a manager now, you are a director now. 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Nobody will take your job, your prosperity from you in Jesus' name. Don't let anybody lock you out of your blessing. Don't let anybody lock you out of your freedom. 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Don't let anybody lock you out of your blessing. Don't let anybody lock you out of that office. Don't let anybody lock you out of having children. Don't let anybody lock you out of your job. Don't let anybody lock you out of the promise of God. Don't let anybody lock you out of the treasure house. Don't let anybody lock you out of your blessing. Get the key. 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Open the door and enter.

0: moment.
1: Enemy has been defeated. Your enemy has been defeated. Open the door and enter in.
0: Oh, Allah, Obiya, amen.

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0: deliverance and enjoy your deliverance. 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
1: Decrease
0: your hand.
1: Decrease
0: your hand.
1: Decrease
0: your hand. Open the door and enter
1: in.
0: Open the door and enter. Open the door and enter. Open the door and enter. Open the door and enter. Open the door and enter. Open the door. Open the door. Every enemy on the road, brush them aside. Principality and power on the road, throw them aside. All those
1: signs
0: of darkness hindering you on the side, brush them aside. All those
1: parts
0: of the kingdom of this world trying to hinder you, trying to stand between you and the door, push them aside. Turn in the name of Jesus.
1: Believe
0: in the name of Jesus. Walk in the name of Jesus. Behave in the name of Jesus. Be bold in the name of Jesus. The fearless in the name of Jesus.
1: Increase
0: in your hand. Your authority.
1: At
0: your power.
1: At your
0: dominion.
1: At your
0: healing.
1: At
0: your everything. Open the door and enter
1: in.
0: Nobody will stop you. Nobody will stop you. Nobody will hinder you. You will open the door. You will open the door. You will open the door. No Satan can hinder you. No demon can hinder you. No power of darkness can hinder you. No magician can hinder you. No
1: evangelist
0: can hinder you.
1: Put on your
0: badge of
1: authority.
0: Put on your badge of
1: authority.
0: Stand like a man of authority.
1: Like
0: a woman of authority.
1: You're
0: not ordinary anymore.
1: You're
0: not just flesh and blood anymore.
1: You
0: have the spirit of the living God in you.
1: Stand
0: and speak in the authority the Lord has given you.
1: Get
0: to that door. Approach that door.
1: Your
0: feeling. The law of deliverance. The
1: law
0: of pressure. The law of prosperity. The law of rest. And the law of repose. The law of joy. The law of freedom. The law of liberty. You seek in your hand. Open the door and enter in. It's in your hand.
1: It's
0: in your hand.
1: It's
0: in your hand.
1: It's
0: in your hand.
1: It's
0: in your hand.
1: Stand
0: in authority.
1: Stand
0: in power.
1: And
0: open that door. Are you enjoyed? Are you experienced? All the provisions of God for you.
1: Now
0: open the door. Open the door.
1: He
0: kills you. Open the door by faith. Open the door by faith. Open the door by your confession. Open the door by your confession. Open the door and enter. This is the moment of your victory. This is the moment of your victory. The key is in your hand already. Open the door. Open your mouth. Open the door. Open your mouth. The key is in your hand. Use the key and enter in. Don't just stand at the door.
1: And not the
0: door will not open if you don't open. The thing will not be bound if you don't bind. The blessing will not be released if you don't release it. It will not be loose if you don't loose it. Use the key. Use the key. Use the key. Open the door and enter.
1: Amen.

0: In Jesus' name we pray.
1: To ye Jesu to me o de te.
0: In Jesus' name we pray.
1: To ye ko Jesu to me o de te.
0: In Jesus' name we pray.
1: Jesu ko me o de te.
0: Everybody said.
1: Better akorida.
0: Praise the Lord. If you want to manifest authority and you are sure you are standing in authority, I said, praise the Lord.
1: Eindo, ajuasa cheba dogbo banotu acheje undo pa ukunobo.
0: The moment of authority has come. The keys in your hand, the keys in my hand. I will go to use the key.
1: As
0: feed the word of authority. Any sickness in your body. Any infirmity in your body. Any impossibility in your life.
1: As
0: I open the door for you today. And you enter into the place, the chamber of blessing. Your blessing is sure. Is definite in Jesus' name. Are you ready for testimony? I said, are you ready for testimony? I said, are you ready for testimony? Ah, the devil is going to regret because you are here today. You have been crying before. Today, you will begin to smile, you will begin to laugh, you will begin to rejoice, your enemies will begin to cry. Get ready now. Are you ready? Raise up your hand. Close your eye. As you close your eyes, I want you to see this door in front of you. As you close your eyes, I want you to visualize all your blessing inside that door. Behind that door. Your children are there. You're not barren anymore. Your prosperity is there. You're not poor anymore. Your healing is there. You're not sick anymore. Your deliverance is there. You are not afflicted anymore. Your dominion is there. Your victory is there. You are not defeated anymore. I want you, while you are standing there, and you are closing your eyes, I want you to imagine, see yourself bringing out the key. Imagine yourself putting in the key. Imagine yourself opening the door. Your door is open. Your door is open. Your door is open. I want you to imagine yourself. You have entered in. Look at that right hand side. That's your healing. Pick it up. Look at it in front of you. That's your deliverance. Pick it up. Lady, see your child over there. Carry your child. You have got it. You have got it. You have got it. In Jesus' name. Father, in the name of Jesus. Father, in the name of Jesus. We come before you. Wearing the uniform of authority. Wearing the badge of authority. You have given us the key of the kingdom. I open the door for your people. And I usher everybody in into your blessing in Jesus' name. That spirit of epilepsy I come against you, come out in Jesus' name. That spirit of madness I command you, come out in Jesus' name. All those sicknesses, all those diseases, with all the pains in your body, I proclaim, I pronounce your healing. Be healed in Jesus' name.
1: The swelling
0: there, I command you, come out in Jesus' name. The paralysis there, I command you, rise up and walk in Jesus' name.
1: The
0: spirit of deafness, I command you, come out and you begin begin to hear, begin to speak in Jesus'
1: name.
0: Blindness, you cannot stay there when we stand in authority. Those blind eyes be opened in Jesus' name. That has been there for many years, I command that tumor, melt away, vanish away, come out in Jesus' name. All those the people of the world have called barren, all those the doctors have called barren, I open the door for you. I open the door for you. The door of childbearing. Lord, touch the man. Touch the wife. Touch the woman. Touch the husband. Lord, I pray, by this time next year, Jesus tarries, they will carry their own children. They must carry their own children. We have opened the door. Receive your children in Jesus' name.
1: Yes, so I saw you a little when sinole. Don't let on when sino eh. I home a little when sino eh. On the great divie. I'm a sign when sino deba. You vito a divie. So drive it. Don't quit it. You vito. And now they have vito to Jesus. So say, yeah, come in.
0: Every mountain in your life. Every curse in your life, every yoke in your life,
1: they are
0: broken and taken away in Jesus' name. All the arrows of the enemy that
1: have
0: been shot at you, I remove them. I break them. I destroy them. Right now you are free in Jesus' name. All those familiar spirits that have been tormenting your life in the day, their voices will not allow you to rest. In the night, their oppression will not allow you to rest. You familiar spirit, you see me standing here, you see fooling around, I command you, familiar spirit and evil spirit and the spirit of witchcraft and the spirit of sorcery, I command you, come out in Jesus' name. Lord, I pray you open the door of prosperity. That poverty in your life, I cancel that poverty and I give you this prosperity from the Lord in Jesus' name.
1: Receive
0: your healing.
1: Yes,
0: receive your deliverance. Carry your blessing. Carry your miracle. You are healed. You are delivered. The blessing of God is on your life. The mark of authority is on you from today. In Jesus' name. Thank you, Lord, because I know you have answered. Thank you, Lord, because I know you have answered. Thank you, Lord, because I know you have answered. In Jesus' name we pray. Can I have a good amen? Kind of amen that will make the devil deaf, he cannot hear. Amen. You have not clapped. I want you to see that the two ears of the devil, they are in between your hands, and those two ears of the devil, you clap until the ears of the devil are dead.
1: Amen.

0: Praise the Lord.
1: Mi pa kulo na.
0: Shall we rise up as we pray together?
1: Mi ni fara fo mi ton jile mi na ko le do po.
0: Almighty God, we thank you for this new year.
1: O ka kulun po mi do pe mi na ko yoyo e.
0: Preserving us, bringing us to this place at this time.
1: Mi to pe na wa bo.
0: Lord, we are praying that this new year will be really new in every life in Jesus' name. Lord, we pray everything we've missed in the past, this year according to your promise, we're going to have in Jesus' name. Lord, we pray Lord that
1: we
0: also live and so pray and so believe that will please you at every time in Jesus' name. Lord, the blessings you give to your beloved, you give to your people this year. Every individual, every family this year, Lord, will be good news and testimony in every mouth in Jesus' name. Bless your people today. All over this nation, all over this continent of Africa and beyond, Lord, we pray this day to speak your word to every heart. And your blessing will enrich every soul in Jesus' name.
1: Amen.
0: Thank you because we know you have answered. In Jesus' name we pray. And the people of God said, thank you very much and God bless you. We're looking at Joshua chapter 5. We're reading from verse 12. And the manna ceased on the morrow, after they had eaten of the old corn of the land. Neither had the children of Israel manna anymore, but they did eat of the fruit of the land of Canaan that year.
1: Mana so gbodo to ayon gbeto godo ye ko du san gba doko kwa igba lotun me mo vi Israel ton le ma so tin do mana gbede ba sigba ye to dudu san sisin aigba Canaan tonton me to o pe ne me.
0: This is the year.
1: O ko la so die.
0: The Lord has brought us to this new year and the Lord is telling us we need now to cross over to Canaan land. This new year. That's actually what the children of Israel did. And as they did that, they came to the land of Canaan, the land of promise. The Lord had told them in Deuteronomy chapter 1. I'm reading there from verse 6. See what the Lord told them. The Lord our God spake unto us in Horeb, saying, ye have dwelt long enough in this mount. They spent a lot of time in the wilderness until the Lord began to tell them, don't you think it's time to move on? And the Lord is challenging us the same way. If you look at the past years that have gone, and you look at the things that surround you, and the things you desired, and the things your heart, and then you compare what your dreams and the visions are, you might be telling yourself exactly what the Lord wants you to tell yourself.
1: Ye
0: had dwelt long enough in this his mouth.
1: Amen. Verse
0: 7. Turn you and take your journey and go to the mouth.
1: In Deuteronomy chapter 2,
0: I'm reading from verse 1. Then we turned and we took our journey into the wilderness by the way of the Red Sea, as the Lord spake unto me. And we compassed Mount Seir many days, and the Lord spake unto me, saying, ye have compassed this mountain long enough.
1: When we misolebo igbeji zonli miton izungbo lo megbon aliholo dalije ruvelo kondelo okran lo okran mi do misoledo soseli azasusu okran so do okran mi do mo mirle ko ledo soke densu mi lerla agewaji dali.
0: Many times we do not evaluate our lives.
1: Lasusu bi mlo dire mlo ko gbeza mi ton pon.
0: Many times we do not take inventory of where we have been, what we have done, what we have got, what we have received, where we live. But the Lord takes note of everything. And
1: he's
0: reminding us that things will have to change, and things will change. Ye have compassed this mountain long enough. Turn you northward.
1: Mileko ledo so edensu milekla gewaji dali.
0: Now, by the way, when we obey that, what is going to be the result?
1: Eh, Mr. Tonak Bedene, etanawanyi taton
0: eton. We're looking at Deuteronomy again, chapter 11, verse 21.
1: On Deuteronomy, the Kodo got a wolopo.
0: That your days may be multiplied. I need an amen.
1: Amen.
0: And the days of your children and our children, as in the land which the Lord swore unto your fathers to give them. Now the last part you want to underline: as the days of where heaven upon the earth. What a great provision, what a great promise the Lord had for them. He wanted them to live and to have the days of heaven upon the earth. If the children of Israel had only known, and if they had only cooperated with God, this is what they would have heard. Now, if you can stretch your imagination a little, and you can ask yourself, what is there in heaven that we have not seen here on earth? The peace of mind, the abundant supply, the joy, the happiness, the freedom from the harassment of every enemy, and the provision that will satisfy us in a very nature, every part of us within us. What is there here on earth that is not in heaven? There's no sickness in heaven. There's no calamity in heaven. And there's no sorrow in heaven. And there is no defeat in heaven. And there is nothing to mourn about in heaven. And the Lord says, I want to bring heaven down to you over here. Can he do it? And he said, that's what the Lord is saying. The Lord is saying, you have suffered enough. Move on. And the Lord is saying, we have been in the wilderness long enough. Let's move on. In verse 31, for ye shall pass over Jordan to go in to possess the land which the Lord your God giveth you. Ye shall possess it, and ye shall dwell therein. That's what the Lord is talking about. He's talking about that glory land and that wonderful thing we're going to possess. He says, if you will believe the Lord, this year is going to be different. Crossing over to Canaan land this new year. How will that happen? 3 points we're going to look at. Number one, leaving the wilderness behind for Canaan land. Number two, living by the word, believing the Lord. Number three, loving and worshiping before the Lord. As you look at this, Joshua chapter 5, from which I read to you verse 12. I want you to see something from verse 5. Joshua chapter 5, verse 5.
1: Joshua.
0: Now all the people that came out were circumcised, all the people that were born in the wilderness by the way, as they came forth out of Egypt, them they had not circumcised.
1: But
0: the children of Israel walked 40 years in the wilderness, till all the people that were men of war that came out of Egypt were consumed, because they obeyed not the voice of the Lord, unto whom the Lord sware that he would not show them the land which the Lord sware unto their fathers, that he will give us, a land that floweth with milk and honey.
1: Now we can never visit on those is only those Zumbome Kaka Kotale.
0: And their children whom they raised up in their stead, them Joshua circumcised. For they were circumcised because they had not circumcised them by the way.
1: Now
0: he tells us that these people that were about to cross over to the land of Canaan, they had to leave the wilderness behind. Would you have that in your mind? That in your thoughts. Believe that in your heart. That as we're moving on to Canaan land, we cannot live in the wilderness and Canaan at the same time. We have to leave one behind and then pursue the other. That means then that will wilderness life we're going to leave behind. By the way, what characterized the wilderness life? So that we know the wilderness that we're leaving behind. Exodus chapter 16. I'm reading from verse 2. And the whole congregation of the children of Israel murmured against Moses and Aaron where? In the wilderness.
1: And
0: that was a characteristic of the wilderness life. Dry, dreary, very dangerous for them. And because of the things they went through in the wilderness, their attitude, their response was always to grumble. Always to murmur. And saying, if we're going to have, if we're going to possess, there is something you have to do. You need to leave the kingdom, the wilderness lie behind.
1: Looking
0: at Deuteronomy chapter 9, verse
1: 7.
0: Remember and forget not how thou provoked the Lord thy God to wrath in the wilderness.
1: And
0: that was a thing that really happened in the wilderness, and that's the reason why they spent such a long time there. You know, even the people of the world, they say this way, they say, what you resist persists. In the wilderness, there were a lot of things they resisted. And that resistance also brought the sin, the perseverance of that sin. Because they murmured and because they grumbled and they said no. The things they said no to and they said the no with the wrong attitude. Those things persisted. The Lord is saying he wants to move us to Canaan land, all that provocation. All that rough language. All that wrong attitude. All that language of unbelief. All that in the wilderness. All that soul that knows no check and no limit and no scriptural bounds, all that will leave behind.
1: Psalm 78 verse 17.
0: And they sinned yet more against him by provoking the Most High in the wilderness.
1: The
0: life in the wilderness was a life of rising and falling. And the Lord is saying, that's not Canaan lifestyle. That's not the life in the promised land. I want you to have the life of heaven here on earth.
1: You are meeting those not on the feet.
0: I'm going to worship you consistently every day of my life. You are crossing over to Canaan land. You will cross over. And he tempted God in their heart by asking for meat for their lust. They were not seeking to please God. They were not seeking that God will be happy with their lives. All the selfishness or self-centeredness they manifested is what was to leave behind. To live that kind of self-centered and selfish life of the wilderness, to leave all that behind.
1: And to
0: understand that for the rest of your life, if anything will matter at all, it should be the glory of God. You know, the wilderness life is the glory of man.
1: But
0: now, as you cross over to Canaan land, all you want now is, does this bring glory to God? He has raised us up so that we can bring glory to his name. And then it says in verse 19, yea, they speak against God. They said, can God furnish a table in the wilderness? Wilderness life is a life of questioning God. Can God do this? Can God do that? Will God see this? Will God approve of this? Can God satisfy us? It was a question of unbelief. The Lord is telling us this new year, there will be no foolish question. In your heart, in your mind, even in your thoughts, you'll not question God in a foolish way. You just understand God is God. God is Almighty. He is the Most High. And
1: He's
0: the creator of the heavens and the earth. And with our God, all things are possible, and there is nothing too hard for the Lord. In verse 22, because they believed not in God and trusted not in his salvation. A little problem that came upon them, they'll be questioning. Wilderness life is a life of unbelief, but this year is going to be a life of faith. Life of holding on to the promises of God, because we know God changes not. And this year, we're going to follow God, believing in Jesus' name.
1: When
0: he
1: came
0: up verse 35, and they remembered that God was their rock, and high God, their redeemer. Nevertheless, they did flatter him with their mouth, and they lied unto him with their tongues, and their heart was not right with him, neither were they steadfast in his covenant.
1: Yeton do. do la lo nglae me raye to ma so pe do ego mo ye ma so yin ngbono to ale nu eto me.
0: Verse 40, how much did they provoke him in the wilderness, and they grieved him in the desert. Yea, they turned back and tempted God and limited the Holy One of Israel.
1: Afokan le to la nemu nemu e ye si atere to zungbo membo so reko megble to aigba kloji nungbo ye le bo kule diro ya wekon po renwu ya rume wiwe Israel iton lo.
0: They limited God.
1: Ye ga usie me wiwe Israel iton.
0: How do you know somebody limiting God? The prayer is, you know, the same 5 sentences they always utter. That's all. They never move forward in their prayer.
1: Now, you know, I would say, jiwe awe do anyema, okokbe det, ma uga okokbe aton, evo, yemo dindo nukonto deme.
0: They never go to the height and the depth and the length and the breadth of the riches of God in Christ.
1: Yemo rambio, si so si so dogbe blo, te didi, ga didi, adokun klisti ton la meto deme.
0: Verse 42, they remembered not his hand.
1: Afokande nukwa weto yema sofni alo,
0: wilderness life is a life of forgetfulness. Not remembering what God has done. The great manifestation of His power. The great provision for the needs of the people. They remembered not His hand. No, the day when He delivered them from the enemy.
1: Ye ma so fun alo ye ton ka vi azan lo gbegbe ekun ye so me glato lo si.
0: That's the reason why they were always panicking, always panicking.
1: E na to yan to so ti so to ho epopo nu.
0: In fact, the wilderness life is such a dreary life.
1: Nugbo ton le gbeza zugbo ton gbeza sisin de we.
0: No, for sure ever remain in that wilderness.
1: De mi ton e ma je mi ni ko to zugbo lo me.
0: And you will not remain there.
1: Yes, I'm an
0: Deuteronomy chapter 8, reading from verse 15. Who led thee through the great and terrible wilderness,
1: wherein
0: there were fiery serpents. You see, it's in the wilderness that those serpents are able to sting people. And in the wilderness, those demons and evil powers, they run rampant, uncontrollable. In the wilderness, and then it says in
1: that
0: verse 15, and scorpions and drought, where there was no water, who brought thee forth water out of the rock of flint, who fed thee in the wilderness with manna, which thy fathers knew not, that he might humble thee, that he might prove thee to do thee good at thy latter end. It's going to do every one of us good in Jesus' name. By the way, what were they doing that the Lord was saying? This is wilderness. And when you get to the land of Canaan and you cross over, your life must not be like it was in the wilderness where you were.
1: Chapter 12 verse 8 and verse 9.
0: Ye shall not do after all the things that ye do here this day. They were still in the wilderness, and the Lord said, as we look at the summary of your life in the wilderness,
1: Ibẹ́ kò tó zungbó mi bọ̀ jọ́ òdìdó lẹ́dọ̀. 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
0: The Lord said, this is not my plan for you.
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0: But say, you shall not deal after all the things that you do here this day. Every man whatsoever is right in his own eyes.
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0: 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You see what the Lord is telling us to flee from the wilderness life is because those in the wilderness they do not see when the good is coming.
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0: And then it says, and shall not see when good cometh, but shall inhabit the parched places in the wilderness, in a salt land and not inhabited. It says the wilderness is not a place where it rests.
1: Èrò zungbó máa yín òsùn gbọ̀jẹ́ dé tán.
0: Then it says in verse 7, blessed is the man that trusted in the Lord. God, whose hope the Lord is. For he shall be as a tree planted by the waters. And
1: it
0: spreadeth out her roots by the river.
1: And
0: shall not see when heat cometh. But her leaves shall be green, and shall not be careful in the year of drought, neither shall cease from yielding fruit.
1: It says when you move out of that wilderness,
0: and then you come to the land of promise, the land of Canaan. It says you'll be so blessed, you'll not even know there is any problem outside there. The Lord will do it for us. In Jeremiah chapter 2 verse 6, neither said they, where is the Lord that brought us up out of the land of Egypt, that led us through the wilderness, through a land of deserts and pits? Easy to make mistakes in the wilderness. But when you come out of the wilderness, then all the desert life and the depression, everything will vanish away in Jesus' name. And it says through a land of drought and of a shadow of death, and through a land that no man passes through and where no man dwells. I will not live in the wilderness. In 1 Corinthians chapter 10 verse 5. But with many of them God was not well pleased, for they were overthrown in the wilderness. The wilderness is a place for defeat. And do you know that God actually didn't want them to stay in the wilderness for 40 years? Now these things happened unto them. Why are examples? To the intent we should not lost after evil things as they also lost it. Lusting, having inordinate desire, unchecked desires, unscriptural desires. That's wilderness life. In verse 7, neither be ye idolaters, as some of them, as it is written, the people sat down to eat and to drink and rose up to play. Verse 8, neither let us commit fornication. That's what they did in the wilderness.
1: And
0: some of them committed, and they fell in one day
1: 320,000.
0: In verse 9, neither let us tempt Christ, as some of them also tempted, and they were destroyed of serpents.
1: Neither
0: Momo yi.
1: Mi won le so kun blo.
0: Momo this new year.
1: Be kwe mi atun le na to to kun kun we.
0: Every time I hear it, I'm not happy with this.
1: Le pe anu no kun le. Mo ni ma kun te go.
0: You have seen your happy ways.
1: Nu lo gan don ni da kun me to kun to lo go.
0: Saying I'm not say I am. I'm happy with this. I'm happy with this. I'm happy with this. Let's stop that complaining and grumbling and murmuring this year, and it will be a great year of blessing in Jesus' name.
1: Wele po dalan document na kun tunu ego do alo tena gulu gbe ne bodo besen gbe kumeche kun ekem ni zan gbe zan jro bo ko eme we na ko kumeku me kun la wa na mi to Jesu ikome.
0: And you know, if in your family or

0: You know, more money takes away your joy, your happiness, and your smile. It takes away even your beauty. That was beautiful and handsome before. If the person is murmuring in the private in the room, when he comes out of the room, you can tell on the face this one has been
1: murmuring.
0: Don't look at anybody now. When you've been happy at home, and when you have been joyous at home, I would say, I'm praising God, I thank God for this, I thank God for this. A thankful soul is a happy soul. That the person then comes out, you will tell this woman has been praising the Lord in the private. That's why when he comes out, his action is praiseworthy. His action is full of thanksgiving. His action is saying, I thank God I'm alive. I thank God I have all these believers around me. I thank God I belong to such a church like this. I thank God for all the blessings that I have. Count your blessings and see what the Lord has done. When
1: you're
0: counting your blessings privately, when you come out in the public, you'll appear a happy person, a joyous person, a fulfilled man, a fulfilled woman.
1: But
0: if you are grumbling and murmuring and complaining, you'll be a disgruntled personality when you come out.
1: We're
0: going to be happy. Murmuring of the wilderness, that is going to leave us totally, completely this year in Jesus' name. I come to point number two, living by the word, believing the Lord. Let's come back to Joshua chapter 5. I'm reading now from verse 2. At that time, the Lord said unto Joshua, make these sharp knives and circumcise again the children of Israel the second time. Well, as I read that, you said that that's normal. If you come back to Genesis chapter 34, I'm reading from verse 13. And the sons of Jacob answered Shechem and Hamor his father deceitfully, and said, because he had defiled Dinah their sister. Unto them, we cannot do this thing to give our sister to one that is uncircumcised, for that were a reproach unto us. But in this will we consent unto you, if ye will be as we be, that every man of you be circumcised, then will we give our daughters unto you, and we will take your daughters unto us, and we will dwell with you, and we will become one people. Then in verse 17 it says, but if ye will not hearken unto us to be circumcised, then all take our daughter and we will be gone. And their words pleased Hamor and Shechem, Hamor's son.
1: Na

0: Let's come now to verse 24. Unto Hamor and unto Shechem, his son, hearkened all that went out of the gate of his city. Every male was what? Circumcised. All that went out of the gate of the city. On the third day, when they were so weak and when they were having the pain of that circumcision, the two of the sons of Jacob, Simon and Levi, Dinah's brethren, took each man a sword and came upon the city boldly and slew how many people? All the males. They were not strong enough to fight because of the circumcision. But you see, Joshua did not confer with flesh and blood. God had said it. If we are going to enter into the land of Canaan this year, thank God we are going to enter. Every one of us, we are going to enter. All you need to do is just obey the Lord. The wilderness, they use too much of their brain. They need to use their heart in believing the Lord and following after the Lord.
1: But
0: as we come to this new year, our commitment is whatsoever the Lord says that we will do. Coming back now to Joshua chapter 5 and verse 3.
1: Joshua
0: made him sharp knives and circumcised the children of Israel at the heel of the foreskin.
1: Joshua saw Basio, Rio, Kenton, Lenembo, Bonav Israel, Tonleto, Kotakon, Swayuti, Tanleme.
0: What's the implication of that for you and for me? God is saying, if we're going to enjoy the promises of God in Canaan land, there's an experience we ought to have, which is called circumcision. Look at verse 6. And the Lord will circumcise thine heart. Which is telling us that circumcision of heart is a precondition for entry into the land of Canaan. Look at verse 6 now. And the Lord thy God, he will do it for us. Will circumcise thine heart and the heart of thy seed to love the Lord thy God with all thine heart. Sisters, you know what I've discovered in Christian race? If you love money more than God, the money will miss you. If you love houses more than God, the houses will elude you. If you love property more than God, that property you will not
1: see.
0: But if you turn it around and you love God more than money, God will give you money. If you love God more than job, God will give you the job. If you love God more than wife, God will give you a good wife. Love God God more than husband, God will give you a good husband. If you love God more than children, you see, why the people do not have what they ought to have, they love children more than God. Children, if I don't have child, I will not come to church. And God says, okay, sit down there, sit down at home. And when God sees that you love God more than children, then you have so many children, you'll not be able to count the number. And when God sees that you love Him more than anything on earth, all those things He will supply in Jesus' name. We come to the New Testament now. We're looking at Colossians chapter 2. I'm reading from verses 10 and 11. In verse 10 it says, and ye are complete in Him. This year you'll be complete. Anything missing in your blessing, missing in your life, God will supply in Jesus' name. Then you'll find you are complete in Him, which is the head of all principality and power. I want you to notice something now. After that completeness that we have in Christ, He then tells us and reminds us how that abundance will come. Verse 11, in whom also ye are what? You see, circumcised, for the circumcision made without hands. Many people, they don't make all these connections, and they just say, I'm complete in Christ, I'm complete in Christ. Don't just read one verse. Read the next verse, especially when there is no full stop at the end of the verse you are reading. In whom also ye are circumcised, was the circumcision made without hands, in putting off the body of sins of the flesh by the circumcision of Christ. And it is when we do that, we're going to find that the riches of heaven, the riches of glory, will be yours in Jesus' name. Number 3 now, loving and worshiping before the Lord. I want to remind you once again in Joshua chapter 5. I'm reading from verse 12. And the manna ceased on the morrow after they had eaten of the old corn of the land. Neither are the children of Israel manna anymore.
1: Before
0: I go on, can you look up for a moment? If you are eating something every day for 1 year, for 10 years, for 40 years, all of a sudden you cross over and then that thing stops. If it were the old generation of the children of Israel, they'll murmur. You'll say, where is the manna now? If he wants to give us something new, what do you need to preserve? I'm used to this one. My taste is used to this one. This is what we have eaten every day for 40 years. And now they've taken everything away. But But in this case now, this is a new generation of the children of Israel. Did they, Mama? Did they think of stoning Joshua like those people wanted to stone Moses? No. Because when you come into the new life, when God gives you the better sin and the old sin is gone, you say, praise the Lord, it's a new life. And it's a new provision. And the new thing the Lord has given, we're going to be satisfied with it in Jesus' name. And
1: then
0: it says, but they did eat of the fruit of the land. This year you will eat the fruit of the land. The fruit of the land. You will eat in Jesus' name. No matter the condition of the world, no matter the economy, no matter the recession, no matter the meltdown they talk about, our God is the creator of the heavens and the earth. And this possessor of the heavens and the earth, and he has promised all that this year will be a good year.
1: Or
0: the best year you have ever lived since you were born in Jesus' name. What follows now, verse 13, and it came to pass when Joshua was by where? That's what I'm telling you, Jericho. Many people just say, I will shout, and then the Jericho walls will fall. Wait, don't shout yet. Find out, what did Joshua do before chapter 6 when he was by Jericho?
1: Then
0: it says that he lifted up his eyes and looked, and behold, there stood a man over against him with a sword drawn in his hand. And Joshua went unto him and said unto him, art thou for us or for our adversaries? And he said, nay, but as captain of the host of the Lord, I might now come. And Joshua fell on his face to the earth and did worship. He did worship. And he said unto him, what says who? My Lord unto his servant. It is worship that will lead us into the blessing. We need to realize this, that this year, you know, sometimes you're a little bit tired and weary or weak, or you know, maybe the money is not enough and this and that, and then you have to come to worship the Lord. Many people will say, I don't think I will go today. That's the best time to come. When you're sick, that's the best time to come. And when you're weary, that's the best time to come. At the time when you see those Jericho walls, that's the time you have to come and worship. And if you worship God at that time, the enemies that you see that day, you'll never see them anymore. Because it is worship that leads us into the abundance of the Lord. Let me show you 1 Samuel chapter 1 from verse 19. And they rose up in the the morning early, worshipped before the Lord, and returned and came to their house to Ramah. And Elkanah knew Anna his wife, and the Lord remembered her.
1: Yes, I did that for no fool, was sent Okun, was sent Okun on Kambulago, Wahwe, Yeton Beto Lama, Elkanah Sonia Anna, Asieton Okun Sofli.
0: But first of all, she worshipped.
1: But it where you know, you know
0: where they didn't make a good transportation for me to go to the combined service.
1: So let me remember to motor to Naminado.
0: And even the local service in our district over there, you know, the people, they don't show love and they're not coming to do this and do that. I will not go. If you don't remember the Lord, how will the Lord remember you? You will remember the Lord. When you remember the Lord and you worship the Lord, then the Lord will remember you and do great mighty things in your life you never knew in
1: Jesus' name.
0: But looking at 2 Chronicles chapter 20 verse 18, Jehoshaphat bowed his head with his face to the ground, and all Judah and inhabitants of Jerusalem fell before the Lord, was the next word, worshipping the Lord.
1: Joshua,
0: look at the result in verse 22. And when they began to sing and to praise, you know, some people don't sing until all the clouds clear away. The battle was there, but Jehoshaphat and the people of Judah, they worship.
1: I've nothing to finish, but Joshua
0: to sing, and the Lord set ambushment against the children of Ammon, Moab, and Mount Seir, which were come against Judah, and they were smitten because they worship. This year, you will worship.
1: Judges chapter 7.
0: I'm reading from verse 15. And it was so when Gideon heard the telling of the dream and the interpretation thereof that he worshipped. You know, many people, they don't understand. They just say Gideon had a great victory, but you know, he worshipped before that victory.
1: And
0: when you worship, good things are going to happen to you. Matthew chapter 8, verses 2 and 3. And behold, there came a leper and worshipped him. The leper came and worshipped him, saying, Lord, if thou wilt, thou canst make me clean. Before he even said that, he worshipped
1: first.
0: Forget yourself for the moment. And Jesus put forth his hand and touched him, saying, I will be thou clean. Immediately his leprosy was cleansed. In Matthew chapter 15, we're looking at verse 25. Then came she and worshipped him, saying, Lord, help me. And he said unto her, it is not me to give the children's bread and cast it to the dogs. But
1: she
0: said, truth, Lord, when you are really worshipping the Lord, you'll never contradict the Lord, whatever the Lord says. And this year will be a year of worshiping Jesus.
1: It
0: is not suitable to give that which belongs to children unto the dogs.
1: Lord,
0: but the dogs eat of the crumbs which fall on the master's table. Then Jesus answered and said unto her, O woman, great is thy faith. Be it unto thee, even as thou wilt. And her daughter was made whole from that very
1: hour.
0: You know, some people that say, you know, my wife is going through this challenge and this difficulty. I can't worship the Lord now. That's the best time to worship the Lord. Because when you worship the Lord in that situation, every negative situation will change in Jesus' name. John chapter 9 verse 31. Now we know that God heareth not sinners. But if any man be a worshipper of God, this year I will be that man. And you will be that woman. His will. He worships God and he does the will of God. Him he heareth. He will answer your prayer.
1: And
0: told us what it takes, very simple, to move on to Canaan land this year.
1: And
0: to move on to the promised land this year. And this day, we're going to cross over. Why don't you rise up and tell the Lord, the Lord has called us to a new year. The Lord has
1: called
0: be a new life.
1: But tonight
0: will be a new personality. The sorrows of the past all gone. The challenges of the past all gone. This is going to be a new year for you. Tell the Lord, this year is a year of obedience. Living by the word of the Lord. Whatever he says, we will not question him. In Jesus' name we pray. The blessed people of the Lord, where are you? In Jesus' name we pray. Happy New Year. Prosperous New Year. Successful New Year. It is well with you. It is well with your wife.
1: It
0: is well with your husband.
1: It is
0: well with your children. Where were daddy and mommy at home? It is well on your job. No demotion, promotion. No demotion, promotion. You are the head, you will not be the tail in Jesus' name. Whatever you lost before this time, before this day, the Lord will multiply and bring back to you.
1: Nwa ko rengu to je wa ile kun je egbe pepe kun kana to tutu gege me to Jesus come.
0: Father in the name of Jesus.
1: O tato Jesus come.
0: We thank you Lord because you have brought us to this new year.
1: Mi dupe kun lake mi bi o koyoya ile me.
0: Lord, we come to make a covenant of peace.
1: Kromi ala ba si alenu je o ton kawe.
0: A covenant of progress.
1: Alenu nkan yi to.
0: A covenant of prosperity.
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0: A covenant of purity.
1: Alenu wiwe ton.
0: A covenant of partnership with the Almighty God and Lord, I pray for every brother, every sister, every child, every youth, every brother, every sister. Oh Lord, I pray this year will be a wonderful year in Jesus' name.
1: Alenu adogbe poto jo epoton mesun me nyonu jo jaja yopofu meho to kwe me owere kwe jogotan lagba tole epoko wiwe to to Jesu come.
0: Wilderness, we leave the wilderness behind. Lord, this year, no more mourning. All the scorpions in the wilderness, we leave them behind in Jesus' name. All the dryness, no water to drink, that's wilderness life, we leave them behind in Jesus' name. All the limitations and the laws and the Amalekites and the Midianites that and the Balaams and the Balaks in the wilderness, we leave them behind in Jesus'
1: name.
0: Lord, we cross over now.
1: We
0: cross over onto Canaan land. We cross over onto the promised land. Lord, I pray the people that didn't have faith before, right now, I pray that you will create faith in their heart in Jesus' name. That this year a positive year. This year is a good year. This year is a blessed year. This year is a year of laughter. It's a year of joy. It's a year of fulfillment. I pray your promises of the yes and amen in Jesus' name. Any sickness in your body right there in this new year, I reject. And I command the sickness, come out in Jesus' name. Any affliction, any oppression, any depression, any sin the enemy has caused in your life, that's for the wilderness. I take it away and I throw it back to the wilderness in Jesus'
1: name.
0: Everything that is trying to crush you, trying to discourage you, trying to make you feel as if God does not love you, I take away everything right now. And I command every yoke to be broken in your life in Jesus' name.
1: Come
0: in place of your tears, joy. In place of your weeping, laughter. In place of your poverty, prosperity. In place of your depression, enthusiasm, encouragement, excitement, in Jesus' name. And I shield you by the word of the Lord. By the name of Jesus Christ. Christ. By the power of the Holy Ghost. From all your enemies in Jesus' name.
1: Amen.
0: Help us, will come your way. Those who will lift you up will come your way. Enemies will be driven away from you. Every day you need help, help will be available. The Almighty God will never leave you. And those who have been sitting on your progress, they'll stand up and shake your hand and give you that progress in Jesus' name.
1: Send on Koyi to a gile na for the vie, but now Lobran Lowe, Bonukoyi to Nawa, so Jesuikome.
0: In the village, they write good stories and testimonies from the village. It's alright with daddy. It's alright with mommy. Alright with your family. You have been lifted up. Nothing will bring you down. Lord, confirm it in every life in Jesus' name. I thank you, Lord, because I know you have answered. In Jesus' name we pray. And everybody said,
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3: Jesus' name we pray. Heavenly Father, we do thank you today. We bless your name because you brought us together for this worship service. Lord, you want us to worship in spirit and in truth. I will pray, Lord, that soul, spirit, and body will worship you acceptably today in Jesus' name. We pray, Lord, you make us different from the people of the world who are not hearing your word. That your word coming to every one of us will be beneficial, profitable to everyone here on earth and there in eternity in Jesus' name. We prepare us for the coming day. For the glory that shall come, prepare every one of us in Jesus' name. We pray, Lord, here on earth shall be glorified in our lives. We'll bring glory to you, and then in the day or above in the future, eternal future, that glory will share with you in Jesus' name. Well, thank you because we know you have answered. In Jesus' name we pray. And everybody said, amen. Thank you very much. I welcome you to our worship service today in Jesus' name.
1: A
3: glorious day to be together and to look at the word of God and hear the word of God.
1: And
3: put all our hearts, all our mind, all our soul, all our spirit, all our concentration on the word that the Lord is speaking to our hearts.
1: And
3: he wants us, while we hear his word, to give him all the attention. Because this is for your good. That you hear the word, and the word you hear will mix of faith in your heart, and it will do the work it has been sent for in Jesus'
4: name.
3: I'm looking at Daniel chapter 7 from verse 9. I beheld till the thrones were cast down, and the Ancient of Days did sit, whose garment was white as snow, and the hair of his head like pure wool. His throne was like fiery flame, and his wheels as burning fire. Stream burst ten, issued and came forth from before him, thousands and thousands ministers unto him. And ten thousand stood before him, and the judgment was set, and the books were opened. I beheld then, because of the voice of the great words which the horn spake, I beheld even till the beast was slain, and his body destroyed, and given to the burning flame.
4: Here
3: we find a vision that was revealed unto Daniel.
4: Daniel,
3: and you'll find that this vision in other forms, in various forms, was revealed to the other prophets too. You read about judgment in Isaiah, you read about judgment in Jeremiah, you read about judgment in
4: Ezekiel.
3: And so, for those who know their Bible very well, judgment is coming. The Ancient of this sat on the throne. And as a sat that we're told about his appearance, it talks about his garment, white as snow. That's talking about his untarnished purity. Blemished holiness. That's talking about his immaculate whiteness and purity from the Ancient of Days, from the eternal past unto the eternal future. And then it tells us his hair was like pure wool, totally white. He's been living from all eternity, he'll continue to lead to all eternity. And it says his throne was like fiery flame. Talking about judgment. The judgment that will devour. The judgment will burn up all the sinners. It says the throne was issuing out flames, fiery flames, and his wheels as burning fire. And the righteous people, thousand, thousand times 10,000, is chewed before him, and the judgment was set. Judgment, the small and the great will be there. And then God will judge out of the things that were reaching down. And it says, and the books were opened. I come to you today to talk to you on the day when the books shall be opened. The day when the books shall be opened. There are many people that live their lives without thinking, without knowing that books are being written. There are many kinds of books here in the world. And in those books, to preserve knowledge. And God is following you all about. And God has a messenger, an angel, a servant that is following you about every time. You cannot see, but you see your thoughts. They see your actions. They see your lifestyle in the day and in the night. These servants, these angels never go on vacation. They never go on leave, and they're never on holidays, and they're just writing down. The Lord has all these myriads of angels, all these myriads of servants, writers, and they have books in their hand. Today, it's invisible. On that day, it will be visible for everybody to see, and everything is recorded down. Good things are recorded, the bad things are recorded, the secret things are recorded, the public visible things are recorded to you. For the child, for the adult, for the mother, the father, the children, for everyone, for the goer, and for the believer, and for the unbeliever, everything is being recorded down.
4: Now,
3: and one day will come when God will assemble all the angels in heaven and will assemble all the righteous from the time of Noah unto the very last time, and all the unbelievers, the unrighteous, assemble them together. It will be like a sea of heads, uncountable.
4: As under Jamo, but you're not playing Dodonle, Kosono, when Kaka Jazz, I'll go to Tongue, and I play Edo Popo, and I don't let Poga, and I play Azudo, Voga, and I don't, I home and let Pata Pata, and I play Benegbinakole, I want both my talk book, Betola Tuanamo, Azalo, Eja.
3: That day, the records of the books, the writings in the books, will be read to everybody, and everybody will see, everybody will hear, and for all people who have not plunged themselves in the blood of the Lamb. Those whose sins have not been washed away, those who have been saved, I don't care about it, I just know I'm saved. And they commit sin, they live in sin, and all those sins are reaching down, and they do not go to the Lord that the blood of the Lamb will wash away. All the things that have been reaching down for them on that day, we will see everything you've done that we didn't know, everywhere you've gone, everything you've touched, we didn't know, everything you've done to we didn't know. Everything will be on record like this in the front of the presence of the whole wide world. The day when the books shall be opened. We're looking at Zephaniah chapter 1 from verse 8. And it shall come to pass in the day of the Lord's sacrifice that I will punish the princes and the king's children and all such as are clothed with strange apparel. The Lord is saying, he's even going to go into details. Even the clothes we wear. And of the king's children. So you see that this is not a day when some people will say, Lord, deal with me secretly. It's going to be in the presence of everyone. And the king's children shall be there. The pastor's children shall be there. And all the young people will be there. And the adults will be there. This is a day when all the parents will appear in the presence of their children. And the parents who have been saying, now live right and stand up and do right, and those parents have been living in secret sin, this is the day when the books will be opened. And everything the parents have done will be read in the presence of the children. And everything the children have done will be read in the presence of the parents too. The day when the books shall be opened. And it says in verse 9, in the same day also will I punish all those that leap on the threshold which fill their master's houses with violence and deceit. And it shall come to pass in that day, says the Lord, that there shall be noise of a cry from the fish gate, and an howling from the second, and a great crashing from the hills. We look at Isaiah chapter 13. I'm reading from verse 9. Behold, the day of the Lord cometh, cruel both with wrath and fierce anger, to lay the land desolate, and he shall destroy the sinners thereof out of it. For the stars of heaven and the constellations thereof shall not give their light. The sun shall be darkened in its going forth, and the moon shall not cause a light to shine. And I will punish the world for their evil. And that will be a day of justice, a day of judgment. A day when all the secrets of men will be judged without partiality. I will cause the arrogancy of the proud to cease. There is nothing to be proud of that day when the books are opened. Some hypocritical acts who have been pretending to be righteous in front of other people. They, when the books shall be opened, all hypocrisy will be rolled away like a curtain, and then we'll see everything clearly, like during the day, and we'll see all the details, all all the things that the people have done, and there will be nowhere to hide. And it says over here, it will be the day when the arrogancy or the haughtiness of the proud shall come to an end, and will lay low the haughtiness of the terrible. I'm dividing the message to three parts. Number one, joy from the book for the righteous. There's the book of life, and that's the book for the righteous. Joy from the book for the righteous. Number two, wells through the book of remembrance. I'm coming to number one, joy from the book for the righteous. Looking at Luke chapter 10, verse 17. And the 70 returned with joy, saying, Lord, even the devils are subject unto us through thy name. And he said unto them, I beheld Satan as lightning fall from heaven. Behold, I give unto you power to tread on serpents and scorpions, and over all the power of the enemy, and nothing shall by any means hurt you. Give me a good amen there. You need to have the might of Christ. You need to have the understanding of Christ. They have gone out, and the devils were subject to them through the name of Christ. And many healings are taking place, and many miracles have been performed. And he said, behold, I give unto you even to tread on serpents and scorpions, and then I give you power over the power of all enemies. And now some ministries are built and based just on that. Healing the sick, devils, performing miracles. Some ministries are totally, completely on that and nothing else. Jesus said, notwithstanding, in this rejoice not. Notwithstanding, in all these miracles, healing bodies and loosing souls, healing their bodies and leaving them in sin. Don't rejoice in that. In this rejoice not. The spirits are subject unto you, but rather rejoice because your names are written in heaven. There is a book of life. The greatest joy you could have is that your name personally is in that book of life. And every morning you wake up, you check up, and the Spirit of God assures you that your name is still there. That's the greatest joy on earth. Those of us who are preachers, here is where we need to be very wise. You read about the Lord Jesus Christ, because he healed the sick and because he cast out devils. We're told multitudes followed him. But Jesus did not put any confidence in that. You know why? He was wondering, because he knew how many of this multitude have their names in the book of life. Sometimes when we talk from pastor to pastor, you know, pastors will not know when they become proud. Two pastors are talking. Pastor A, he has 200 members, and Pastor B has 500 members. And then Pastor B, having 500 members, he looks at Pastor A having only 200 members, and he says, when did you start ministry? And then the fellow said, I started ministry about 10 years ago.
4: Pastor B,
3: I have only 200. I started just 2 years ago and I have 500. How did you do it? Well, you know, programs upon programs.
4: Ah, 200.

0: you have 150 of them, they are born again.
1: So better for the element, I think better 150 by you,
0: the other 50 are still struggling, but you have 150. That and the book of life, out of the 500 here, you have only 5 people.
1: But better can they are better to catch not 500. May I don't get when my mogulaga to you,
0: reading the materials of other churches. Through listening to radio program of other churches and through hearing from other people, these 5 people, they managed to get born again. Then the book of life now. This one has 200, 150 in the book of life, and this one has 500, only 5 in the book of life. Which one is the bigger church? The one that has, you know, you pastors and you coordinators and you group coordinators running to have this member, that's not it. Rejoice not, because the spirits are subject unto you, but rejoice because your names are written in the book of life in heaven. How many of the people you teach, how many of the people you are preaching to, how many of them have their names in the book of life? That's what counts. And the saying that we leaders and ministers and servants of God and preachers will be rewarded for will be among the people we are preaching to, who we brought into the book of life. In Philippians chapter 4, I'm reading from verse
1: 3.
0: It says, and I entreat thee also through your fellow, help those women which labored with me in the gospel, with Clement also, and with other my fellow laborers whose names are in the book of life. Let me come back again. You know, sometimes from district to district and group to group and region to region and stage to stage, sometimes you find that there is a leader, there is maybe a state overseer, region overseer, there is a group coordinator, a coordinator. He just wants to keep his workers. And because of that, he is a sugar daddy as a leader. He never rebukes anybody, never corrects anybody, and everybody, all the workers are teaming around him and running after him. Daddy, daddy, daddy, daddy. They just love him. And if anybody does anything, it's like Eli. Why? What am I hearing about you? Don't do that again. I don't want to remove anybody from the workforce. I need all of you. Therefore, please make sure that you do what is right. But this other leader, he is not interested in just what they produce or what they do or the product of their hand. He's looking on the final day when the books shall be opened.
1: And
0: if anybody does anything that this is not up to the mark, he'll say, please leave the work. The work is not important. Go back to the cross again and be washed and be cleansed in the blood of the Lamb.
1: And praise
0: and then his life is cleaned up, and then he has total restoration and reconciliation, and he has assurance.

0: His name is now in the book of life. Come on now. This other fellow that is a sugar daddy never rebukes anybody, never corrects anybody. He has about 100 workers in his group or in his district. And this one, because of his firm stand, here is where we stand. We must live right. Without no man shall see the Lord. He has only about 23 workers, but of these 100 workers, no rebuke, no correction. Of these 100 workers, as they influence one another, you know, I did it, and you know, the pastor said nothing. I went this way and the pastor touched me. You know, he's we made him sugar daddy. And no, this is how I am. He has just about 3 people remaining who are really standing for righteousness, who are rightly in the book of life. And of these other people, he has 23. Thank God, he has 20 of them. And then the book of life. Which one has more workers?
1: I wonder that's 23.
0: We're not just judging by head count. 1, 2, 3. Head count will deceive you. Just sitting down there and seeing all these people will deceive you. Is who is in the book of life.
1: And
0: the thing that will count on that final day will be when the books are opened. Who will stay? Who will still be there? That's what counts. Revelation chapter 3 verse 2.
1: So
0: the watchful and strengthen the things which remain. It's talking to the leader of the church in Sardis. And he's saying, be watchful. Don't become relaxed, carefree. And don't say, no, I don't want to catch anybody doing bad. If they want to do bad, let them go and do it without you. I don't want to see them. I just want peace of mind. Be watchful. Be vigilant. See them and know them so that you will know who to bring back the past. Be watchful, he says, and strengthen the things which remain that are ready to die. For I have not found thy works perfect before God. He says, remember therefore in verse 3, how thou wast received and heard, and hold fast to repent. If therefore thou shalt not watch, I will come on thee as a seed, and thou shalt not know what hour I will come upon thee. Thou hast a few names, even his studies.
1: The
0: pastor and the preacher here, the leader here, had been thinking, we have a lively church.
1: We
0: have a worshiping church.
1: We
0: have a singing church. That's why it says in verse 1, thou hast a name that thou livest, but art dead.
1: do ta for ti tamen do ye tin do onyinde do ye tin ito gbe sigba ocho we ye.
0: You have a name.
1: Atin do yiko.
0: Your publicity.
1: Atin do nulila.
0: The city is talking about you.
1: To le po do ro do to dali.
0: The nation is talking about you. As if you are doing the greatest work of the Lord.
1: Akota le po do ro do gbon dali to ye to asun da ko wa na okuru na.
0: You have a name that you live, but the record of heaven is different.
1: Atindo yin ko nilo ato gbe si pa kan lo ton e gbonvo.
0: I have a few names in studies that have not defiled their garments. It says they shall walk with me in white, for they are worthy.
1: Lo atindo yin vure to sadi me e ma kan voye ton gble ye na to zo zinga mi to wewe me na ye je utu.
0: He that overcometh, the same shall be clothed in white raiment, and I will not blot out his name out of the book of life. Out of the book of life. That's the book. That's what the Lord wants. He wants us to be in that book. Revelation chapter 17, verse 8. The beast that thou sawest was and is not, and shall ascend out of the bottomless pit and go into perdition, and they that dwell on the earth shall wander, whose names were not written in the book of
1: life.
0: The important thing is to have your name in that book, in the book of life. And to be asking yourself every time to have the answer from heaven. Is my name still there? You know, there are people that just carry on religion because, you know, if I don't stand up to do what I need to do and to preach and to sing and to do this and to do that, the people be asking, brother, what happened to you?
1: Many let you know what you know. Insist no. Now any man on table, your own man on table, Jigan man on table, what they don't argue. Many under me, soon
0: we
1: test your dog go.
0: We didn't see you the other time. We thought you were to teach and you were to preach and you were not there. And because of that shame, avoiding that shame, then you come out. They're piling up their evil.
1: And
0: they do not have any time to really seek the Lord. And you know, there are people that just go from meeting to meeting. We'll finish the meeting now, this Sunday worship. They'll go out there, they'll talk a little. After talking a little, then they go to another meeting. Then from there, they go to another meeting. And before they come home in the night, it's about 10:30 or 11, they are dead tired.
1: When they not going with Gamu, Samet and Aho, now Chikona Kakajaku.
0: To check up their lives and to pray and to lay anything on the altar, it's impossible. You're too busy for any personal cleansing and for any personal evaluation of their very lives. If you're too busy like that and your name is not in the book of life and you're just carrying on activity upon activity, the question is the day when the books shall be opened. Where will you be?
1: Now, God, and you are so mumba, and not telling another budget better to a pumba gona as a zondo more, who can say to what they will be as they be not who will do novo, Nado Bede Lepon, Fito Gianate.
0: We're looking at Revelation chapter 20, verse 12.
1: So, Galetta, go out on Yahweh.
0: I saw the dead, small and great, stand before God, and the books were opened, and another book was opened, which is what? Which one is plural? The books of records.
1: Yes, more ochiole pavipo daro po yechite to jiwe awenuko ye wuwele betupo zudi mo ye wuwele dai ye so wuwe devode dai kenyo we obeto.
0: just for those people, multitudes of them. Which one is singular? The book of life. Those who are saved, only in one book. Those who are righteous, only in one book. And the people that are not saved, the people that are not righteous, there's so many that one book cannot contain their names. It has to be books and books and books. But the people who are saved, they have only one book of life. And the dead were judged out of those things which were written in the books according to their works. In Revelation chapter 21, verse 27. And there shall in no wise enter into it anything that defileth, neither whatsoever walketh abomination or maketh a lie, but they which are written the Lamb's book of life.
1: 27.
0: Only written there, and he keep their names there by consecration.
1: Yes, only
0: those people will remain there. How about those who go back to sin? The names were written before in the book of life, but then they went back to sin. If somebody doesn't do this, this salary is not enough. That's what we're telling you, that you are not the way you used to be when you came in here. Well, don't worry, I'm still a child of God. Are these two children of God?
1: Are
0: their names still in the book of life of that sin coming into their lives? With all the secret evil things that he do. Let's look at Exodus chapter 32. I'm reading from verse 31. And Moses returned unto the Lord and said, oh, these people have sinned a great sin, and have made them gods of gold. Yet now, if thou wilt forgive their sin, and if not, blot me, I pray thee, out of thy book which thou hast written. Moses said, Lord, I love these people so much. What has happened to them? They have sinned. How many of them are still in good relationship with the Lord? Only 2 out of 600,000. What does that mean? That means Moses was like a pastor over 600,000 people. And then all of them except Joshua and Caleb had gone astray. And
1: they
0: followed Aaron. And Aaron, that's the effeminate leader. The sugar daddy. The
1: soft,
0: sentimental leader. In verse 33, and the Lord said unto Moses, whosoever hath sinned against me, him will I blot out of my books. I wish the leaders of churches will think about this and begin to ask ourselves how many in our teeming crowd are still in the book of life. How many are still watchful over their lives, are saved, and they remain saved and righteous and pure and holy? How many of the people that say they take us, they love us, they exalt us, they honor us as their pastor? How many of them are still having their names in the book of life? That is what counts. That's what brings joy to the preacher. That's what brings joy to the Christian worker. That's what brings joy to a father, to a mother, to know that my children are not just following me to church, they have their names in the book of life. The joy that comes because we have the book of the righteous and your name is there. Point number two, the jewels through the book of remembrance. We're looking at Malachi chapter 3. I'm reading from verse 16. Then they that feared the Lord spake often one to another, and a book of remembrance was written before him for them that feared the Lord and that thought upon his name. In that day when I make up my jewels, and I will spare them as a man spareth his own son that serveth him.
1: Then
0: shall ye return and discern between the righteous and the wicked, between him that serveth God and him that serveth him not. Here it says they were talking to one another, they were exhorting one, admonishing one another, encouraging, leading one another forward. Those are the people. There'll be jewels on that day. I pray you'll be there. In Daniel chapter 12, in verse 1, it tells us, and at that time shall Michael stand up, and the great prince which standeth for the children of thy people, and there shall be a time of trouble such as never was since there was a nation, even to that same time. And at that time thy people shall be delivered, every one that shall be found where? Written in the book. Many of them that sleep in the dust shall of the earth shall awake, some to everlasting life and some to shame and everlasting contempt, and they that be wise, I will be wise. You know, when temptation comes, if you yield to it, it's only the pleasure of a moment. But that pleasure of a moment can earn you an eternity of suffering. Sometimes you have a marriage challenge. And it appears that marriage, things are a little bit tough and difficult. And there's one man outside that is beckoning you. I'll give you this.
1: But Sunday got to go now.
0: Come and visit me and see the mansion where I live, and then you yield to that temptation, go to visit him. And then you see the mansion. It says, all this will be yours. If you just leave that man, well, you're having a lot of trouble and conflict. If you come to marry me, this is what you will have. What if you just say, okay, I'll marry you and then you marry? What if you spend 50 years together? 50 years of pleasure. And then it's going to earn you 1 million years, 1 trillion years, and then trillion times trillion years of suffering in the lake of fire. Be wise. That when challenges come to you, you'll be able to understand how to evaluate the pleasure I have now and the punishment I will have in eternity. Which one am I willing to endure, forgo the pleasure now, so that you'll be able to get to the Lord? Then it says, but they that be wise, you're the wise. If you are wise, you see all these signboards, they invite you for this meeting, invite you for that other meeting. If you are wise, you turn your eyes away. That's not the place the Lord wants you to go. All those miracle propaganda they are making, whose lives are being changed.
1: So yes,
0: and things they testify to, we receive this, we receive that. Be a wise woman. Where the Lord will come, we've gone this far, see where we're coming from. See where we started from the altar of repentance. And see where we've come to, the altar of consecration. See the friends that are forsaking us, and see the enemies that are persecuted us. And then at this time, because of a little headache, because of money, there'll be burnt away in the conflagration of the end of the world. Because of that, we become foolish and run after those things. I say, God forbid. Everybody say, God forbid. He says he wants you to be wise. I'll be wise and you'll be wise. They that be wise shall shine as the brightness of the firmament, and they that turn many to righteousness. Just they that heal the sick. It's not they that cast out devils, but they that turn many unto righteousness as the stars forever and ever. I pray you're the one of us.
1: Amen. Yeah, to chapter 6 verse 1.
0: Esther chapter 6 verse
1: 1.
0: And that night could not the king sleep. And he commanded to bring the book of records of the chronicles. And they were read before the king. And it was found written that Mordecai had told of Bigthana and Teresh, two of the king's chamberlains, the keepers of the door, who sought to lay hand on the king Ahasuerus. And the king said, what honor and dignity has been done to Mordecai for this? Then said the king's servants that ministered unto him, there is nothing done for him.
1: When we devi akoluton eto devi so waglen ledo mo de mati ye waglen gba.
0: You see the point here. Mordecai had done something rewardable.
1: I'm not feeling Mordecai ko wande de jenale.
0: Something that preserved the honor and the dignity of the king.
1: De ugla o ye po gbe akoluton po.
0: When Mordecai did that, it went on record. That's what kings do.
1: No, Mordecai wa to ko nenu ye ugla da inu akolenu wa ni eh.
0: That's what good leaders do.
1: No de ko to da gbe lenu wa lo ni eh.
0: Whenever any of their subjects, whenever they do any good thing, they go and put it on record. And you might think that they don't know anything about it, but they know. I'm reading from verse 4, and the king said, who is in the court? Now Haman was come into the outward court of the king's house to speak unto the king, to hang Haman on the gallows that he had prepared for him. And the king's servant said unto him, behold, Haman standeth in the court. And the king said, let him come in. So Haman came in, and the king said unto him, what shall be done unto the man whom the king delighteth to honor?
1: And
0: the people that the book of God's records, God delights to honor them on that final day.
1: Yes, they
0: are not people that will walk into heaven empty-handed. You know, there are some people that will get to heaven, but they just get to heaven alone. No crown. No stars. They were just Christians. They barely made it. Almost lost, but thank God they got saved. But nothing to show for their presence in the kingdom. And he said, what's your name? He mentions his name. They look at the book of life. Oh yes, you are born again. Thank God. Then he said, don't go yet. They look into the book of remembrance, the book of records. But in the case of Mordecai, he had done something. You will do something. You say, what can I do, a lot? When I became a Christian, that day I became a Christian, that very week I began to get tracts and give to people. I wasn't called a worker. It's not title. I began to buy Bibles for people. I began to invite them to church. I began to preach to them. I began to kneel down with them to pray through until they pray through to salvation. I began to order for books. I ordered for 44 sermons of John Wesley. I just distributed to them. Perfection by John Wesley, I distributed to them. Just on Revival by Charles Giffini, I distributed to them. I was just, you know, spending all my money and making sure that people have this word of life. And many of them, by the grace of God, became Christians and they stood firm in this faith once delivered unto the saints.
1: In
0: a particular man had been thrown out of university because he failed and failed and failed many tests, was dejected.
1: I went
0: to get forms for him. I filled the forms for him. I bought his textbook for him. I sent him back to university again. He was older than me, but just to do something that will make people know that God is alive. And then, you know, later the Lord saw that and said, I could move out of just that without any name, without any title, and then come and preach, and it will happen to you. I didn't seek for any deliverance anywhere. All I needed to do was just be helping people. I was not even sick. Not even sick. Not one day. It was saying, you know, I'm sick and I want pastor to come and pray for me. How could you be sick in that situation? I didn't know much about healing at that time or much about faith at that time, but I was a jewel in the kingdom of God. And see a jewel in the kingdom, and you'll be a jewel too in Jesus' name. You know, that day when the book of remembrance is open, then the Lord will remember your works.
2: Heavenly Father, we bless your name for the privilege of coming before you to hear from you and to be blessed of you.
3: We are
2: asking, O Lord, that in service today, you'll speak to our hearts and bless everyone individually and bless our families in Jesus' name.
3: We're
2: asking, O Lord, that these words you're speaking to us will not fall on deaf ears, but will fall on the fertile soil of every heart in Jesus' name. And at the hearing of your word, the obedience to your word, practicing your word will be a blessing to everyone and to every family in Jesus' name. Bless our young people and bless the young adults and bless those who are preparing to get married and those who have married already, that the good desires of our hearts you'll grant unto every one of us in Jesus' name. We thank you because we know you have answered. In Jesus' name we pray. We come to the word of God, and today we're looking at God's blessing for the family. Actually, the topic today is the secret of a happy marriage and family life. In Psalm 62, I'm reading from verse 5. My
3: soul wait thou upon God, for my expectation is from him.
2: He
3: only is my rock and my salvation. He is my defense. I shall not be moved. In God is my salvation and my glory. The rock of my strength and my refuge is in God. Trust in the Lord, trust in him at all times. Ye people, pour out your heart before him. God is a refuge for us. As we look at those words of scripture, we want to remind ourselves that God created man, and the first institution that he made was the institution of marriage and a family. His plan was that every man should be holy in spirit. Sound in the mind, righteous in his soul, and healthy in his body. His plan for every family is that each family be happy, be fruitful, and be fulfilled. And God has power to accomplish all that he plans to do.
2: And
3: what a challenge for you, what an instruction for you and for me.
2: That
3: individually, we should wait upon the Lord and stay by the Lord. Whether we are young or old, married or not married, we have expectations. Our young people, our students, our youth, teenagers, they have expectations. Expectations in
2: life.
3: And the young adults who are preparing to get married, they have expectations. And those who are married to you, the parents, mothers and fathers and children, and the whole family,

0: 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Son Jambi, Megaka Jabi, they're going no bono, they're going dagbeno. Echo and let poor dagbena me, put on a gumiton. Can we do the honor of Kuno? Busan Kuno? Can we do Busan? 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Oh, do LeBlanc hear me?
1: I want to hear your voice.
0: Don't make it on a
1: prayer.
0: Won't go to it. Can you to go who there? Can you to blow it or can you to blow it? I mean, I'm going to
1: talk to God in prayer.
0: The honor of going to them. And the home to who the Jerry said, oh, Jack B. Jerry could show that to it. 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
3: Almighty God, we thank you for putting it in our hearts that we want to love you. We love you already, but we want to love you more and more.
4: Pray
3: that all the grace we need, you grant to every one of us in Jesus' name. And we pray that heavenly home Christ has gone to prepare for us, every one of us eventually will be there without any hindrance in Jesus' name. Speak to the hearts of all your people today. In Jesus' name we pray. In Isaiah chapter 57 verse 15. Isaiah 57 verse 15. I read the first part. For thus says the high and the lofty one that inhabiteth eternity. The high and the lofty one that inhabiteth eternity. Today we're talking about eternity. I'm bringing a message to you on living in the light of eternity. From the passage I read to you, eternity is the very life of God. The word eternal means everlasting. It means unending. It means ever continuing. It means it's without end. It means it's forever. But the Bible says it's forever and ever. Death terminates a brief life here on earth. And then for us, eternity begins. Either in a state of everlasting delight or in a state of everlasting damnation. How we live here now will determine where we'll spend eternity. Eternity, does man understand how long eternity is? If it were possible to stretch a rope from earth to the moon, and if it were possible for an ant to go from the earth to the moon and come back and do that 100 times, the time that the ant would have taken will be a minute fraction of eternity.
4: How
3: do we understand eternity? Suppose it were possible for a child, a boy, to take a cup, a little cup, and empty all the oceans, all the rivers in the world. The length of time it will take that boy to finish is a negligible part of eternity.
4: Those

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1: Eternity, what's eternity?
0: Madoko do ete, madoko do ye.
1: If a grain of sand represents one day, all the sand in all the seashore, in all the earth will only represent, you know that will be a long time, but it will represent only a very small part of eternity.
0: Endo, mekwa, bwa endo, o nyeke, o kundoko, endo tena a zan, lopo yeke eti do hutole yeke eti do airomele po pata pata endo mi be lopo asanda o suzu wena ye kan jo pe kene kene we ido mando ko lo se jijire me.
1: That means eternity then extends forever and forever and forever without end.
0: En do ya mando ko lo enote tegbe kaka doyi mando dogbo mado vivonu.
1: Eternity is a lifespan of the never dying God who sits on an everlasting throne.
0: Madokoro yin ofin na jiwa madokoro himran kuto ese yin to fin madokoro je.
1: And man living here on earth now, when he dies, he will then be ushered into eternity, either on the right hand or on the left hand.
0: Beto eso tito gbenu to aye gba aye fe neko yinaze bi madokoro re boya yinaze bi adusiwe kave yinaze do amiyowe.
1: The question then is, where will you spend eternity?
0: Ho kambio che nawe to egbe ro fita ya naza madokoro to ete.
1: Have you thought about it at all? In 2 Peter chapter 3, reading from verse 10. 2 Peter chapter 3, verse 10. But the day of the Lord will come as a thief in the night, in the which the heaven shall pass away with a great noise, and the elements shall melt with fervent heat. The earth also and the works that are therein shall be burnt up. Seeing then that all these things shall be dissolved, what manner of person ought ye to be in all holy conversation and godliness? Thinking about eternity makes us to think about our lives.
0: Amo, we na mi do ni lengwa maro kulo dali. Edo kodo na mi do lado blekwa na mi do pon.
1: Makes us to think about, where am I going to spend that long eternity?
0: Eke na kemi na do kahobi a mi le fita na zak be maro kodo gaga enedi.
1: There are 3 points we're going to consider in our message today.
0: Kogo ato mi na kpoto ya oko mi to meto egbe.
1: Number 1, humble souls to possess eternal happiness.
0: Hogotita alido wewena nado tido ayaje madokodo.
1: Humble souls to possess eternal happiness.
0: Alido wewena le nado tido ayaje madokodo.
1: Let's come back to Isaiah chapter 57.
0: Go amak but dikema go Isaiah as we takande for tonuku and
1: we're looking at verse 15 again.
0: Minakpo afueto for tondogo.
1: It tells us, for thus says the High and the Holy One that inhabiteth eternity, whose name is Holy, I dwell in the high and holy place with him also that is of a contrite and humble spirit, to revive the spirit of the humble and to revive the heart of the contrite one. The Lord cannot have fellowship with the proud, whether here on earth or there in the great beyond.
0: If
1: we're going to live with God, if we're going to be able to enjoy the happiness and the glory of heaven forever and ever, the first thing we'll realize is that the Holy, the High, the Lofty One, the great God of heaven, he wants to dwell with those of a humble spirit.
0: corona, here no mado podolo, we will up to don nunde, you down as a juro misero, me also meaning we were made aware.
1: And humility begins when we realize we're nothing in the sight of God.
0: We was up there when I mean me of my nunde juosi adam.
1: When we realize that the works of our hand, the good works we have done, and the almsgiving we have done cannot buy salvation, cannot buy a seat, a place, a mansion in heaven.
0: We na mi amoro azon dagbe alo mi to ton po jijo dagbe mi to mi to sisa e le pepe masiga wa te masiga ho te le pepe to oran me.
1: That there is no goodness of any good man that is able to purchase eternity.
0: No, dagbe wa agbeto dagbe tore ma ga pe godo singa ho mado poro ne.
1: And as we bend low before the cross,
0: de mi so yi do bo wi wa mi le o satego.
1: As we bend low before Calvary,
0: de mi so de mi le do Calvary sinu kan.
1: And as we humble ourselves before the Lord,
0: de mi so ho wi wa mi le do kuro sinu kan.
1: And we surrender unto the Lord,
0: bo mi jo mi de na okuru na.
1: And we say it is not because of the work of my hand,
0: but me do eme do na zon lo che to to uto.
1: It is not because of the good things I've done,
0: eme na nu da gbe de ko wale to uto.
1: Only simply relying upon the sacrifice of Christ, I come, not by merit, but by the mercy of God. He saves us, he converts us, he changes our lives, he writes our names in the book of life. And except that conversion takes place, there is no place in heaven for any of
0: us.
1: Except that humility of heart, humility of mind is there and it is settled in our heart, there will be no place in heaven for us.
0: In
1: Matthew chapter 18, verse 3. Matthew chapter 18, verse
0: 3.
1: And he said, verily I say unto you, except ye be converted and become as little children, ye shall not enter into the kingdom of heaven. Actually, Jesus said that to his own disciples. They were wondering who will be the greatest in the kingdom of heaven. They wanted position. They wanted popularity. They wanted power. They wanted the praise of men. They wanted exaltation on earth. And they were wondering, who is the greatest among us? The Lord knew that such an argument and such conversation will not be in the mouth in the life of the people that have come to Calvary, who are humble before the Lord. He knew that something from the world was coming to the midst of his own people. He knew that they wanted to bring the world into his church. Then he called them to order. And he said, except you be converted and become as little children, you will not even be able to enter into that kingdom of heaven, not to talk about being great when you get there. And then he explains what he means in verse 4. He says, whosoever therefore shall humble himself as this little child, the same is the greatest in the kingdom of heaven. To partake of the happiness and the joy. To partake of rest and peace eternal. delight and satisfaction in heaven. Not perfect fellowship and perfect security in your in eternity. It will take number one that you are converted. And pride will never bring conversion. And pride will never keep conversion. It is the humility of heart. I am nothing in the sight of God. I am useless in the sight of God. I am worthless in the sight of God. Without him I can do nothing. Without him I cannot be saved. Then I come with that humility. I submit, I surrender, I bend low before the cross of Calvary. That's then what makes us to be born again. Believing on the Lord Jesus Christ to take all our sins away. And then we remain humble. From that time of conversion until the consummation, until we see him face to face. Because he said, whosoever therefore shall humble himself as this little child, the same is the greatest in the kingdom of heaven. What's the use if you are great in the kingdom of the world, if you are great in the visible church, and you are not even known in the invisible church? You must have your name in the book of life before you can have a part, a place in heaven. That's why it tells us in Luke chapter 10 verse 20. Luke chapter 10 verse 20. Nevertheless, in this rejoice not, that the spirits are subject unto you, but rather rejoice because your names are written in heaven. He was talking to 70 of his disciples. These 70 disciples had been sent out on evangelistic mission, and they came back to give a great testimony of how the Lord had mightily worked with them miraculously. What was
0: there?
1: And then they began to rejoice. And Jesus said, cut down your joy. Just rejoice because of that. Because I'm in the prayer warriors and demons are being chased out, don't rejoice because of that. Because you've gone somewhere, you prayed for a madman and the madman retained or he recovered his sanity, don't rejoice because of that. Because you are mighty in prayer, and because you are a great prayer warrior member, don't rejoice because of that. And because you are preaching and in the evangelistic mission, many people are bending the knee to Christ and they are repenting with tears. Don't rejoice because of that. Because
0: you are preaching and in the evangelistic
1: mission, says, but rejoice because your names are written in heaven. You
2: the joy of success on earth, the joy of success in preaching, the joy of success in prayer, the joy of achievement in religion is but for a moment. But the joy that lasts forever and ever is the joy that your name is in the book of life. When you surrender yourself to the Lord and you are born again, and your name is written in the book of life in heaven, and you begin to live the life of godliness and righteousness for the glory of God here on earth, you can be sure you are going to be persecuted. But the persecution is nothing. The trouble, the trial is nothing. The
0: earthly
2: tribulation is nothing. Jesus said in Matthew chapter 5. Matthew chapter 5, reading from verse 10.
0: It
2: says, blessed are they which are persecuted for righteousness' sake, for theirs is the kingdom of heaven.
0: It's
2: telling us, when you compare the joy you are going to have, the glory you are going to have, the honor you are going to have, the happiness you are going to have, and you compare it with the affliction you have on earth, it's says the affliction on earth will even fade away into nothing. He said, when you've got any trouble, look up and see the glory that is awaiting you, and the trouble on earth, and the trial on earth, and the tribulation on earth will seem as nothing. He said, if you are persecuted for righteousness' sake, because you believe on the Lord Jesus Christ, because you are following the Lord, because you are a child of the kingdom, and because of that, there is persecution. It appears they are punishing you for your faith. He said, look up, and when you look at heaven, and the joy, and the glory, and the delight, and the happiness, and the satisfaction you are going to have, the things you have on earth will fade into
0: nothingness.
2: He said, if they deny you of your right on earth, and because of that you are poor, and because of that there is no job, and because of that they heap insults on you, and because of that the pain is almost unbearable, he said, look up, because your redemption draweth near. And when you look up and you see the heaven that is awaiting you, and the happiness, and the singing, and the fellowship, and the joy in the presence of the angels of God, what you have here will become a light affliction that is just but for a moment. After all, 70 years on earth is like a drop of water in comparison with the ocean when you compare it with eternity. All, everything we go through here is but for a moment. In fact, 1,000 years is like a day in the sight of the Lord. Now follow, if 1,000 years is like a day, 100 years will not be up to a day. It's like 1/10 of a day. And 70 years on earth is like an hour and a few minutes, and therefore whatever you are going through on earth, it's nothing. Think about heaven. Think about the joy. Think about the glory. Think about the honor. Think about the reward. And think about the streets of gold. And think about the mansions that Christ has gone to prepare for you. And when you think of that, all that you go through on earth, the persecution and everything, will become really not. In fact, you don't mind at all. You tell the devil and you tell all the people responsible for that persecution. You say, give me more. I want more of that to make me think about heaven. I need more of that to make me think of the joy unspeakable. I need more of that to make me think of the glory that I shall have when I appear before the presence of the Almighty God. You always think about the happiness and the joy and the delight you are going to have in heaven, and it seems on earth will seem as nothing.
0: Amen. 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
2: ajo amo. In verse 11, it said, blessed are ye when men shall revile you and persecute you, and shall say all manner of evil against you for my sake. Rejoice, don't be sad, rejoice and be exceedingly glad, for great is your reward in heaven. For so they persecuted the prophets that were before you.
0: Ayaje deramo eklogenele afowulo koto donano we miule we na gbetole na to vivle me ko bo sa to ko me kedo me mo sa to irahun kan ko do to omego na lalo to me na do na che wo to mini jaya bo sa to ayaje soso na ale mi to da ho we to olo me na
2: mo ko re in the sight of the Lord.
0: I don't know we were the cross here, our man.
2: And you think of the joy and the happiness we are going to have. You think of the delight and the satisfaction you are going to have. You think of the precious thing, the promises, the inheritance that the Lord is going to give unto you. But you understand that everything that happens here, the sorrow, the sadness, and the suffering, is just for a moment. And it will soon be over. No matter how the suffering looks long, it will soon be over.
0: And
2: it says our light affliction, which is but for a moment, when you compare that with eternity, and even the sinners around you, you think the enjoyment of the sinner is for a moment in eternity. My friend, when you spend 5 minutes in eternity, everything you went through on earth, all the problems you had on earth, everything you will forget, and then you will begin an eternity of a happy life. My prayer for you, my brother, my sister, you will be there in Jesus' name. Who are the people that will have that eternal happiness? The people who have humbly repented of their sins to believe in Christ. The people who are followers of Christ in righteousness and true holiness. The people whose names are written in the book of life in heaven. The people who resist temptation and they endure persecution till the very end. The people who live each day with the thought of eternity on their minds. The people who sincerely, faithfully do the will of God, whether men see them or not, whether men praise them or blame them. Those are the people that will be happy eternally. My question is, peace with you be there in heaven. But before you answer in the affirmative, I need to ask you a series of questions.
0: Are
2: you humble or proud? Are you born of the spirit or only born of the flesh? Are you converted or are you still carnal? Are you following Christ or are you following self and society? Is your name in the book of life or your name only in the register of the church? Are you free from sin or are you full of sin? Are you clean or are you corrupt? Are you obeying God's word or are you rebelling and disobeying against the word of God? Do you always think of eternity in anything you do? Or do you only think of what I will eat today, the money I will spend today, and the person I'll get married to in life?
0: Where
2: will you spend eternity?
0: The
2: question comes to you and me. Will you be eternally happy or will you be eternally sorrowful? For those who are born again, for those who are children of God, for those who are the witness in your spirit that you are on your way to heaven, for those who are the narrow path that leads to glory, for those who sins are washed and cleansed away, for those who are rejoicing in sins forgiven, salvation obtained, I rejoice with you. Great will be your joy. And your joy, nobody will take it from you in Jesus' name. Revelation chapter 14, verse 4. Revelation chapter 14, verse 4. These are they which are not defiled with women, for they are virgins. These are they which follow the Lamb whithersoever he goeth. These were redeemed from among men, being the first fruits unto God and to the Lamb. And in their mouth was found no guile, for they are without fault before the throne of God. I pray you will be there among them in Jesus' name. Then all your sorrow will be over. All your crying will be over. All your problems will be over. All the heartache will be over. The moment you start on the shore of heaven like this, then you look back. Everything is forgotten. You begin a life of joy. An eternity of happiness. An eternity of glory. An eternity of fellowship with the Almighty God. An eternity of fellowship with the angel. Satan will not be there. No curse will be there. Crying will not be there. Weeping will not be there. Problems will not be there. Poverty will not be there. All the people chasing you, harassing your life will not be there. You must be there. You must be there. If only in this world we have hope, we are all most men miserable. If you suffer in this world, you don't get to heaven. heaven. If you are persecuted in this world, you don't get to heaven. If you have all the deprivation, you don't get to heaven. If with all the evangelism, you don't get to heaven.
0: If all
2: coming to church, you don't get to heaven.
0: If coming
2: to people life, you don't get to heaven. Making restitution, you don't get to heaven. Your husband has kicked you out, you don't get to heaven.
0: When
2: your wife has disappointed, you don't get to heaven.
0: When cut
2: your salary, you don't get to heaven.
0: When
2: you don't have anything to eat, you don't get to heaven. Tell me, where is your joy? The joy of serving God. The joy of coming to church. The joy of reading the Bible. The joy of believing on Jesus. You will get to heaven. I said you will get to heaven. And then the joy and the glory and the happiness that will be there forever and ever and ever. Nobody can measure it. It's only when you get there you understand what I'm telling you today. In Revelation chapter 21 verse 4, and God shall wipe away all tears from their eyes, and there shall be no more death, neither sorrow, nor crying, neither shall there be any more pain. For the former things, the former things on earth, the former poverty, and the former pain, and the former persecution, and the former things that had weighed you down, and the former things you were crying about, are all passed away forever. My goal is that I will be in that place. I don't know about you. As you come to worship here, and you realize that one day everything on earth will end, and you'll be ushered into the presence of the Almighty God. You're praying that that day will come soon. Don't worry, it is coming. I said it is coming. And it will come to every one of us in Jesus' name. I'm sorry to tell you that not everybody will be there. Not everybody will be in that heaven. Not everybody will have a job. Not everybody will have the happiness. That leads me to point number two. Hypocritical sinners to be punished in eternal hell. Hypocritical sinners to be punished in eternal hell. You know there are people that deceive themselves. They say they don't think there is any hell. There is a literal hell. There is a literal hell. A place of eternal punishment that is somewhere like that. And it is a place of eternal suffering for Satan and all his angels. And then it's for all people that cover up their sins and they are not converted. Jesus spoke about hell. The Old Testament prophet spoke about hell. The New Testament apostle spoke about hell.
0: dali.
2: You believe in heaven?
0: Ye yise olome.
2: Then you ought to know there is a hell.
0: Adura so yo oloso so tinga.
2: If there is a day, there is night.
0: Nino kleti o sanotin.
2: If there is light, then there is darkness.
0: Endo rigote zivlo so tinga.
2: If the positive is there, then the negative is there.
0: Endo nwe jurati do fine, nwe so gbare so ti do fine.
2: If there is a place that God is living eternally, then there is a place that Satan is going to live eternally.
0: Endo teleti mo jua onwe me mado kwaka de teleza tu Satan so onwe me kakado iro mado kodo de mega.
2: It means there is heaven on the one hand, there is hell on the other hand.
0: Endo tanda onroti do awado kwaje onroso roti do awawe tojiga.
2: And all the children of God will live with him everlastingly, eternally in heaven.
0: Ovi jua otole kwa na nopo jua okodo mado kwa mado kodo me kakado iro lome do.
2: And of course, all the children of Satan will live with Satan eternally in hell. Look at the testimony of Scripture. And make sure that you are not subtracting from the Bible, you are not adding to the Bible. In Psalm 9:17.
0: Psalm 9:17.
2: The wicked shall be turned into hell, and all the nations that forget God.
0: He
2: tells us there are wicked people on earth. There are sinners on earth. There are people that have never been born again. The wicked, who are the wicked? The unjust, the people that oppress their fellow men, the people that do wicked things, the wicked shall be turned into hell. How can the wicked be in heaven with God forever and ever? No, it cannot be. And the Bible tells us that the wicked in the north and the south, in the east and in the west, everywhere in the world, eventually when they die, they'll be turned into hell. He said the wicked in the church and the wicked outside the church, when they die, they will be turned into hell.
0: He's
2: talking about the religious wicked and the irreligious wicked, they will meet in hellfire.
0: He's
2: talking about the people that take pride in tormenting their fellow men.
0: He's
2: talking about the people that are wicked and they are not born again.
0: He's
2: talking about the people that are stealing what belongs to other, to their neighbors.
0: He's
2: talking about the people that sin with impunity and there is no repentance.
0: He
2: tells us the wicked shall be turned into hell, and all the nations that forget God. In Hebrews chapter 9 verse 27. Here the word of God tells us that death is certain and judgment is sure. It says Hebrews 9:27, as it is appointed unto men once to die, but after this the judgment. You understand? Everybody dies. Methuselah died. Cain died. Achan died. Korah, Dathan, and Abiram, they died. And then Saul in the Old Testament died. Judas Iscariot died.
0: Judas Iscariot ekuga.
2: Ananias and Sapphira die.
0: Anania ko Safira ko yeku.
2: And even Nebuchadnezzar die.
0: Yetero Nebuchadnezzar osuga ekuga.
2: And Belshazzar die.
0: Belshazzar ekuga.
2: And Herod died.
0: Elodi sokuga.
2: No matter who you are.
0: Mede pepe de aye.
2: It's appointed unto men once to die.
0: Edena gbeto na lo kura lopo.
2: And then when life is ended here on earth, there is a place of judgment awaiting the Herods of the world, awaiting the Nebuchadnezzars of the world, and awaiting the Judas Iscariots in the church, awaiting the demons in the church, awaiting the tired, the mixed multitude that never gave their lives to the Lord. They were never born again. They were never humbled before the Lord. They sinned and they were full of sin until they died. There is a day appointed unto man to die, and after that death, there will be judgment.
0: Kuro moro eu de na gbeton to sa gbe ura ropo to godo do ku to ku godo wedida.
2: In Matthew chapter 25.
0: Matthew si wo tako atoto.
2: Matthew chapter 25 verse 41.
0: Matthew tako ato afoto kande no kuno poto.
2: It says here, then shall you say unto them on the left hand, depart from me, ye cursed, into everlasting fire, prepared for the devil and his angel.
0: Edo wenenwe ena dogla dogla mekreti do amiolo eto mela domo me fo iso de biyo de rodo de glove biyo ozoma.
2: The very words of Jesus Christ. Jesus that was very familiar with eternity past and eternity future. Jesus that knew the program of God for the ages. Jesus that knows about heaven and knows about hell. Jesus that knows about the final destination of Satan and his angels. Jesus that knows the final judgment, the final destination for all sinners who refuse to be born again. Here are the words of Jesus Christ. He said then, shall you say unto them on his left hand, depart from me, ye curse, into everlasting fire, prepared for the devil and his angels.
0: O fie, o mimo ho Jesus Christ to la edo wenenwe enado ngarla mekreti do amiolo eto mele do mi fo iso de bio de ho de glo bio ozo mado podo mekeye wule ona daina.
2: Then he said in verse 4, in verse 4 you see,
0: a wo vi kwangale to epo afo kande chiropoto ewado,
2: and these shall go away into everlasting punishment.
0: Podo ekele wena jui oya mado podo me.
2: Eternity in hell.
0: Mado podo do lozo miome.
2: Unending suffering.
0: Oya re mado podo.
2: Ever continuing punishment.
0: Oya sahame do titi do lupo tegbe kagado e.
2: It goes on and on, hey. And they never die when they get there.
0: Hey, to yiji, bo to yiji, bo yema na ku, wena yete jeme do.
2: Even the cells in their body will not die.
0: Yeda o wate tito akba salame, yeto la mana ku to wene no.
2: Jesus Christ tells us more in Mark chapter 9.
0: Jesus dona mi dogo to maluko si we otachi ene tome.
2: And in Mark chapter 9, reading from verse 43.
0: Maluko otachi ene afuato kande nuku atoto.
2: If thy hand offend thee, cut it off.
0: Bodo eye aloto na we darle sense.
2: It is better for thee to enter into life maimed than having two hands to go into hell, into the fire that never shall be quenched.
0: Ebo una we na doye alosa korobia ogbeme. O na do tedo alo awela bia olozo me.
2: Here the Lord Jesus Christ is saying the punishment and the torment and the wrath of God and the suffering in hell is so intense and it is so eternal that whatever will hinder you from escaping hell and getting into heaven, even if it's like a right hand or a right eye, somebody very dear to you, you pluck it out, you cut it off, you separate from it so you can get to heaven. It tells us in verse 44 where their worm dies not and the fire is not quenched. Verse 45, and if thy foot shall offend thee, cut it off. It is better for thee to enter into life than having 2 feet to be cast into hell, into the fire that never shall be
0: quenched.
2: Then it tells us where the worm dies not and the fire is not
0: quenched.
2: Somebody as dear to you as your precious
0: are.
2: But he wants you to see. And he's leading you down into the pit of sin and destruction. In verse 47, and if thine eye offend thee, pluck it out. It is better for thee to enter into the kingdom of God with one eye than having 2 eyes to be cast into hellfire, where their worm dies not and the fire is not
0: quenched.
2: But Jesus has said all those things, if there were no hell,
0: if
2: there were no place of judgment, if there were no place of eternal punishment, he was a person that taught much about love and he demonstrated love, and yet he was saying you cannot love somebody to the point that the person will drag you into hell fire. If you want to get into life, eternal life, into heaven, cut off that person that will drag you into hell.
0: Ewa wa ime do ho waina ton bo so san waina ewa to iro ro ro me de tin bo ta ide me vive to bo inu ku si to bo ayin wa na gba bo me ro na do we mo na se o dran do lo so mi o me ani san me ne se so de we go ni gba se o dran do oriya ma do podo me.
2: Hell must be a terrible place.
0: Oh so lo so e dran yin o te si awude.
2: Revelation chapter 14.
0: So ki asi we o ta we ne to.
2: Revelation chapter 14 verse 10.
0: It
2: says, the same shall drink of the wine of the wrath of God,
0: so,
2: which is poured out without mixture, into the cup of his indignation, and he shall be tormented with fire and brimstone in the presence of the holy angels and in the presence of the Lamb.
0: And
2: then in verse 11 it tells us, and the smoke of their torment ascendeth up forever and ever, and they have no rest day nor night. It's everlasting, ever continuing. It will never end. It's forever and ever and ever.
0: And the manokoro, merido manokoro, si oloma inde na de oluko. Eti to te kaka doi doi. Emoroche.
2: In Revelation chapter 21 verse 8.
0: Sakiata konukuno poto afuato chia toto.
2: He said, for the fearful, the unbelieving, the abominable, the murderers, the unmongers, the sorcerers. Those are the witches. Those are the people that have familiar spirit and they refuse to repent. And and the idolaters and all liars shall have their part in the lake we burn into a fire and brimstone.
0: Edo shigba obu tolele po maise lo po gbigbe tolele ro wo tolele po ayore tolele po won tolele po azeto won to meroza gbigbo si tolele bo si ose tolele po lalo nole popo not no time e to fi right to mi opo we mi po to jime e ke wa oku aweto.
2: Revelation chapter 20 reading from verse 11.
0: Sokia otako afueto urokoto.
2: And I saw a great white throne, and him that sat on it, from whose face the whole earth and heaven, the sky, fled away, and there was found no place for them.
0: Yes, some of you were down po e walk is saying to Egypt, no commerito, I back po oropo hoite, ye ma some o temede na yeba.
2: And I saw the dead small and great.
0: Yes, some of you are like Pavipo da opo.
2: Young people will face judgment too. The young people that die in sin, they will face judgment too. And I saw the dead small and great stand before God. And it says, and the books were opened, and another book was opened, which is the book of life. And the dead were judged out of those things which were written in the books according to their work.
0: Yes, I'm sure like Pavipo Daopo, Yakita, the Jew, or Siloko, yes, I will wait at Iye, yes, I will wait for that I can you will better, yes, I doubt when I would cheer less or look at you, Mulato, or Willoleme, Canada, Azo, Yetole.
2: In verse 15, and whosoever was not found written in the book of life was cast into the lake of fire.
0: Ah, for Toto, Medeque, Mamma, we will not wait better, man.
2: Whosoever was not found to be born again, whosoever still remained in the works of the flesh, whosoever still remained in the natural part of the natural man, whosoever still remained in the rebellion of the natural man, whosoever, God is no respecter of persons. He has made a way of salvation for everyone. And he says, come unto me, all ye that labor and are heavy laden, and I will give you rest. He says, come and take the water of life freely. And we have been calling upon sinners to come and be born again. We have been telling them, whosoever shall call on the name of the Lord shall be saved. We have been telling them, this is the day of salvation. And you can call upon the Lord today.
0: We have
2: been telling them the scripture, that whosoever comes unto me, I will in no wise cast out.
0: We have
2: been telling them the word of God, that Jesus Christ died on the cross of Calvary because of the love of God for humanity. For God so loved the world that he gave his only begotten son, that whosoever believers in him should not perish but have everlasting life. And we are telling them that they ought to repent, because the promise is unto you and to your children and to them that are far off, as
0: many
2: as the Lord our God shall call.
0: We
2: are telling them not to waste time. Time is short. That life is short. That Jesus that went away, that he is coming again. When he comes, If you are found not to be born again, when it comes, or when death closes your eyes on earth, and you are found not to be born again, and your name is not written in the book of
0: life
2: in heaven, then all the people whosoever in church, outside the church, whosoever, religious or irreligious, whosoever, a worker in the church, ordinary member of the church, whosoever, the one that is in the other religion, the one in this religion, whosoever, black or white, whosoever was not found written in the book of life was cast into the lake of fire. It's a serious matter, my friend. In fact, Jesus Christ himself, he opens the curtain. And he tells us the story of a man. Maybe he was one, he never heard. Day of salvation came, he neglected it. The message came, he had nothing to do with it. And eventually he died. And Jesus opens the curtain for us. And he tells us what happens to that man. In the great beyond. It's in Luke chapter 16. In Luke chapter 16 verse 19. There was a certain rich man, which was clothed in purple and fine linen. And he fared sumptuously every day. And there was a certain beggar named Lazarus, which was laid at his gate full of salt. And

0: look at her where now.
1: A few
0: years ago, you were 13 years of age. Now maybe you are 40 or
1: 43.
0: A few years ago, you were 40. Maybe you are now
1: 70.
0: It's not long anymore. When the time will end, the time on earth and privilege on earth will come to an end. And eventually, if you are a believer, never mind what is taking place now. And the beggar died. For him, it was the end of sorrow. It was the end of suffering. It was the end of sadness. It was the end of persecution. It was the end of poverty. It was the end of all the problems on earth. And the beggar died. Oh, thank God we're going to die one day. Some people don't like to die, but whether you like it or not, death is going to come one day. And then it says, the beggar died. And then he was carried by angels into Abraham's bosom. And the rich man also died and was buried. They never think they are going to die. They have accounts there, they have accounts overseas. They never think they are going to die. They build house there, they name streets according to their name. They never think they are going to die. They oppress the poor and they oppress innocent people. They never think they are going to die. They have nothing to do with prayer. They have nothing to do with God. They never think they are going to die. They live their life without Christ, without hope, without God, without righteousness, without being born again. But then he tells us in that place, and the rich man also died and he was buried. What happened beyond the grave? What happened in eternity? And as I'm talking on that rich man that Jesus spoke about, he has spent more than 2,000 years in hell. He's still there in hell now, because hell will never end. The suffering will never end. The punishment will never end. The sorrow will never end. The wrath of God will never end on
1: there.
0: And in hell, he lift up his eyes, being in torment, and seeth Abraham afar off and Lazarus in his bosom. They don't cry on earth.
1: Those
0: rich men, they don't pray on earth. They don't beg for anything. They won't bow for anybody. They have all the money they want. They have all the conveniences they want. They don't need church while they're on earth. They don't need the preacher while they're on earth. They don't need Christianity while they're on earth. What do they want to do with Jesus? Only the poor people call upon Christ the same. They don't cry now, they cry over there. And he cried and said, Father Abraham, have mercy on me. Send Lazarus that he may dig the

0: tip of his finger
1: na,
0: in water.
1: Now, one don't you know Ben Walavia don't
0: and cool my tongue.
1: But don't me or that chair.
0: I am tormented in this place.
1: Now, yet it all fears about the
0: feet. But Abraham said, son,
1: Abraham, what are you?
0: Remember,
1: flee.
0: That thou in that lifetime receive thy good
1: thing.
0: Likewise Lazarus evil
1: things. But
0: now he is comforted.
1: She bought to feed the
0: tormented. Despite all this. Between us and you.
1: The
0: great dove speaks. So that day which will pass from hence to you.
1: But cannot,
0: neither can they pass to all that will come from
1: hell.
0: Well, it's very clear that hell is very real.
1: That
0: man, he went to hellfire. My question to you is, on which side are you now?
1: Who are you obeying?
0: Satan? Have you forgotten God? Are you living without remembering the commandments of God? Are you a hypocrite? Appearing righteous before me.
1: But I saw
0: you are wicked in the sight of God. Are you condemned in your heart because of your healing besetting sin? Are you privately a slave of sin?
1: Are
0: you helpless tool in the hand of Satan?
1: Are you a fornicator?
0: Are you a gambler?
1: Are you a witch?
0: Are you a mother of innocent babies? Are you a secret polygamy? Are you an idol worshipper? Are you a saint in church?
1: Are
0: you a sin at home? You die today. Where will you spend eternity? Think about it. Where will you spend eternity?
1: Shall
0: the trumpet sound now?
1: When
0: Christ appears in the sky,
1: and
0: the dead in Christ arise, and then the go to be will be
1: Lord,
0: and we which are alive, those who are humble, those who are saved, those who are sanctified, those who are holy, those who are pure, those who are walking in the will of God, those who are in the narrow path, those who are enduring persecution, those who are rejoicing in Christ, and then we which are alive, we shall be caught up together with them, and then we shall go with the Lord. And when the saints are marching in, those who have been born again, those who have been sanctified, those who have been cleansed by the blood of the Lamb, those people that say the Lord is my Lord and as is my Savior and Redeemer,
1: they
0: go with the Lord. The rest of the people, church
1: goers,
0: religious people, religious sinners, the people that have never been born again, the people that are rejoicing in their sin, when the trumpet shall sound, they be left behind. And then their due. And then the wrath of God. and the everlasting punishment
1: will
0: then begin for
1: them.
0: I want to escape that day.
1: I don't
0: want to be with those
1: people.
0: I want to be on the Lord's
1: side. That's
0: why Moses came before they come to the people.
1: And he
0: said, who is on the Lord's side?
1: Who
0: is on the Lord's side? Come unto me. I'm asking you, church, this morning. Who is on the Lord's side? Thank God I raise up my hand and be
1: among the people.
0: Children of God.
1: I'll
0: go marching in with them.
1: I will
0: look back. I will look back.
1: At
0: all the sorrow.
1: As
0: water.
1: That
0: pass under the bridge.
1: I
0: will say it is gone. I will say it is gone. I look in front of me. And I will see Jesus Christ. And Jesus will say, I welcome you. Welcome home. Welcome home. Welcome home. Welcome home. Sorrow is over. Suffering is over. Wrath is over. Persecution is over. The world is over. All the torment of the devil is over. The demons are over. Everything is over. Welcome home. Welcome home. He will wipe your tears away. He will take your suffering away. He will say, forget it. They don't weep in heaven. They don't cry in heaven. There is no sorrow in heaven. There is no curse in heaven. There is no sickness in heaven. There is no prison in heaven. There is no hospital in heaven. There is no poverty in heaven. There is no childness in heaven. There is no barrenness in heaven. Everything is joy. Everything is satisfaction. Everything is delight. Everything is glory. Everything is honor. Will you be there? Will you be there? Will you be there? Will you be there?
1: When
0: Christ shall come, and his saints shall go marching. Tell the Lord I want to be there. Tell the Lord I want to be there. Tell the Lord I want to be there. The trumpet will soon sound. The Lord is waiting for the people that want to get to heaven. Come in. Come in. Come in. Come in.
1: Be
0: the door of mercy is open.
1: The
0: door of grace is open. The door of salvation is open. Come in. Repent and believe on the Lord Jesus Christ. And thou shalt be saved.

0: the Lord.
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0: Everybody, I said, praise the Lord.
1: Omelepo mi pa òkú náà.
0: Let's pray together.
1: Mi ní wòdà tó kan tó pàrọ̀.
0: Almighty God, we thank you for the events of this day.
1: Dáhùn pọ̀jù rẹ̀ mi dúpẹ́ lánàá jíjọ ẹgbẹ́ tẹ́lẹ̀.
0: The great redemption, the great salvation, the great deliverance that was sent to your people. And Lord, we thank you for the hearts of the people that are open to your word. I pray, O Lord, tonight, once again as we come, we will receive your great redemption in Jesus' name.
1: Okpo fi gada ho ore gada ho tinde to da ho e ko do ha o metule o do metule so wa fi to seme bo so won ka eto na do yo ko twe okuno n to da o bibi so so seme do na twe okuno anadu e ha o metule do popo ji okuno to I ko Jesu teme.
0: We thank you for the churches.
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0: We pray, O Lord, your blessings will be abundant in every life in Jesus' name.
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0: Today, speak to your people. Draw your people into blessing. Overflow their lives with blessings. Give us all the abundance of heaven tonight, O Lord. We thank you because we know you have answered. In Jesus' name we pray. And everybody said another amen. Thank you very much. You can be seated. We are here today. And the Lord has promised to bless his people. And I'm sure you are with great expectation today. As the Lord is blessing many people over here in our city. And even sending the blessing all over Nigeria, all over Africa. That same blessing is coming upon you tonight in Jesus' name. Tonight I have an important message for you from the Lord. There is one word I've heard when I was young. And any time I heard that word, I felt it was a word that was heard, was known about 2000 years ago. And maybe that word will come back in the far future. I never thought. I never dreamt. I never imagined. That this word become a reality in my own time. What word is this? It's the word wonder. The word wonder. Everybody say wonder.
1: The
0: wonder of Jesus Christ. As I look at my Bible, as I listen to the testimonies of this day, as my heart is full of faith and expectation for today, there's only one thing I can think about for you, and it is the word wonder. I'm going to speak to you tonight on the sevenfold wonder of Christ. The sevenfold wonder of Christ. Actually, as Isaiah presents Jesus Christ to us, Jesus had not been born.
1: Yes,
0: but Isaiah looked ahead and was talking about the coming of Christ. And he says, in Isaiah chapter 9 verse 6, unto us a child is born, unto us a son is given, and the government shall be upon his shoulder, and his name shall be called Wonderful. The government shall be upon his shoulder, and his name shall be called Wonderful. Wonderful. And his name shall be called Wonderful. As the people of God were expecting. For this child shall be born. As the people of God were looking up. For this son to be given to us. They knew when he comes, there will be wonders. Because his name shall be called Wonder. And eventually Jesus Christ came. And what do you notice about Jesus? His conception was a wonder. It had never happened like that before. A virgin shall conceive and bear a son. And you will call his name Emmanuel. His birth was a wonder. When he was born, the people far away in the east, they saw a star, and the star led them to the place where he was born. Not only that his conception was a wonder, not only that his birth was a wonder, his youth was a wonder. You see, his parents took him, they took him to the temple at the age of 12. And all these doctors of the law, the people that had studied the law from inside outside, they began to ask him questions. And everybody wondered at the knowledge of this 12-year-old Christ. His conception was a wonder. His birth was a wonder. His youth was a wonder. And then his life. His life was a wonder. Everywhere he went, and wonderful things happened. Everyone that had connection with him, they wondered. He came to John to be baptized in water. And John had been baptizing other people. The Pharisees came, the publicans came, the tax collectors came, everybody came to be baptized. And here comes Christ. As soon as he was baptized, the heavens opened, and the voice spoke from heaven, and the Holy Ghost like a dove came upon him. His baptism was a wonder. After the water baptism, he was led of the Spirit of God to be tempted by the devil. And the devil wondered. Because the devil, anytime the devil tempted people, they just yielded and they fell. He tempted Adam and Eve and they fell. He tempted Cain and Cain became a murderer. And he tempted many people, they just fell. But then the devil came to tempt Jesus Christ. His victory was a wonder. And then he came out of there. And he began now to touch the lives of people. And the lepers began to wonder. And the blind began to wonder. And the lame began to wonder. And the people with issue of blood, they began to wonder. And people having insanity, mental problem, he touched them, he prayed for them, they were well. Everybody began to wonder. His conception was a wonder. His birth was a wonder. His youth was a wonder. His baptism was a wonder. His life was a wonder. His ministry was a wonder. His death was a wonder. He was betrayed by Judas Iscariot. And the people came to take him. And then he said, "Who are you looking for?" And they said, "We're looking for Jesus." He said, "You're looking for me to arrest me." He said, "I am he." When he said that, they all fell to the ground as dead men. And he said, "Get up and arrest me." And then they arrested him. And then he was crucified on the cross. When he was crucified on the cross, the sun refused to shine for 3 hours. His death was a wonder. And then he was buried. And then on the resurrection day, the power of God came from heaven and rolled the stone away. And Jesus rose up triumphantly. His resurrection was a wonder. And then he began to talk to his own disciples. And then on the 40th day after he had risen from the dead, he was discussing with them. All of a sudden, he was saying, "Now I'm giving you the last word." And while he was giving them the final word, he was lifted up. No aeroplane, no helicopter. He was just going up like this. And they were watching. His ascension to heaven was a wonder. And then two angels came and told them, "Ye men of Galilee, why do you stand here watching and gazing into the air? The same Jesus whom you have seen going up into heaven, he will so come back in like manner. His coming again will be a wonder." Everything about Jesus Christ is a wonder. Unto us a child is born. Unto us a son is given. And the government shall be upon his shoulder. And his name shall be called Wonderful. Everybody, can you tell me his name shall be called? That's why I come to tell you tonight, the sevenfold wonder of Christ. Before I tell you, 1, 2, 3, 4, 5, 6, 7. Why am I giving you the sevenfold wonder of Christ? Before you meet Christ, I'll tell you what the Bible says you are. Look at Psalm 22 verse 6. "But I am a worm." What is a worm? A worthless creature. This man said, "I am worthless." But after he said that, then in the next Psalm he said, "The Lord is my shepherd." Something is happening now. The Lord is my shepherd. Before the Lord became my shepherd, I was a worm. Now the Lord is my shepherd. In Psalm 27, he said, "The Lord is my salvation." Look at this man. To start with, he said, "I am a worm." And then next he said, but I discovered something. When I discovered myself as a wall, now I met the Lord. He became my savior. He became my shepherd. And then I say, what's the result of that? And I get the result in Psalm 71 and in verse 7. It says, now I am a wonder. Do you understand what the Lord is telling you? I am a worm. You remain worthless if you don't meet the Savior. After you meet the Savior, are you making your Lord and your Savior your shepherd? He turns the worm into a wonder. That's why I come to you tonight. That God will change your situation. I said God will change your situation. Before you meet the Lord, you are as worthless as a worm. You will be crawling like a worm. And you will be so delicate like a worm. And your life is temporary like that of a wall. But if you don't remain in that situation, and you discover the wonder working Christ, and you make him your savior, and then you say, the Lord is my salvation, and the Lord is my light, and the Lord is my shepherd, then you do not remain a wall. You become a wonder. I congratulate you tonight. A miracle is going to happen in your life. You become a wonder. How will that happen? The sevenfold wonder of Christ. The sevenfold wonder of Christ. Number one, the wonder of his word. The wonder of his word. Number two, the wonder of his will. Number three, the wonder of his wounds. Number four, the wonder of his worthiness. The wonder of his worthiness. Number five, the wonder of his works. The wonder of his works. Number six, the wonder of his worship. Number seven, the wonder of his welcome. The wonder of his welcome. The wonder of his welcome. I welcome you today into the wonders in your life in Jesus' name. Number one, the wonder of his word. What a great privilege for you to hear the word of Christ. He spoke like no other man spoke. The words of other men may give you instruction. The words of other men may just tell you something. But it's the word of Christ that gives you not just instruction, he gives you impartation. He puts something in your life. We're told in Luke chapter 4, verse 22. And all bear him record. And they wondered at the gracious words which proceeded out of his mouth. And in verse 32 it says, and they were astonished at his doctrine. metongo. For his word was with power.
1: Now who ton gona ache.
0: That same word of Christ is coming to you tonight.
1: O Christ ton lo ko jado to zeme.
0: And the wonder of the word will work mightily in your life in Jesus' name.
1: Pero jawo ko ton na wa san da ho to gbesan to meto yin ko Jesu ton.
0: When the word of Christ enters into your heart.
1: You know who Christ ton bi ha to me.
0: It will bring a change, a transformation in your heart.
1: Then did dio da dio de bi ha to me.
0: When the word of God comes into your family, it will bring a change, a transformation in your family. When the word of God comes into your community, it will bring the wonder, the transformation, the change into your community. The wonder of His word. When you hear the words of Christ, and you like to sink into your heart, and you meditate and think on that word, and you accept and receive that word, and your heart and believe that word, this word will work wonders in your life. And then you will realize yourself the wonder of His word. Number two, the wonder of His will. The wonder of His will. What's the will of Christ for you? In John chapter 6, reading from verse 38. For I am come down from heaven not to do my own will, but the will of Him that sent me. The wonder of His will. His will is the will of the Heavenly Father. And this is the Father's will, which has sent me, that of all which He has given me, I should lose none.
1: Verse 39.
0: But I shall raise it up again at the last day. And this is the will of Him that sent me, that everyone which seeth the Son and believeth on Him may have everlasting life.
1: This
0: is that will. The will of the Father. And the will of Christ. That everyone, as you look around you, everyone, the small ones, the big ones, the village illiterate, and the city elite, the educated and the uneducated, the men and the women, the poor and the rich. He said, this is the will of the Father, and it is my will that everyone that comes to Him, everyone that believes in Him, everyone that sees Him with the eyes of faith, will have everlasting life. And I will raise him up at the last day. Everyone from everywhere that will come to Him, He will not reject anyone. The wonder of His will. And that is the wonder that will happen in your life today. Number three, the wonder of His wounds. Jesus Christ lived a sinless life. If anybody should have died, it shouldn't have been Him. Because He lived such an innocent life. Pilate said, I find no fault in Him. Herod declared, I find no fault in Him. And The wife of Pilate said, "My husband Pilate don't have anything to do with the blood of that innocent man." Even Judas Iscariot said, "I have betrayed an innocent blood." He was pure and perfect. Why then was he crucified? Why then was he wounded? The wonder of his wounds. He was wounded because of you. He was slain because of you. In Isaiah chapter 53 verses 4 and 5. Surely he has borne our griefs and carried our sorrows, and we did esteem him stricken, smitten of God and afflicted. But he was wounded for our transgressions. The nail prints on his hand for our transgressions. The nail prints in his feet for our transgressions. And the spear that was thrown at his side for our transgressions. His blood that he shed, it was for your transgressions. He was wounded for our transgressions. He was bruised for iniquities, and the chastisement of our peace was upon him. And with his stripes we are healed. The wonder of his wounds. As you come tonight and you say, "Nothing in my hand I bring, simply to the cross I cleave, all the blood of Jesus that came out of his side," and then because he was wounded for you, the wonder of salvation will come to you tonight. Eternal life will come to you tonight. A change, a transformation because of his
1: word.
0: Number four, the wonder of his worthiness. The wonder of his worthiness. There's something that happened in Revelation chapter 5 that caused silence in heaven. Since eternity, there had not been any silence like that. All the angels folded their wings. All the angels bent down and bowed their heads. All the inhabitants of heaven, they lost their music, they lost every sound. Everything became dead silent. What happened? There was an announcement in heaven. The Almighty God was holding a book, and the book was wrapped up and sealed. And in that book is the redemption of the whole earth. But before the redemption could come, somebody has to break all the bandage, all the seal on that book, and then open the book and then make a revelation of the contents of the book. There was an announcement in heaven. Who is worthy to open the book and to open the seals thereof, so that the world, the earth, can be redeemed? And then silence everywhere. Everybody showed up. And John the beloved.
1: John,
0: he looked around. Would there be nobody to take this book out of the hand of the Almighty? And for 30 minutes, complete silence. And then eventually, John began to cry. John began to weep. Why was he crying? Will there be no redeemer? Will there be nobody to redeem the earth? All of a sudden, then we have a thunder of a noise. A shout and joy. Jubilation in heaven. Because the announcement came. John, weep not.
1: John,
0: we have discovered somebody who is worthy. He is the only one worthy to take the book out of the hand of the Almighty. And then when he came, there was joy in heaven. There was joy. Joy on earth. And there is joy on earth today. I said there is joy for you today. Revelation chapter 5 verse 5. And one of the elders says unto me, weep not. Behold the lion of the tribe of Judah. The root of David has prevailed to open the book. And to lose the seven seals thereof. And I beheld and lo, in the midst of the throne and of the four beasts and in the midst of the elders two the lamp as if it had been slain, having seven hands and seven eyes, which are the seven spirits of God,
1: sent
0: forth into all the earth. And he came and he took the book out of the right hand of him that sat on the throne. And when he had taken the book, the four beasts and the 20 elders fell down before the having every one of them harps and golden vials full of odors, which are the prayers of the saints. And they sang a new song saying, thou art worthy. Thou art worthy. You are worthy. The wonder of his worthiness. Because he died for us. Because he was killed, he was slain for us. Because he shed his blood for us. He is the only Savior that's worthy to take the book and to open the seals thereof. For thou was slain and has redeemed us to God. By thy blood, out of every kindred,
1: so,
0: and tongue, and people, and nations,
1: so,
0: and has made us unto our God kings and priests, and we shall reign on the earth. Because of his worthiness, we will reign over all our problems. Because he is worthy. And if you give your heart to Christ, because of his worthiness, then he will turn you from a worm, he will turn you to a wonder. You are going to be a wonder. I said you are going to be a wonder. Number five, the wonder of his works. The wonder of his works. In John chapter 5, reading from verse 19 and verse 20.
1: John 19:20.
0: The wonder of his works. That wonder is coming to you today. John chapter 5, reading from verse 19. Then answered Jesus and said unto them, verily, verily, I say unto you, the Son can do nothing of himself, but what he seeth the Father do. Everything he has seen God Almighty doing, he did. The wonder of his words. For whatsoever he doeth, these also doeth the Son likewise. For the Father loveth the Son and showeth him all things that he himself did. And he will show him greater works than these, that she may marvel. Greater works are going to take place today. Because Christ is present here today. The wonder of his works in your life. Like a mechanic works on an abandoned car. And that car becomes new again and gets on the road again. Everything that has stopped working in your life, Christ will work on your life tonight. And when he works on your life tonight, a definite change is going to come upon your life. A definite transformation is going to come upon your life. But you know, the driver must bring the car to the workshop. If the car remains far away and you don't bring the car to the garage of the mechanic, the car will be getting depreciating over there. Your life will be depreciating if you don't bring that life to
1: Christ.
0: But you bring that life to Christ tonight. And the Lord will walk on that life. The wonder of his work. Number six, the wonder of his worship.
1: Come
0: to worship the Lord. A wonder will take place in your life. I said a wonder will take place in your life. The wonder of his worship. No wonder the songwriter said, oh, come and let us worship him. Forget yourself and come and worship him. Leave all your darkness behind and come and worship him. And leave all your selfish thoughts behind and come and worship him. Leave all your preoccupations behind and come and worship him. Worship him, worship him, Christ the Lord. In Matthew chapter 8, I'm reading from verse 1. When he was come down from the mountain, great multitudes followed him. And behold, there came a leper. came, a leper. Why am I emphasizing what he came? The word came is the past tense of the word come. And to come is to move. That means you are making a movement towards the Lord. And you are saying, Lord, I come. Like the leper came, I come. But you didn't just come to see what is happening around. He came and he worshipped. We're told in that verse 2, and behold, a leper came. There came a leper to him and worshipped him, saying, Lord, if thou wilt, thou can make me clean. And Jesus put forth his hand and touched him. And he said, I will be thou clean. And immediately his leprosy was cleansed. The wonder of his worship. Leprosy was like a stigma in those days. Anybody that had leprosy was secluded from the crowd. He was treated like less than a human being. He was worth less than other human beings. And because he was worth less than other human beings, they counted him worthless. But he came and he worshipped him. And then he said, I come to worship you. And if you are willing, you can make me clean. The wonder of his worship. And Jesus put forth his hand and he touched him and said, I will be thou clean. And tonight, as you come to worship him, they will cleanse all the impurities and all the uncleanness away from your life tonight in Jesus' name. Now the greatest wonder of all, that you are all people, that the Lord can invite you, and then as you come, that he will not turn away his eyes from you. The wonder of his welcome. The wonder of his welcome. The Lord wants to welcome you tonight into his salvation. The Lord wants to welcome you tonight into his glory. It tells us in John chapter 6 verse 37. John chapter 6 verse 37. All that the Father giveth me shall come to me, and him that cometh to me I will in no wise cast out. As you come to Christ tonight, the Lord will not push you away. The Lord is waiting for you. And the Lord is saying, I love you so much. I appreciate you so much. I count your life precious so much. I died for you. And I want to make your life better. I want to turn everything around in your life. And that's why it says Revelation chapter 22 verse 17. And the Spirit and the Bride say, come. All heaven and earth uniting together to welcome you into the kingdom. It says, and let him that heareth say, come. Let everyone unite together and say, come. And then it says, him that is athirst, let him come. And whosoever will, let him come and take the water of life freely. That's the invitation of the Lord to you. And as you come into your joy. You come into happiness. You come into forgiveness. The wonder of his welcome. The Lord wants to welcome you now. You are coming to Christ. I said you are coming to Christ. You are coming into joy. I said you are coming into joy. Give me a good amen. Wonder of all wonders. That the Lord is calling you now. And he says, whosoever will, whosoever decides to, may come. You will come. I said you are coming. I

0: glory must say this after me. Almighty God,
1: advance out to that Gakari of Yared, advance your door. Now, clear our new bow down. Hey, Badogo, down to push you away.
0: I thank you for what I've had today.
1: Doctor, and I'm going to
0: say
1: to you,
0: say it loud if everyone wants to hear your voice.
1: I thank you tonight.
0: For what I've had today. Of the sevenfold wonder of Christ. I have heard your word. I accept your word. I believe your word. And Lord, I believe. It is your will for me to be saved. That's why I have come. Save me from my sins in Jesus' name. And Lord, I believe those wounds in your hand, those wounds were for me. You were crucified for me. You shed your blood for me. You were wounded for me. And I come to you that the blood that came out of your wounds will cleanse all my sins away. I accept you that you are worthy. I accept you that you are the worthy Savior. That's why I come to you. Receive me today and begin to walk in my heart. Walk on my character. Walk in my behavior. Walk in every area of my life. I come to surrender my life to you. I have entered the kingdom of God now. My sins are forgiven. You have given me peace of mind. Thank you, Lord. In Jesus' name. Amen. I'll pray for you now. Already you have entered into the kingdom. And your final amen already affirms you are in the kingdom. Heavenly Father, we bless your name. We thank you for Christ, whose name is wonderful. We ask you, Lord, all these that have come, and they have entered now into the wonderful life in Christ. I pray, Lord, there will be assurance in their hearts that you have welcomed them into the kingdom tonight. Lord, I pray that you give them the forgiveness of the king and the peace of the kingdom and a life eternal that is coming from Christ. Christ unto every one of them in Jesus' name. I pray that from today their life will be a wonder. Everything surrounding them will be a wonder. All the sins of the past, you erase everything and cleanse everything away. And your wonderful power will begin to walk in their lives from today. Confirm your wonders in their hearts now. Thank you, Lord, because we know you have answered. In Jesus' name we pray.
1: To Jesus come,
0: amen. I want you to say, wonderful wonders, I am in the kingdom of God now. Praise the Lord. Are you there? I said, praise the Lord. Tonight, I welcome you to the wonder of miracles. We stand up now to receive a miracle. Raise up your hand. We're ready to pray now. Father, in the name of Jesus, we thank you for the wonderful things you have been doing in our midst. The wonder of healing. The wonder of deliverance. The

0: of miracles. The one that's setting the captives free. You've been doing it in all the various states and all the various countries. Oh Lord, I come to you now. On behalf of all your people here tonight. Stretch forth your healing hand and heal them in Jesus' name. Oh Lord, I pray. Your healing power. Your power to deliver. Will come upon every one of them now. Deliver them in Jesus' name. All that evil power, evil spirit, demonic spirit to mention anybody there. I command that to mention spirit, come out in Jesus' name. And those who have any pain, any sickness in their body, whatever the sickness may be, I pray the Lord will touch you now. Healing touch. Miracle touch. Heal them in Jesus' name. All those who are expecting to go back to hospital to go and do operation. Perform the operation now. Heal them miraculously in Jesus' name. Those who are deaf and dumb.
1: Yo me,
0: I pray for those who are blind. Whatever is the root cause of that blindness, cataract or glaucoma, dead nerves or whatever it is, damaged eyeballs, Lord, I pray that your miracle power will go to all of them right now and do a miracle in their eyes. Perform the operation on their eyes. All your blindness, I command blindness, come out in Jesus' name. And I pray that clear sight and clear vision will come to you now. Open your eyes and see clearly in Jesus' name. I pray for those who are paralyzed. Those who have withered hands. Those who have withered legs. I pray that your power, your transforming power, your creative power will come into all their bodies right now. Rise up and walk in Jesus' name. All the stiffness and the arthritis, I pray, will melt away from your body now. Be healed in Jesus' name. I remove every mountain of a problem in your life. You mountain of problems, move away in Jesus' name. I declare you healed. I declare you delivered. I declare you set free. I declare that you receive your miracle right now.
1: You are now a wonder. Wonders are taking place in your life now in Jesus' name. Lord, I pray you confirm it by your mighty power now. Thank you, Jesus. Thank you, Lord. I know you have answered. In Jesus' name we pray. And everybody said, the Lord has done it. I said the Lord has done it. Put your hands together for Jesus. Amen.
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3: Praise the Lord. If you are there tonight, I said, praise the Lord. I really praise the Lord because we are here together. We thank the Lord because of what he has done. I'm going to take the broom of faith and sweep everything away. That's in your house, in your family, in your place of work, in your profession, anywhere you find yourself. The broom of faith tonight, I sweep everything away. And by the time we finish tonight, nothing will remain in Jesus' name. How you see, even people you don't understand. Miracles come in very simple ways. I was on the BBC. That's the radio BBC in London. And
1: a
3: lady was interviewing me. And we came to having programs, crusades, conferences, and quite a lot of things. And then she asked me a question. How do people get healed? I said it's very simple. I said, for example, they remember on the air. And they were transmitting directly in London. And I said, for example, if you are sick, tell me what sickness you have, and then I will pray, and that will be an answer to how do people get miracles. And then he told you a particular place. She said, I've been having problem in this place for such a long time. I said, in the name of Jesus, be healed. Your pain, your suffering, sickness there, get out in Jesus' name. Then she looked up and said, hey, it's gone. Praise the Lord. So I said, now you ask me the question. How do people receive miracles? I said, now tell me, how do people receive miracles?
1: He
3: said, by prayer and faith. I said, exactly, you got it. You know, if that can happen in London, over the air, while just being interviewed, and instantaneously, she got a miracle. Tonight is your night. Ozane me to fẹ lokwa do afọlokwa je mo azun yawo ton yi Ozane me yo zan to
4: and you will get your miracle in Jesus name.
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4: I will worship you tonight and exalt your holy name.
3: Let me ni ta na wo to
4: 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In the past, you never failed, and today we know you will not fail.
3: Let me do na we na minyo amako bavoto swai mo amasal bavoto be mo amasal bavoto.
4: And in the future, we'll know you will not fail your people.
3: Bato sagodo amahe metula bavoto.
4: Lord, I'm asking tonight that your mighty power will go with this word and reach out to the hearts and the bodies and the families of all the people, and your holy way all their problems in Jesus' name. I'm asking tonight that you'll manifest your power. And great will be the wonders you will do in every life here tonight, in Jesus' name. That you will destroy the works of the devil. And everything the devil has brought into every life, Lord, I pray, you're going to get rid of everything tonight in Jesus' name.
3: Name.
4: That your name will be glorified. That the sinners who are here, they will see the picture that you draw from heaven. Of themselves. And then they will see the necessity of coming to Christ. Lord and Savior tonight, in Jesus' name. And those who are sick, and those who are oppressed, and those who have any calamity, any curse upon their lives, I pray that tonight you will roll everything away in Jesus' name. The name of the Son of the Living God, the Lord Jesus Christ, will be exalted as he brings his power to bear in every life here tonight, in Jesus' name. We know you have answered. And we know we're going to see the fulfillment of the great promises of God in the Bible, even tonight in Jesus' name. And we worship you. We know, Lord, that tonight is going to be a beautiful, great night for everyone in Jesus' name. Thank you, Lord, because we know you have answered. In Jesus' mighty name we pray. And everybody said, God bless you. You can sit down. There are two passages I'm going to major on tonight. And the first passage you'll find in Ephesians chapter 6. I'm reading from verse 10. Finally, my brethren, be strong in the Lord and in the power of his might. Paul the apostle was writing to the Ephesians. And if you will try to recollect the situation of the people in Ephesus, here is what you'll find. They search an idol. They deceived themselves, and they said, that idol fell down from heaven. And Paul the apostle went to preach there. And then somebody felt that Paul the apostle was going against their tradition. Their traditional medicine. Or their witch doctor. Or their witches. Or the evil spirits that ruled in the land. And they all came out en masse. And they said, great is Diana of the Ephesians. For 2 hours they were shouting. They became fanatical about it because they were very, very zealous for their idol. And now there were these believers in Ephesus. And they were right in the midst of the people that manifested negative power. That power, the power of Satan, the power of evil spirits. Talking about occultism, it was rampant in Ephesus. Talking about witch doctors, there were many in Ephesus. And talk about witch doctors and witches and wizards, there were very many trying to manifest their worthless power in Ephesus. Then came Paul the Apostle.
3: Paul Apostle wa.
4: And as Paul the Apostle came to them,
3: Paul Apostle wa yede,
4: he began to declare, there is no other power but the power of God. And there is no other manifestation of power today that can set you free. That's why, as Paul the Apostle was leaving them, he had written a lot of other things to them. And he said, Ephesians believers, here you are living in the midst of pressure. In the midst of problem. In the midst of the persecution of the people that do not believe the Lord. And
3: it
4: says, finally, here is what I have for you. And finally, brothers and sisters who are here tonight, be strong in the Lord. Those words, be strong in the Lord, are inseparable. If you crawl out of the kingdom, there's no way you can be strong. It's like when you tell a fish, swim in the river. There's no other place for the fish to swim. If the fish comes out of the river, there's no way to swim. If it's on ground, there's no way to swim. Be strong in the Lord. If you come out of the Lord and the clapping and the singing over, the reading of the Bible over, and then you go back to all the evil things you left behind, and you come out of the Lord, there's no way to be strong.
3: telling a bird, fly in the sky.
5: For the
3: bird, there's no other place to fly. You remain in the sky and you can keep on flying. You remain in the Lord and you can keep on being strong. If you're going to live in this land and you are going to live free and you are going to live happy and you are going to live in liberty, be strong in the Lord and in the power of His might. That's how to remain strong. If you will go back to the herbs that you used to use, you may think that you are going to get power. But you lose the reality of power, and then you are going to go to something fake. But you want to remain really strong. You abide in the power of His might. And then it says, put on the whole armor of God. You know, there is no way any preacher can tell you all the details of the whole armor of God. It's not talking about, is he seeing the picture of a soldier? Now, this period is like you are recruited into the army of the Lord. And now we make available for you the armor of the Lord. And it begins to tell us all the details of the armor of the Lord. And it says, put them on. I'm sure you know, it takes more than 5 days to make a vibrant, vigilant, victorious soldier. It's soldier left home on Wednesday and he went to the camp, and then from Wednesday to Sunday he was introduced to the whole, to the armory. And then he comes back Sunday night. And you say, where have you been? He says, I have gone to the camp. But now, I am a soldier.
5: And
3: are you going back to the camp? Are you still going to have training? Oh no, I have finished. After 5 days, you are finished. And you are not going back again. Oh no, I finished. I'm a soldier now. And any enemy that confronts me, coming from any territory, I will overcome. You know, he's deceiving himself. You know, that is why many people, they attend a crusade 5 days. And after that, they don't step into any Bible believing church anymore. After that, they don't treat the Bible anymore, and they say, I am now a Christian. I am alright now, and I will overcome every enemy that comes
4: comes against me, I say just for 5 days. It says, put on the whole armor of God that ye may be able to stand against the wiles of the devil. Then he says, for we wrestle not against flesh and blood, but against principalities and against powers, against the rulers of the darkness of this world, against spiritual wickedness in high places. That's what it says. It says we're wrestling. And the people who are wrestling with us, they are not using human knowledge. They're using spiritual power. The people who are wrestling with us, they are not using scientific experimentation. They are using demonic power. And it says, because we're not wrestling against flesh and blood, that's why you put on the whole armor of God. Why? So that spirit will fight against spirit. You see, flesh fights against spirit, the flesh will lose. The Holy Spirit within you fights against the evil spirit within them. Who will win, Holy Spirit or evil spirit? Holy Spirit. That's why it says you put on the whole armor of God, and the Holy Spirit power in you will fight against all those evil powers, demonic spirits, and by the grace of God, according to the authority of the word of God, you will win in Jesus' name. Wherefore, take unto you the whole armor of God. Again, do you see that? The whole armor. And it's not the armor of man. And it's not the armor of tradition. The very armor of God. There is church. The people of God studying the Bible. And the church will teach you about prayer. The church will teach you about faith. The church will teach you about the promises of God. The church will teach you about the blood of the Lamb. A lot of things. Wherefore, take unto you the whole armor of God, that she may be able to withstand in the evil day. And having done all to stand, we shall stand. The wind of this world will not blow you down. We shall stand. Principalities and powers will not crush you. We shall stand. All the witches in the land, all the wizards in the land, they will not be able to conquer you. You will stand.
5: When
4: you take on the whole armor of God, if you meet them in the dream, you will conquer them.
6: If they meet you during the day, you will conquer them. If they confront you on the road, you will conquer them. If they come with any arrow, their arrow will boomerang and go back to them. Stand in the armor of the Lord, in the power of the Lord. No other power will be able to conquer you anymore. In Jesus' name. Stand therefore. If you are confronting the enemy and you have your armor on. And then you are not standing. You are compromising. You are crawling. You are not standing. You see, as you go back home, they will threaten you. As you go back home, they will say, you must bow. As you go back home, they will try to introduce some things to you. Know your God. I know your Savior. I know your Lord. I understand that you have to stand. You will not bend for the enemy. You will not kneel for the devil. You will not compromise your stand. You will stand in Jesus' name. It says, stand therefore, having your loins girt about with truth. Did I tell you? You have your loins, that's the belt of truth. And if you don't know the truth, you don't even know the truth about Jesus. Or the truth about the Holy Spirit. Or the truth about the Christian life. Or the truth about what is required of the believer. You're totally absent, ignorant of the truth. Having your loins girt about with truth. And then it says, having on the breastplate of righteousness. You see the soldiers in those days, when they go to the battlefield, they will wear an iron vest, a kind of singlet, but it's of iron, and it's scale all over to cover their chest. Why did they do that? Because the enemy on the other side will have an arrow. And then can throw the arrow like this. If it strikes them in the chest, the heart is very near there. And if it strikes them in the heart and it punctures the heart, they are gone, they are dead. That's why you have that breastplate on them. So that if the enemy will throw any arrow at them, it will only strike that breastplate. And then it will deflect it back. Every arrow they throw at you will be deflected back in Jesus' name. They cannot bring you down anymore.
7: you know that there are people almost everywhere I go. If you know the radio people interview me, they interview me about, we learn that you preach holiness. I said, of course, yes. There's no other thing to preach. If the TV people want to interview me before they finish their questioning, they must ask me, we learn you preach holiness. I say, of course, yes. There's no other thing to preach. Because you understand that this is the breastplate of righteousness. And I'm telling you, holiness is power. I said holiness is power. And righteousness is power. It's the breastplate. It's the breastplate that shields you, that protects you. And let me show you the power. I was in a particular place where what you have a program. But before that program, where we are going about to different places and different localities and different villages, and I came to a particular village with my team at that time, and I saw a woman that had a porch on the ground. And then she poured oil on that porch here in Nigeria. And then she will run around and walk around that porch. And then to a particular spot, she will kneel down like this. Then she will go around and around, and then she will kneel down. What are you doing? Oh, she said, I'm worshiping my God. You're worshiping your God. Where is your God? Oh, she said, look at it. I said, I can't see the God. She said, look, this she didn't want to call it pot, because once you call it God, how can you call it pot again? And so she said this one, she was pointing. I said, ah, is this your goal? She said, yes. And meanwhile, the son was paralyzed. And the son was lying down on the side, looking at mama, mama worshipping idol, and the son was paralyzed. So I said, look, woman, see what this your God has done to your child. That your child is paralyzed. That my God is not like that. And that if you will come over and worship my God, and you are allowed to throw this thing away, I'll pray for your child, and your child will get up. If you do that, and this my paralyzed child gets up, I will worship your God. Then I will say, no. You will throw away your idol, then I will pray for your child. She said, no. You will pray for my child first, and my child will get well, and then I will throw away my God. How many of you know that I'm a teacher, and I do not allow students to dictate the syllabus? I dictate what I'm going to teach. And I didn't want this woman to change me. You know, when a
8: the teacher comes and then the student begins to say, this is what to teach me, this is what not to teach me. I said, no.
9: I'm a winner. We're going to be there.
8: You are taking my place. You are usurping my place. I am to teach you what you are to do. Say amen. And so the woman said, no, you will pray for me and this child will get to her. I say, you don't understand. I am in charge. You are not the one in control. I said, pick up this sin and throw it away. There's nothing there. And you know she was convinced, because if you come and I speak to you, you will be convinced. And tonight you are convinced. I said tonight you are convinced. She picked up that porch and it was an empty porch. There was even nothing underneath the porch. Empty God. I said, don't just pick it up, smash it on the ground. If you can break it, it is not a God. She smashed it on the ground and it was broken. That's what you call a God. And then she said, now you have done well. I didn't even touch the child. I just stood like this. You know, I'm talking about the breastplate of righteousness. Righteousness and holiness, that is power. I said righteousness is power. Holiness is power. And the boy did not understand English. And I wasn't speaking vernacular language. And they were not interpreting the prayer. To make you understand the power of the Almighty God. I was speaking English language. And the boy did not understand the English. And they were not interpreting to the boy. And I was not touching the boy. I just said, boy, in the name of Jesus Christ, rise up and walk. And that boy got up like this and he began to walk. Holiness is power. That's why I come to you tonight and I'm telling you, with the armor of God, put on the breastplate of righteousness. And that righteousness will work mightily in your life in Jesus' name. And then it says, and your feet shod for the preparation of the gospel of peace. The gospel of peace. Not the gospel of fighting. Not the gospel of retaliation. Not the gospel of fighting one another. Your feet are shod with the preparation of the gospel of peace. Church and church should not be fighting together. Members of the same church, but from different tribes, should not be fighting together. If you have a fighting attitude, argumentative attitude, a struggling attitude, we must fight about everything. We must tear one another apart. We must put pressure on other people, crush them, so we can have our way.
10: That's
11: not
10: the armor of God. That's the armor of the devil.
11: And your feet are
10: shod with the preparation of the gospel of peace.
11: And then
10: it says, above all, taking the shield of faith, wherewith ye shall be able to quench all. Everybody say all.
11: And
10: say it again. You'll be able to quench all the fiery darts of the wicked. Their shield of faith will make you to be able to quench, to crush all the fiery darts of the wicked. And take the helmet of salvation and the sword of the Spirit, which is the Word of God. Then praying always with all prayer and supplication in the Spirit, watching thereunto with all perseverance and supplication Paul
11: says.
10: I told you, finally, the final wonder. Finally, the final wonder.
11: And
10: now we have to talk about that final wonder. And it is the wonder of conquering faith. The wonder of conquering faith. The wonder of the faith that conquers. You will conquer. I said you will conquer. There is the wonder of deliverance and dominion. Did I tell you before, we were at Onitsha. And at
11: Onitsha,
10: this man was brought completely mental, completely mad, completely insane. And he changed the two hands and used padlock on him. And changed the two legs and used padlock on him. And we're having this, meeting at Onitsha there. And they brought him in. And you know how they fed him before they brought him in? They locked him inside the room. And to give him food, they will open the door very quickly and throw the food to him and close the door because it was wild like animal.
11: And
10: yet, when they heard that we're having this program at Tunisia, what he did then was to find some people that overpowered him momentarily and chained his hand and quickly chained
11: the
10: leg. And then they bundled him to a vehicle and brought him to the meeting. And then I was preaching on the name of Jesus. And eventually, at the time of prayer, as I mentioned the name of Jesus like this, that insanity, everything went away. The man became normal. And then he looked at himself. He said, my brother. He said, my uncle. Why did you chain me? I'm okay now. Why don't you remove this and they remove that? And then the legs, they said, leave it, remove it now. I'm no more violent. And then they brought him to the stage. And that man walked like a real gentleman.
12: I'm a brother, I thought you would get this fumble. My cousin to the internet, go to Kajitima, but that way you didn't let us have a decision that daddy, but Tom Mimion, Mimion on day, but Tom
13: is mighty and powerful.
12: I'm a sure meeting Jau by Hugona.
13: Our God is great.
12: You call me to
13: close the wonder of supernatural deliverance and dominion.
12: I'm a Jau and you who daho.
13: And if you have any shackles, any chain, any fetters binding you tonight, the Lord will deliver you in Jesus' name. The wonder of total freedom. When I say total freedom, freedom from every yoke, freedom from every infirmity, freedom from every sickness, freedom from any negative binding force in your life. And tonight is that night. And the wonder of abundant life. The wonder of supernatural power. Power coming into you that you know you are strong in the Lord, and the power is there, and you know by the grace of God you can stand in that power, and no storm of life will be able to blow you down. And with that power of the Lord, you will conquer every enemy. You will conquer every evil spirit. You will conquer even Satan. And very shortly, the Almighty God will put Satan under your feet in Jesus' name.
12: Satan to put to your VM, count post you well, and I Satan in that photo to Jesus to
13: the wonder of heavenly inheritance.
12: Amo Jau, eh, O Lovey, O Cool
13: Lovey, of coming to not getting to heaven.
12: Amo, I yet turn away and the wag, but my beer,
13: the joy of reading the Bible and not getting to heaven. What's the joy of teaching on the school in your church and not getting to heaven? What's the joy of singing in the choir and not getting to heaven? What's the joy of saying that you belong to a good church in town and you don't get to heaven? The joy of coming to is that when the saints are marching in, I will be there in Jesus' name.
12: I get away now, may we let the zones in Jay? I'm on your team to women, God to Jesus.
13: How about you?
12: Now I told
13: you. I said, I about you.
12: But now I told you.
13: The wonder of heavenly inheritance.
12: Oh, Jau, oh, Lovey, oh, go, Lovey, to let her.
13: And that's why we are here.
12: We're some middle of
13: that's I'm telling you that tonight is not the end of serving the Lord.
12: I was on the ground of Zama, my Okodo, Okulosi.
13: Tonight is not the end of following after the Lord. Now, I pick up that word faith. And now we're looking at the wonder of conquering faith. The faith that conquers sin. The faith that conquers sickness. The faith that conquers self. The wonder of conquering faith. That you have faith in Christ, and that faith in Christ is growing, and the power of faith is so much working in your life that anywhere you stand in the faith of the Son of God.
14: anointed he say of vision.
15: And that face of the Son of God works mightily within you, and it destroys every evil sin in your life. And tonight is that night.
14: He say of vision to present to me and a bawa eonina lepoton to present to me or to zeme no zeme what so you zala.
15: I said tonight is that night.
14: No zeme when you zala.
15: Power and the wonder of conquering faith. Acts of the Apostles chapter 3. We're reading from verse 1. Now Peter and John went up together into the temple at the hour of prayer, being the ninth hour.
14: Peter ko joharu ko zopo he jije temple me to jire odeto me to jeje ne to me.
15: Do you see in their program?
14: Amo to tito eto me.
15: In their lifestyle.
14: To bezan zisa eto me.
15: In the day-to-day schedule of the running of their lives, they have time for the time of prayer.
14: Amo to niwa eto le me to azando ko kobe yetindo jire.
15: Never be too busy that you will not have time for prayer. And a certain man, lame from his mother's womb, was carried, whom they laid daily at the gate of the temple, which is called Beautiful, to ask alms of them that entered into the temple.

0: is like the picture of a sinner in a good church. It's like the picture of somebody who is paralyzed in his soul. He does not have the power to be able to get up and walk in the way of the Lord. And this man, born like that, don't you know that's a spiritual condition? We're born in sin. Although we may belong to a good family, the beautiful gate at which you are, and the beautiful church where you are, will not change anything. Then in verse 3, who seen Peter and John about to go into the temple as an
1: alms.
0: Ask what you need. You know, if you keep quiet and you see other people receiving their miracles,
1: all
0: the people, the power of God is confronting them and confronting their problems. Other people, they say, "Oh Lord Jesus, Son of David, here I am, have mercy on me." And you see other people shouting and crying and asking and praying and pleading with the Lord, "Have mercy on me." And you see them receiving the miracle. And then you just keep quiet there. If the Lord wants to bless me, he will bless me. I don't want to shout. I don't want to be so fanatical like that. You know, some people, they wait such a long time and they don't get the miracle that is a portion for them.
1: And
0: the miracle attached with your name, you'll get it tonight. I said you'll get it tonight. And it is when you rise up and you open your mouth before the Lord and say, "Lord Jesus, have mercy on me." That's when that miracle will come unto you. In verse 4, and Peter, fastening his eyes upon him with John, said, "Look on us." Maybe that's why I say all the time, "Look up at me here, because I have something to give you." I said, "I have something to give you, because I come in the name of Jesus. I come with the anointing that breaks the yoke. If you look up here, something will drop in your soul. And something will drop into your family. And the blessing of God will come upon you in Jesus' name." And he gave each unto them, expecting to receive something of them. Then Peter said, "Silver and gold have
1: I not."
0: And you know what beggars are looking for? Beggars are looking for money. If you give a beggar 10 naira, 100 naira, that's a great day.
1: I was telling
0: Oshogbo, that's the capital of Osun State. And then this woman had been blind for 12 years. And then she had become a beggar on the street. And then we prayed and mentioned the name of Jesus instantaneously. That woman that had been blind for 12 years, begging on the street, their eyes became totally open.
1: Amen. Now when

0: yene amo na ho wi awo ko tonu kone mu kweto ta paru pa inu kone hun ehun bregede.
1: Praise the Lord.
0: Ipa kuna.
1: Amen.
0: Misha.
1: And you know, even though we don't have money to give you,
0: ebo ta yun e no abo tele na mata ti ba kone na
1: we, God provides, will give you to your body.
0: E na jua na mi na yina we.
1: Peter said, silver and gold have I none, but what I have.
0: Peter na fata ka ko sika ko nyuma ti do sigba onu eyan ti do.
1: We have something.
0: Mitindonde.
1: I said we have something.
0: Mitindonde.
1: And then as you go back after this crusade, you have something already in Jesus' name. What I have, I give unto you. It
0: in the name
1: of I have, I give unto you. In the name of Jesus Christ of Nazareth, rise up and walk. He took that man by the right hand, and they were told, and he lifted him up. And immediately after that lifting up, the feet and ankle bones received strength. And he, leaping up, stood and walked and entered with them into the temple, walking and leaping and praising God.
0: It
1: will happen to you. And that's the power of faith. The wonder of conquering faith. Tonight we've had so much about the faith that we ought to have, about the armor that we ought to put on. And as you put on the armor, it will work in your life today. In verse 16, and his name, through faith in his name, has made this man strong, whom you see and know. Yea, the faith which is by him has given him this perfect soundness in the presence of you all.
0: But you said that it to yet to me well. Yeah, that way, yeah, that way he don't run may me mum. But so you well you say but it was dali well na gaga jija he to nuku me po.
1: Faith is still at work today. The power of God will come to you. But remember, the beginning of the manifestation of that power is the wonder of salvation in your life. All your problems are solved before you go. All your difficulties are gone before you go. And the power of the Lord will be fulfilled and manifested in your life tonight before you go, in Jesus' name.
0: Heads
1: bowed and eyes closed. The number one, first thing first. Heads bowed and eyes closed. You have not given your life to the Lord. I surrender myself completely unto the Lord tonight. Where are you? Just raise up your hand. God bless you. Wonderful. Praise the Lord. Everybody, I said, praise the Lord. Here is your time for you now to say, I hand over myself completely unto the Lord. Just rise up wherever you are. And then we'll be praying together. While you're standing, you tell the Lord that you're standing out to receive the forgiveness of the Lord. You are standing to receive the salvation of the Lord. You're standing to receive the good Seeing that Jesus Christ purchased for you on the cross of Calvary.
0: And
1: then the Lord will forgive you. The Lord will change your life. Things will never be the same again in your life. You're receiving Jesus now. Accepting Jesus now as your personal Savior. We're going to pray together now. You pray loud after me. You say what I say. You say it from the depth of your heart. Almighty God, I thank you because I've heard Jesus died for me on the cross of Calvary.
0: To satin Calvary
1: so as to roll my sins away.
0: Nando bling nando chilese.
1: So as to take my sins away.
0: Nando de nando chilese.
1: So as to remove condemnation from me.
0: Nando de wegbre do son yeme.
1: Lord Jesus.
0: Okuno Jesu.
1: I believe.
0: Nyeise.
1: That you died for me.
0: Wakuna me.
1: On the cross of Calvary.
0: To satin Calvary tonji.
1: Lord Jesus.
0: Okuno Jesu.
1: I come to you tonight.
0: What do to say?
1: Lord, I pray as I turn away from all my sins, asking for your help to hold me faithful, to make me powerful, to give me spiritual strength, not to go back into my sin. Lord, I pray, forgive me now. Forgive me now. Wash me with the blood of Jesus. Cleanse me. Help me to be free from guilt and condemnation. Lord, I believe I am saved. I believe my sins are forgiven. I believe you release me now from the hold of sin. Thank you, Lord. I believe it's all right now. In Jesus' name. Amen. Everybody shout amen. Your head's bowed and your eyes closed. I'm praying for you. Father, in the name of Jesus. We thank you at this time and we bless your name and glorify you. Thank you because of your faithfulness. Lord Jesus, you said, whosoever comes to you, you will in no wise cast away. These have come with all their heart, with all their soul, with all their mind. Lord, I pray you forgive them in Jesus' name. And Lord, I pray the power, the strength to go and live a victorious life from tonight, grant unto them in Jesus' name. Thank you, Lord, because we know you have answered. In Jesus' name we pray. Well, rise up now and pray. Will you rejoice tonight? Are you receiving miracle tonight? Are you going to be blessed tonight? Every yoke broken. Every sickness taken away. Every infirmity removed. All problems solved tonight in Jesus'
0: name.
1: Tell the person by your side, tonight is my night of miracle. Tonight is my night of wonders. We're ready now. Are you ready? Locate, identify where the problem is. Tonight it must go. And then you raise up the other hand to heaven. And to the Almighty God. As you raise up your hand to God, Almighty God, I trust in you. And you're solving my problem today. Healing my sickness today. You're removing my deformity today. Taking the sanity away today. Having my miracle today. Just keep your hand up as we pray. Father, in the name of Jesus, we thank you because we know that you have always been working wonders in our lives. And since we came, you have always glorified the name of Jesus.
0: So we
1: and here we are asking, oh Lord, glorify that name again tonight in Jesus' name. And Lord, I pray that you stretch forth your mighty hand right now to every man, every woman, every brother, every sister, every boy, every girl. Touch them and take their bodies away in Jesus' name. All the mountains of problems they brought. All the mountains of sicknesses they brought. You told us, if you have faith as a grain of mustard seed, ye shall say unto this mountain, be thou removed and be cast into the sea. I speak now to the mountains of problems they have. Come out of them in Jesus' name. That spirit of insanity, I command you. That spirit of epilepsy, I command you. That spirit of affliction, I command you. That spirit of witchcraft, I command you. Come out in Jesus' name. All the sickness they brought on you. All the infirmity they brought upon you. All the pain they brought upon you. All the setbacks they brought upon you. I command right now, come out in Jesus' name. Lord, I pray for everyone that the people that have visible sicknesses like goiter, like tumor, like
0: hernia,
1: like hunchback, like swollen head, like elephantiasis in the legs, like swelling of cancer in their armpit. Right now, I command the sickness, come out in Jesus' name. Every mountain of problem you have, every mountain of sickness you have, I speak against that mountain right now. I speak against that infirmity right now. I speak against that pain right now. Come out in Jesus' name. Lord, those who have tuberculosis,
0: or they
1: have ulcer, or they have asthma,
0: verse 11.
1: Do they have any other pain, any other problem in their lungs, in their kidney, in their livers, in their blood system, in their bone, in their joints? Lord, I pray right now, touch them, heal them in Jesus' name.
0: And
1: Lord, I pray for those who are barren. This night, I cancel the barrenness. You are not barren anymore. I pronounce upon you now.
0: That
1: your barrenness is cancelled in Jesus' name. And I bring from the Lord your miracle babies for
0: you.
1: Receive your miracle babies in Jesus'
0: name. Those who
1: are blind, the bandage of the devil.
0: Doing
1: visible, yet renders you blind. And you are living in darkness. I command you, devil, remove your hand from their eyes.
0: You
1: demons, remove your hands from their eyes. And all your bandage by which you are blindfolding them, remove your bandage of blindness in Jesus' name.
0: Allah,
1: and I command those blind eyes right now be opened in Jesus' name. Those who are lame, those who are paralyzed, hands are withered, the feet are withered, and the waist is not carrying you, I pronounce the power of God upon your life. I release the power of God on your body. And I pray that the quickening power of the Lord will come upon your body right now. Rise up and walk in Jesus' name. Lord, I pray you destroy the works of the devil in their body. The work of the devil in their mind. The work of the devil in their brain. And the work of the devil in their families, destroy in Jesus' name. Lord, I pray that tonight will be the night of the wonder of wonders. That nobody will miss it tonight. The lame rising up and walking. The blind seeing. The people that have swelling be dropping everything. And the people that have been failures and defeated in life rising up in victory and progress and prosperity tonight. Lord, I pray you put your prosperity and your abundance into every life tonight in Jesus' name. Every problem you brought in here today, I cancel everything. Every mountain you brought in here today, I remove everything. And every work of the devil on your body, on your family, I cancel everything, I crush everything in Jesus' name.
0: Lord,
1: much I pray, there will be the wonders of the Lord everywhere now. In the front, in the middle, at the back, on my right, on my left, everywhere, touch everyone now. Touch everyone now. Touch everyone now. Perform your wonders in their lives in Jesus' name. Confirm it in every life. Thank you, Lord, because I know you have answered. I thank you because I know you have answered. In Jesus' name we pray. And everybody said, the Lord has touched you tonight. Put your hands together for Jesus.
2: Let us pray.
3: Our Father, we thank you for the privilege of coming here from you once again. We pray, O Lord, that you take all distractions away from us to hear what exactly you are speaking to our hearts. We pray that all barriers between us and heaven and all walls of partition between us and you, you will break down in your wisdom, in your power, and in your love.
2: Mi ho dedomo ale janu abi ado ale glonton egbo mi po hie po sin cheche we mi ho de bon wan to idali mo ho glonto idali ana ho yo me poli ayi.
3: We pray that you remove the curtain that blinds us or shields the truth away from us so we can see very clearly into the mind of the one that is calling us.
2: Mi ho dedomo abo eye idogbo mi po hie po chinchin bo mi ma so gan monugbo lo bo ma so gan senugbo lo anatinle do awe so mo mi na sindo jroje na do se
3: help everyone of us to come into intimate relationship with you.
2: Gwalo na do poropo mi to na do akonropo vive mi po hie po.
3: Speak, Lord, because we're willing to follow.
2: Doho kuno na mi ule yin jirono na doho doe.
3: In Jesus' name we pray.
2: So Jesu yin kome mi ho dete.
3: A gathering together is always ordained of the Lord so that we can prepare to come into a more intimate, a deeper, and a fresh relationship with the Lord.
2: Kondo kwa mi tanto kuno no kon eno yin san dondo nu jiwe awe tome na ni tsogan hemi wa kondo kwa vive me kwe wapu.
3: And the Lord does not hide his desire from us. He always shows that desire in the word of God that he created us for the purpose we can have deep, intimate relationship with him.
2: Okluno masono wala o jureton do mi sigbaino to jureton do khia mi do mo mi da mi de e da mi na nu de utu na nu ene ni do hehedi to gbezan mi to me.
3: He's making us to know in his word that he's not just looking for creatures of activity, but he's looking for children for fellowship.
2: Nugbo ehemi na do mo donado mo to ho eto me e ma to gbeto iye da na nu iwa le din sigba gbeto iye da na sisen ton.
3: And it is that challenge and call from God we're looking at today in the word of God.
2: Adawo so me na iwa so jihuya we do e me to pinpin egbe to ho jihuya we ton me.
3: We're looking at God's challenge to absolutely surrendered Christians. Today, many people go by the word or by the name Christian without understanding, without knowing what is required of the in the word of God from people who are so called.
2: To ayohe betome mesisule we yire ide do Christian ishboto yi pe sigba nu Christian ni de taramati to gbezan etome.
3: The people that are referred to as Christians today, many of them can be classified as almost Christians, but not really altogether Christians.
2: Yeme yire ide do Christian to egbele yi bla na Christian sigba yi ma ko yin o vi Christian nu gbolo.
3: In Acts of the Apostles chapter 26 and verse 28.
2: Owe wa lo leton tako atonu kunu pa fogban hu yawe.
3: Then Agrippa said unto Paul, almost thou persuadest me to be a Christian.
2: Winen we Agrippa do Hanla Paul do mo ko do do me pe de do go ko me hun we na do
3: he realized that he wasn't altogether completely true Christian, and he said, almost you are persuading me to be a Christian.
2: E mo donato fendo mi ma ko zo Christian shiba e bla o le zo Christian.
3: There are others that profess to be Christians, but they are false and they are counterfeit.
2: Me susule wa yilo yele do Christian shiba Christian la lo no po klo no po ye.
3: Their lives show that they do not know the Lord.
2: Me zan eto do hia do ye ma nyo o klo no e.
3: And such people are told that they should repent so that they will become real Bible Christians.
2: Me monko lewe khona meloto wana do yeni levo jona ni do Christian Bible meto nugo.
3: In 1 Peter chapter 4 from verse 15.
2: Peter titan otene afofoton.
3: It says, but let none of you suffer as a murderer, or as a thief, or as an evildoer, or as a busybody in other men's matters. Yet if any man suffer as a Christian, let him not be ashamed, but let him glorify God on this behalf.
2: Afofoton shiba mindike mede jiade khome khulohuta de bloka vida jota kavide ye nyina wata kavide janoto khome de votome bloshiba enmi jiade christianim wiani khome bloshiba ni kuku gbono pake gona jiye wena ehewutu.
3: We find there are people that go by the name Christian, and yet we know that they suffer as thieves or as robbers, or as murderers, or as adulterers. They suffer and they are reproached as people that carry the Bible, but they are not living by the word of God.
2: So filewe mi modomo medele tin yedo min Christian ni to gancho yegbe koto yajidi ajoto, yegbe koto yajidi holonguto, yegbe koto yajidi yenu wato ayode tokwa galotokpo, yeno ze biblu kwe shiba yema invik. Christian in Nuboton to Walome.
3: There are some who profess to be Christians, but they do not possess Christian virtues and Christian characteristics.
2: Medele tin, you know, you better Christian where me yishiba, you might do Walopo, Jijo Christian, it's a photo Walla Yetome.
3: In Titus chapter 1, verse 16.
2: Titus chapter 1, verse 16.
3: Titus chapter 1, verse 16. They profess that they know God, but in works they deny him, being abominable and disobedient unto every good work, reprobate.
2: Ye yi bedo ye yon jihuye we shikba to azon le men, ye mwen, ye yi osunu to li veto kuro azon, dagbe le po megbigbe.
3: These are people that say, Lord, Lord, but they do not do the will of God, they do not obey the word of God. These are people that stand up to give testimonies to the fact that they feel they are children of God, but their character, their behavior, their conduct, their attitude, their interaction with people makes us to know that although they profess much, they possess nothing.
2: May le when a do hiato me the more ye invidio weton. You know, you knew it on the yig be the more mean Christian and mean deton mean dot on chok gato ye matido no day.
3: In John chapter 2, verse 23.
2: John utawe afakonu quaton.
3: John chapter 2, verse 23.
2: When that way, John utawe afakonu quaton.
3: Now, when he was in Jerusalem at the Passover in the feast day, many believed in his name when they saw the miracles which he did.
2: When in 19 to Jerusalem to Joy Conto, who was angry, Omesusu, you said to Nietome, when I am Mohia He Basi.
3: Many believed in his name when they saw the miracles which he did.
2: Mesusu, you said to Nietome, when I must on Jahuwa.
3: Verse 24, but Jesus did not commit himself unto them because he knew all men.
2: And
3: needeth not that any should testify of man, because he knew what was in man.
2: Those verses of
3: scripture with many others in the word of God show to us that There are people that profess to be Christians, but in reality, in truth, according to the standard of the word, they do not know the Lord.
2: We for a po we for devil a put to Bible me do here me the message sweat to be the mean Christian is by a man yo or ho Christian to beza yetome.
3: But the Lord is calling us to become genuine, to become the people that really know the Lord.
2: She ba o kuno to ye lo yen po here po na do wa do dolokon na do yin o vijiwe o ton nugo.
3: Not just to be the people that go to church and profess to be Christians, but to be true Christians.
2: In mind a minute a gume ikpo umbo to gbe yi da Christian wa yen su nyinga shigwa minin Christian in nuboton.
3: Not only saying that we are saved, but that we are absolutely surrendered unto the Lord.
2: In mind a minute to gbe yi kpo ndo miko mo wane gan shigwa minide minide jo blebu to unule ekpo mena okru no mito.
3: That's why the Lord is bringing this challenge to you and to me.
2: In na utu okru no to adanwe some melo hewana nyeko hieko to egbe.
3: God's challenge to absolutely surrendered Christians.
2: At that summit, Jihua went on, Hala, you say no idea, Joe Blebu.
3: Let's look at point number one, God's call to intimate relationship.
2: O go tita and conduct what Jihua went on, Yola Jihua to Hala conduct on
3: the Lord has never been interested in a shallow relationship with man.
2: Jihua Madrona do Tindo conduct by Mat a hooklo better.
3: The Lord is not interested in superficial relationship. He doesn't want us to just pay lip service saying we belong to the Lord. He wants people that are real and people that are true. He wants people that leave the world and come to the Lord and they are fully belonging to the Lord. And from the beginning of time to the end of time, those are the only kind of people that will have fellowship and relationship with the Lord. You have heard that Enoch walked with God. He was a whole-hearted walking with God. You have heard that God called
2: Abraham
3: so that Abraham would leave where he was before and then go to a land that God will show him. It was a clear, clean, total, complete coming out of idolatry and coming to the God of heaven. You have heard that God called
2: Moses.
3: It was not a part-time fellowship with God. It was a whole-hearted, full-time fellowship with the Almighty God. You have heard that God stretched the invitation unto Joshua. And as we look at the life of
2: Joshua,
3: you will see that every step of the way that man had intimate relationship with the Lord. You have read about Samuel. As
2: the
3: mother consecrated and gave unto the Lord. It wasn't up and down experience. It wasn't today in the temple and tomorrow in the devil's shrine. It was a whole-hearted, complete, total yieldedness to the Lord. You have heard of the disciples that Jesus called one by one. And when he called them, they followed him. They followed him with all their heart, all their soul, all their mind. And this is always the call of the Lord. Point number one then, God's call to intimate relationship. In Matthew chapter 4 from verse 19. And he says unto them, follow me and I will make you fishers of men.
2: Not
3: give me one hand and give the other hand to the world. Give me your morning and afternoon and give the evening to the pop house. Follow me during the weekend and follow the devil during the week. No. Stay with me on Sunday, but during the week you can go wherever you want. No.
2: To segbe ndo ani no po yan po si to se cheche iwa nwe na wale e mai mo.
3: He called his disciples one by one and he said, follow me. I want to make you into something you have never been before.
2: E yilo no kono to ele bodo ye ni khodo mi mi na ye do wa nwe yi ma kono wa dai po.
3: And this is the call coming to everyone.
2: E so yile wa do kono ko mi ton de.
3: The Lord is still saying to you today, follow me and I will make you what you were never before.
2: Verse 20
3: says, and straightway they left their nets and they followed him. There was no delay, straightway they followed him. There was no questioning. There was no half-heartedness. They left everything, they forsook everything, and they followed the Lord. That's the only way to follow the Lord. Leave all your sins behind. All your sin partners behind. All your boyfriends behind. All your girlfriends behind. All the world behind. Everything that is contrary to God and contrary to heaven. Everything forbidden by God. Everything hated by God. Everything the word of God says is not right for a child of God to leave everything behind and to follow the Almighty God. It makes you to leave your old religion behind. All religion, the religion you had before, you leave everything behind to follow the Lord. Bowing down, kneeling before an image, or drinking water, burning candle, burning incense, wearing whatever garment, leaving everything behind to say wholeheartedly, with all my heart, with all my soul, I want to follow the Lord.
2: Nadono lita ina fodu, nadono senyewe devu ima injihwewe, nadono alog, aloke po detonpo, anade poko leko da, ibo gben, wene leko da, ibo da, divye lonjuna kodo, kluno kwa irachele poko.
3: Your heart attachment to the world, you break that attachment, you cut that chain, and you follow the Lord.
2: Gedene ako ido sindewe po, nwene leko da, anasa yome kose,
3: all the things that were of interest to you before, but they are not of interest to heaven, not of interest to God. All those interests, you leave them behind and you follow the Lord. The foolish, sinful games of the world, indoor or outdoor, that you were running after before, now that you have the call of the Lord, you leave everything behind, you run after the Lord, you say, Lord, I want to follow you wherever you go.
2: As
3: the word came to these people, follow me, the word is coming to you today, follow me. And what a wonderful step they took when they left everything behind and they followed the Lord immediately.
2: Afosi se dagbeto eyeze wena ye jonu le kodai bo hodo okuru na haro polo.
3: The disciples now had been following the Lord for some time. They had some relationship with the Lord. And we find that something happened to them. We read of Peter that was following the Lord from afar. That got him into trouble. You always get into trouble when the fellowship is no more intimate. When your love becomes cold. When you begin to drag your feet. When you still want heaven, but you also want a little part of the world. When you love God, but also you share that love with some people here on earth. And Peter got into trouble when he began to follow the Lord afar off. Maybe you are following the Lord afar off now.
4: Oh,
3: you know the Lord some time ago. But your quiet time has dwindled. Your desire to do the will of God is no more fervent. You're clinging to the Lord, holding on to the Lord, saying, oh Lord, I will never leave you, and I know you will never leave me. That consecration and commitment is being watered down, being diluted. Completely, but you are now dragging your feet, you are following the Lord afar off.
4: Then
3: we find in John chapter 21, the Lord now was speaking to Peter, who had now been following the Lord afar off. In fact, he had gone back to take his net. He was already changing his profession. He was already thinking of what is wrong, what is sinful in the net I forsook. He was already thinking, did I not carry it too far when I forsook my net? Why can't I follow the Lord and still keep my net? Didn't Jesus even feed the multitude with loaves of bread and fish? Is it wrong for me to take up my net and begin to catch fish again from the river? Why have I been so foolish to give up all my net? So he told the other disciples, he said, now with my maturity, now with my understanding, I don't think there's anything bad in taking my net. I'm telling you, disciples, I go fishing. It was at that time Jesus went to see him again. And after he had discussed with him, lovest thou me more than this? And Peter spoke about loving him. He thought he loved the Lord. You think you love the Lord? You think after all you are forsaking everything, you are following the Lord? You think I'm a child of God? So he thought. And now Jesus said, if you do it in reality, then love me and feed my lambs. He said, Peter, if you love me indeed, it's not where I find you now. I should have found you. You should be in the place feeding my lambs and feeding my sheep, not at the riverside catching fish.
2: Is
3: that not what the Lord is telling you? That if you love me indeed, it is not that place I found you on Tuesday. I would have found you in a better place.
2: If truly
3: you love me, it is not this kind of discussion I'm hearing you'll be discussing. You'll be discussing better things, heavenly things, Christ-like things.
2: If truly
3: you love me, the service will not have gone 1 hour, 1.5 hours to the middle of the service before you dragged yourself in. You would have been here 30 minutes before time praying to the Almighty to bring heaven down.
2: And
3: so in John chapter 21 and in verse 19, in the latter part of verse 19, and when he had spoken this, he said unto him, follow me. You see, he had spoken to him, then he said, now, I told you before to follow me and you tried, but you didn't maintain the intimate relationship. Now I'm telling you, follow me. Then Peter, turning about, seeth the disciple whom Jesus loved following, which also leaned upon his breast at supper, and said, Lord, which is he that betrayed thee? Peter, seeing him, says unto Jesus, Lord, what shall this man do?
2: Afokoto Peter lele godo monu pronto me Jesu nyu wana jato godo me de ha godo ta konu eton to nute nuto kombo domo okluno menuwe ehi na de khia wenenwe Peter do hla do.
3: You see, Jesu Peter was concerned about others.
2: Ele do Peter eko fas na eton.
3: Am I the one to make all the consecrations? Am I the one to follow the Lord intimately? Am I the one to use all my time, spend all my time, all my money to follow the Lord? Am I the only one to be from city to city? Am I the only one to stand up in the train and stand up in the bus and stand up in the open and declare that Jesus is Christ the Savior? Am I the only one to always be at the singing practice when the others are not doing their part? Am I the only one to be punctual there when others are careless about it? Am I the only one that will always come and be cleaning up the church when the others who can clean up, they appointed us together, they are not doing it? Am I the only one that will do it almost to the point of death? Am I the only carpenter that will make myself available in the local church when they say carpenter should come? I know such and such. He never shows up. Am I the only one in the service? Am I the only one to be involved in leading us fellowship when all these other people can lead us fellowship? They don't show up. They are not interested. They go to their market. They go to their businesses. They go for further education. They go for evening classes. Am I the only one that will die on the job preaching the gospel? So Peter said, Lord, what shall this other man do? Am I the only one that will follow? And in verse 22, Jesus says unto him, if I will that he tarry till I come, what is that to thee? Mind your business. Follow thou me.
2: Afokunu kwa we Jesus odo hando enye jiru de wani noti kaka nyena duwa ito wene yina hiye. Penu kwa zonto ubo to hikodo mi.
3: What is that to thee? Why are you worried about other people? I'm calling you as an individual to come into intimate relationship with me. Follow thou me.
2: Ito we tu kla mele vule ton yipo hiye ton po. 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Odo mi. Jome kule ton do.
3: And the call of God is coming to you as an individual today.
2: Oyira jiwa ton sato wa hiye dekre di mele to egbe.
3: It's calling to the, it's coming to the wife as an individual.
2: Ito we wa na sile kre di mele.
3: It's coming to the husband as an individual.
2: Uwa na sule kre di mele.
3: If your husband is not ready for heaven, you get ready. The Lord is calling you as an individual.
2: And suto ma wula uda ina ulo ye wakuluno to yolo wula ukredi medi.
3: If your wife is not ready for consecration, for commitment, for giving yieldedness totally to the Lord, you get ready and you commit yourself to the Lord as the husband. The Lord is calling you as an individual.
2: And suto ma dede jo blebu na do klan dede vona zoe zedo nukoneto ye asu wula uda ina debo moduna do.
3: If other members of the church are not ready for that kind of holiness, deep holiness, great holiness, heart purifying holiness that takes a person to heaven. Don't wait for them. Don't wait for them. The Lord is calling you as an individual. He's saying, come nearer and live a life that is glorifying unto God.
2: This
3: is always the interest of the Lord. And this is what the Lord is calling every one of us to. The call to intimate relationship and fellowship with the Lord. But that call will take something out of you. It will make you to re-examine yourself. Re-examine your family. And see if there are things that are not acceptable in the sight of God. And as you are coming wanting to follow the Lord wholeheartedly, you get rid of those things that are standing between you and the Almighty God.
2: Yes,
3: in Genesis chapter 35.
2: Genesis chapter 35.
3: Genesis chapter 35.
2: Genesis chapter 35.
3: And God said unto Jacob, arise, go up to Bethel, and dwell there, and make there an altar unto God that appeared unto thee when thou fledest from the face of Esau thy brother.
2: When in Nue, Jewe we saw the Hana Jacob the more funke G better no finable twang, but it is now finna kruno mesoya when I hear Hosan Sao Novisunu to in Nuka.
3: The Lord wanted Jacob to come back to Bethel.
2: Okuno Jira Jacob ni goi Bethelime.
3: The place where he met the Lord before. The place of intimate relationship. The place of deep fellowship with the Almighty. The place of heaven's revelation coming to man. In verse 2, then Jacob said to his household and to all that were with him, put away the strange gods that are among you and be clean and change your garments.
2: Afuawe, when in where Jacob would have lacked the tet and le, put a high tinted de la coda mummy before the journey to church and meet unless a bull let me day way would ya for me tom.
3: And let us arise and go up to Bethel.
2: Bob Minikaji Bethely.
3: Jacob told all his own household.
2: Jacob
3: he had to tell them the history. Because he had met the Lord before he got married. Before he got so many servants. Before he had any child. The Lord had appeared to him. He had committed himself to the Lord. He had consecrated his resources to the Lord.
2: But then
3: years had come and gone.
2: He had
3: gone to Haran, he had gone to Laban.
2: Eko I halani, eko I lebani.
3: And after so many years,
2: okwe susugodo,
3: quite many things have come into his life.
2: Onu susugo wa gbezetome.
3: And the wife he married, you know, they also brought something into the family.
2: Asi eko daso renu de wa kwe dolomega.
3: The relationship with God was no more intimate.
2: Kondo kwa ko jio ko maso vive na iba.
3: And so God called unto him again.
2: He said,
3: Jacob,
2: come
3: back.
2: Go on.
3: Come back to
2: Bethel.
3: And remember the original fellowship and intimacy that we are together.
2: Oh,
3: Jacob knew that those people are strange gods.
2: Jacob wanted the male to do here with Jonah.
3: So he told them, he said, put away the strange gods.
2: He said,
3: be clean. You are not clean enough for Bethel.
2: He
3: said, change your garments.
2: It's
3: not every kind of clothes that we can take back to Bethel. Change your
2: garments. All these
3: new designs and all these new styles and all these things we are bringing back from the outside and we're going to Bethel. These will not get to Bethel. Change your
2: garments.
3: All the things hanging in the ears and hanging in the neck and putting in the finger and putting in the ankle, all these things cannot get to Bethel. We're going back to original place of fellowship and intimacy with God. Change your garments and put away all these things.
2: Onuele demi bedoto, emi doko, emi dalo, emi da wanti mo da folle yema soganje Bethel don eno to mi dia vomitole bubomini Bethel.
3: He's telling them this air dew that symbolizes the world, the air dew that symbolizes the picture of the athletes of the world, the air dew that symbolizes all the guys of the world, all the ruffians of the world, all the thugs of the world, all the children and the followers of the devil in the world, all this kind of air dew for men and women. It says cut them down, remove them. And if you're a woman, loosen that air dew and put it as a Christian, because we're going

0: Pinyagmo yi me.
1: And in verse 4, and they gave unto Jacob all the gods, the strange gods, which were in their hand.
0: Afwene, yeso yi fodun jono etin to alo eto mele hla Jacobu.
1: If we're going back to Bethel, all the strange doctrines were picking up from the roadside, all the strange doctrine were picking up from the charismatics and the Pentecostals and the jumping, running preachers and the trotting preachers and the ones that are not serious with the word of God. All those strange doctrines, all those idols, we have to kick them away from our lives and throw them away because we're going back to Bethel.
0: Wonina mi goje beteli opon giglo emi ko mo isan agun meme ko tin divi lepo agun meme charismatic david de popo yeyin to ayo me divi yo ko doctor ne lesinu me aduna de gun ne lepo san aloto me na ni to yi beteli.
1: And they gave unto Jacob all the strange gods which were in their hand and all their earrings which were in their ears.
0: Yeso yi fodun jono le tita le to me na Jacob ko to menu eti to to eto me le popo.
1: People of God, pilgrims to heaven.
0: We don't want to attract
1: the people of the world to ourselves
0: anymore. We are
1: not of the world, even as Christ was not of the world.
0: The earring
1: does not attract the favor of God to your life.
0: God
1: commands against it, he doesn't want
0: it. The dangling
1: one or the little one, the silver and the gold and the brooch and all the one we attach to the coat and we attach to the ear and we attach to the, we pin it on our scarf or we pin it on our tie, God says he doesn't want it.
0: And they may do a woman go, they may do tabla metongo, they may do a wubo metongo to go, cavide me do to abimi doko, emi dolonele, jodomi majulo ye.
1: The golden strap in your wristwatch, it says it is part of what you are copying from the world. It says change it and make sure that you are living a life that is humble, following after the Lord.
0: Golu dea by sito ganto ubo doene, gandualo to go in a jodokmo, emi to didiso, a homewa ene ma de seson de within na goji beteli.
1: When are we going to get back to
0: Bethel?
1: Jesus said, I go to prepare a place for you.
0: And he
1: said, when I finish and prepare that place for you, I will come again and receive you unto myself. And then we're told that the one removed all those things and then they gave them unto Jacob. Jacob hid them under the oak tree which was by Shechem. All the worldliness you have brought into your life, the drinking, the style, drinking by style, you have brought into your life, get rid of everything. All the parties, birthday party, this naming ceremony party, funeral ceremony party, and wedding party, all these parties, bringing the world in little by little, get rid of them and let's go back to Bethel.
0: Onuwa, chionuwa, vino betonuwa, alowule si honwe de a beto divi abi yiko donaton de atowa, but mi koto yi nuyen bo jai honwa gumena di ke mini honson nuele me.
1: You cannot keep the beer and keep your fellowship with God.
0: Amaga biako kondo kwa
1: kuchwa kuchwa kuchwa kuchwa kuchwa kuchwa kuchwa kuchwa kuchwa kuchwa kuchwa kuchwa kuchwa kuchwa kuchwa kuchwa kuchwa kuchwa kuchwa kuchwa kuchwa kuchwa.
0: O da Bible to ekpodo nu a ehoto ya to wale ko magatin ba na soro mi hoto jiwe we to amo.
1: You cannot keep on visiting cinema houses and watching those terrible things on television and keep your intimate fellowship and relationship with God.
0: Ye ma so gando meeting do kondo popo jiwe ko bran gbe po to film ko dagbon bran to nu nyaka nyaka ne le ko to television ji bran do mi jiwe we to.
1: You cannot be going to those associations of the village where they do a lot of things over there. You say, well, we are from the same village and we're all Christians of different conviction, different Christians, a different doctrine and different lifestyle, and still remain there and keep your intimate relationship with God.
0: In Psalm 45.
1: Reading from verses 10 and 11. It says, "Hearken, O daughter, consider and incline thine ear. Forget also that

0: own people and thy father's house.
1: Se ye vinyonu lenu todo toto aye won meto titile po ko toto itanpo.
0: So shall the king greatly desire thy beauty, for he is thy lord, worship thou him.
1: Mo a hol na yin wa pe towe na ewo we okruno towe na ye ni sono sen.
0: Your brothers of the same parents, but they do not take the word of God seriously. It says forget about them and you follow the Lord.
1: Atindo meme sunu en to vi no vito bo maso kro okruno ton ye won jiego okodo okruno towe biblu wa domo.
0: Your sisters of the same parents who are not following the word of God intimately, the way the Lord has given it to you, forget about her, forget about them, and you follow the Lord.
1: Atindo novi nyonu abi novi mera ko nyonu so pe dodo kro me shi bawo ma to kruno se.
0: Or it is your own daughter. You are the mother or you are the father. And this daughter went out to go and take pregnancy. When she delivers that child, if you are a Christian, you will not even get there. You will not support it. Because you are forsaking, you are forgotten those people, you are not going to be supporting the illegitimate children, the illegitimate pregnancy, and you say you are the Christian, you are the one taking care of it. If you are a Christian maintaining your intimate relationship with God, you will say, although you are my daughter, I don't agree with this way of having children, I will not be there.
1: No button, and I coin you say no boot in the condo of Vepo Juelpo, Amanado, Eco, Lord Divine, Bemina Joy, do it, Pali Pali, Anamo, Donadomo, Yamanatin, that Lord Dome, no bony one of Vitio, I bay, Amona, Cohen, and the immortal Honyaka Monco, Jillo, Martin, the condo for the Pope, when I joy to that letter G.
0: Oh, you have a son.
1: I bet the Visundi
0: that you impregnate that one, impregnate that one, impregnate that one. If you are a Christian, on your way to heaven, you will not support that son. You will not be the one that is hiding that the children that they are having, and they say, well, they are my grandchildren. No, they are not your grandchildren. Those are children that were born outside wedlock. If you're a real Christian, believing the Bible, standing on the word of God, wanting to go to heaven, you have nothing to do with those children.
1: And here we're saying medito batin do visunumbo edo kona deton edo kona daton edo kona deton bo do kona petele poso into me boy waje village amana yiye una do pon e vivitu e yenye no tu na hek pale pale vivide mani e no tu ayo view e no yilo viene ledo endo here jeulon aduna modunado adwa lotu
0: venele me blue.
1: She
0: is going to get married to a person that is already married. Oh, and you say, I have to be there in their wedding. If you are a child of God, you will not be there. If you are going on your way to heaven, you will not be there. Oh yes, they will talk against you. They will persecute you. But this is what the word of God is saying. He's saying that all this kind of careless, simple, carnal, worldly living, let us forsake them and go back to Bethel. Look at it in verse 10 again. Hearken, O daughter, and consider, and incline thine ear, forget also thine own people and thy father's house.
1: Say, ye vinyonu lenu sodo to ato e aye won meto titile po po sato
0: to po. To have a retreat.
1: Ojire le mi no tin do fa ho meto.
0: And there are people that will leave us at the retreat. They know the sound doctrine is there. They know the word of God is there. They will go to their people, to their village. They want to go and do something. You are not following the Lord intimately.
1: Amo medele yina jo mi do in va ho fine. Ye yen ro ko nugbo to finish
0: other people on Sunday like this, maybe the first Sunday of the month or the last Sunday of the month, instead of coming to church with us, once it's 11:30 or once it's 12 o'clock, they are running to family meeting. This family meeting they are running to, the people will come there. Some of them are Catholics and some of them are Protestants and some of them are assemblies of God, and some of them may be first class, some of them may have all these things. Some will speak in tongues, some will oppose speaking in tongues, and many of them with their cosmetics and all those things, they say, well, since we came from the same village and we are all Christians, we are planning now to go and reach that place, you are a compromiser. Come out of that kind of assembly and come out of that union and forget your people and come into the midst of the people of God. That's what the word of God says.
1: Medele timbo yema so gan wa sin se po mi ko to segbe nde ho gan wo ro po ho gan wiawe yena so numbro mi je kon ro po pe ta ton le bo gbe ta mi ton le po eja protestant le tito fine assembly le tito 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
0: In verse 11, so shall the king greatly desire thy beauty, for he is thy Lord, and worship thou him.
1: Afo we do po to mo we okru mo ya ko na yin wa fa pe to we wo okru no to we na ye ni sono se.
0: For some time Abraham had been following the Lord.
1: Mo to jere me Abraham o to ki do okru no.
0: But unfortunately the wife of Abraham gave him some advice.
1: Bato nwe wa leblanu asieto na kuna mede.
0: And this advice led to compromise.
1: Kuna mene hebi agojo igodo me.
0: And God knew that Abraham was no more following as he used to follow.
1: Chihuye wanyo en Abraham masato kukodo mi dileno kodo mi dodai.
0: Then in Genesis chapter 17.
1: Genesis ita fotono kwa weto me.
0: And reading from verse 1.
1: Hiya san fotono tita.
0: And when Abraham was 90 years old and 9, the Lord appeared to Abraham and said unto him, I am the Almighty God, walk before me and be thou perfect.
1: When Abraham son you kwe kanwe fotonu kwenye meho kruno soa uki Abraham budomo nye jio gahunu koto wa sinzo ito nukonche hiyani pipi.
0: Here we find God saying, Abraham, although you had started following me, but this is not intimate enough, this is not deep enough, this is not what I'm looking for, you are not perfect yet, walk before me and be thou perfect.
1: Iliwe jihwe weto didohlan Abraham tidomo e oto hikodomi nungbo mo shikbane makokpe edo naso vonu de wabokodomi.
0: Let's now go to point number 2.
1: Dike minibiyo kogwa weto me
0: dilo. Consecration and surrender of true believers.
1: Mede dejo mede klando foko mede dejo yisino nungbo tonpo.
0: The Lord is expecting that will be consecrated unto him.
1: Okuno donu kuno mene klan mene do fukle mi.
0: If we have become slack in our faith.
1: Endo akbakbak bato yisime.
0: Slack in our commitment to the Lord.
1: Me adonde do godo hla me de klan do
0: foto me. Slack in our conviction of the truth.
1: To tenino do nugoloji me adialopo.
0: Slack in walking step by step after thus says the Lord.
1: Adialopo to kigodo kruna foso afosi me do lewe kruna do me.
0: Slack in the way we interpret and apply the Bible to our lives.
1: Ne mino ze Bible me bro yi jira to gbesa mi ton goro adialopo to nwe nele me.
0: And we're no more completely in the center of the word of God.
1: But mi ma so ti to cheche ho jihwe we ton ba.
0: The Lord is calling us back to consecration and surrender.
1: Okuno to yiro mi do mede klando foko mede dejo po me.
0: In John chapter 6.
1: Joanu tachiro poto.
0: There was a time Jesus preached a straight forward message like this.
1: O jrede wa sobo Jesu do ye ho e no titengbedo le na me nuklo tole.
0: And he told the people that were following after him.
1: Wa dona ye to hihodo le dino.
0: The kind of commitment he expected.
1: Mede dejo donu kuso mi sidi.
0: The kind of yieldedness he wanted.
1: Mede klando fo donu kuso mi sidi.
0: The kind of obedience to the word of God he desired.
1: Donu si se njro na mi na ko je to lo die.
0: And the kind of Christian experiences he wanted them to have.
1: Omi mo Christian ito ndo
0: for some of them, they didn't want to be that serious following after the Lord. They didn't want to be heart, body, soul, mind, future, present, past, everything completely for heaven. They didn't want to be totally buried in God and totally merged and totally submerged and totally baptized in the Lord. They wanted a little of the world, a little of God. need to love heaven, a little of the pleasures of the world. And when they heard the straightforward message calling them to intimate relationship with the Lord. So intimate they will eat his flesh and drink his blood. In John chapter 6 and in verse 60, many therefore of his disciples, when they heard this, said, "This is an hard saying. Who can receive it?" So deep intimacy with Almighty God, this is hard. Being totally separated from the world and even detached from your relatives and being totally given unto God, they said, "This is hard." Being so holy and so righteous that anywhere you see sin, whether in your brother or in your sister or in your daughter or in your son or in your parents, anywhere you see sin, you say, "Count me out. I'm not going to support you."
1: Some
0: of the disciples of Jesus couldn't take the word of God that seriously. And in verse 66, from that time, many of his disciples went back and walked no more with him. Oh, they said, "If the price of getting to heaven is that high, I can't pay that price." If the demand of God to get to heaven is that high, I can't meet that demand. If that is what fellowship with God implies, I better cut off my fellowship with God and keep in fellowship with my sinful relatives. And so many of his disciples could no more walk with him on those terms of intimate relationship with Almighty God. In verse 67, then said Jesus unto the 12, "Will ye also go away?" And the question is coming to you this afternoon. Will you also go away? Some people already have said that is too hard, I cannot stay. The price is too high, I cannot pay. The demand is so great, I cannot meet up. Not to love the world, neither the things that are in the world, not to have any intimacy association with those kind of clubs in the world, to have a change of dressing, a change of appearance, a change of lifestyle, and to be so clear cut, they will even call us fanatics. Some people said they could not bear that. And so Jesus asked the 12, "Will ye also go away?" Look at verse 68. Then Simon Peter answered him.
1: Now
0: read it after me. Read it out loud after me. Lord, to whom shall we go? Now has the words of eternal life. And we believe and assure that thou art the Christ, the Son of the living God. Look at the answer that he gave and look at the answer you are giving. Peter saw some of his friends saying, "Peter, are you staying? I am going."
1: Peter more daddy to no protection be here not to yellow mule.
0: Peter saw some of the people that no human being can take days on the face of earth. Peter, are you still there? And Peter said, there's nowhere to go. I'm staying. I want to get to heaven.
1: Peter see hot on let to big bebo to lile cobra pon me maso gano tiamo Peter be here but to fine Peter on the man say on low
0: and jay. And he spoke as a spokesman for the rest of the disciples.
1: He said, the hold of thought on the
0: he said, Lord, where do you want us to go? Pharisees don't. Pharisees don't preach like this. The religious hypocrites that just want our money but they don't want to get our souls to heaven, they don't speak like this. Compromising preachers that only want money but they don't want to help us to see the Lord on, in the final day, they don't preach like this.
1: He
0: said, Lord, to whom shall we go? Thou hast the words of eternal life, and we believe, and we are sure that you are the Christ, the Son of the living God. Jesus answered them, have I not chosen you 12? Oh, praise God that you are chosen. You know, that's the mark of those who are chosen. How do you know those who are chosen? You discipline them, they say there's no other place to go. You correct them sharply, they sit down there, they say there's no other place to go. You preach a straightforward, hard message and all the people are trembling, say, I don't think I will wait, I don't think I will say, and they sit down there, they say there's no place to go. That's how we know the mark of the people that are chosen by God. The Spirit of God is telling them that all the trousers you women are wearing or you are wearing for your daughters and all these things you are piling up for yourself and for your daughters and for your people, you'll go and get them and burn them up in fire. They say, Lord, give me the grace to do it. I'm not strong, but help me. That's how we know the people that are chosen.
1: So
0: Jesus said, have I not chosen you 12? And one of you is a devil. I pray none of us will be devil. You know the devil, Judas Iscariot, he will hear all the word. He will not even go out. He will not even go to toilet while the preaching is going on. He will stay there, but in his heart he will say, I know what I will do. I will not do that. May God not allow you to be a devil.
1: Judas Iscariot.
0: He's the one that will say, why is he preaching like that? I'm going to betray him. I pray God will not allow you to be a devil. A person that will be hearing the word of God. The word of God that will make you to get to heaven. And then that will have hatred in your heart for the preacher of the truth that is trying to help you to get to heaven. The one that is looking for money, that if I have to sell Jesus Christ, I will sell him and get money by all means. The devils are the people that make money their God. I pray God will deliver us.
1: The consecration
0: and the surrender of true believers. Look at Ruth chapter 1 and in verse 16. And Ruth said, entreat me not to leave thee or to return from following after thee. For whither thou goest, I will go, and where thou lodgest, I will lodge. Thy people shall be my people, and thy God shall be my God.
1: Luti sodomo adalo tumi na do joe do blu kuro na do leson kiko do me blu na fie hie jewe yena yi kuro fie hie jewe yena jewe me tole na yon meche jwe wetoe jwe weche.
0: Nehemiah was selling roots and upper.
1: Now me to hold on a luti kwe upper.
0: He said, you can go back to your people.
1: Edo aga kwe me tole de din.
0: I am going back to Bethel. I'm going back to the land of promise.
1: Nyeje Betheli. Nyeje a igba kpakwe ton loji.
0: Nehemiah was saying, I made a mistake, a very costly mistake in coming to this strange land. I am going to the land of our God.
1: Now me to di donye ko chinua buwa igba jono eji shikba ngoja igba jiwe we ton lo suji.
0: Nehemiah was saying, husband is dead. My two sons are dead. I am the only one remaining, but I will not die in exile. I will not die in a strange land. Before I die, my feet will touch the land of the people of God.
1: Now me to di domo asuche koku o visun chawule koku bongo so tinta igba jono tonji shikba na goya igba kpagwe ton loji manakuta igba jono tonji shikba wepo na doku na ja igba cheji dandan wepo na doku.
0: Maybe you left the congregation of the people of God and you've gone into a strange land and you know the various things that have happened to you outside there in the land of Moab. Will you not do like Nehemiah and say, I'll go back to the promised land, I'll go back to the land of plenty, I'll go back to the land of the Bible, I'll go back to the land of the word of God, go back to the place where they preach the word in the face value without fear, without favor. And Orpa and Ruth said, okay, we're going with you. And Naaman said, consider the price you are going to pay. If you go back with me, are you going to get married? If I should have hope and say I will get married today, even if I have a son which I cannot guarantee, are you going to wait until that child is grown up to marry? That means waiting for the next 20 years before you get married. Are you going to wait for the next 25 years before you get married? If you follow me back to the land of the people of God, you're leaving certainty for uncertainty. In fact, as we're going back, I don't know where I will lay. Whether it is going to be a ramshackle house or anybody is going to have mercy upon me and give me a room, I don't know where I will stay. And Orpah said, so the price is high like that? So he said, Nehemiah,
1: I don't know me.
0: I love you, but the price is high. So she said, bye-bye. We may not meet again. This may be the last I ever hear from you. Oh, he said, and I would have loved to go with you. But see how high the price is. So she went back. And Nehemiah said unto Ruth,
1: now me saw the Lord,
0: I said, your sister-in-law has gone back. Come back to her people. And come back to her idols. Will you not also do the same? Are you going to follow me to this place? The road may be rough. The possession may be very low. Their accommodation may not be good enough. We don't know what we're going to see when we get over there. And Ruth said, I I know all that. Entreat me not to leave thee. Or to return from following after thee. Where thou goest, I will go. Are we ready for that? I said, are we ready for that?
1: No,
0: brothers and sisters, heaven is high. Heaven is holy. Traveling from earth to heaven, we will sweat on the way. It will take prayer. Sometimes it will take fasting. Sometimes this body you'll need to bring it under. It will take overcoming temptation. It will take enduring persecution. Sometimes even the church will discipline you. What are we going to say about times of hunger? Times of sickness. Times of being ridiculed by people. Getting to heaven. Oh yes, you are going to pay the price. The devil is not going to make it easy. He knows he's going to hell himself. And you say you want to get to heaven. He will send people to lie against you. He will send people to blackmail you. He will say things that when you hear like this, your head will be turning. So Naomi was telling Ruth and said, are you going with me? The road may be rough. Oh, and Ruth said, that is my decision. That is my decision. I want to get to that place. The land of promise. The land of rest. The land of joy. The land of peace. The land where God himself is dwelling. He says, don't tell me again that the price is too high. If there is one person on the face of the earth willing to pay that price, it's me, I will pay the price. Keep on going where thou goest, I will go. Where thou lodgest, I will lodge. Your people, they may be poor, illiterate, and the people of the world abuse them that they are stinking.
1: Thy
0: people, they are not of my tribe. I don't even understand their local language. But thy people shall be my people. Thy God, the Holy God of heaven, the God of Abraham, Isaac, and Jacob.
1: Abraham, Jacob, Isaac,
0: thy God, even the one that allowed your husband to die, allowed your sons to die because you came to the strange land, that same God that is of purer eyes and to behold iniquity, that God will be my God. Where thou diest, I will die. Where thou diest, my following the Lord today is not a temporary decision. It will be until death do us part. And there will I be buried. It may not be the denominational Orthodox Church burying ground. It may just be at the backyard. And they may not be able to carry me back to the Moabite village. But where you die, there I will die. And there will I be buried.
1: And
0: it says, the Lord do so to me and more also if but death part thee and me. That's the consecration of the true believer. That's the consecration of the people that want to make it on the final day. That's the consecration of those who are waiting for the sound of a trumpet at the rapture. Those people, the devil cannot deceive them. The devil cannot turn them around. The devil cannot discourage them. The devil may take anything from them. They say, devil, take anything you want to take. I'm going to that place. You cannot threaten them. You cannot make persecution to make them to go back from the Lord and say, let the devil do his worst and let the persecutors do their worst. I am going to the land of promise. You can't, if you tell them that I'm going to take promotion away from them, they say, take promotion if you want to take it. Take money if you want to take it. Drive me out if you want to drive me out. Take the key to the house if you want to take it. I have decided I'm going to heaven and nothing will turn me around.
1: Men lewe ku mak pebo endo anase se daga san lo eton si ana ya question ye si ana yi nuti do gbeton so ye si ye ro pon de pepe ajuro na yi yi de vie yen je yo lo me o lo we no tan chin to ba fukura na do je.
0: Family people will say, when you are going to get married, we will not be there. When you die, we will not be there. It says, whatever you do, I don't worry, I'm going over there.
1: Apa o kenu ye ton le family ye ton le so gando endo atalo na wule mi me na wa fine endo atre wa kulo su mo na wa ti odi teto we ina do ene man to climate on de pepe ajuro mi mi wa o lo we yen je yi.
0: I want to tell you now the reward of consecrated sin.
1: What not do alledetin ayede ire do funa kuno le.
0: This Ruth became one of the great great grandmothers of the Lord Jesus Christ.
1: Be ayen do luti do ko lesun nono da ko Jesus Christ ton anyo e.
0: It pays to follow the Lord.
1: Enyo na do sodo kuno.
0: Today may be the day of persecution, but tomorrow is going to be the day of reward.
1: Egbe so gan ya san khomeke ton sigba aleja to so na we.
0: Today they may trouble you and trouble you and drive you here and there, but tomorrow is going to be the day of reward.
1: You see Paul the apostle,
0: he went through more than what you are going through, but he made up his mind he was going to get to heaven at all costs. I said, are you going to get to heaven at all costs? In 2 Timothy chapter 4, reading from verse 7, I have fought a good fight, I have finished my course, I have kept the faith.
1: Henceforth,
0: there is laid up for me a crown of righteousness, which the Lord, the righteous judge, shall give me at that day, and not to me alone, but unto all them that love is appearing. I don't know the last message I will preach before the trumpet sound. You don't know the last message you are going to hear before the trumpet sound. Here we are today, and I see you sitting in the congregation as just like ordinary people. It may be that the next time we see one another, it will not be here. It may be up in the sky. And then I will see your faces shining with the glory of God. And I will see the garment sewn from heaven that the Lord has enclosed you with.
1: But now I'm more avoid and action you could not eat your with some lame.
0: Maybe the next time we meet like this,
1: so whatever they mean actually,
0: it will not be like you are sitting down like ordinary people, like you are seated this afternoon.
1: It's a gun on my better to way me.
0: I'll see you up there with crowns upon your head.
1: It's a guy na more to lame don't put jack back with super to tattoo.
0: Maybe I will see your stars in your crown.
1: It's a guy no question will have put another to.
0: And I will say, sister, you made it. That persecution, that temptation, your husband flogging you all the time, tearing your Bible,
1: the Bible
0: that boss that said you will not get to heaven. Sister, you got there. And you will say, brother, come and see my mansion. Maybe you will take me to your mansion. And you will show me that big mansion made by God. Better country. Where angels cannot stay. Maybe I will see you there. And see your mansion. And see your crown. And then we will rejoice together. And say, thank God you didn't backslide. Thank God, although the message was hard, but we made it. We're going to make it. The Lord will take us there. Why are you sorrowful? Why do you want to backslide? Why are you looking back? Why are you turning back? Very soon the trumpet shall sound. Very soon there'll be crown on your head. Very strong will be wearing the white garment. Very soon you'll be living in that mansion. Rise up and let us talk to the Lord in prayer. Rise up and let us talk to the Lord in prayer. I said, Lord, I'm going to endure till the end. Lord, I'm going to endure till the end. I have laid my hands on the plow. And I will not look back. I have laid my hands on the plow. And I will not look back. The devil may do his worst. I am traveling home. The unbelievers may do their worst. I am traveling home. The persecution may grow hotter, but I'm traveling home. They may deny me promotion in my place of work, but I'm traveling home. My husband may be quarreling and fighting, but I'm traveling home. My wife may be threatening to pack out, but I'm traveling home. Jewelry will not tie me down. What dressing will not tie me down. Television will not tie me down. Television mana jate na mi mana do jelo me. Worldly party will not tie me down. Agodi ayehoto mana jate na mi. The cinema houses will not tie me down. Cinema pipo film pipo mana do alo te na mi. The drinking will not tie me down. Ahata ayehoto mana jate na mi. Money will not tie me down. Akwe mana si mi do te mana do yo. Politics will not tie me down. The things of this world will not tie me down. I'm traveling home. I am traveling home. I am traveling home. Whatever they saw in the extended family will not tie me down. I am traveling home. The Lord is coming back for the saints of God. The Lord is coming back for those who are holy and righteous. The Lord is coming back for those who will not compromise. The Lord is coming back for those who are holy and righteous. Let's speed up our journey. Let us run faster. Let us walk faster. Let us pray more. Let us preach more. Let us consecrate more. Let us yield ourselves to the Lord more. Let us surrender more. Let us forget the world more. Let us follow the Lord. Let us follow the Lord. Maybe the next time we see one another, it will be in the mansions up in the sky. Pray and get ready. Pray and get ready. The Lord is coming. Will you be there?

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1: Praise the Lord! It's great joy to be with you today. And this is the greatest day of your life. And God is going to make you have a discovery. That discovery will change your life. It will change your family. And you are set for all-round success for the rest of your life. Tonight, you'll never be the same again in Jesus' name. Tell your neighbor, I'm going to experience wonder. Today is a wonderful day in my life. I will never be the same again. Amen. Let's close our eyes for prayer. Heavenly Father, we thank you. We bless your name because we know you are mighty God. We have come here tonight because we have appointment with you. And we know everyone here tonight will experience your wonder in Jesus' name. We pray, Lord, the supernatural will begin to happen now. As your word goes forth, your power will go forth. Your strength and might will go forth. Healings, miracles, deliverances, dominion, victory for everyone. Confirm it, O Lord.
2: Hello,
1: in Jesus' name we pray.
2: Jesus, come me o dete.
1: Thank you very much. God bless every one of you.
2: I want to mepo.
1: Tonight, I want to talk to you and then pray with you.
2: We're looking
1: at the word of God. And the wonder of the name of Jesus. The wonder of the name of Jesus. In Isaiah chapter 9, verse 6. For unto us a child is born, unto us a son is given, and the government shall be upon his shoulder, and his name shall be called Wonderful Counselor, the Mighty God, the Everlasting Father, the Prince of Peace.
2: Na yeji ovi dehran mi yeso na ovi sunu dehran mi aholuru na so tinto abo etonji ye na so no yuredo oyin etondo jawu ko na meto jiwe yewe hohono otoma dopodo ahobi jijo oton.
1: For unto us a child is born.
2: Na yeji ovi dehran mi.
1: And people will be wondering, what kind of child will this be?
2: Betole na to ihare pon ovi na nko ton tewe he na yin.
1: And before their wonders have a revelation and a realization, we're told, unto us a son is given.
2: And
1: before they could tell this son or this child that became a son, then we're told of what will happen. And it says the government shall be upon a shoulder. And then you begin to wonder now, this individual, a child, a son, a governor, a ruler,
3: Who could this be?
2: Anato ni ne kwa tifiedo, ovie, ovisunwe, aholulo, akrunolo, jawulo, menangototewe na tewanyiga.
3: Then we're told his name shall be called Wonderful, Wonder of Wonders.
2: Yes.
3: That a child, a son, a governor, a ruler will take the government of the world upon his shoulders.
2: Yekodo o yeko eto nanyi jawu, o jawu, jawu leto, aholu, aholu leto, do o aholu dueto, naso tinto, abueto ji.
3: And then we are told he will be counselor, he will be mighty God, he will be the everlasting father, and he will be the prince of peace.
2: Yesodo enanyi oho na meto jauno aholu jijono otomado podo ahofi jijoto.
3: And this verse of scripture is talking about no one else but the Lord Jesus Christ.
2: Bibiru poe soto di dodo omende pode masotin adavo Jesu Christi cho.
3: When Jesus came, you know the way he came. His conception was a wonder. His birth was a wonder. And the protection in infancy, that was a wonder.
2: De Jesu wa, Jesu nyo de wa goma, oho mimo eto yi jau, jiji eto yi jau, opi beta yi wrapo yi sedwe toko jau.
3: When eventually he came to the water of baptism, what happened there was a wonder. Other people have been baptized in River Jordan before Jesus showed up. Immediately was baptized coming out of the water. The heavens opened up. The voice of the Father spoke. And then the Holy Ghost came up on him. What a wonder.
2: De ewa yalo, ewa nadoa basin. Do oto jodani toto. 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Jau e pokore e ponyi.
3: He went to the wilderness. And the devil tempted him. The result of the temptation was a wonder. And then the angels came and ministered unto him. All a wonder. He came out of that wilderness of temptation. And then he came in the power of the Holy Ghost.
2: It was of rain. Boso yo zubome. Leg ba hen kurekpon wa. 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Poko lekpo jawwe.
3: He showed up in the temple. And they opened the Bible. Even the opening of the Bible was a wonder, because immediately they opened the Bible, they found the place where it was written of him.
2: They eto so fun ewa apo ewa o ripa ewa o pa me boto fun boto yehun bibru hin bibru hun hie tata losu jawe na opi yehun tita
3: jenu go. The spirit of the Lord is upon me, and he has anointed me to preach the gospel, the good news, the glad tidings unto the poor, and to bring deliverance to the captives, and the opening of the eyes to the blind. He closed the book. They were all looking at him.
2: Bibo kuno totin do jie. Nado wa devisona wa mamonole. Nado tru yo metin do kalmonje merekanu. Eh, wela. Hi hi hi ton yi jau. 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Na jau onu yi hi hi utu.
3: And he said, wonder of wonders, this day is this scripture fulfilled in your ears.
2: Ewa dodo. Jau o jau leton. Ekbe ewe o wewewe yi didito to.
3: And then from there he went out. Everywhere he went in the power of the Spirit of God. What had never happened before in the ministry of Elijah, Elisha, David, Daniel, and the rest of them, blind eyes began to open and they wondered.
2: Division, Elijah, Elisha, Daniel, David,
3: and And the men rose up, started walking, and they wondered. And he walked on the sea, and they wondered. And he turned water to wine, and they wondered. And then he fed 5,000 and more with just a little piece of meal. And they wondered. And his life and ministry was a wonder. And then he was crucified. What a wonder. My God, why have you forsaken me? The greatest of all wonder.
2: Yes, satigo. Jawe heima okrunochi. Okrunochi. Eta utu yedo bekogwe. Jawu o jawule tori.
3: And there was a thief crucified by his side. And while he was still suffering, and the thief said, remember me when you come into your kingdom. Wonder of wonders, today you'll be with me in paradise.
2: Ajoto de something bo ye we do ati go da die to me. De egbeto yaji ajoto lodo plimi mo ni do aji ahoru do to me. Jawu jawu le tondo egbe we ni na pepo ye kodo paradise di.
3: And then he died, and he was buried. And then, you know, the soldiers were there. The guards were there. And they put a big stone on the tomb. On the third day, power came from heaven. Rolled away the stone without the assistance of human hand. What a wonder. And then he rose triumphantly.
2: De yalo eku bo yedi bo awon pipepo awon ganle po be ozanu bo be do yodo etoji e ma na do pon sugban geli je o to je fren matin alogogbe totondo aza totogbe e pon o pipo gigoton jawu jawu leton e pon bo sodu gato awon okupo yodo.
3: And as he rose up, all the soldiers fell to the ground. That's a great wonder.
2: De so polo awon pipepo awon ganle po.
3: And then he appeared to his own disciples. All the doors were locked. And while they locked the doors, then he appeared before them and said, peace be unto you. What a great wonder. On the final day on earth, the disciples were before him, and he was addressing them. All of a sudden, the force of gravity that acts on anything that goes up, that must always come down, lost its power on this Son of God. And he was going up like this. What a wonder.
2: As I go to the sand, I got GP, no product, let him do no quieton. They could tindo, semedo, don't pepe, is a draga, don't know how to who want dao jail to me, jau jau leton, eto yi, botu a guy, jau nankoton, that's the way he wore, minaso.
3: And the heavens received him out of their sight, and he went to sit down at the right hand of majesty on high. What a wonder.
2: De to yi yi onoke alo yi. Yeso yi do gigo me boy yi. Wo isi en to adusi lo gigo gato me. Jawu o jawu le ton.
3: Two angels appeared and said, ye men of Galilee, why stand ye here gazing up into heaven? The same Jesus whom you have seen going up. The appearance of those two angels giving us the testimony about Christ that went up, who is coming again. What a wonder.
2: The yalo angelia we saw who here bodo omi sunu galilee to emi etepon we mi te do jesu do ko he lo eya ga ina gbe so leko go wa awuso hi angelia we to le hin adogbo mi do jesu do ko he lo de yi egbe so ko egoja ura we to jawu jawu le to lori e.
3: And then at the end, at the close of the day, at the close of time, at the end of history, this same Jesus will come in like manner. What a wonder.

0: working will be a wonder. Your walking will be a wonder. Your success will be a wonder. Your happiness and joy will be a wonder. Your children will be a wonder. And your business, the wonder working power of God will touch your business.
1: Yes, I can was seen dog papo do Jesu epo undonawe ogbesan to enayin jawo aimimro to enayin jawo pipo to enayin jawo obi to enayin jawo azon to enayin jawo ogbesan to enayin jawo ajo to enayin jawo ogbesan to ile epo nayin jawo dodo to gbesan to ile epo me.
0: You know, as you hook on with Jesus, number one, there will be the wonder of salvation.
1: They anasin they we dog papo Jesu po tita enayin jawo ohun egadan.
0: You know, in your life, as you come to Christ, as we talk about Christ that works wonders, and then you say, yes, this is what I want. Number one, there will be the wonder of salvation. Number two, there will be the wonder of supernatural healing.
1: They are not seen. They will talk about Jesus. Po ananyo endo ugbesa chiriema. They are come ugbesa to de tedo. Koto njira do po anado mawe Jesus. Unke aloyi do njira do no wenyi ugbesa chendo do na diyo. Wetita ena na we ujau unegato.
0: If you are here tonight and you link up with Christ, because this Christ is the origin of wonder, is the perpetrator of wonder, is the creator of wonder, is the producer of wonder, is the one that makes wonder to penetrate into your life. As you come tonight and you link up with Christ, number one, the wonder of salvation, number two, the wonder of supernatural healing.
1: They are what to we jaye na do sindo papo do Jesus po ena wa jawu to gbesa to me o jawu azon egbo ton o jawu tun lo teton podo na we jawu na we dodonu ado dawu le poton ena wa titan o jawu hunre gaton awe to o jawu azon egbo ton podo mere kan je po.
0: If you are blind, your eyes will open.
1: If you are
0: lame, you'll rise up and walk.
1: If you are
0: tied up and bound up, the Lord will loose you and release
1: you. Number three,
0: the wonder of supernatural deliverance and dominion.
1: Every power
0: of Satan in your life will be broken. All the power of evil spirit in your life will be totally destroyed. There will be the experience of the power of supernatural deliverance and dominion. Number four, there will be in your life the wonder of total freedom. You wake up in the morning, you're free. You go to your place of work, you're free.
1: You
0: go to the village, you are free. You come back, you are free. January to December, you are free. The wonder of total freedom.
1: Osu tita kakado je wi aweto oweto ajemerekanu jawu omerekan je
0: to. You'll be free from sin. You'll be free from sickness. You'll be free from satanic attack.
1: Anajemerekan so yin adosi yin ado anajemerekan se so asan si ajemerekan se so
0: ga. Any arrow of the devil, any curse of the enemy, you will be totally free.
1: O gade pepe so meyin akalede o de odo me so meyin akalede le po anajemerekan
0: so. Many people don't understand that Jesus is a wonder. And when you link up with Jesus, when you hook up with Jesus, you become a wonder yourself.
1: And
0: you see why you have come at this time is that there will be a connection between you and heaven. There will be a connection between you and this wonder we're talking about. And from this very night, you will be a wonder to everybody that looks at you.
1: As the gamon undezo ato awa to jire me wendo. Yesu ndo sindo kwako to jau loko. Anindo tindo kodo kwako jau loko bo. Yerasu na dewe. Anawa lesu jau do mele po dena no kwa we men.
0: Number five, there will be the wonder of abundant life.
1: Atoto wenyi o jau o gbema do kodo.
0: You know, many people are living from hand to mouth, and there is no abundance in their lives. And they're almost living, almost dying. They're living at the

0: edge of life. It's like poverty has visited them and poverty has taken residence in their house.
1: Omesu suweti bo nado modu siya wuna ye ye wati to ote onhe to agbagbo to mamodome eta ido onhe o yite ye to brebu go yigbeza ye to brebu okwedo ye to brebu.
0: But today, as you link up with this Jesus we are talking about, there will be the wonder of abundant life.
1: Chigbate egbe de anando sin de we do popo Jesu e hodo mi te anamo oja o susu gege to yi.
0: You know what Jesus said? He said, the thief cometh not but for to steal and to kill and to destroy, but I am come that you might have life, and that you might have life more abundantly, and you will have it tonight.
1: Ayonde Jesu do ajo tomo no wa adabo nado jajo bodo basudo chigba yen wa na mi lo endo tin do gbe ye do nado tin do gbe susu gege ogbe susu gege ni anaso tin do eto weja ye eto Jesu sin come.
0: Then number 6, the wonder of supernatural power. That when you come and you link up with Christ, no other power will be able to conquer you anymore. You will be on top of every circumstance, every situation in your life.
1: And
0: then number 7, the wonder of heavenly inheritance. When you close your eyes in death, and when you go to the regions beyond, then Jesus will be standing to welcome you, and then forever and ever.
1: You'll be with the Lord
0: in heaven. You'll be singing with angels. You'll be living with the Almighty God, and then you will look at yourself and you will wonder at yourself. Me of all people, I am in heaven. I am in the company of angels, in the company of saints, and I'm there to live forever. The wonder of heavenly inheritance.
1: Anything to wrong, anything to put a put on Galilee, anything to put a put me will a popo Jesu, when and Ralu, and our bread they will pondo, ye in cotton tinto, no, ye jau, in adotting the wrong, and our tipo, kuno kuburato, beroto, dukakado.
0: And I pray this mighty working power of the Lord that produces wonder in our lives will come to your life today. As you surrender your life to the Lord and you say, Lord, all I am asking is I want to be a wonder in this world. A wonder to my enemies, a wonder to my friends, a wonder to my family, a wonder everywhere. Everything you ever desired in your life that is good, all that will come to your life when you link up and you hook up with Jesus Christ and you become a wonder. It will happen tonight. But God needs your cooperation. We're coming now back to Isaiah chapter 9. Unto us a child is born. I've told you already that Isaiah was talking about Jesus Christ. He was born in Bethlehem. But why was he born? You know, there are people that sit here in Africa and they don't understand that Jesus Christ was born for us. They will say, unto them, the Jews, unto them, the whites, Unto them, the other people, a child is born.
1: Ye na no dodo ye de homedo na jule poro na yovole uwe ye jivilona.
0: But the moment you come to realization that this is for you, for God so loved the world.
1: Well, amaza ebi awa mo donado eh ye to gawe tina na jiwe ye we yuana yuhole.
0: Is this place a part of the world? Is your stage a part of the world?
1: Be ototo etido ayuhon mele pomeya oto yetotido emeya.
0: For God so loved the world that he gave his only begotten son, that whosoever believes in him shall not perish but have everlasting life.
1: Na jiwe yewe inwana inwon somo bo na ovide to eto dokwa kanhami na mede pepe de yise manado donchi bando tindo gbema dokodo.
0: Unto us a child is born.
1: Yeji ovide nami.
0: What if a child is born in the natural way in your family, and the child is brought from the maternity to the house, and the father falls his hand, he will not receive the child that is born.
1: Be na mini dodo okwegbe to eme gawe ovilo tosolu bo de eyi dodo bo ye jiso dodo bo ye he goja son dodo baba to na hwa lo da logodo ma na yi ovinewo.
0: And the mother even falls the hands, I will not receive the child that is born. And then all the children, the other children in the family there, they will not receive the child that is born. That will be unnatural.
1: Ene ido iya itolo suwa hu alokura bodo nyema na ke aloyo viewo. Novide kule kuhu alokura bodo nyema na ke aloyo viewo. 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
0: That will be unreasonable. That will be unrealistic. When Christ is given to you, it will be unnatural that you don't stretch forth your hand of faith and receive him.
1: Ema na ye onu enyo ena ita edido mezi okpo.
0: Unto us a child is born.
1: Na yeji ovide rami.
0: And the natural thing to do,
1: onu eyan adowa,
0: is to stretch forth your hand and receive that child, because unto us a child is born.
1: When ado dra lobo ke aloyo vilo na yedo na yeji ovide rami.
0: The Lord Jesus Christ was born because of you.
1: Okuro Jesu e yeji na yeton wutu
0: to become a wonder in your life.
1: Then
0: the reasonable thing to do, the expected thing to do, is to say, praise the Lord unto us, a child is born. And that child, Jesus Christ, is presented to you now. And then you stretch forth your hand, you embrace him.
1: Now, Ovila, Jesus Christ, yeto zizehrawe diana drala to ebona ze ovine ebona bo.
0: Because a child is born.
1: Now,
0: then it goes on, unto us a son is given. Would you know that all the blessings of heaven, they are in Christ? All the rest of mind and the peace of mind that you're looking for, you find in Christ. That's why he said, come unto me, all ye that labor and are heavy laden, and I will give you rest. There is no rest of mind outside Christ. There is no peace of your soul outside Christ. There is no satisfaction in life outside Christ. Have you ever wondered why people drink? They're looking looking for satisfaction.
1: Have
0: you ever thought why one bottle of drink will not satisfy?
1: And
0: they have to go for another one and they are not satisfied. Satisfaction is in Christ.
1: But
0: and outside Christ, no amount of bottles of wine you drink will ever satisfy you. Have you ever wondered why people go from woman to woman? What are they looking for? Satisfaction.
1: Why
0: then are they not satisfied with one woman? They have to go to another woman. And they're not satisfied. They have to go to another woman. And they're not satisfied. Never, because satisfaction is found in Christ.
1: Have you ever wondered
0: why people run after money every time? They want satisfaction. If I can only get all the money I need in my life, I will be satisfied. Why then, they've got some money now, they've got thousands, not satisfied, they've got hundreds of thousands, they're not satisfied, they are not satisfied, they've got a million, they are not satisfied, and they've got billion, they are not satisfied. Why? Because satisfaction can never be found outside Christ. Come unto me, all ye that labor and are heavy laden, and I will give you rest. Satisfaction, joy, and tonight, that is your day. Unto us a son is given. What if the son is given to you and he comes with all joy? Happiness, satisfaction, rest, peace, with everything heaven can ever provide. And then you do not accept him. What good can a gift do in your life until you receive the gift? What good can anything do in your life until you receive that thing? The same thing Jesus Christ has been given to you as a gift from heaven. The means by which we have life is in Christ. And Christ is giving to you and to me. And the Lord is saying, unto us a son is given. How do we know whether in the real sense I have received Christ or not? You have received Christ or not? Look at it. It says, and the government shall be upon his shoulder. What does a government do? A government controls.
1: You
0: know, we have a government in our country.
1: A government
0: will control the resources of the land.
1: Will
0: control all the administrative sections in the land.
1: Now, the
0: government shall be upon a shoulder. Now, what if in our state here we have the government? And then we also have another state nearby. They also have a government.
1: But Mr. Tindo Oto Depo is up by me, but Mr. Tindo Toga Etoga.
0: And what if the government here is trying to control our resources?
1: But Nami Wada Dedo Tomito, if you do, I can do Dagbenu Tindo.
0: And the government of another state from the south, south here is trying to control the same resources.
1: But a holu do Depo.
0: And the government of another state in the southwest is also trying to control. Here we say, what kind of government is this? There will be confusion.
1: But the
0: government of another state. You know many people that say they have accepted Jesus. The question is it only Jesus Christ that has the control of your life?
1: Mesusue no dona mi to gunle megbe egbedo ye ko yi krisi fokase na wa indo be Jesus chokerewe to kogona le poto gbeza to emeya.
0: Or are you controlled on the one hand by tradition?
1: Kabi jijo oto ototo esto to kogona we.
0: Controlled on the other hand by Satan.
1: Awade boji Satan to gandu to awade.
0: Controlled on the other hand by evil spirit.
1: Bigbo mawele sodu awade ye to kogona.
0: Controlled on the other hand by society. Controlled on the other hand by other powers. And then there's confusion in your life. You want to go this way. Who holds the control of your life? What the Lord is telling you is to prove that you have accepted Him. Until you, a child is born. Unto you, a son is given. Is that tonight you will turn your life to the control of Christ?
1: What
0: does that mean? What it means simply is this: the government of your life shall be upon a shoulder. He will be responsible for directing you and for leading you in the path that you ought to walk.
1: Ewewe na iko gonato ogaduto nado gokona wegwali jedo ani gbonleji.
0: And that if you are accepting of the Son of God in your life,
1: en yesoke aloyi keredi ofije otodo gbeza to ime,
0: you will not be under control of Christ and tradition.
1: Ama nothing do kogona Christ ipodo oto oto oto
0: gbeza. You will not be under the control of Christ and idols.
1: Ama nothing do kogona Christ ipodo vodupo.
0: You will not be under the control of Christ and occultism. You will not be under the control of Christ and worldly pleasure. Christ and Christ alone will be the controller. You will not be under the control of Christ and worldly pleasure. Christ and Christ alone will be the controller and the strength and the power of your life.
1: Emma nai Christ ipodo ayihon po we na to kogona we. Emma nai Christ ipodo openu ayihon to po chigba Christ chokede uwe na yo gan kogona to alido ya meto to edo nule epo de ti do gbeza to ile epo me.
0: That the government of your life will be upon a shoulder. That's when you raise up your hand.
1: No, a holu due to na tin do aboto eji we nenu anase alo to eda galo.
0: And you are taking a decision and you are making up your mind. The government of your life shall be upon his shoulder.
1: Awa magbe alo na do magbe na uwodo ahoru due to na tinto aboto eji.
0: And then it says, when that happens, great wonder in your life. The moment you turn your life to Jesus, wonders will begin.
1: Ewa do indo ene wajo oja una abeto gbesato in hakundo ko de ase gbesato na Jesu ja una beto gbesato mi alo.
0: I said wonders will begin.
1: Undo do ja una abeto gbesato mi la.
0: But you yourself, you will say, I wonder.
1: Yelosuna dewe na te dodo ehe o ehe wo de bremi ma.
0: The peace in my soul, I wonder.
1: Jijo en ko to etin da ehe te mi no da bra
0: de na. 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
1: Ogbo je ogbe ton de wa do di ewo no da bra de
0: na. The satisfaction that has come to me, I wonder.
1: Ope ko de wa wa na mi de wo e no da bra de na mi.
0: The victory that I enjoy now, I wonder.
1: Awon agba esi gbendun te di bi enu da brade ina mi.
0: The happiness that has come to me, I wonder.
1: O me hun de to wi wa na mi di ewo yi da brade
0: na mi. How my enemies have been conquered and they even turn to become my friends and they're looking for my favor, I wonder.
1: Be ke to che le nko te wa du to yeji do bo ye wa to nu kun da gbe che didi ene so inu da brade na mi ma.
0: When I pray, because I'm a child of God now and I've given my life to the Lord Jesus Christ, before I stop praying, before I end the prayer, he has given me the answer already, I wonder.
1: In don wa to de ho di bi na nko se gbesa che na Jesu ko so le so bi je o ton wepo na dodo de te che lole o si okoro wa te gide no dabra da o de na mi.
0: When you give your life to the Lord, you become a wonder.
1: En ye se gbesa to na okuru no ana wa le so
0: da o. That's why it says in that verse, and his name shall be called, what word is that? Wonderful.
1: Ene utuwe edo dodo. 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
0: My beloved sister there, if you receive Christ tonight, you will get back home. Your husband will look at you and will say, something has happened to you. Wonderful.
1: Memenyonu che jawe. 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
0: My brother over there, as you receive Christ tonight, something will happen to you.
1: Memesunu che do prene de anado yi jesdo wejaye. 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
0: I said something will happen to you.
1: Undo onunde na jodo ela.
0: It will put joy on your face.
1: Enaze aya jedero nukume nawe.
0: A smile on your face, you know.
1: Onuki kode enaze do nukume nawe.
0: You've been going about before, sad, sorrowful, unhappy, angry with everybody, bitter with life, but now you receive Christ. And then your wife will look at you as you're coming. He will see the glory of Christ on you.
1: Amo aoko to yi pe gboto be dora ipo do awuburapo nuku yinropo adidodo mele gopo amode yana Christo wejaye asito enapo we hinda goja lole ona nyu edo gigo ja unde to de ko jodo we
0: of Christ on you
1: enamo wape Christo to jiwe.
0: And the first word that will come out of the mouth of your wife will be, my husband. As I'm looking at you, I don't know what to say. All I can say is wonderful.
1: De ena ponu kutu eji ena do asuche den to pipo we de matenyon den singa papa jira tondo shigba nden to mi mole po we yete jawo.
0: And then your children will say, mama, papa, where did you go? What happened to you?
1: Obito ele na kenu wando tatai iyai pite gami irai.
0: And then your children will be saying, hey, other children, come and see daddy, come and see mommy. And then as they look at you, all your children will shout wonderful.
1: Obito ele na to jegbundo murajo hagbeto hey mi wa pon demo nunde jodo yachego nde jodo babachego de yeme kona kriro buna kowe nde na mole kowe yete jawo.
0: I was in one of the cities in the southwest.
1: And then
0: this child, already growing up to be a young lady. But she was born paralyzed. And she started using crutches early in life. And she went to school. Her first day in school, she went to the school with crutches.
1: She was wobbling
0: and trying to move with crutches.
1: And then she finished
0: the first class in crutches, second class in crutches, and then third class in crutches. I've been on crutches all her life in the school. And then we were having the crusade like this. In fact, it was a Wednesday. And as they came together on that Wednesday, I presented to them Wonder Working Jesus. Everybody say Wonder Working Jesus. Then I said, now we're going to pray. And then we prayed. And I said, if you are lame, rise up and walk. If you are blind, open your eyes and
1: see.
0: Many miracles happened. That child went back home. And then 10 minutes after getting back home, she threw the crutches away and began to walk.
1: As a child, susu de fola wejo.
0: See, she got to that school, she always entered the school. Everybody knew her. The lady with the crutches. And then she got her portmanteau without any crutches at all. She entered into the gates of the school. Walking like a real lady. And then they saw her and they started gathering together. They came from here, they came from there, they came from everywhere. Who is this? Who is this? Who is this? Who is this? And everybody began. Wonderful. Where did you go? Wonderful. What happened to you? Wonderful. And then they go to the class. And then she sat majestically on her desk. And everybody said, wonderful. And then the teacher did not know anything because the teacher, you know, was just coming, and the teacher entered into the class. And as the students were going to greet the teacher, here this lady stood up and walked. And then the teacher said, "What? Wonderful!" And then the
1: teacher
0: said, "What? Wonderful!" And as they closed school that day, and then she came out of her class, all the other classes now, they were hearing story. They said, let me go and see Wonderful. And then as she came out with her portmanteau, everybody, all the attention was now on her. And everybody said,
1: We came on Thursday
0: and people gathered like this, and we said, now we want to give time for testimony. And here comes the father with the daughter, and they came out, and the father said, look at my daughter, see what has happened. And then by the time they finished, everybody was shouting, wonderful.
1: Baba eto wa he to alome wa bo wa no ko bodo mi po ofi yanu che mi po jawu de nkan ton de jedego de na do po kunu ye ton mele po bi awa bodo jawu.
0: When Christ meets you, And when you meet Christ tonight, it's the beginning of wonder in your life.
1: In the Christ is pay with bere, kabi Jesus pay Christ da zandeji. We jai we jauna cheji joto besa tu me.
0: Because unto us a child is born.
1: Na ye jio videhra mi utu.
0: Unto us a son is given.
1: Yes and no, visu nudehra mi.
0: And the government shall be upon his shoulder.
1: Aholu do na sotin do aboye toji.
0: And his name shall be called Wonderful.
1: Yena no yuro nye tondo jau.
0: And then Counselor.
1: When
0: you continue with Christ in the fellowship of a Bible believing church,
1: you have
0: a problem, there's counseling.
1: And
0: you have a difficulty, there is counseling.
1: You have
0: a challenge, there is counseling.
1: And
0: Christ becomes the wonderful counselor in your life.
1: Christ now.
0: And then it says, the mighty God. The might of the Lord will continue with you all throughout life. And then you will understand that the everlasting arms will be under you every time. And anything you match, if it is poison, it will be neutralized. Because you have this Christ in your life, you will not be afraid anymore. They give you anything to drink. If there's any poison there, it is neutralized.
1: You're
0: walking, you put something on the ground, you match on it, it is neutralized. Because you have the mighty God in your life, and he says, I will never leave you, I will never forsake you.
1: Is
0: the everlasting Father, and is a Prince of Peace.
1: There
0: will be peace in your heart. There will be peace in your family.
1: There
0: will be peace with your friend.
1: There
0: will be peace in the place of work. You will be as peaceful as you can ever be. That's why we have come here together. And that's why the supernatural wonder of the Lord is about to take place in your heart, in your life right now. But remember, as a child is born unto us, we stretch forth our hand and we receive that child. A son is given unto you. You stretch forth your hand and you receive that son. Then you turn your life over to him. And then you say, this Christ will be the only governor in my life.
1: And
0: tradition, bye bye. Idolatry, bye bye. Occultism, bye bye. All the negative things that try to control your life. All the gangs that try to control your life, bye bye. The smoking and the drinking, bye bye. I am now handing over my life to the Lord Jesus Christ. And the government of my life will be upon his shoulders.
1: Aholu
0: If you will do that tonight, wonders will begin in your life. And after you have done that, then I will pray for you. And any sickness in your life, something wonderful will happen. Any demonic oppression in your life, something wonderful will happen. But first, you accept him. You receive him. You turn your life to him. And say, Jesus and Jesus alone will be the controller and the governor of my life.
1: Heads
0: bowed and eyes closed. It's now in your hand. If you want, you are turning your life to Christ. You abandon your sin. You abandon your evil. And you turn over the control of your life to Christ and Christ alone. Idolatry, bye-bye. Gangs of evil doers, bye-bye. Occultism, bye-bye. Evil power, juju, fetish, bye-bye. Then you can stand up. And then you are saying all the fornication, all the adultery, bye bye. You can stand up. You're saying all the evil practices of your life, bye bye. I give over my life now to Christ. Right now, a wonder is happening in your life. I said a wonder is happening in your life. And it is a wonder of forgiveness. All the sins you ever committed since you were born. As you believe on the Lord Jesus Christ now, as you believe and embrace him now, all your sins will be forgiven in Jesus' name. While you are standing, you'll pray with me. Are you ready? And you pray aloud. Are you ready? And you pray sincerely from the depth of your heart. Are you ready? Now you pray after me. Almighty God, thank you. I bless your name. Because you sent Jesus to save
1: me,
0: to forgive
1: me,
0: to pull me out. Out of darkness into the light. You are the director of my life. And I know right now I'm experiencing the wonder of forgiveness, the wonder of salvation. And for the rest of my life, wonder will never stop. Thank you, Lord. In Jesus' name I pray. Amen. Keep standing. Father, in the name of Jesus, we thank you for your love. We thank you for what has happened even at this moment. All these who believe on Christ now, the wonder of forgiveness, the wonder of salvation has happened in their lives.
1: Jesus me, o jawo o jawo jonato ko joto gbeza yeto me.
0: Lord, I pray the peace of God will come to their hearts now. And I pray victory over sin will come to their lives now in Jesus' name. Let your spirit bear witness with their hearts. Now, they're children of God. In Jesus' name I pray.
1: To Jesus in come and hold that day.
0: Amen. Praise the Lord. Can we rise up for the miracle time? You will see wonders. I said you will see wonders. That miracle time is coming your way. You will get yours now in Jesus' name. Identify the sickness you have in your body. If you are blind, you lay your hand on your eye. You close the eyes and then lay your hand. If you brought anybody deaf and dumb, lay your hands on them, their mouths, their ears, just gently. And when we finish the prayer and you hear the final amen, that wonder would have happened. Then you check up yourself, you will not see the problem anymore, and then we will praise the Lord together. Identify the problem, lay your hand there, raise up the other hand. Father, in the name of
1: Jesus,
0: I come to you tonight, presenting Christ, the wonder walking Son of God, unto your good people here. Unto the people embracing Christ, believing Christ here. Oh Lord, I pray right now, wonders will begin in every life in Jesus' name. You have taken our sicknesses away. You have taken our infirmities away. You have taken our curses away. You have taken the poison away. You have taken the evil power away. Set the people free now in Jesus' name. Any swelling in your neck, in your tummy, on your leg, at your back, on the head, all that swelling, I command you now, get out in Jesus' name. Any internal sickness, tuberculosis, kidney problem, high blood pressure, pain, suffering, walking, seeing things walking about in the body, all that affliction, all that pain, all that suffering, I command you, come out in Jesus' name. That spirit of deafness, That spirit of dumbness, I command you now, leave those captives. Get out in Jesus' name. Deaf ears, I command you be opened. Dumb tongues be loose in Jesus' name. Lord, I pray, those who are lame, those who are stroke, those who are polio, those who are in braces, those who are using crutches, I pray the supernatural power of Christ will enter into their bodies right now. Be strengthened. Rise up and walk. Let your joints, let your bones, let your muscles receive the mighty walking power of Christ now in Jesus' name. Miracles begin to happen. Blind eyes begin to open. Dumb tongues begin to speak. Deaf ears begin to hear. Lame legs begin to walk. Miracle. Miracle. Miracle. Wonders everywhere right now. Confirm it, Lord, in Jesus' name. Take away the sicknesses from their bodies. Set your people free right now. Thank you because I know you have answered. In Jesus' name I pray. Amen. It has happened already. I said it has happened already. I said it has happened already.
2: Let's close our eyes for prayer. Father, in the name of Jesus,
3: I thank you
2: at this time. We bless your name because we know that this year is going to be a special year. It's going to be a year of supernatural breakthrough. And you're going to be in every life in Jesus' name. I will pray that every member of this church, every invitee in this church, everyone coming to this church will take what you count important in their lives. And Lord, as we hold on to you, that thing that is essentially important to you, we pray that you take every one of us to higher ground in Jesus' name. The happiness and the health and the heritage and the inheritance, everything you have for every one of us this year, plus that holiness at the center, will be in the heart and the life of everyone and every family in Jesus' name. Speak to your people now. Make a covenant with every one of us that with that covenant, we're going to succeed and we're going to go to higher ground this very year in Jesus' name. Thank you because we know you have answered. In Jesus' name we pray. And everybody said, amen.
3: Na gbetole poni kelemroni
2: you very much. We can sit down. I'm looking at knowing the God of the new covenant. Knowing the God of the new covenant. We're looking at Jeremiah chapter 31. I'm reading from verse 31.
3: Jeremiah tag banu kundo kwa fatan banu kundo kota.
2: Behold, the days come. The days have come, says the Lord, that I will make a new covenant with the house of Israel and with the house of Judah. The Lord announced ahead of time that the days are coming that he will make a new covenant with his people. And it tells us in verse 33, but this shall be the covenant that I will make with the house of Israel. After those days, says the Lord, I will put my law in their inward part and write it in their hearts.
3: And
2: will be their God, and they shall be my people. Verse 34, and they shall teach no more every man his neighbor, and every man his brother, saying, know the Lord, for they shall all know me. The God who is making covenant with us said, they shall all know me. That's why we're talking about knowing the God of the new covenant. And then he said, for they shall all know me, from the least of them unto the great. Our children will know the Lord. Our youths will know the Lord. Even those who are just coming in and getting born again and getting saved, they will know the Lord in Jesus' name. And of course, those of us who have been there for so many years, we will know the Lord more. And he says in that verse 34, they shall all know me. From the least of them, even unto the greatest of them, says the Lord, for I will forgive their iniquity, and I will remember their sin no more. Praise the Lord.
3: Tome we were ye, tome jemeki klo ye, tome we oklo nondo. Na nina juna o nina wa ye ton nina do, ye ton we nima soto na flim bagba, ni pa oklo no.
2: When we know the Lord, what was the result of that? Somebody says, I know the Lord.
3: Endo mi nyo oklo nito na tatu eto, una mene do, nyanyo oklo no.
2: I'm saying, what is the evidence of knowing the Lord in our lives?
3: Ndo eto wa yo kriya, nyanyo oklo nito nito bezan, mi ton le me.
2: Looking at Daniel chapter 11 verse 32. And such as do wickedly against the covenant shall be corrupt by flatteries. But in verse 32, the people that do know their God shall be strong and shall do exploits. The people that know the God of the covenant, the new covenant, those are the people in this day. Those are the people this year who shall be strong. I say you will be strong. And it shall do takes place as I talk about knowing the God of the covenant. I want you to think about knowing God. There are some people that say, well, we know God already. I won't need any other instruction, any other message to make us to know God. I dare tell you that, you know, as I break out John and Judas, Judas Iscariot, and I'm asking Judas, do you know Christ? Of course I do. I'm the treasurer.
3: The man already can join for Judas to go out. No condivide, but not because John because Judas. There are young Jesus here. There are young Jesus about. And you're going to pull up.
2: Of course I do. I've been following Christ all about. Of course I do. I've seen all these miracles.
3: No button there, young Jesus. No code with that way. No go mazonja. Eight on there. So sweet on go more.
2: And I've seen all that he did. I've had all the messages. And I said, John, do you know God? He said, you better understand, I know him. I know Christ.
3: But what can say, John? I don't know where we are.
2: Hi, but Judas Iscariot, don't worry about him. He doesn't know anything about Christ.
3: Judas Iscariot,
2: as Savior, as substitute, as Lord, as a great miracle worker, as the one that will rise from the dead. What did Judas know? Some people think, I've been going there and I've seen it all, and because of that they think they know the God of the new covenant. I'm inviting you to come and know that God in a deeper sense, in a greater sense today, and as you know him, he says you will be strong. You will do exploits in Jesus' name. And you remember the Old Testament, you have this young man, his name is Joseph. And then you have Reuben and Simeon and Judah and all the rest of the children of Jacob.

0: But Joseph, he knew God in such a very definite way, special way. That's why the Lord took him from the prison and he took him to the palace. And today, this time is the time and the year and the period of your exaltation in Jesus' name.
1: Many of you do a minga, Sipa Joseph, who are in your job, Alu Edimunji, Ezaunji, Dawene, was on Jordan, some Kapame, was there do Finjaga, Yasu do Hue Melo, Adonyue, Ojia Kawanai, Ojesu Kame.
0: But you know the Lord, not like Reuben and Simeon and Judah and all those other people that knew him in the head. They didn't know him in the heart.
1: Yeah, you know, Joe, Metadi Leveni, Simeon Judah, La Yenuendo. Now,
0: the people that do know their God, they shall be strong and they shall do what? Exploit.
1: And
0: then you think about it, is a man they call Caiaphas in the New Testament. And the people were discussing this with the high priest at that time. And he was saying, you don't understand this, that we're going to take this Jesus Christ and we're going to crucify him. He's going to die. And Caiaphas said, you don't know anything at all. I know everything. Caiaphas, tell me what you know. It is better that one man be taken and then he's crucified so that the whole world and all the nations will be saved.
1: And
0: then I'm saying Caiaphas looks like you know Christ. And then Cornelius said, but I saw. And then I took action. And while Peter was still speaking, what happened? The Holy Ghost came on him.
1: And saying,
0: I prefer to know God like Cornelius, that the Holy Ghost will be upon me, than Caiaphas just sitting down there and say, we're going to crucify Jesus. What I'm telling you is, there are people that think they know God superficially. In the natural, externally, historically,
1: you've
0: seen him in Capernaum, in Jerusalem, in Judea, and all those places, but knowing God experientially. It is when you know God like that, and that knowledge of God drives you to action, that it says, it will be strong. I'll be strong. And said, I'll be strong. And then they shall do what? They shall do exploits. Knowing the God of the new covenant. I'm going to divide the message to three parts. Number one, the privilege of knowing God. Number two, the people who know God. The people who know God. What are the people here today? Point number three is the power of knowing God. Let's come to number one, the privilege of knowing God. I'm looking at Hosea chapter 2. And we're reading from verse 19. And I will betroth thee unto me forever. Yea, I will betroth thee unto me in righteousness and in judgment and in loving kindness and in mercies, and I will even bestow thee unto me in faithfulness, and thou shalt know the Lord.

0: ande to dodo me ko ro to gwedi da me ko to dagbe won yin me ko to le blanu le me yen bona so dawe kan de nu gbo wa me ye bona so yo oklo na.
1: The Lord says, I'm going to betroth you. You know what that means? Old English language means, it means I'm going to get married unto you.
0: Ko da mi na dawe nu re te die to ala tagbe na mo emi na wa lo kewe.
1: And it's going to be a covenant marriage, a marriage covenant between you and I.
0: Balenu alorotina gbonye poto ye po si cheche.
1: A special kind of relationship that he will betroth you unto himself, like a man betroths a woman unto himself.
0: Kondo po viviere to tinche mi awole ton ide yonde no ya alorere so si do ngoto.
1: And it says that marriage covenant coming together is going to bring a new relationship between you and I.
0: And then he says
1: in verse 21, and it shall come to pass in that day, I will hear, says the Lord, I will hear the heavens and they shall hear the earth.
0: In verse 22,
1: and the earth shall hear the corn and the wine and the oil, and the shall hear Jezreel.
0: And
1: I will sow her unto me in the earth, and I will have mercy upon her that had not obtained mercy.
0: The
1: mercy of the Lord is coming upon your life. And I will say unto them, which were not my people, thou art my people. And they shall say, thou art my God. I pray that will happen to everyone. In Romans chapter 9, I'm reading from verse 25. As he saith also in Hosea, I will call them my people, which were not my people, and have beloved which was not beloved.
0: And
1: it shall come to pass that in the place where it was said unto them, ye are not my people, there shall they be called the children of the living God.
0: In a soa joro to fire ye do la ye te de mo mi ule ma nyo me che gba fine we ye na yo ye vi ju we a we gbe no ton te.
1: Isn't that a change of position?
0: Be men di du a da o te ton wa.
1: A change of relationship. They were not the people of God. Our sins separated us from the Lord.
0: Di du a da na ye ma nyo me ju a ton da yi na nyo to go climb son ju we ye we de.
1: But now the sin is dealt with.
0: And
1: the moment you say yes, he is my savior, I receive him. It says you are not a child of God before, but now you become a child of God.
0: We're
1: looking at Job chapter 22, reading from verse 21. Acquaint now thyself with him. It says, don't stay so far away. Come near. And be at peace, thereby good shall come unto thee. I lost an amen there. And then in verse 22, receive, I pray thee, the law from his mouth. And lay up his words in thine heart. Verse 23, if thou return to the Almighty, thou shalt be built up. God is going to build you up. This is going to be a year of growing for you. A year of development and a year of being built up in Jesus' name. Thou shalt put away iniquity far from the tabernacles. Then shalt thou lay up gold as dust. Prosperity is coming. And the gold of Ophir as the stones of the books.
0: Yes,
1: the Almighty shall be the defense. God will protect you. And thou shalt have plenty of silver. Wealth, riches, prosperity, this is the year.
0: But
1: then shalt thou have thy delight in the Almighty, and thou shalt lift up thy face unto God.
0: Now,
1: thou shalt make thy prayer unto him, and he shall hear
0: thee.
1: I said, when?
0: No, wait a minute.
1: Congratulations today. The Lord is going to answer our prayers in Jesus' name.
0: That
1: shall make thy prayer unto him, and he shall hear thee, and thou shalt pay thy vows. Thou shalt also decree him, and it shall be established unto thee. And the light shall shine upon thy ways. You want to say amen to that? In 1 John chapter 2 verse 12, I write unto you little children, because your sins are forgiven you for his name's sake.
0: That's how
1: to know the Lord. And then in verse 13, I write unto you fathers, because ye have known him, that is from the beginning, ye have known him. The privilege of knowing. God, you have known him, that is from the beginning. I write unto you, young men, because ye have overcome the wicked one.
0: You'll
1: overcome. Isn't this the privilege of knowing the Lord? When you know the Lord and you know him so well. That he is by your side. And it says, because you know the Lord, you overcome the wicked one. I write unto you little children, because ye have known the Father. Look at verse 14, I've written unto you, fathers, because ye have known him, that is from the beginning. I have written unto you, young men, because ye are strong. Didn't I tell you, knowing the Lord makes us strong.
0: It's
1: going to be a year of strength. It's not going to be a year of weakness.
0: It
1: will not be a year of timidity.
0: It will
1: not be a year of being afraid. It will be a year of being strong and bold and courageous in Jesus' name. I have written to young men, because ye are strong, and the word of God God abides in you, and ye have overcome the wicked one. We shall overcome. I said we shall overcome. As a result of knowing the Lord, it says in verse 15, love not the world, neither the things that are in the world. If any man love the world, the love of the Father is not in him. For all that is in the world, the lust of the flesh, and the lust of the eyes, and the pride of life, is not of the Father, but is of the world. And the world passes away, and the lust thereof, but he that doeth the will of God, tell me what follows? Abideth forever. We're going to abide forever.
0: I want to do Juju Jiko, Watutu, Eton Posiba, to Juro, Jua, Weton, Wena, Note Kaka, Doi, Yanote Kaka, Doi, Doi.
1: Now, I see somebody and he says, I know the Lord. And I say, how do you know the Lord? And he can't tell me why he says he know the Lord. If you know somebody, there must be an evidence in your life that yes, I know him. And I'm asking myself, how can I prove to you that I know him, that I know God? How can you prove to me that you know God? Look at this. If you really know God, number one, you accept his salvation. You accept his salvation. You become his son. You're no more a stranger if you know God. You're no more a slave if you know God. You're no more a servant if you know God. You become a son. See, you conquer sin. D, you deny sin. You engage in soul winning. You got it. You give it to other people. You receive it, you share it with other people. If you follow his steps, those are the people that know God. They're not the people that are still wandering about in the wilderness of sin, following their own will. And then G, you're going to grow in stress. If you know God, H, you honor the Savior. He died for me. I must honor him. He shed his blood for me. I must exalt him. You improve your stewardship.
0: He,
1: the judge self. They stop judging other people. Who do you judge? You judge self. Am I doing it better today than I did yesterday? Am I growing today than I grew last year? Am I more cheerful today than I was in the previous years? You're judging self every time.
0: Okay,
1: you keep your soul.
0: Hey,
1: will lift up the standard.
0: We are with
1: him. You maintain spirituality.
0: We are tonto.
1: And you nourish the sheep.
0: We are
1: the Lord was talking to Peter and he said, lovest thou me more than these? And he said, yes, Lord, you know that I love you. He said, feed my lambs to show that you love me.
0: Kodo ka se Peter bi ayi wanami ya o ga ile poya Peter da anyo nyi wanami ma do ni anyo mi ayi wanami bo nyi le gbo ile.
1: And then O is to obey the shepherd.
0: For 2020,
1: you see your sheep in his fold. And if you want to show that you really know the Lord, you obey the shepherd.
0: He
1: is to possess sanctification. Not just preach sanctification. Not just hear about sanctification. What do you do? You possess.
0: My
1: friend, your wife will know whether you possess it or not. Because at home, when that thing flares off from your heart, it will say, aha, my husband has started again. But this year will be different in Jesus' name. If you possess that sanctification, your children can tell. They say, Daddy, are you angry?
0: That
1: tells you I'm angry. It's your face that tells me you are angry. Let's possess sanctification this year. We'll possess it in Jesus' name. And your co-workers and the people in the office can tell whether you possess that sin or not.
0: As long as better let me pepper as well to bureau the colour office in a new thing.
1: But this year we're going to possess sanctification in Jesus' name. Q is to quit sinful society. To quit the secret society. Everybody say quit. Did I hear you? Quit secret society. And quit the sinful society.
0: I'll
1: resist Satan. Yes, serve with sincerity.
0: See,
1: travail is supplication.
0: Men
1: ought always to pray and not afraid. And then you unite with the saints. Anywhere you find yourself, there will be saints there, there will be sinners there.
0: There
1: will be believers there, there will be backsliders there. No, if you really know the Lord, you're going to unite not with the sinners, but with the saints. Visit the sick. And you walk in his statutes. X exemplifies sobriety. Why? Yield in submission. If you are walking on the way and you see a bar, and you know that if I'm standing straight, I'm going to knock my head on the bar. The bar will not be wounded. I am the one to be wounded. What do I do?
2: do I yield in submission?
0: Galamama ogbenu nyewanama ogbenu nana eto nalitai nalitai kunawai.
2: Then Z is to zoom in into insufficiency.
0: Kwaton okulopoto na wembi bio pipe galome.
2: Hey, cameramen, they know that. They just bring that picture near and they focus on it and they say, I zoom in and I get the substance.
0: Kwaton etola ye mandonare ina donwe kudo oye donwe etokpo na donde we ando emin donwe bi amen.
2: And that's what the Lord is telling us this year. If we claim to know the Lord, all this will be in your life, in my life, in our lives together as a church, in
0: Jesus'
2: name. I thought you would give me a good amen. Point number two, now the people who know God. Isaiah chapter 43 verse 10. It says in verse 10, ye are my witnesses, says the Lord, and my servant whom I have chosen, that he may know and believe me and understand that I am he. Before me there was no God formed, neither shall there be any after me.
0: Afaoto mi ola we kun dot kun de toche we okun lo da deviche kenya kode na minindo nyen boso yi mi sena minindo tumbo lo nyen we ye ma nyo juwe we de to tan kuna mi mo de ma so tin to godoche.
2: Verse 7, even everyone that is called by my name, for I have created him for my glory, I have formed him, yea, I have made him.
0: Ye da fodo shawe to ye do meku bere ye yura gbon yin che dali na yen ko dai na gigo che utu yen ko so tru enugbo yen ko basi.
2: The Lord says that this year you are for his glory.
0: Won lo pe melo ati na gigo emi tan.
2: Satan will not glory over you.
0: Satan ma no gigo to jiwe gba.
2: Enemies will not glory over you.
0: Satan ma no gigo to jiwe gba.
2: The world will not glory over you.
0: Ai won ma to gigo to jiwe gba.
2: Only the glory of the Lord will be seen in your life in Jesus' name. Verse 18, remember ye not the former things. Failures of the past, I don't remember again. Falling in the past, I don't remember again. And all those challenges and problems of the past, do you still remember?
0: They
2: throw away the diaries of the previous year. Neither consider the things of old.
0: Verse 19,
2: behold, I will do a new thing. Now it shall spring forth. Shall ye not know it? Give me an answer. I will even make a way in the wilderness and rivers in the desert. The beasts of the field shall honor me, the dragons of the house, because I give waters in the wilderness and rivers in the desert to give drink to my people, my chosen.
0: Kale zume ton le na gbogbe na mi dragon ile po atankusu le po na yen na o si o meto zungbo me po o tole to zume po na nununu o mechele o mevive chele.
2: These people have I formed for myself. You are no more for the devil.
0: O mele we yen do na de amasotina le baba.
2: They shall show forth my praise. Those are the people that know the Lord. I want to know the Lord more.
0: We're
2: looking at Hosea chapter 8. I'm reading from verse
0: 2.
2: Israel shall cry unto me, my God will know thee.
0: And
2: we know him because we were at the Red Sea and he opened the Red Sea.
0: minuendo, when they talk about it, a
2: and we know him. We were around the Jericho walls, and he told us to shout, and we shouted, and the walls came down. And I said, that's my God, I know thee.
0: Now, minuendo, when they talk about Jericho, and I mean, that's why, that's why, I told Jericho, and I do have a tenier, you have a tenier, you have a tenier,
2: my God, I know thee. You will know the Lord.
0: You are with you.
2: When he heals your body, you will know the Lord more. When he delivers you from every oppression, you will know the Lord more. When he takes all those attacks and he takes everything away from your life, you will know the Lord more. My God, we know thee. We know the Lord and we're going to know him more. Let's look at Jeremiah chapter 24. I'm reading there from verse 7. And I will give them an heart to know me. Wonderful. And then he said that I am the Lord, and they shall be my people, and I will be their God, for they shall return unto me. How? For their whole heart. Look up here for a moment. You know, there are people that just have mental knowledge. They've gone to school, they did religious knowledge, and they took exam, and they give them credit or distinction. I'm talking about no God. I say, hey, Pastor, I know God. I studied religious knowledge. But you know that? You know what that is? That's mental knowledge. Other people, they say, I know God. How do you know God? You know, when I was very young, my grandmother, we used to see now in the moonlight, and they'll talk about God. I talk about God. They have natural knowledge. Other people, social knowledge. In their social circle, anytime they are talking about whatever, they okay. They say God will do it. That's all they know. At any time they have any channel, they say God is on the throne. It's in their social circle, denominational circle, they mention that.
0: When they pray,
2: and they say, yes, we know God. Other people have superficial knowledge. It's just on the surface. It's flowing about in their mind. And when they go to school, they go to university, and a professor comes to say, hey, there is no God. Then they say, well, I'm now confused. You know why? Because before they went to university, all they had was superficial knowledge.
0: There's something floating about,
2: in their mind, in their brain. And that's why a professor can easily confuse you.
0: Other
2: people have partial knowledge. When it comes to, yes, I believe in the olden days, God used to walk mightily. How about today? I'm not sure. That's partial. I'm calling you now to our personal knowledge of God. You know God not because I told you. You know God because you have an experiential knowledge of him. Think about Joseph. there. It's not personal experiential way. That's why he said, how can I do this and sin against my God? Personal. My God. Personal knowledge, experiential knowledge, you have it today in Jesus' name.
0: Look at 2 Timothy 2:19.
2: It says, nevertheless, the foundation of God standeth sure. Having this seal, the Lord knoweth them who are his. The people that have that personal knowledge, he knows them. The people that have the experiential knowledge, he knows them. Let everyone that names the name of Christ do what? Depart from
0: iniquity.
2: That's the evidence that you have that personal knowledge, experiential knowledge of knowing the Lord. John 17, and we're looking at verse 3. This is life eternal, that they might know thee, the only true God. That's it. And Jesus Christ whom thou hast sent, that knowledge is coming your way. You'll never be the same again in Jesus' name. Number 3, the power of knowing God. Let's come back to Daniel chapter 11. We're looking at verse 32.
0: Go ahead, Daniel.
2: And such as do wickedly against the covenant shall he corrupt by flatteries. But the people that do know their God, they shall be and do exploits. Praise the Lord. Let me show you somebody that knew God face to face. Let's look at Deuteronomy chapter 34. And I'm reading from verse 10. And there arose not a prophet since in Israel, like unto Moses, whom the Lord knew face to face. If you can be like that, you will be like that. In verse 11, in all the signs and the wonders which the Lord sent him to do, in all that the Lord sent him to do in the land of Egypt, to Pharaoh, and to all his servants, and to all his land, and in all the mighty hand, and in all the great terror which Moses showed, both in the sight of all Israel.
0: That
2: shows us the man knew God. The own time has come. Moses is gone, but you are there.
0: Moses,
2: it's your year of breakthrough. And it's your year of breaking forth. And I will hear your testimony in Jesus' name. I'm looking at John chapter 14, verse 7. It says, if ye had known me, ye should have known my Father also. And then it says, from henceforth, ye know him and have seen him. Verse 17. Even the spirit of truth, whom the world cannot receive, because it sees him not, neither knoweth him, but ye know him. Think about that. Jesus said, disciples, you know me, you know him, for he dwelleth with you and shall be in you.
0: Verse
2: 20, and at that day shall ye know that I am in the Father and ye in me. Look at the result in verse 12. Verily, verily, I say unto you, he that believeth on me, the works that I do, he shall do also. And greater works than this shall he do, because I go unto the Father.
0: You are not close or close anywhere. In our name, you talk to the Utu.
2: Look at Matthew chapter 17. I'm reading from verse 20 there.
0: Matthew 14, we have done
2: Jesus says unto them, because of your unbelief.
0: Yes, do I know? Now, my semi tonton Utu.
2: The people who have unbelief, they don't know God enough.
0: Yet, in though my Islam, I can't draw with that way.
2: They don't know that God can do all things. And God can do all things to all people in all places every time. Verily I say unto you, if ye have faith as a grain of mustard seed, ye shall what? Ye shall tremble before this mountain. And shall be afraid before the mountain. He shall be crying before the mountain. Isn't that what we did in the first one? We didn't know our God. We saw a mountain of sickness, a mountain of a problem, a mountain of enemies, a mountain like a mighty force, and then before that mountain we are crushed and we just crumbled to the ground and we started crying. I started saying, how could this be for me? But this year, wipe all your tears away. Take all those tears away, because this year ye shall say unto this mountain, remove hence to yonder place. It shall be done, it shall remove, and nothing shall be impossible unto you.
0: I want
2: you to do something. You know the people who have read that how many times? Nothing shall be impossible unto you. That word impossible, and then this year, and make up your mind that this year will be different from any other year in your life. Can I have a good amen there? Wait, if nothing shall be impossible unto me, why is it that every time I say I cannot do that, that's impossible? Why am I always using the word impossible? Impossible. Now this year, Here, A, attempt the impossible. If you never try it, how will you know whether it will move or not? This year, no more crying like last year. Believe the invisible.
0: See,
2: conceive the incomparable. I am conceiving the incomparable. It will be done in Jesus' name. Decree the incredible. You exemplify the incorruptible. Here in your offices, they are saying everybody must sign this. You say, me, I'm not going to sign that. What do you mean? This new year, nobody will fight you. I said nobody will fight you. To do what you don't want to do, exemplify the incorruptible. Forsake the inflexible. You know, there are some people, as it was, so it is, and so it shall ever be. They're almost at the same point, or they're like inflexible. Nothing moves them. Nothing changes them. You can read from Genesis to Revelation. Nothing changes them. You can pray. You can intercede for them from January to December. They're inflexible. Just leave them alone. Ephraim is joined to idols. Leave them alone. Forsake the inflexible. Gird the indispensable. H, help the incurable. You see, those incurable people, they say they have lost hope. What can they do again?
0: I think
2: in this sickness now for this number of years, and what else can I do? This day you'll be healed. I influence the incorrigible. Join the invisible. The invisible people are the unconquerable people. They are the people that no matter what happens, they always win. They always overcome. They always conquer. Who are the conquerors here today? Praise the Lord. Join us. Join us. We are invincible. And know the inevitable. There is something that they are inescapable. Inevitable. And know that so that you are not beating your head against the wall. And you are not trying to say, okay, the sun should not try. The sun is inevitable. Amatan should not come. Amatan is always there. Any season will always come. Recognize that and walk along with that. And don't say, well, why is it sunshine? That's inevitable. Why is it daylight? That's inevitable. inevitable. Why is it raining? The ground is wet. That's inevitable.
0: As
2: I come to your city here, and they say, you know, the bombs are there, the bombs are there. It's inevitable. Just walk along with that.
0: Then what go to file amo alogi bombo me melere to fine amagano lana.
2: It's inevitable. Know that and move along, and then you'll get to where you're going in Jesus' name.
0: Yeah, maso gano latinale wo Diego. Bana mtendo jefi ajei to Jesus in come.
2: And then learn the infallible. There's some things that will never fail. Infallible, unmistakable. Mentor the incapable. Don't write anybody up. You know, they say that one will never learn anything. Pick that person up and create value in the life of that individual. Nurture the immeasurable. Observe the irresistible.
0: Then
2: you know what you resist persists. You know, there are some people in their life, they're always fighting the wrong battle. Resisting that, rejecting that, restraining that. Leave all that alone this year and spend your life on something of quality. Pursue the incomprehensible. Quit the inadvisable. And there's some things we shouldn't even find you there. You're a child of God. How could you be in that place? Sister, why are you here? What are you doing here? This one is inadvisable for a real daughter of God, a queen, and for a real child of God, a king in the king's army.
0: Ah, video ton we any me me nyono. Te wa ti do file. Fi e ma jena vinyon ton e. 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
2: And therefore you quit the inadvisable.
0: Na ne o tu la ton son fi bi bene mon koton. Agbe mi mon koton le me.
2: You replace the immutable.
0: Ana gbogbe na mele sien me mon di ogbede lo.
2: That's the almighty God. You come to the house of God. You reverence God. You study the invaluable. Teach the indisputable. And then uphold the indestructible. For example, the church. Upon this rock, I will build my church, and the gates of hell shall not prevail against you.
0: Na paja gwe me fit ni soji nyando agun ti aido bokon gbo kuto no mara peji.
2: And that's what you're to uphold, something that is indestructible.
0: Ela gwana he we mun gbele gbele gbele lo ni eh.
2: Visualize the inconceivable.
0: Na ze no kunto edo no mando dogbolo ji.
2: Over the irreplaceable.
0: Na gwendo le maso kan dio atana lo ko.
2: You know, there are some things in our lives that nobody can replace. Once it's gone, it's gone. Watch over that thing. Look at the valuable things the Lord has given you that no money can buy. I'm going to watch over the irreplaceable in my life. And now Xerox the invariable.
0: And then
2: the
0: anambio numero dio atanalo me.
2: To Xerox means to reproduce.
0: And then the nasodovo
2: for the Xerox machine and then Xerox it for me and reproduce this invariable.
0: And then the anai machine mlavo nwene nwene alavo lodo alavo duai.
2: And then yield the incalculable.
0: Buna li time na jude wena nwema maganda kinalo.
2: And then zip up the incontestable. Zip it up. Hide it from the people that will steal it.
0: And I said, from men, I feel
2: nobody will take this thing from me.
0: Me
2: and this year is going to be a wonderful year. Everybody say wonderful. 1, 2, 3, 4, 5, 6. What? Seven duffel.
0: Ode, awe, aton, ene, aton, chokwe, nemo, jawu, donusia, awe, aton.
2: Praise the Lord. This year is going to be more than wonderful. It's going to be... seven duffel. Are you ready?
0: Seven duffel.
2: If you're ready for wonderful and seven duffels will come into your life, why don't you get up and get into prayer? Because the power of God is coming upon your life. This day is going to be a day of breakthrough. In Jesus' name we pray. And everybody said, praise the Lord with you that you are here today. Because this day is going to be a turning point in your life.
0: It's
2: bad and nice close. I want to give you an opportunity to have this personal experiential knowledge of the Lord.
0: Anywhere
2: you are, just raise up your hand. I'm praying for you. Thank you very much. That's wonderful. Almighty God, we thank you today for these who are raising up their hands. We're asking, oh Lord, all the ignorance of the past, take it away in Jesus' name. Lord, I'm asking that today you reveal yourself to everyone. Lord Jesus, be the savior of everyone giving themselves unto you right now in Jesus' name.
0: Take
2: all their sins away. Take all the guilt away. Take all the condemnation away. And Lord, I pray the power to come and live in newness of life. Give unto them in Jesus' name. Thank you, Lord, because I know you have answered. In Jesus' name we pray. And everybody said,
0: now,
2: praise the Lord.
0: I
2: said, praise the Lord. This year for you will be so wonderful.
0: You
2: are ready? Where are you? Raise up your hand. Are we ready? Father, in the name of Jesus. We thank you because this is a glorious day.
0: Oh, me to Panagbayaza, you go not on
2: day. This is a day of breakthrough.
0: Azaholo Tata.
2: This is a day of breaking force.
0: Azano Koyita.
2: A day of miracle, a day of signs, a day of wonders. Lord, you have called us into covenant and we come into covenant relationship with you in Jesus' name.
0: asan jao to asan nya to asan kono to kono e ayo mbio ale ndeme lo so bi Allah mpo do ye po jao to chao to eto to Jesu come
2: now Lord we know you
0: ko dije mi le ni ko yan we
2: you are our father
0: you are to mi tan
2: you are our God
0: ye jua we mi wule tan
2: you are our refuge
0: ye we fi beta do mi tan
2: you are protector
0: ye da cho me yi to mi tan
2: physician you are healer oh Lord I come to you right now and I pray and for the prayers of your people in Jesus name
0: Lord,
2: I pray every yoke be broken. All the chains find the people that they have not been making enough progress, break all the chains in Jesus' name.
0: Lord, I
2: pray any
0: curse.
2: Any spell. Any charm. Anything, generational, whatever, I cancel that thing. I take it away from their lives in Jesus' name. All the covenants of the past with the devil. The covenant in any secret
0: court.
2: A covenant in any other place. I cancel the covenant. I nullify the covenants.
0: Dieu nous va.
2: And I pray, Lord, now they come into this new covenant with you in Jesus' name.
0: Bad luck is gone.
2: Bad luck is gone. Failure is gone.
0: Agbopolepoko yi
2: poverty is gone.

0: Fréquenter à temps, fréquenter si à temps. 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
1: décès. And I release it to the perfect will of God in Jesus' name.
0: Bon, wa de gbege awen si to so npe san ye ton le ko me to Jesus come.
1: Lord, I pray whatever you have to change in their lives or change in their body or change in their family, you are the God of all possibilities. Do it at this time in Jesus name.
0: Kuna ko de nepere anandio to gbezan to me jo iku won le poto yin ni ma glow yi wa le pe anandio to gbezan to me to gbezan to me to si ogun to me don na into mo viji ba si na e
1: for na vi a loved one, a mother, a father, a wife, a husband, a child in the hospital right on that hospital bed right now. O Lord, go and touch them, raise them up, they will not die in Jesus name.
0: Let me let the main one and they talk of you no as soon as you cavi renunde better to go to Zanji or Tom Rode. Now as a motondo eji for free to the way the year by to Jesus we come.
1: Lord, everyone here fill their lives with happiness, their lives with joy, their lives with miracle. All those things written in their covenant papers fulfill everything in Jesus' name. Lift up your people from glory to glory. From miracle to miracle. From signs to wonders. From healing to healing. From prosperity to prosperity.
0: So
1: let them keep on climbing till they get to the top in Jesus name. I proclaim and prophesy to you this year, you'll be the head, you'll not be the tail.
0: You'll
1: be above, you'll not be beneath. And all the desires of your heart, the Lord will fulfill in Jesus' name.
0: Lift up your people to Jesus' name.
1: And this year for you will be a wonderful year. And all your requests are confirmed. You have testimony already. Confirm it, O Lord, for everyone. In Jesus' name we pray.
0: To Jesus come,
1: I'm telling you that this year your life will be wonderful and wonderful. God bless every one of you.
0: Wonder of women, lo. But that one ain't Jao. Jao to Nusiawe. Joe, can't go to put another turn away.
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0: In Jesus' name we pray. Heavenly Father, we thank you for the Bible study tonight. Thank you because you brought us together so you can reveal your mind to us. We're praying, Lord, as you reveal your will and your mind to us, you grant us understanding in Jesus' name.
1: Amen.
0: And we ask you,
1: O
0: Lord, that your spirit will empower, energize the word, so that, Lord, the grace and the strength and the ability to carry out the word and to be obedient to you, grant unto every one of us in Jesus' name. Bless your people today.

0: everywhere as we listen and as we learn. We pray, O Lord, we'll grow in the things of the Lord in Jesus' name. Thank you, Lord, because we know you have answered. In Jesus' name we pray. In Revelation chapter 16, we're looking at verse 15. Behold, I come as a thief. Blessed is he that watches and keepeth his garments, lest he walk naked and see his shame.
1: Do ayego inye nawa di ajoto donanowe ewo kreto aliko boso se avo etondo na eneka sizonito me yebonaso mwunya eton.
0: If you were here last week for the Bible study, you will remember that we did a study in chapter 16 of Revelation, and we dealt with this verse of scripture.
1: Nendo ati to fido seri wa ime, anamro mekpulo nito we sohi ato ta foton ukuno kwe ime. We fo foton ito, miso notide yibozo dohode yido define.
0: But because of the importance of the verse, and because of what the Lord wants to reveal and teach us, we're looking at this again as we're looking at the righteous one.
1: Me na vive oholo topo nwe okuno jonzo kpono mi demedogo, mi ito kwe kpon ula dokodogo, bozo do kwe kpon dodonolo.
0: The one that is born again, the one that knows the Lord, and the one that has been made righteous by the cleansing of the blood of the Lamb.
1: Ewo okumo voji, ewo yon okuno, ewo yeko klo dokmo hon, lengbo vula ton dalilo.
0: That a man like that, a woman like that, a child like that, a boy, a girl like that, who has been forgiven?
1: Do osunune yonune mehone yopone do de yeko jona bojo ina do tole na lo.
0: Who has been made righteous by the grace of God in its watchfulness in his life?
1: Do de yeko reso dodoron do bojo mi ojo ton dali ejiro al mereki ko gbeze to me.
0: And if you remember in this verse of scripture last week, it was talked about the coming of the Lord. Behold, I come as a thief.
1: Ne afle we foye do se wa ime me do holo kon we wa okuno ton dali do ayego yen jadi ajoto.
0: Then he says, I come as a thief. What does that mean?
1: Awonenu de wa do yen jadi ajoto etewe he wa de tara.
0: Number one is coming unexpectedly.
1: Etan eja we na gbetole ma do nuku ite.
0: At a time when people are not expecting, that's when he will come.
1: We na gbetole ma do nuku do we nenu e ina wati.
0: Number two is coming unannounced. Coming as a thief means a thief comes into the house and he takes just what is precious to him. And when Jesus comes, he will not be taking everybody in the world. He will be taking the people that are precious to him.
1: Who are those
0: people? The righteous ones, the believers. Number four, I told you last week that when he comes, he says, behold, I come as a thief. When a thief comes, he doesn't come to stay in that house. He takes what he wants and then he is gone. Look at that verse 15 again. Behold, I come as a thief. Blessed is he that watches and keepeth his garment. You see the garments there in the plural. That's the robe of salvation. That's the holiness, the glory that covers the children of God. That's watching the grace and the strength the Lord has given us. He says, lest he walk naked and deceive his shame. That's what leads us to the Bible study today. The watchfulness of the righteous. The watchfulness of the righteous. Let's see the example of a righteous man. And at the moment he was not watching, Let's see what happened unto him. In Genesis chapter 6, I'm reading verse 9 and then verse 22. These are the generations of Noah. Noah was a just man and perfect in his generations. And Noah walked with God. Look at verse 22. Thus did Noah, according to all that God commanded him, so did he. Look at chapter 7, verse 5. And Noah did according unto all that the Lord commanded him. And then we're told in verse 16, as God commanded him, so he did. And the Lord shut the door. Then you look at this same chapter 7. Look at verse 1 now. The Lord said unto Noah, come thou and all thy house into the ark, for thee have I seen righteous before me in this generation. That's the declaration of God Almighty concerning Noah. That he was righteous, and he wasn't only just righteous, he was uniquely righteous in the midst of the corrupt millions of people that lived in his time. God declared him to be righteous in his generation. He was not just simply righteous, merely righteous. He was a pre-righteousness. A protector of righteousness.
1: Amen.
0: He was a defender of righteousness too.
1: Amen.
0: And yet, we find an event in his life. Although it was just once in his lifetime, yet it is recorded for learning. In his lifetime, when he became careless, he wasn't watching. We're told that he became drunk.
1: We're
0: looking at Genesis chapter 9. I'm reading from verse 20. And Noah began to be an husbandman, and he planted a vineyard, and he drank of the wine, and he was drunken, and he was uncovered within his tent.
1: Noah glipoto so che bo so do vin glede e wo so nu so o vin lo me bo so yin nunu mu no bo so kran o nu so e de goto goho e to me.
0: And Ham, the father of Canaan, saw the nakedness of his father and told his brethren without.
1: Ham o to kanani ton so mo o me o to to ton bo so do na no vi sunu e to awele to gbonu.
0: You will see here the unfortunate scene that happened to Noah.
1: Adamo no dabra ejo do Noah go.
0: This is calling upon us that we need to be very watchful in our lives, that even though we have been saved and the grace of God has come in, and now by his grace we're righteous and we're holy because of the grace of God in our lives, yet it calls for
1: watchfulness.
0: Noah's fall into the scene of drunkenness shall serve as a warning to heaven bound pilgrims.
1: Noah jaibio unyanado a hanumutome enye okulodena meje yo lole yiseno egbe
0: lole. We have been made righteous by the grace of God. That righteousness cannot be taken for granted. To the point that we feel that we can never fall.
1: That's
0: presumption.
1: And
0: many, many times, presumptuous people, self-confident people, often fall into sin.
1: In 1
0: Corinthians chapter 10, I'm reading from verses 11 and
1: 12.
0: Now, all these things happened unto them for examples, and they are written for our admonition, upon whom the ends of the world are come.
1: That
0: is warning us and challenging us that we too we ought to be watchful. And the conclusion of that part of scripture is in verse 12. It says, wherefore, let him that thinketh he standeth take heed lest he fall.
1: It's
0: telling us the people that have received the grace of God, like you and I, when they were careless and when they were not watching, they had fallen. That's the warning of scripture for us. Matthew chapter 26. Verse 41. Watch and pray that ye enter not into temptation. The spirit indeed is willing, but the flesh is weak. That's why the Lord told us to watch. What we do by ourselves is very important, but it is insufficient. Watch on the one hand, pray on the other hand. Pray those two together that you may not fall into temptation. That's why the Lord has brought us to this study today that we entitled The Watchfulness of the Righteous.
1: So
0: I divide the message to three parts. Number one, the weakness of the righteous. Number two, warnings for the righteous. Number three, the warfare of the righteous. Let's go back to point number one, the weakness of the righteous. We are made righteous by grace. It's not a quality of virtue that is innate or inborn in us. It is by the grace of God we're saved. Without grace, we're as ordinary, as weak, as any other person here on earth. But salvation, that adds something to our lives. The strength of the Lord is with you, and you're living the life that God wants you to live. We rejoice with you, but understand, it is not by works. It is by the grace of God. And yet we need to understand that there have been people that were righteous before us, and then their weaknesses were revealed because they fell into sin in their unguarded moments.
1: You
0: think about a man like Noah,
1: a man like
0: Gideon,
1: a
0: man like Asa,
1: a
0: man like Uzziah,
1: or
0: even David or Peter, one of the apostles.
1: David, Peter, Kavi, Apostle, Ilegalo.
0: We have good testimonies concerning them that they were righteous. And yet they have fallen into sin in the unguarded moments in their lives Those things serve as a great warning to all believers on the need to be watchful at all times.
1: Amo gacho ye jaibio yina do ro jede meto no ko eto ai ji jenere e ho kona mera yisemi yisero egbe to su gado mi dora ro mi de ho we popondo gbesa mi to le me.
0: We looking at Judges chapter 8 verse 22.
1: We da to ta chi ato afueto konuko awe to mi to pe po ti.
0: And the men of Israel said unto Gideon, rule thou over us, but thou and thy son's son also, for thou hast delivered us from the hand of Midian.
1: Wine nwe o me Israel tole dogla Gideon dog ye ni du gato meje ye po vison tole po vison tole ton po ga na ye ko kun mi so alo Midian le to me.
0: And Gideon said unto them, I will not rule over you, neither shall my son rule over you. The Lord shall rule over you.
1: Gideon is a dog like you do. In your matter, not do God to me, Jigba. More visible, Chilema, not do God to me, Jigba. Okuno, when I do God to me, Jigba.
0: In that place, we see the righteousness of Gideon.
1: To teme, mimo, to do ye Gideon ito.
0: We see the servant attitude of Gideon.
1: Mimo, walo, afan me ye Gideon ito.
0: I'm only here to serve you.
1: Ye tino fina, do semi kwenwe.
0: But the Lord shall rule over you. He gave the glory to God.
1: Look at verse 24.
0: And Gideon said unto them, I would desire a request of you, that ye would give me every man the earring of his prey. What? For they had golden earrings, because they were Ishmaelites.
1: And then in verse 25,
0: and they answered, well, we'll willingly give them, and they spread the garment and did cast therein every man the earring of his prey.
1: Afokwa toto yeso gbonhodo mi o le na joye po ojuropo yeso dren avode boso be drando emesun do poropo to menu ogbranu etoto le.
0: And the wage of the golden earrings that he requested was 1,700 shekels of gold, beside the ornaments and collars and purple raiment that was on the kings of Midian.
1: Ojresika to menu lole ton re ebio ton le yin shekeli sika ton fojiro po kanweko mati tosia le po nunukwikula le po po afoge fun me le po.
0: And beside the chains that were about their camels' necks, and Gideon made an effort thereof, and put it in a city, even in Ophrah, and all Israel went thither a warring after it, which thing became a snare unto Gideon and to his house.
1: He tito a hol media le ton le go polo matin gedele he tito o ko kan klo so po a weno le ton le gedion so basi a o efodi ton de bo ye do o to da ho e ton me ye do do o flaki me isa ile po so yo gagbede to e go do to fine e so lesson o mode ran gedion polo ran o kwe e ton.
0: Here we learn that Gideon, a man that was righteous, a man that had been mightily used of the Lord, it came to a point it was not watching.
1: Fear me more, Gideon. Gideon dodoro me jiwa ko san po wa lo hulo to po eje jirele me e wa le ro gbeto de ma kho ali.
0: And eventually idolatry came in.
1: To podolo ohun sisen e bi ohun bi ogbesan
0: to me. And that is a warning for you and for me, that in the unguarded moment we may become careless, we may become weak, and then we may fall into things we shouldn't fall into.
1: E so yin ho kora me na yen po ye po do jirede na so gan wa bo mi na ya o gbo po no bo mi na do si gan ja e bi o yiran do e majoro mi ja e bi o me mi do ran ro
0: ko mi. Judges chapter 14, I'm reading from verse 1. And Samson went down to Timnah, and saw a woman in Timnah of the daughters of the Philistines. And he came up and told his father and his mother, and said, I have seen a woman in Timnah of the daughters of the Philistines. Now therefore get her for me to wife.
1: Samson is a jete y timilari bomo nawe de to timilari son o vignon filetin le lo tome. E wo sohi agawa bodona o to etonpo o no etonpo bodamo nye namo nawe de yemo nawe de to timilari me son vignon filetin le tome. E na uto divye mo en
0: nami. Then his father and his mother said unto him, is there never a woman among the daughters of thy brethren or among all my people that thou goest to take a wife of the uncircumcised Philistines?
1: Within well, toy to po no et on po dog land on your de masati to vion me son to let on cheche ba cavieto o to me to let cheche bohieto jane ado ye as his Philippine.
0: And Samson said unto his father, get her for me, for she pleased me well.
1: Samson is so dog land o toy ton the moename na e rehome rome dagbe dagbe.
0: That was the beginning of the downfall of Samson. And the children of Israel have been warned. And yet here, Samson said, that's exactly what I'm going to do. Get her for me, for she pleased me well.
1: Amo video Israel to ka o ko na e Samson wa no yen juro nemo amo yi na mi na si na enye onuku ti me dagbe dagbe.
0: You better watch in your life when there are things that are too close to your mind, the things you are looking for, the things you are desiring, that you feel I must get this, but the word of God is against it. I don't care. You want something that the word of God forbids, and yet you say that is exactly what I want. It brings downfall.
1: In
0: 1 Samuel chapter 13, from verse
1: 8.
0: And he tarried 7 days according to the set time that Samuel had appointed. But Samuel came not to Gilgal, and the people were scattered from him. We're reading about Saul the king, and we're reading about his impatience. And then in verse 9 it says, and Saul said, bring hither a burnt offering to me, and peace offerings. And he offered the burnt offering. And it came to pass that as soon as he had made an end of offering the burnt offering, behold, Samuel came.
1: And
0: Saul went out to meet him, that he might salute him. And Samuel said, what hast thou done? And Saul said, because I saw that the people were scattered from me, and that thou camest not within the days appointed, and that the Philistines gathered themselves together at Michmash. Therefore, said I, the Philistines will come down now unto me, now upon me, to Gilgal, and I have not made supplication unto the Lord. I forced myself therefore.
1: Saul is so tony, nado pay. Na any do don't do it. Samuel is so domo, eter yakoa. A Saul is so domo, na yem modo, yere better like Kijason, de woto, put of yemasawa, to azare, ye de leme, put of filet in lebe, ye de quido, podopo, do miska masi, and a woto way, in ye domo, da yego, devie we filet in le, na jetewa, o jet to gegali yema, ko ve, we na no kume da bo, kuroto, and a woto ye.
0: He was impatient within him. And Samuel said unto Saul, thou hast done foolishly. Thou hast not kept the commandment of the Lord thy God, which he commanded thee. For now will the Lord have established thy kingdom upon Israel forever.
1: He means something
0: that will continue forever just because of that impatience of the moment.
1: edo ahoru tatwe enako note kaka doido isigba na nwene kube mafatwe.
0: When the devil is pushing you, do it. Time is going. Kwa Maria non-believer, time is going.
1: Wena legba usese wido iwae igwe idakosi kemeto ye
0: and go to the abadis and get something. Baby, you need a child. Time is going.
1: Ya ubo ibokoto na ukwebo ye nde jireto ye boy ajiro asia bi ajiro fi.
0: Age is not on your side. Age is not to your favor. Remember, when that pushing and stirring of the devil is upon you, that the devil wants you to exercise impatience.
1: Friend of Wena, Messi said, Legba, Tombo, Legba, Jiro, Amarando, Sigan, Beto, Hey, Dog Bambo Faho, Mevonotepo, Kuno, Jeremy.
0: And impatience will normally lead into problem.
1: And
0: then in verse 14, we're told, but now, thy kingdom shall not continue. The Lord has sought him, a man, after his own heart. And the Lord has commanded him to be captain over his people, because thou hast not kept that which the Lord commanded thee.
1: For we are touching about the way I heard to we ma na ye kakaba o kuroko zi o mede ne di aika ede titito o kuroko so de na donye a hovito o me eton je na rie ma koyi ene ke o kuro de gbina o woto.
0: Let's look at 1 Kings chapter 15, verse 5.
1: De ke me kwa a hovito titan ta foton a foton aton.
0: Because David did that which was right in the eyes of the Lord and turned not aside from anything that he commanded him all the days of his life, save only, except only in the matter of Uriah the Hittite.
1: Na David wa eneke yin jiro jiro to nukun okun otan le mewo to bo maso le do akparo poson onunde kwekwe kwe ewa de gbene le kwekwe me to azan ogbe etan le kpome adavoto kwekwe ulia itinu loton kedeme.
0: David, in his own case, everything appeared fine.
1: David, na wahu eto nule kpwe nyong bujro.
0: But here we're reading that he did this terrible thing. He committed adultery.
1: Sigba fiu e mito hiyari lo, e wanwe do bude, e base galilo si nyilado.
0: And then he killed the man that is the husband of that woman. And it went on record. 2 Kings chapter 10, I'm reading verse 15. And when he was departed thence, he lighted on Jehonadab, the son of Rechab, coming to meet him. And he saluted him and said to him, is thine heart right as my heart is with thine heart? And Jehonadab answered, it is.
1: When na ye ren fon ison o fine edu kosona Jehonadab vison le kabito ja na do pe eso do no do ibo do klan do mo ai ka to ye jijiro dile ai ka che ye jijiro to ai ka to do Jehonadab so gbon gbon ro
0: e be give me thine hand. And he gave him his hand, and he took him up to him into the chariot, and he said, come with me and see my zeal for the Lord. So they made him ride in his chariot.
1: Eye na alo to me e wo so na alo eto e wo so yi dagado e de bi okeke lo me e wo so do mo khodo mi wa popon vive no se na okuno.
0: Here we find Jehu. In his own case, he was so zealous he wanted to wipe out the worship of Baal, that is false worship, from the land of Israel, and that he did, and he did it successfully.
1: Fie mi mo Jehu vive no eto na eto e juro apolo e ko ye ko vodo juro le so Israel me the waiter is a base po taton dagbedepo.
0: But then we're told in verse 31 of that same chapter, but Jehu took no heed to walk in the law of the Lord God of Israel with all his heart, for he departed not from the sins of Jeroboam which made Israel to sin.
1: Afueto gbanukunupo iwadura mi lo sigba Jehu maye aipa de nando yi aika eton le polo season to osen okuran to le megba jiweyawe Israel ton e ma ton isan yinado Jeroboam ton me ke eyido kan Israel nado wa yinado.
0: There are many times that people who are very zealous for the Lord, very passionate in the things of the Lord, and they are righteous, and then they become careless in their lives.
1: Jesus was better day in Vivendo, Jeno, Okuron, Okuron, Ujio, Drepo, Yeron de Gorosigba, Jerena
0: Kings chapter 11, let me read from verse
1: 1.
0: But King Solomon loved many strange women, together with the daughter of Pharaoh, women of the Moabites, Ammonites, and Edomites, and Sidonians, and Hittites.
1: And
0: for it came to pass, when Solomon was old, that his wives turned away his heart after other
1: gods.
0: What a terrible time, a bad time to backslide. Old age, one was very near the grave. And then we're told in verse 5, for Solomon went after Ashtaroth, the goddess of the Sidonians, became an idol worshipper. And after Milcom, the abomination of the Ammonites. And Solomon did evil in the sight of the Lord, and went not fully after the Lord, as did David his father. Then did Solomon build an high place for Chemosh, the abomination of Moab, in the hill that is before Jerusalem, and for Molech, the abomination of the children of Ammon.
1: When and where Solomon do Oteya Gade, na Simosi, Osunumwabin Leton, to Osohe, to Jerusalem, no Kopura, na Mokoki, Osuno of the Ammon Leton, put on Moe, Esawa.
0: Likewise, did he for all his strange wives. That is, he built so many temples of idols, so many shrines of idols. And he says, which burnt incense and sacrificed unto their gods.
1: The person
0: who had sacrificed to the Lord before, this man now, he was sacrificing to idols.
1: In
0: verse 9 we're told, and the Lord was angry with Solomon because his heart was turned from the Lord God of Israel, which had appeared unto him twice. In Nehemiah chapter 13 verse 26, did not Solomon king of Israel sin by these things? Yet among many nations was there no king like him, who was beloved of his God, and God made him king over all Israel.
1: Nevertheless,
0: even him did outlandish women cause to sin. That's the reason why the Lord is telling us we need to watch, we need to pray. Let me summarize for you. Number one, inconsistency. Today they were righteous, tomorrow they were not righteous. Number two, idolatry. We've seen the case of Gideon, and we've seen the case of Solomon, idolatry. Number three, infidelity. Number four, impatience. We've seen that in the case of Saul. Number five, impenitence. Number six, immorality. You've seen that in the case of David. And it came on record for him.
1: And
0: that's a great problem today to many people who cannot put their flesh under control.
1: Number 7,
0: insincerity. And you see the case of David. After he committed the sin, he was still judging. And when Nathan came to him and told him the parable,
1: he
0: eventually said, okay, that man must be put to death. Number 8, insensitivity.
1: Number 9
0: is injustice. Number 10, intemperance.
1: That's the case of Noah.
0: Number 11, impurity. You see that case in the case of Samson, impurity. And you see what he was doing, and you see how he was fooling around with Delilah. Then number 12, everything sum up together is iniquity. Here is what happens to people when they are not watching and when they are not praying. That's why the Lord is reminding us in the words of that song, Christian, seek not yet
1: repose.
0: Hear thy guardian angel say, thou art in the midst of foes, watch and pray. Principalities and powers, mustering their unseen array, wait for thy unguarded hours. That's why it says, watch and pray. Guard thy heavenly armor on. Wait ever, night and day, ambushed lies the evil one. Watch and pray. Hear the victors who overcame. Still demand each warrior's win, and with one sweet voice exclaim, watch and pray. Hear, above all, hear the Lord. Him thou lovest to obey. Hide within thy heart his word. Watch and pray. Watch as if on that alone hung the issue of the day. Pray that help may be sent down from above. Watch and pray.
1: No kwali nedo ene tewe yin no iwa to do kuloge to azaineje do ani no kwali borokude.
0: I come to point number 2. Warnings for the righteous.
1: We look
0: at Hebrews chapter 3. Let me read from verse
1: 1.
0: Wherefore, holy brethren, partakers of the heavenly calling, consider the apostle and high priest of our profession, Christ Jesus. So you will see from that verse of scripture, from verse 1, that this chapter 3 is written to those who are born again. What's the warning for us? Brethren, lest there be in any of you an evil heart of unbelieving departing from the living God.
1: That
0: means
1: you have.
0: And it says, take it, beware. This warning for us.
1: Lest
0: an evil heart of unbelief will be in any of us in departing from the living God. But exhort one another daily, while it is called today, lest any of you be hardened through the deceitfulness of sin.
1: Nado iso jio gbono sigba mi ninu jira ko me dona mi nozo egbeso we na ye to yiro to ye to egbe na mi pe mi ton nika kan ai ka to si egbon oklo yina do to dali.
0: Because it's not everything that glitters that is as precious as gold.
1: Amen le pode si se we ta yin wa pero kere golu ne.
0: It's not everything that looks nice that is going to do good in our lives.
1: Amen le pode tero nu in dagbe na wa dagbe na gbe san mi ton.
0: And then in verse 14, for we are made partakers of Christ if we hold the beginning of our confidence steadfast unto the end.
1: What
0: if we are not watching? And we go away from the Lord, what's going to happen? Exodus chapter 32, verse 30. And it came to pass on the morrow that Moses said unto the people, ye have sinned a great sin. These were people that were redeemed out of the bondage of Egypt. These were the people that God said to them, when I see the blood, I will pass over you. And the judgment of death passed over them. You might find some false prophet telling you that once you are saved, you are forever saved. It's a lie. In verse 33, and the Lord said unto Moses, whosoever have sinned against me, him will I blot out of my book. If you are very sincere, you see that that's a very clear scripture. In 1 Samuel chapter 12, verse 14.
1: Samuel titan otawiawe afueton wiene.
0: If you will fear the Lord and serve him and obey his voice and not rebel against the commandments of the Lord, then shall both ye and also the king that traineth over you continue following the Lord your God.
1: In verse 15,
0: but if ye will not obey the voice of the Lord, then shall the hand of the Lord be against you as it was against your father.
1: In 1 Chronicles chapter 28, reading from verse 9.
0: And now Solomon, my son, know thou the God of thy father, and serve him with a perfect heart and with a willing mind.
1: Searcheth
0: all hearts and understandeth all the imaginations of the soul. If thou seek him, he'll be found of thee.
1: Na okuno to aiha le po medipon bosoto wachavani leton erie de yena
0: somoye. Your riches, your wealth, your exaltation will not preserve you from backsliding and from the judgment of God if you don't watch and pray.
1: Atokuntu no yona to e mana wola weson e ko yinado weti datome endo ma kwali bohode ne ajabi yinado me.
0: If thou seek him, he'll be found of thee. What a good father to give the right word to the son. Your wealth, your riches, your profession, your certificate, all will mean nothing if you go away from the Lord.
1: If thou forsake
0: him, he will cast thee off forever.
1: Shigba eriegbe edayi ena dranwe ran doi doi.
0: How could Solomon forget this?
1: Now Solomon na oje godo.
0: Because that's exactly what Solomon did. He forsook the Lord in marrying many strange wives.
1: Na nwe Solomon wa ne egbe okuran da igbo ida yonu sosole.
0: In Ezekiel chapter 3 verse 20.
1: Ezekiel zin we ota to afueto koto.
0: Again, when a righteous man does turn from his righteousness and commit iniquity, and I lay a stumbling block before him, he shall die, because thou hast not given him warning, that he shall die in his sin, and his righteousness which he has done shall not be remembered, but his blood will I require at thine hand.
1: Dodo eton ero poro wele na ome dodo lo so lesson dodo eton embo so wa oyin ambo iyen yi o zanu agbalede do onukone ewo na ko na riema ko na nu kona mena ewo woto ewo na ko to yin do eton me poro wa lo dodo ke eko wale ye ma to na so flin sigba.
0: The Lord is telling all preachers that we ought to warn the believers. We're saved, what a great privilege, but that privilege will not continue forever if we're not watching and praying.
1: Ezekiel chapter
0: 18, I'm reading from verse
1: 24.
0: But when the righteous turneth away from his righteousness and committeth iniquity, and doeth according to all the abominations that the wicked man doeth, shall he live?
1: Shigba wena dodo lo lesson dodo eton me boso wa oyinra boso wa kredi osuno re o meyinra kan lo ko wa le po be ewo na nogbe mo ho kan bi o mo.
0: The Lord is asking, if God takes the people that are living in sin, they've never been born again, if God takes them to hell, how can God take the backslider to heaven? That's what the Bible is saying.
1: Ho de o kuro to idu amido gbe to e tin to oyinra do mele agojo egolo o kuro se yo zo me na we agojo egolo to o kuro na.
0: All his righteousness that he has done shall not be mentioned in his trespass that he has trespassed, and in his sin that he has sinned, in them shall he die.
1: De pepe to wala dodo no eton ke eko wa leme manaye feflengba to osemeje eton ke ewoko jeseme me poro to yinado eton ke ewoko do wa yinado we ye ewo na pote.
0: Ezekiel chapter 33 verse 18.
1: Ezekiel tagbanukun atonto afueton fotonukun atonto.
0: When the righteous turned from his righteousness and committed iniquity, he shall even die thereby.
1: Wena dodo no lesson dodo eto mbo wa oyinra wa yero ewo na kuna ye.
0: In John chapter 15, reading from verse 1.
1: Wenda ko John ton ta foton afueton titan.
0: I am the true vine, and my Father is the husbandman. Every branch in me that beareth not fruit, he taketh away.
1: Nyewe o veti nungbolo o tochi we san yo glesi aladekwe to yeme ke ma resisen ewo de se.
0: Those are the words of Jesus. To be a branch in Christ means you are righteous already.
1: In verse
0: 6, if a man abide not in me. There are some people that will argue. They can argue from morning till evening, saying that once you are saved, you are forever saved.
1: Will you argue against the words of Jesus Christ?
0: Will you know more than the Savior himself? In Romans chapter 11, I'm reading from verse 20 to verse 22. Well, because of unbelief, they were broken off, and thou standest by faith. Be not high-minded, but fear.
1: Ewado na oyinado eto oto ye jaye ero eyan na maise eto oto ye fe ye se bo ri eso no te
0: go. For ye God spared not the natural branches, Take heed, lest he also spare not thee.
1: Aze de oza gablo si no, shigba si no, na ji en jiwe o magla ala jwa mole do te bukpayi, na enika no magla
0: wye. Behold therefore, the goodness and the severity of God, on them which fell, severity.
1: Na enika no magla wye do te ga, ene oto da yi dagwe po fifiye jiwe o tonko go glan ye, jayle fifiye, shigba glan wye.
0: But toward thee, goodness, if thou continue in his goodness, if we continue in his goodness, who are the people that continue? In his goodness, those are the children of God. Otherwise, thou also shalt be caught
1: up.
0: 2 Peter chapter 2 verse 20, for if after they have escaped the pollutions of the world through the knowledge of the Lord and Savior Jesus Christ, they are again entangled therein and overcome, the latter end is worse with them than the beginning.
1: Peter weto utawe afwetno kona enye egolo ye ko hongan son odiho ayon tomekbon onyon jesu kese okuron kwenka toton dali enye so vo ye de zekplado emembo bo ye so gbaron ye to godome ye to nanyina o nokon ton.
0: This is talking about backsliders. If backsliders get to heaven in their backsliding, how can we say that the latter end is worse for them than the beginning? What's the beginning? The beginning of it, you know, before they came to know the Lord, they will be going to hell. Verse 21, for it had been better for them not to have known the way of righteousness than after they have known it to turn from the holy commandment delivered unto them.
1: In verse 22, but
0: it has happened unto them, according to the true proverb, the dog is turned to his own vomit again, and the soul that was washed to a wallowing in the mire. You will see then what the Lord is saying, what the scripture is saying. That's a terrible sin for any child of God to go back into sin. And if he dies in that sin, that means that he will perish, and that means he'll be cut away from the Lord forever. Hebrews chapter 12, reading from verse 14. Follow peace with all men, and holiness without which no man shall see the Lord. Unbelievers do not have the grace to be at peace with all men. Only the children of God, only those who have the Lord Jesus, the Prince of Peace, in their hearts and their lives, can follow peace with all men. Then in verse 15, looking diligently, lest any man fail of the grace of God. Any root of bitterness springing up trouble you, and thereby many be defiled.
1: Na ado vive tonde nika tokun je gboro bodo to clami mesusu bozna so gbon
0: e dalibre. The thing is that when somebody backslides, he may not be the only one that backslides.
1: no yin ayede fi ro eyin do mere jayi boju agbo egodo boya e ma iwo chu ejo agbo egodo.
0: His influence on other people may make other people choose to backslide.
1: No yin wa agojo egodo to yin eso gan e mede vulega na loju agbo egodo.
0: And then he gives us the example of Esau.
1: Let's
0: there be any fornicator or profane person as Esau, who for one morsel of meat sold his birthright. Many times some things that make people backslide are worthless. Many people that backslide, they lose heaven, fellowship of God, on things that are useless and valueless and worthless. For ye know how that afterward, when he would have inherited the blessing, he was rejected, for he found no place of repentance. Though he sought it carefully with tears.
1: All these things have been written
0: for our warning, upon whom the ends of the world are come.
1: In 1
0: Corinthians chapter 10, reading from verse 1. Moreover, brethren, I would not that ye should be ignorant how that all our fathers were under the cloud, and all passed through the sea, and were all baptized unto Moses in the cloud and in the sea, and did all eat the same spiritual meat, and did all drink the same spiritual drink. For they drank of that spiritual rock that followed them, and that rock was Christ.
1: Omo meme sunu mi ye majoro mi ni madona no gba do oto mi ton le po ko tin to atroglo bo ye o me po sogbon okume wayi bo ye so batizi o me po po ran la monse to atro

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1: Some of them committed and fell in one day 320,000. Neither let us tempt Christ, as some of them also tempted and were destroyed of serpents. Neither murmur ye.
0: Mi di ke mi o le lo gablo dile atade ye ton le basido to bo gbeto foton foton donu konukun aton do jayi to ye me gberopo mi so di ke mi o le kule krese pon dile atade ye ton le kule podoga bo ye yi o dan le do
1: wezo me o blo is also a sin in the sight of the Lord.
0: Mi o kun blo dile atade ye to e kun en do kun kun po ho pla do po yin la do e so do jio su si awa mega.
1: Neither murmur ye, as some of them also murmured and were destroyed of the destroyer.
0: Afu awoto mi so run blo dile adade ye to le run do bo ye so huye sudo gbon alo me va to to me.
1: Now all this happened unto them for examples, and they are reaching for our admonition, upon whom the ends of the world are come.
0: O no kele po so jogan aye gbon ali ori atondali ye so un la ye na nu kona me mi to mereji oporo wenu ton ja.
1: Wherefore let him that thinketh he standeth take heed lest he fall.
0: Ene oto mi gbo ewo ri lendo eto te nipa yi enika ajayi.
1: I come to point number 3.
0: Nwa hogo atonto me anaba ifoji la irofin ne.
1: Warfare of the righteous.
0: Ene ye awon funu dodono leton.
1: The warfare of the righteous.
0: Awon funu dodono leton.
1: As a Christian, the devil is battling for your soul. If he can, he wants to take you away from the kingdom. But thank God, the grace of God is sufficient for us.
0: Credit Christian leg battle of Woha and Lindo to go in every basse, and that they will so a horror talamashi, but me dope para joro, jomio, juoton, eco quena mule.
1: I said the grace of God is sufficient for us.
0: No, jomio, juoton, eco quena mule, gunu, matinitene.
1: If you will not give consent to the devil cannot take you away from the kingdom without your consent.
0: Endo a majo dewe ai hatuna legba maga dewe son a horu talo mene mati ai hatu e june.
1: The flesh fights against the spirit we know.
0: Agbasa to avun jagodo gbigbo
1: mi. And the spirit against the flesh.
0: Gbigbo to avun jagodo agbasa.
1: Sometimes the believer is fighting against the wife, or maybe fighting against the husband, or fighting against others. But you see Satan's warfare with everyone. If you're going to win the battle against the devil, you have to face the devil.
0: Amo afun Satan ton gbe to re po ton e eindom rungo anahu afun po Satan po ran do deje adura panukun e po awa funu
1: e loko. We are not fighting flesh and blood, but we are fighting principalities and powers.
0: Me ma to afun oko agbasa po hun po sigba oganle po huronle po mi to afun oko egunu
1: je mi. Thank God we can overcome because God is on our side.
0: Sigba mi dupe na joro mi le sigan gba wa na jiwe otito awa mi ule to me
1: di. Peter chapter 2 verse 11.
0: Peter Titan Uta, we have went on Rukoto.
1: Dearly beloved, I beseech you, as strangers and pilgrims abstain from fleshly lusts which war against the soul.
0: Mi meyi wana emi, yen so ve mi, di akode vo di wachino, mi jago son, wantoto akbasa tokon, ekre to mwa akwafon, re alidon.
1: In Galatians chapter 5, verse 16.
0: Galatia le ota ton afueto foton ukunu koto.
1: This I say then, walk in the spirit, and ye shall not fulfill the lust of the flesh.
0: Edo be iyen do ki do mino si zorin to gbe gbo me mi ma so rakan ojuro agbasa ton
1: bi. For the flesh lusteth against the spirit, and the spirit against the flesh.
0: Na agbasa lan no to wan jagodo gbigbogo gbigbo sono to wan jagodo agbasa goga.
1: These are contrary one to the other, so that ye cannot do the things that ye would.
0: Eke so no gbon voto ye no zogo somo bo mi ma so gan wa onuke mi to
1: jiro. You need to be on the lookout, so that the devil will not get the better part of you.
0: Medura de nukozo nudilego na legba manado yin eyi dagbelo bo yison mime.
1: In 1 Corinthians chapter 9 verse 27.
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1: Shigba yeto no tombo soto aubrena akbasache bo soto rirenwa otalia ime do to nunde kwekwe me wena yenko do yeho na mede vule na yelo sonika yin bikwela yi.
0: Ephesians chapter 6, reading from verse 12.
1: Ephesians le otachiro kwa fueton wiawe.
0: For we wrestle not against flesh and blood, but against principalities, against powers, against the rulers of the darkness of this world, against spiritual wickedness in high places.
1: Na emaye agbasala ko ohun po emi o le to ariri egba sigba khe o gan le khe kuglon le khe nu kon to zimlo aiwon eto le e nu tegbe gbegbono kireti to oreti to ten olon le to me.
0: And it says in verse 13, wherefore take unto you the whole armor of God, that ye may be to withstand in the evil day, and having done all to stand.
1: A word of for we are to ene utu music baja jiwe o eto le po bladogo na me do no avunte to azan yin la kan gbe we na me ko ba si popo vo na do note.
0: Which is the evil day? That's the day of battle.
1: Azan ta yin azan yin la kan azan awon to le we.
0: And therefore, having your loins got about with truth, and having on the breastplate of righteousness.
1: Minoti, ene utu di meke yeya gbaja nugo tondo bla adaja nale na miniso bla utundo tondo.
0: And your feet shod was the preparation of the gospel of peace. Above all, taking the shield of faith, wherewith ye shall be able to quench all the fiery darts of the wicked.
1: Na yeniso ye awugbo won dagbe jijo tondo do afopana afomitan to popo le poje mi ye sagba yi se toran eke mi na do ido shimion o ga.
0: And take the helmet of salvation and the sword of the Spirit, which is the word of God. Praying always, that's what it takes, with all prayer and supplication in the Spirit, and watching thereunto with all perseverance and supplication of for all saints.
1: Mino yi we popo ndro khode to de podo o vele popo me nde biore ma to gbe gbo me na mi ni sono kho mi de to eneme to viven le po me po ve po na me wele po.
0: In 1 Peter chapter 5 verses 8 and 9.
1: Beta tita o ta ton afueton ti atan po ti ene to po.
0: Be sober, be vigilant, because your adversary the devil as a running lion walketh about seeking whom he may devour.
1: Mi huwa na bo soro ko mi de na legba megla to mi ton di kinikirikire to lele e to zorinzin pe bo soro to mi kire na trend odin.
0: Whom received steadfast in the faith. That's how to overcome, knowing that the same afflictions are accomplished in your brethren, which are in the world.
1: Meke mene diyo nukun so gle gle to yeseme. Mwe mi adok pa kwadwe ma. Na mene so nyo endo nukun biya dokulo kusa oso. Che son meme so miton hekoti to ayron mele je.
0: The Lord has revealed to us today what we need to do.
1: Okuro kodo hiyala mi ekbe. Noe e jero mene wa.
0: We need to be vigilant so that the grace the Lord has given us will remain in our lives.
1: Me do na ekbe to de yi me.
0: And we have seen the weakness of the righteous. We have also seen the warning for the righteous. And now we have seen the warfare of the righteous. And the Lord is saying, watch and pray. Watch and pray. That's why we're going to rise up now and we're going to talk to the Lord. If you are saved already, if you are born again, we praise the name of the Lord. But remember the watch of the Lord, that the devil is fighting against what you have. Principalities and powers are fighting against what you have, but you want to tell the Lord that the Lord will keep you. The Lord has the grace to keep you.
1: There
0: are people that have been kept by the grace of God.
1: Enoch
0: was kept by the grace of God.
1: Samuel
0: was kept by the grace of God. Daniel was kept by the grace of God. John the Beloved was kept by the grace of God. Paul was kept by the grace of God. And many, many others were kept by the grace of God. And that grace is available to you, and that grace is available to me. That grace is available for every one of us. But just understand that we have to watch. The blood of Jesus is still flowing from Calvary. And you can appropriate the power, the cleansing power in the blood of Jesus, even now. And the Lord will do it. Coordinators and region overseers and the leaders of the local churches, you pray with the people. Pray with the people so that the backsliders will return to the Lord. And the sinners will come to the Lord. Sinners will be saved, backsliders will be restored. And believers will have the grace of God in their lives. And then we'll be able to live a righteous life, holy life, pure life. So that when the Lord shall come, we will not be found wanting. For those of us who are here, the Lord is calling upon us that we need to call upon the Lord. We need to seek the face of the Lord. So that if the Lord shall come in the morning, in the night, in the midnight, anytime, we'll be ready to meet the Lord. Watch and pray. Watch over your life. Examine your life. Examine your habits. Examine your character. Examine your lifestyle. Are you falling away from the grace of God? Have you fallen away from the goodness of God? Are you broken up from the vine? The backslider does not have his name in the book of life. You need to have your name in the book of life if you have to get to heaven when you die. And the grace of God is still available today to restore the backslider. The grace of God is still available today to forgive the sinner. If you wait, you may wait too late. That's the reason you need to come to the Lord right now. Those who are born again, they do not tell lies. Those who are born again, they do not commit adultery. Those who are born again, they do not commit fornication. Those who are born again, they do not go into fraud. Come back, the Lord himself, according to his promise, will have mercy upon you, and he will forgive you, he will change your life, he will turn everything around again. He will do it.
1: In a way.
0: He will do it. If you will allow the Lord to do it, he will do it in your life. The Lord is challenging us. Watch over your spiritual life. That's the most important thing that you have. The grace of God in your life. The righteousness of the righteous. The righteousness of the redeemed. The righteousness of the saved. That's the grace you have. Watch over that thing that you will not use at such a moment like this when the Lord can come at any time. Watch Watch and pray.
1: We're
0: not wrestling against flesh and blood, but we're wrestling against principalities and powers. Against weaker spirits in high places. That's why we need to take unto us the whole armor of God, that we may be able to stand and withstand in the evil day, and having done all to stand.
1: Come
0: upon the Lord and say, Lord, have mercy upon me. I want to be able to stand, so that, Lord, when the Lord will come, when you will come,
1: now
0: I will not lose out. And I will be with the Lord when he shall come. The Lord is coming. Will you be ready when he
1: comes?
0: Pray for the grace of God in your life, that the grace of God will keep you, and you will be faithful until the very end, so that when the Lord will come, you will not regret, you will not be ashamed at the coming of the Lord.

0: Rise on your feet, we are praying together. Heavenly Father, we come to you at this time. And we bless your name because we know you are a mighty God. And thank you for all the people that came to know the Lord. Jesus Christ. As their personal Savior. Oh Lord, we pray, all these people that came to know the Lord, you establish them in the truth of your word in Jesus' name. Lord, we pray that you design the hearts of newborn babes to go deep in the Lord. And to study the word of God and to stand on this rock of ages so that they will never be moved or they'll never be led astray. I pray you grant them, every one of them, the desire in Jesus' name. And we pray that the study of this day will really do something good in the heart of everyone. Thank you, Lord, because we know you have answered. In Jesus' name we pray. Everybody give me another amen. Thank you very much. You can be seated. Whenever we come to a Bible study like this, we have some of us who are leaders in the church. And we have some of us who are very, very young in the Lord. We have those who have just come to know the Lord. And they are bubbling with the new enthusiasm and zeal. And the joy that they have just become Christians. And when you are teaching people like that, we are all in the same class, very high in the knowledge of the word of God.
1: Other
0: people very low in the knowledge of the word of God. You understand? My approach then, I'll be saying things that just the very adults in the Christian faith will be able to grasp. Then I'll be saying some other things that are very, very necessary for the people that just came to know the Lord. I'm talking to you today and teaching you on the believer's desire for the heavenly city. The believer's desire for the heavenly city. In Psalm 27:4. Psalm 27:4. One thing have I desired of the Lord, that will I seek after, that I may dwell in the house of the Lord all the days of my life, to behold the beauty of the Lord, and to inquire in his temple.
1: What
0: the Lord is telling us is that if you're a Christian, now you are born again, you are Christians, and you want to grow in the Lord. You must be a focused believer. And you have a desire in your heart. And you say, this one thing I desire.
1: Another onundo po ewe yen jolo.
0: And because that is what I desire, that will I seek after.
1: Do na enewe nto jijolo utu enelowe yen ato monya na.
0: That I may dwell in the house of the Lord all the days of my life.
1: Na yen iduro no ho kulo tome to gbezan se le po me.
0: And then so that I will behold the beauty of the Lord and to inquire in his temple. Whenever you come to the house of God, you're fulfilling that part of that desire. And you want to contribute to that beauty of the Lord as to worship the Lord. The people that see you, they will be able to behold you, the beauty of the Lord in your life, and to inquire in his temple. And looking at Hebrews chapter 11 verse 16. Hebrews 11 verse
1: 16.
0: But now they desire a better country. Desire a better country, the very place that God lives. That is an heavenly, wherefore God is not ashamed to be called their God, for he has prepared for them a city.
1: Enewe onotonde enewe tu jikuya kwe maku unyado ye ni yolo edo jikuya kwe ye tongba na eko jila otode do dai na ye utu.
0: And then I come to Hebrews chapter 13 verse 14.
1: For
0: here we have no continuous city, but we seek one to come.
1: Na mi ule matin do to da ho ke na no te den kaka to figba sigba mi to da ho ke jalo din.
0: As you look at that verse of scripture, it's connected with the verses that have gone before.
1: Ni ra po we for de mi ha din eru alo din do we for de de aga ne lo.
0: What verses went before? Look at it from verse 12. Wherefore Jesus also, that he might sanctify the people with his own blood, suffered without the gate. That is, he was crucified outside the gate. He suffered for your sin outside the gate. And he bore your punishment outside the gates of Jerusalem. Then he says, because here we have no continuing city, but we seek one to come. And then he says, let's go forth, therefore, bearing his reproach. Why are we doing that? Because we do not have any continuing city here. We must think about that connection. Because actually, a study like this will be of no benefit to you if you don't know the grace of God in salvation. And it will not be of much benefit to you if you don't know the grace of God in sanctification. Those two words, think about them. Number one, salvation. Number two, sanctification. And it says, because Jesus suffered for us, we're saved. Because Jesus suffered for us, we're sanctified.
1: na o Jesus o ti ana mi ton wutu yele mi we.
0: And as a result of the sacrifice of Jesus,
1: na o ta ton avosin sa Jesus Christ ton wutu,
0: in order to sanctify us, let us with one mind,
1: na ni mo te do siga klo mi we ton wutu ene wutu mi gbo mi ni je gbonu,
0: let us with one desire,
1: ije ede to do line do polopo,
0: let us with one ambition and passion,
1: mi ni ke mi ni je gbonu yede ko do nu ya mona do polopo ojiro do polopo.
0: Let us go forth and be with him outside the camp. So that what is not for us on the cross of Calvary will be ours. Therefore, here is the way I put it, that the Lord Jesus Christ sanctified us. And because Jesus sanctified us,
1: now Jesus let me we to
0: then we can go forth unto him now. As we go forth unto him, then he sanctifies and he prepares us for the coming glory.
1: Na mi je gboru ide yede to tu ele miwe tin fi eso ga wule awu mi ton dai na ogigode ja lo.
0: Here is the way it works. One, Jesus died on the cross of Calvary.
1: Le terodi e mo Jesu Christi kuto satin Calvary ton ji.
0: And then we respond to that death of the Lord Jesus Christ on the cross of Calvary.
1: Kwenenu mi si ogla oku Jesu Christi ton ene lo to Calvary ji.
0: In our response we become saved.
1: Na mi si o yoro ton wu
0: he has done something in within me. Those of you that just came to know the Lord, you don't just stay at the point you are saved. That's great.
1: Aye, imi me iwa na doa si ganyo oklu no le nubo amo voji miwa ano tero temo onko tome.
0: Your sins are forgiven. That's great.
1: Nubo amo voji mo eyo kwa kwa ejo inado tuele na we.
0: Your name is reaching down not only on the couch we passed on to you these few days.
1: Do inko tuwe inki kan ema indo we ma de mi mana we waka inko.
0: Your name is reaching down in the book of life. That's wonderful. There's an outward change. Some of the testimonies we've got during this last crusade of the people whose lives were changed. I was just talking to one of our leaders and he told me that, you know, somebody came to steal at the crusade.
1: Aye, mche foko di dokodo nukonto miton, depo ero merewa na doa jajo, to, uklilo to.
0: It was actually like, you know, an armed robber. And eventually, while he was looking for the pocket to pick and the thing to steal, the word of God was coming on and he could not escape the word of God. And the word of God struck him down. And then when I said you want to give your life to the Lord Jesus Christ, well, you raise up your hand, conviction came upon him. And he became to tremble under the power of the mighty word of God. And he came forward and then he gave his life to the Lord. Now he's not stealing money anymore. He has the salvation of the Lord. Give me a good amen. And you know, as you have come to know the Lord like that, and the Lord has taken away your sin, he has cleansed your life. No more prostitution. And no more stealing. And no more adultery. And no more smoking. And no more drinking. And no more evil. No more idolatry. But now you have come to know the Lord. That's what we call salvation. He sanctifies us when, number one, we separate ourselves. Number two, we submit ourselves. Number three, we surrender ourselves. Hebrews chapter 13, verse 12. Wherefore, Jesus also, that he might sanctify the people with his own blood, suffered without the gate. And then in chapter 2 of Hebrews chapter 2, verse 11. For both he that sanctified and they who are sanctified are all of one, for which cause is not ashamed to call them brethren. He the sanctifier and we the sanctified. Because of that, it's not ashamed to call us brethren. In Hebrews chapter 10, in verse 9, then said he, lo, I come to do thy will, O God. That's the Son talking to the Father. In verse 10, by the which will we are sanctified through the offering of the body of Jesus Christ once for all. For the people that are new, let me illustrate it to you. In 2 Chronicles chapter 29, I'm reading from verse 5. It says, and said unto them, hear me, ye Levites, sanctify now yourselves.
1: Then
0: look at this, and sanctify the house of the Lord your God, the God of your fathers, and carry forth the filthiness out of the holy place. And carry forth the filthiness out of the holy place. Look up here. You see, when we talk about the sanctuary, actually that sanctuary or temple was divided into three parts. You have the outer court. You have the holy place. And you have the holy of holies. And then here we are told that the believers were being challenged and commanded that they should sanctify the house of the Lord. And the interpretation is given immediately that you will carry out, you will remove the filthiness out of the holy place. We are the temple of God, and we have body, we have soul, we have spirit. And now when you are saved, the body is cleansed from sin. The hand does not steal anymore. The eyes do not lust anymore. The feet do not go into wrong places anymore. The mouth does not speak lies anymore. That's the outer court. That's the outer part of you. And the ears do not hear bad music. That's
2: salvation.
1: But
2: now you come to sanctification, and we're going deeper into your personality now. And it says you'll carry forth the filthiness and the filthy desires and the filthy passions and the unclean thing inside. You carry it out, remove it out of the holy place. That is, your heart now should be the throne of God where God is reigning. And he wants you to carry away the filthiness out of the holy place. Look at that same chapter 29 verse 15. And he gathered their brethren and sanctified themselves and came according to the commandment of the king by the words of the Lord to cleanse the house of the Lord. And the priest went into the inner part of the house of the Lord. Did you see that? The priest went into the inner part of the house of the Lord. What did they go to do in the inner part of the house of the Lord? To cleanse it. And brought out all the uncleanness that they found in the temple of the Lord. It tells us then, when we're talking about sanctification, the inner part of your being. The Lord Jesus Christ reaches down deep into that inner part, and he takes every form of filthiness away. Come back to Hebrews chapter 13. What does that interpret to be in your life? Number one, that you separate yourself from the pollutions of the world. Number two, that you submit yourself to the Prince of Peace. Number 3, that you surrender yourself to the King of Kings. Actually, in Joshua chapter 3, I'm looking at verse 5. It says, and Joshua said unto the people, sanctify yourselves, for tomorrow the Lord will do wonders among you. In Ezra chapter 10, verse 11. Now therefore, make confession unto the Lord God of your fathers, and do his pleasure, and separate yourselves from the people of the land and from the strange wives. Separate yourself from all those people, because now you must live a different life. And it is as you respond to that commandment of the Lord, your new life will actually flourish. Your new life will actually grow. You say, but that is Old Testament. I knew you will say that. Now in the New Testament, in 2 Corinthians chapter 6, verse 17.
1: Wherefore,
2: come out from among them. Were you a prostitute before? Now come out. Were you a thief before with a gang? Now come out. Were you doing some evil things with other people before? Now that you know the Lord, come out. Wherefore come out from among them, and be ye separate, says the Lord, and touch not the unclean
1: seed.
2: And I will receive you, and I will be a father unto you, and ye shall be my sons, and ye shall be my daughters, says the Lord Almighty. In James, reading from verse 7, you submit yourself, therefore, to God. And that's our response to what Christ has done for us. Because of what the Lord has done for us, that's why, number one, we separate ourselves from anything that is evil.
1: So,
2: number two, we submit ourselves to the Lord. Because it's now our Lord, it's our Savior. Number three, we surrender our heart, our life, our action, everything unto Christ the King of Kings. Come back to Hebrews chapter 13. I'm reading from verse 14.
1: Here
2: we have no continuous city, but we seek one to come. By him, therefore, let us offer the sacrifice of praise to God continually. That is the fruit of our lips, giving thanks to his name. But to do good and to communicate, forget not, for with such sacrifices God is well pleased.
1: And
2: I divide the study today to three parts. Number one, seeking the eternal city of God. That's in verse 14. For here we have no continuous city, but we seek one to come.
1: At
2: the study, the sacrifice of praise to God. That you find in verse 15. By him, therefore, let us offer the sacrifice of praise to God continually. That is the fruit of our lips, giving thanks to his name.
1: Part
2: 3 of the study today that you are going to find in verse 16. The service that pleases God. And to do good and to communicate, forget not, for with such sacrifices God is well pleased.
1: Go well,
2: Let's come back to number 1. In number 1 it says, if you look at that verse 14, for here we have no continuing city. For here we have no continuous city. Have you ever thought about that? Here, while we're in this world now, we have no continuing city. Let me ask you, where is the place where Adam and Eve lived on earth? We don't know. For here we have no continuing city. How about Noah and his three sons and the wives of the three sons? Where is the city they live? We don't know. It's gone. It's swept away. It's not up. For here we have no continuing city. What is the place that Moses lived when he was in Egypt? It's gone. For here we have no continuing city. In fact, even our forefathers in our country here, where they live, where is it now?
1: It's
2: wet under the floor. It's gone. Because here we have no continuous city. Where you are today, where you live today, and the things many people are holding on today and they don't want to leave, it's going to go away one day, because here we have no continuous city. Because this place is insecure. Because this place is unstable. That's why the Lord has promised us a better place. It says in Psalm 102, open your Bible, verse 25 and verse 26. Of old, as thou laid the foundation of the earth, and the heavens are the work of thy hand, they shall perish.
1: But
2: thou shalt endure, yea, all of them shall wax old like a garment. As a vesture shall thou change them, and they shall be changed. Isaiah 51:6. Lift up your eyes to the heavens and look upon the earth beneath, for the heavens shall vanish away like smoke, and the earth shall wax old like a garment, and they that dwell therein shall die in like manner. But my salvation shall be forever, and my righteousness shall not be abolished.
1: Matthew 24:35.
2: Heaven and earth shall pass away. When it says heaven, my young brother, young sister there, it's talking about when you look up and see the stars in heaven. Is the heaven you refer to the one you see?
1: Aye, olode ipo aga le aro mo ni.
2: Where God is, you don't see that one.
1: Ni apo aga olode wudo ete
2: olo. You read about in the Bible, but the one you see, the sky, the space, everything you see up there, the sun and the moon.
1: Aye, olode ti ku epe lo suno no, mi ma mo ene de mi mo le. When fide sun vino ton de sun de bo we le lo suso tinde finewe.
2: Everything will vanish away. The word of God is what remains ever the same. In 2 Peter chapter 3 verse 10.
1: Peter weto ta ton afeto awoto.
2: But the day of the Lord will come as a thief in the night, in the which the heavens shall pass away with a great noise, and the elements shall melt with fervent heat.
1: Tiba zan okuro ton jade ajoto to ozan me eme olonle na yi lili gangan to juwa ibonu gonu etole na sogbon yesu sin tin me yo.
2: As also, and the works that are therein shall be burnt up.
1: I ron polo nu etin to emele po na yo gbidigbidi.
2: That is what you see here on earth will not be forever. That's why as believers now, as children of God now, you have the right attitude to the things that you find in the world. You will not attach your interest so much to them. Because they will soon leave. In 1 Corinthians chapter 7, verse 29. But this I say, brethren, the time is short. It remains that both they that have wives be as though they had none.
1: What
2: does that mean? What it means is your marriage, that's a great, wonderful experience. Just in our church here, we, you know, conduct marriages for the people that want to get married, like every month. But you know, there are people that get married and then they forget Bible study. They get married and they forget fellowship. They get married, they forget evangelism. They get married and they forget the work of God. And they say, I'm married now. And if you call them to come and get involved in the work of God, he said, did you hear the news? I got married. He said, hey, pay attention.
1: Aye, nido ye wule alo ye ro di alo ye mo so lo wa zon jiwe eton nido ayo le na do wa zon jiwe eton era be atayo nwe joro nko wule alo ma le a wule alo do pe na ma se
2: bo. Those that just got married now continue in the service of the Lord and be doing what they were doing before as if they have not married.
1: Aye, mi gbo ye me ko wule alo le ni de doro ko da zon jiwe eton na nu de ye ro wiwa dai ye nido wiwa e kere podi wenu ye ma ko wule alo
2: so. You are married, but understand all these things are passing away. Yes, enjoy your marriage, but don't allow the marriage to take the work of God away from you. On Saturday, we had family night. And the Lord inspired me, and I prophesied on the people, and I know the prophecy is coming true. And by this time next year, you'll be lining up like this with your babies. Maybe you didn't get it at that time. Now you are getting it. You are going to have your miracle children in Jesus' name.
1: tindue da jiwa o jleme ara tindue ara so tindue vi aya ofuton ja o ton to jesu yin ko me
2: but you know some people they've been looking for children now when they get the child if they were leading us fellowship before they cannot lead us fellowship again hey why are you not in the house fellowship I just got a new baby
1: aye jiwa me de leto ye to vi din ninu mo ye wa mo vi ro e si gan pe lopo fugu e ro ro pin pon dai bo din ye mo vi din pe lopo fugu e ma so vi wi ba ti aye te o to mo wa
2: pe si have children be as though they don't have any children.
1: And
2: then some things were prayed for you. I prayed for the people. And I know the blessing of God is upon you already. You know, I created a problem for them in the place I'm coming from. I told them that their church building, they'll not have the place to park their cars anymore. Don't allow the blessing of God to take away the work of God from your hand. Look at verse 30. And they that weep as though they wept not. And they that rejoice as though they rejoice not. And they that buy as though they possessed not. The things of this world, we have them now, and we're using them now. They are not stable. That's why you will concentrate on the work of God. Verse 31, and they that use this world as not abusing it, for the fashion of this world passes
1: away.
2: That means, remember once again, here we have no continuing city. In 1 Peter 4, I'm reading from verse 7. But the end of all things is at hand. Be ye therefore sober and watch unto prayer. Hebrews 11, I'm reading from verse 9 and from verse 10. By faith is sojourned in the land of promise, as in a strange country, dwelling in tabernacles with Isaac and Jacob, the heirs with him of the same promise.
1: Shigbon ise dali e wa wa sito igba opapo itan lo jidi ojo na to oto me bonono go home po Isaac popo Jacob po ye.
2: For he looked for a city which has foundations, whose builder and maker is God.
1: Ye guru to opapo do ko to hele na eto nukundo oto da hode ke tin do dodo ofike de.
2: Come back to Hebrews chapter 13. We're looking at verse 14. For here, we have no continuing city. That's what I'll be explaining to you. Look at the second part now. It says, but we seek one to come. Now, how does a new convert understand this? You approach a new convert and you say, now you are blind. You don't have any continuing city here. But now we're seeking one to come. How do I seek one to come? Do I just jump out on the road there?
1: Now we're not doing the jarodo. Be now no jale.
2: And then I'm walking about. And they say, what are you looking for? I'm seeking for the heavenly city.
1: But in here, I can be on me though.
2: To seek the heavenly city, let me explain to you. Actually, it has two parts. What not to seek on the one hand, and what to seek on the other hand.

0: Amos chapter 5 verse 14,
1: Amos says,
0: seek good and not evil.
1: If you're
0: seeking the heavenly city, there is something you are not going to seek. Seek not evil.
1: That ye
0: may live, so the Lord, the God of hosts, shall be with you, as ye have spoken.
1: Then in John chapter 5, verse
0: 30.
1: I
0: kind of my own self do nothing. As I hear, I judge. And my judgment is just because I seek not my own will.
1: For those who are seeking
0: the heavenly city, number one, don't seek evil. Number two, do not seek your own will. You see, those who are seeking their own will, I want my desires to be done. And when we become Christians, our will is crushed. And then in 1 Corinthians chapter 13, 1 Corinthians chapter 13, I'm reading to you from verse 5. Does not behave itself unseemly, seeketh not her own. If you are seeking the heavenly city, you will not be a selfish person.
1: A self-centered
0: person.
1: A
0: self-willed person. Seeking his own way every time. But it says, it seeketh not her own. Jeremiah chapter 45, I'm reading verse 5. Seekest thou great things for thyself? Seek them not. You see, the people who are seeking the heavenly city, there are things you don't seek. You know, there are people that have this kind of comparison in their mind. If they see how somebody has dressed, they want to dress to match that person and go beyond that person. If they see what somebody has bought, they want to go to the market and buy that same thing or go beyond that person. If they see what somebody is doing, they want to do exactly that and go beyond that. Seekest thou great things for thyself? Seek them not.
1: Isaiah
0: chapter 29, verse
1: 15.
0: Woe unto them that seek deep to hide their counsel from the Lord.
1: People that are hiding themselves and they are hiding what they are doing from the Lord
0: as if the Lord will not see them. If you are seeking the heavenly city, you will not seek to hide your counsel from the Lord. Numbers chapter 15 verse 39. And it shall be unto you for a fringe, that ye may look upon it, and remember all the commandments of the Lord, and do them, that ye seek not after your own heart.

0: And your own eyes, after which ye used to go a warring.
1: So halet afoto afoto kande ewero poto ebo na so tin ran mi na okeyede na mini dono point bo do no flin gbedide okuro lo ton lepo bo no basi ye poro mi mana yi kodo aika mi ton titi blo bo ponukun
0: you know the people that say my mind is my God.
1: I am a little right at you and you hear what
0: my heart is my God.
1: And
0: therefore they are seeking after their own heart. They are not listening to the word of God. And it is not enough to come to the Bible study and say you are studying the Bible. There are people that can study almost the whole Bible.
1: And then
0: you look for all the outlines of the Bible study. If you go to their house, they bring it to you from January to December of every year. They say, I was there every time.
1: But
0: they do not seek after the will of God. They are seeking after their own mind, after their own heart. What their heart suggests to them, that's what they do. And the Bible study has no impact, has no influence over them.
1: But
0: the Bible is saying, if you are seeking the heavenly city, you do not seek after your own heart, after your own eyes. In Leviticus chapter 19, verse 31. Regard not them that have familiar spirit, neither seek after wizards. New converts who just came to know the Lord.
1: You're
0: now at the Bible study today. And then you know what you used to do in the past. If you had little headache, you run to the witch doctor. And if you had any problem, you run to those false prophets. See vision for me. See dream for me.
1: But
0: now the Lord is saying, if you are seeking the heavenly city, you will not seek after the wizards or the people that have familiar spirits anymore. That's the one part what you don't seek. Now the second part of seeking, what are you to seek? In Isaiah chapter 55, I'm reading from verse
1: 6.
0: Seek ye the Lord while he may be found. Call ye upon him while
1: he
0: is near. When you come to the Bible study, we don't behave like children anymore. A lot of us have children at home, and those children, when you see children, let us pray now. Then you'll find some of those children, they put their hands on their face like this, and then they open their eyes and they're looking where the mommy is actually looking at them. And if mommy is looking at them and say, Jesus name, Jesus name, Jesus name. But you know, you are not little children. We come to seek the Lord here with all your heart, with all your soul, and with all your mind. With all the seriousness and the passion in you. You say, Lord, I've heard your word. I'm seeking the face of the Lord.
1: Another Oculon Kose Okoto into Nukume Okuloto Din.
0: But when adults who are 40 years of age, 50 years of age,
1: Shibaenda when I meho they do kande we kande a won cotton.
0: They behave like 4 year old, 5 year old.
1: But you have to know a credit of you and meton we are tometon.
0: And then they're looking at the pastor, if the pastor is looking at them, oh Lord, oh Lord, oh Jesus.
1: But
0: you know, when you come to the Bible, I didn't draw you to the Bible story. I didn't come to your house to pull you out. You came voluntarily. Then after studying the Bible, the Word of God, and now we're to seek the face of the Lord. Then you pour out your heart unto the Lord. Seek the Lord while he may be found, and call you upon him while he's near.
1: Verse 7,
0: let the wicked forsake his way, that's seeking the Lord, and your righteous man his thoughts. And let him return unto the Lord, and he will have mercy upon him, and to our God, for he will abundantly pardon. In Hosea chapter 10, reading from verse 12. So to yourselves in righteousness, and reap in mercy, break up your fallow ground, for it is time to seek the Lord till he come and rain righteousness upon
1: you.
0: Colossians chapter 3 verses 1 and 2. If you then be risen with Christ, seek those things which are above, where Christ is seated on the right hand of God. Search your affection on things above and not on things on the earth. That's how to seek the Lord. And in Hebrews chapter 13 verse 14 it says, for here we have no continuing city, but we seek one to come. What do we do
1: then?
0: Now that we're seeking the heavenly city, the one that is to come. What's to be our attitude? In verse 15, by him therefore, let us offer the sacrifice of praise to God continually, that is, the fruit of our lips, giving thanks to his name.
1: Afoeton fotonto ena otugbon ewo memi gbo mininu san fo pipaton de ran ji ku e ku kuku ene we sinsenu flo meton ton rebasi ogbe yi ran oyin eton.
0: It says therefore, because we're seeking the heavenly city, then it tells us that we're to offer the sacrifice of praise unto the Lord. Now what that means then is that we are to praise the Lord, and we do that with all our hearts. You know, when you are giving something to God, you give it fully. You give it with great attention. You know, sometimes some of you children, young people, teenagers there, and sometimes you go to school. Outside the city where your parents are living,
1: Ayun to togo do fie o mejito mi tole matinde.
0: And your parents, they put you with a particular family while you are there.
1: Ayun bo mejito mi tole ze mi do mere de to fine de mi tin to fine lo.
0: And then they want to give you food.
1: Bo iwa jura na we nududu.
0: And then they put the food on the table.
1: Bo iwa ze nududu lo tafoji.
0: They say come and eat.
1: Yara wa dunu mo.
0: Your papa will not give any money.
1: Ah toto e mo kuno na nde pepe.
0: Your papa will not, but eat it because we will do good to you. You lose appetite. And some of us when we were young children, some people behaved to us like that. They gave us food, but they gave us almost with the left hand. And when you see that, you see the look of their face. You see they serve you with the left hand. And then after they have even given you the food, then they talk and talk and talk and talk and insult you and insult your parents, insult everybody. You don't like to eat. You'll be crying.
1: And
0: there are people that come to offer to the Lord like that grudgingly. Okay, God, you want me to offer something to praise you? Well, I'm suffering in my body, I'm having this problem, and I'm not really happy. Okay, God, I praise you. God doesn't accept that kind of praise. But when you come to praise the Lord, you're happy. You are joyful. You are cheerful. And you give to the Lord, you give your time. It's like, you know, some people that say, we're going to pray. And they say, we're going to have night vigil. And then they come and maybe 10 o'clock or 11 o'clock.
1: But you are a flower gun, woman, Kavika, woman.
0: And at 11:30, after 30 minutes of prayer, they're already yawning and saying, when are we going to stop? The way I have to pray this long, why did you come? If you want to pray, offer it to the Lord and make it joyful and make it happy and say, I am happy to be here. Are you happy to be here?
1: No, when I hear a major code, the Jerome, I tell to where I want near John Code, where I can tell them about you, Jelena, and do for a queer way. Now, come to any wound, I think to fee.
0: We offer our time to God, and I invite you to come to the Bible study.
1: Then come to a wound, I think of fee. I am, you are your gun, Mr. Nagy, where I am, do I be.
0: I invite you to come joyfully. Good old days, deeper life. When the members of deeper life, as you see them on the bus stop, you can tell. They are running, they are singing. When we finish the Bible study like this, and they enter into the bus and they're going back home, they're singing choruses. They're clapping their hands. And people in town will know those are deep life people. They are happy to be at the Bible study.
1: No, mele talking to me to come le no yere nubo agunvi vi profond tole ni akome eto kunda yeyi kuna biblu bo jahwe.
0: And they are happy. They rejoice before the Lord.
1: Yerogu ayaje do kuna sinuka.
0: And we don't trap our Bibles in newspaper and hide it somewhere.
1: Aye, mima na raji biblu mito bunobu ido raga me bunoze se do fi.
0: We open our Bible and then they know. We are Bible believers.
1: Aye, mi ro ke bilu mi toro gbangba bo esoro yen edonugbo mi yi sero biblu mewe.
0: Do they know you are a Bible believer?
1: You
0: offer what you have unto the
1: Lord. Cheerfully
0: and joyfully. Not as if somebody is actually pushing you and dragging you. You know, sometimes when I was very young, I just told you the story now. When they serve food like that, and I see that they put it there, and they are not happy to give me the food. And they just serve the food there, and then they'll be talking some things that I will say, I wish my mommy were here to hear what these people are saying. And that my mommy, if she knew, she wouldn't have put me inside this place. And she thinks that she saw these people are actually, they love her and they're feeding her charge. And then when they talk all that and they put the food there, I just leave their food for them. I don't eat that kind of food. I said I don't eat that kind of food. The kind of food I eat, the one you put on the table, and I know you love me. And I know you're smiling, and I know you're happy to give me the food. In fact, when I finish, I will lick your plate for you. Praise the Lord. The same thing with the Almighty God. As you come to the Lord and you are offering something to the Lord, be happy. When
1: we
0: have no reason to be sad. We have no reason to be unhappy. It said Jesus Christ will die for us. He has buttered our bread, as they say, and sugared our tea. And since he has done everything, when you are offering something to the Lord, you offer that thing to the Lord joyfully. And you'll do that from today in Jesus' name. In Psalm 50, I'm reading from verse 14. Offer unto God thanksgiving and pay thy vows unto the Most High. We have a lot to thank the Lord for, and that's why you are offering to the Lord. In Ephesians chapter 5, I'm reading from verse, giving thanks always. How often should we give thanks? But then ask yourself, do you give thanks always for the wife God has given you? For the husband God has given you? For the children God has given you? For the house God has built for you. For the friends he has given you. For the church you belong to. For the privilege of prayer. For the answers to your prayer. For the miracles other people receive. And for many, many things that given. It says, you give thanks to the Lord for all things unto God and the Father in the name of our Lord Jesus
1: Christ.
0: In Colossians chapter 1 verse 12. Colossians chapter 1 verse 12. Giving thanks unto the Father, which has made us meet
1: bono da o pe kan ji ku ya ku me pe po nu we do mi ton le bi po.
0: That is he has made us fish.
1: E na do ki ado e ko kan mi je.
0: To be partakers of the inheritance of the saints in life.
1: Na do ima ke to po to ogu me we le ton po to gbe me.
0: It says we give thanks to the Father.
1: E na mi na na pe kan oto.
0: I think I told you before, and I'll tell you again because of those who are joining us for the first time.
1: Aye nko do rawe dai na so do rawe na ye me wa fula tin ta le ton utu.
0: And you think about what God had done for the children of Israel. He brought them out of many years of captivity. He divided the Red Sea before them and they passed over. He drowned all their enemies in the Red Sea. He gave them manna to eat every day for 40 years. He brought water out of the rock for them to drink. Then he gave them a good leader, Moses, who was always praying for them. And when they had done something wrong, Moses prayed for them, God forgave them. But you see those children of Israel, I told you, there were things you see in their lives, complaining, grumbling, and murmuring every time.
1: Nunde le timbo mi moto gbeza Israel tin vie na le to wo poponu ohunrun ho me ma run ate wo poponu.
0: They murmur, they grumble, they complain. Every time they'll murmur, they'll grumble, they'll complain. And never a time that they'll keep on thanking the Lord. And do you know, that afternoon they were murmuring, they ate manna in the morning. Angels' food. And even that evening, after their murmuring, they still will eat the manna. And they will not be thinking, oh Lord, thank you for what you are
1: doing.
0: A man or a woman that did not pay for any food for 40 years.
1: And
0: just raining them down, raining the food down every day. And then God will give them a cloud of a pillar of clouds during the day so that it will be a shelter over them. And the pillar of fire in the night so that all the wild animals will not come near them to hurt them. And never did they remember to say thank you. And when you point one finger at those Israelites, the other four fingers you are pointing at yourself. Be always murmur and grumble and complain. Do you thank God? Are you appreciative? Look at what God has done for you. Look at the Bible. Study like this. That we open the Bible, we open the pages of the Bible, and the understanding you didn't have before, now you have.
1: After the Bible, you can't do it. When you are manual, the way women that feed them, you can't do it.
0: Every week. And you know, sometimes you wonder, how does your pastor have this kind of strength? I don't know whether I said it in Easter conference or I said it in the crusade. That since July, I've been to America, I've been to Canada. When I came back from Canada Saturday, I had combined service on Sunday, I had Monday Bible study,
1: do dentro Canada mbasi sinse to segbe.
0: Immediately after the Monday Bible study, I went to Germany.
1: Bodo lundi ko den fodo lundi in Germany.
0: And then I came back Saturday.
1: Then wale koro samedi.
0: Sunday I had meeting, and then some Monday I had Bible study, and then I went to Aba for the crusade.
1: Segbe ton untido okplan lundi gbe ton untido biblu plan ga koro azare bo lundi gbe ton.
0: And then I came back from Aba, and here we are sharing the word of God again. Do you ever thank God you have a pastor who is not tired, who is feeding you with the manna from heaven every day? Or is it why is it they didn't put fan here? I am feeling heat.
1: Akavin ho ye to wa lo fun file de mi tin de file o je ojo ba nu ma te tin lo
0: fi. The heat you are feeling and the manner you are eating, which one is greater?
1: Do yo zo ro ki gbe mi yo zo de ro ki kan ko to mana de du ade po de te ko ku gan.
0: When are they going to finish this gbagada project?
1: Awe te do ye na te phone na do de nu so gbagada sin azan e o.
0: When are they going to finish now? Look at where we are sitting.
1: Fi we te no ye na photo din ko file sin ayin do lo fi din.
0: The things you ought to be thanking God for. You are not thanking God. And then when you see me, I say, my brother, my sister, how are you?
1: Aye, no ejera ni to pe dora okuro na, ama to pe dora okuro na. Do pe ni amo mi bo nte do mi mesun je ku me yon je ku na ba nle tero.
0: Aye, pastor, we have not been able to see you. Where did you go?
1: Aye, go to mi ma pe ku na do si ganto mi mo fi te we akoyi.
0: That's what all the people are thinking about. Instead of thanking God every time, as for me, I'll be thanking God every time.
1: Aye, no ejera betole ni no to.
0: I said I'll be thanking God every time. You know, murmuring and grumbling and complaining every time. But as for me, I'll be happy and joyful every time in Jesus' name. What the Lord is teaching us is that whatever your condition, whatever you are passing through, from praising God. If you will praise the Lord every time from the depth of your heart, more miracles will happen to you. 1 Thessalonians 5, I'm reading to you from verse 18. In everything give thanks, for this is the will of God in Christ Jesus concerning you.
1: Tonule ko me mi no dope ran ji ku e pe na iwo ojuro ji ku e tonpon Jesu Kristi dale na dale mi ton.
0: Will be giving thanks in Jesus.
1: Mi na ran to pe do to Jesu in come.
0: And then I come to point number 3 now, the service that pleases God.
1: Ti vi won wa ko go atonto me sin se ikun ku me na ji ku e pe.
0: In Hebrews chapter 13 verse 16.
1: Sin se no ikun ku me na ji ku e pe.
0: To do good and to communicate, forget not, for with such sacrifices God is well pleased.
1: Ta we ato afoyeto foton no kun do poto sigba na do no wadagbe poro na do no maname mi won blo na avo mo ton ko go we ho meji ku eton vivido.
0: It tells us that we ought to be thanking God and we ought to be doing good every time.
1: Edora mi ro mi lura to pe dora okuro bura so to dagbe wa do we poponu.
0: You do good to your neighbors.
1: Do
0: good to your fellow brothers and sisters. Do good to the little children. Do good to everyone. Galatians chapter 6, looking at verse 6 and verse 7. Let him that is taught in the word communicate unto him that teacheth in all good things.
1: But make a yeto quick proto, holo me, nino to, mi magla yeketo, me proto, unudagbe, le pome.
0: Look up here for a moment, and sometimes it's not good to talk about yourself. But you know, once in a while, we need to do that. And it says over here, let him that is taught in the word
1: to me.
0: Who is him that is touched in the world? You are touched in the world. And all our leaders and workers, the pastor is expending, is exercising, exerting energy, teaching you the word of God. And then it says, let him that is taught in the word of God communicate unto him that teacheth. Communicate unto him that teacheth. What does that mean? It means, as I give you the word of God, you're so happy. And you're so joyful. But, and you communicate back to me in good things. That's what it means. And that's why sometimes, and yeah, I still laugh and I still smile. But you know, as a father, I have to tell my children, if my children are not doing well, if they should put this straight and put that straight, I have to tell them as their father. That's why sometimes I'm unhappy with people when I've taught you and taught you and taught you. And then when you are to communicate back to me, you don't communicate good things. And those of you over there, you will see that there's an empty space between me and the congregation. And the chairs we normally have here for our choir orchestra, we don't have. And the reason is because the orchestra did not communicate back to me in good things. Good music. That we will know the pastor is laboring on us because we're offering it to God. Let him that is taught in the word communicate back to him who is teaching good things. Then it says in verse 7, be not deceived, God is not much. For whatsoever a man soweth, that shall he also read. In verse 9, and let us not be weary in well doing. Afoyeto tiene to mi dike nu sikona mi to dagbe wa me blo. As we therefore have opportunity, let us do what? Let us do good to all men.
1: Wada be ene utu le mi ule motendo mi gbo mi ninu wa dagbe na me na bi mi ninu wa dagbe gran o me popo.
0: You like my story? When I was very young, you know, in the place we live, there was a lot of dust. And therefore, some of our younger people, they won't put on socks and shoes. Therefore, they have what they call jigger in their leg. And then my daddy will say, my mommy will say, I don't have time now. That's your little boy, remove the jigger in his leg. I said, come here. And then I do it like this. I don't have to do it. And then I remove the jigger.
1: But not the jigger.
0: And if I see that you're a jigger, over there. Then I remove you. I say, go and sit at the back. And then you lose your forward position. Serious now. Am I doing good to you? Am I helping you? Good back to me now. I'm serious and help the ministry. And let's work together. And let us communicate in things that are good unto other people. And actually, why sometimes I'm unhappy with you is that what you do here is what they do in the state. Because I see that we're not communicating well, but today things will change. Philippians chapter 4, from verse 15. Now, ye Philippians know also, that in the beginning of the gospel, when I departed from Macedonia, no church communicated with me as concerning giving and receiving.
1: Bemi Filipinu le niyo engadoto wenu doto wewe wenu wenda gweto wenu na ye yison Macedonia agunwe basi mareto chemigmo ni nako yiko tukalide matini.
0: Only the Philippians did well.
1: Adavo miule kere Filipinu le wadagbe.
0: For even in Thessalonica, ye sent once and again unto my necessity.
1: Na mi ule do me glami yero to Thessalonica ula do po kolo to ula we toga hala matindoche.
0: He had taught them and they were communicating back good things to him.
1: Aye, Paul uko kpon ye yuaso nundagbe yi do to akosu gran Paul uto fi etinte.
0: And then in verse 17, not because I desire a gift, but I desire fruit that may abound to your account.
1: Aya fẹdọ fọdọ kọ eto ere ma indo yen juro nu ni nawo egba sigba yen juro sinsin reso gan lesun susu.
0: But I have all and abound. I am full, having received of Epaphroditus the things which were sent from you.
1: Ana ti jo mi tan sigba yen ko yi popo bo so sude di alo se sogo yen ko so yi onuke ye do ran mi so mi de le so Epaphroditus de
0: an odor of a sweet smell, a sacrifice acceptable, well pleasing to God.
1: Nunini ake de wan blin blin avoir lo ke yi ke basi ko me vivi ran di ku ye fe talala.
0: See Paul the apostle acknowledging the way they communicated back to him.
1: Paul apostle
0: because of that, see the prayer you prayed for them. And this is the prayer I'm praying for you. But my God shall supply all your need according to his riches in glory in Christ Jesus. Now you have told the Lord, oh Lord, whatever mistake I made in the past, please forgive. Now I'm going to communicate unto God. And I'm going to communicate unto the leadership in the church. I'm going to communicate to my fellow brothers and sisters good things. And I'm here to tell you the rest of this year will be the best part of your life. Because my God shall supply all your need according to his riches in glory by Christ Jesus. Let's rise up and pray. Let's tell the Lord that the Lord himself will help us, turn us around the way we ought to be. Just serving the Lord with all your heart, with all your soul, with all your mind. Be grateful to the Lord for what you have learned and for what the Lord is doing in your life.

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1: Praise the Lord.
2: Can we stand up as we pray together? Almighty God, we bless your name for bringing us together in this day of worship. Thank you, Lord, for your goodness. Thank you for your protection. Thank you for your mercies you have given unto
3: us.
2: Thank you for this so great salvation. The forgiveness of our sin and the title deed of giving us and preparing heaven for us and preparing us for heaven. We're praying, O Lord, that today you remind us once again our responsibilities, our response to the great thing you've done for us in Jesus' name. I will pray, Lord, you'll make us responsive to your word. Thank you, Lord, for the answer. In Jesus' name we pray. Thank you very much. You can sit down. During the time of the scripture together, we're speaking about the sacrifice of Christ. And now we want to ask ourselves, what's the response of the believer? The sacrifice of the Lord Jesus Christ. Are we meant to have any sacrifice at all that we bring to the Lord? Is the sacrifice still appropriate today? If the answer is yes, what kind of sacrifice are we bringing to the Lord? Today we're looking at the believer's acceptable sacrifice. The believer's acceptable sacrifice. In Romans chapter 12, I'm reading from verses 1 and
3: 2.
2: I beseech you therefore, brethren, by the mercies of God, that ye present your bodies a living sacrifice, holy, acceptable unto God, which is your reasonable service. And be not conformed to this world, but be ye transformed by the renewing of your mind, that ye may prove what is that good and acceptable and perfect will of God. In those two verses we've read together, you have seen that the word sacrifice is still appropriate today for the New Testament believer. In fact, it says, I beseech you therefore, brethren. The word therefore is actually referring to everything he had said from chapter 1 to chapter 11. In chapter 1, he had been talking about the wrath of God upon the whole of humanity. And then in chapter 2 of Romans, lest the Jews should feel they exempted from that wrath, from that judgment. In chapter 3, he talks about everybody, all have sinned and come short of the glory of God. And then in chapter 4, he now traces how we receive redemption. And he brings the example of Abraham. How you receive forgiveness and righteousness by faith. In chapter 5, he's talking about the peace we have with God. In chapter 6, he talks about that sacrifice of Jesus Christ. How that sacrifice of Jesus Christ then destroys the very body of sin. Chapter 7 is talking about the struggle he used to have against sin, and he never overcame. Chapter 8, there's no condemnation for those who are called of God, who are walking not in the flesh, but they are walking in the spirit. In chapter 9, he goes back to the Jews. He said, my heart is breaking for them. They are rejecting the salvation of the Lord. And then chapter 10, he said, I could even wish myself to be a curse for Christ because of these children of Israel. Chapter 11, he said, now, those of you are in the faith already, hold firm, hold fast to what you have got. Now chapter 12, it says, therefore, because of the sacrifice of Christ, therefore, I beseech you, I'm begging, I'm pleading with you, that you will offer yourself now, a living sacrifice unto God. That's what sacrifice, that now we're children of God and we need to offer ourselves as sacrifice unto the Lord. Because of what Christ has done for us, we bring our sacrifice unto the Lord. It tells us in Psalm 50, verse 5, gather my saints together unto me, those that have made a covenant with me by sacrifice. Therefore, you understand, you are not to be neutral to the sacrifice of Christ. Because he sacrificed himself for us, we are now to come with a kind of sacrifice. And the New Testament says is a living sacrifice of a very life, a very body. I'm reading from verse 3. But know that the Lord has set apart him that is godly for himself.
3: That
2: sacrifice already. Those who have been forgiven, the Lord sets us apart for himself. For his own kingdom. And we're no more to serve ourselves, but to serve him who loved us so much. The Lord will hear when I call unto him, stand in awe and sin not.
3: Commune
2: with your own heart upon your bed and be still. Offer the sacrifices of righteousness. That's it. You are born again. Offer the sacrifices of righteousness. And put your trust in the Lord. In Psalm 27, we're looking at verse 6. You have been told the sacrifice of righteousness. Never sacrifices of unrighteousness. Never the sacrifices of insincerity. Never the sacrifices of hypocrisy. But now, if you are truly godly, offer unto the Lord the sacrifices of righteousness. Psalm 27 verse 6. And now shall mine head be lifted up above mine enemies round about me. Therefore I will offer in his tabernacle the sacrifices of joy. You come to the Lord and you come with your free will. Offer the sacrifice of joy. It says, and I will sing, yeah, I will sing praises unto the Lord.
3: And
2: that means it's a will. I will sing unto the Lord. And when you come to worship the Lord as your sacrifice, your offering to the Lord, and if you do not allow anything to take that sacrifice of the altar, Psalm 118 verse 27,
3: In verse 27,
2: it tells us, God is the Lord, which has showed us light by the sacrifice was caught even unto the horns of the altar.
3: What's
2: he saying? You bind the sacrifice upon the horns of the altar. Because challenges will come in life. Every day is not a sunny day. Sunday, sunny day. Every day is not a happy, joyful, hilarious day. There are some days of cloud and some days of darkness. When you are happy, when you are sad, bring your sacrifice. When you are up, when you are down, bring your sacrifice. Days of happiness and days of sorrow. Days of health and days of sickness. You come to serve the Lord. That's what we need to do in these days in particular. That's why you are saved. That's why you are in the kingdom. Show that you appreciate what Christ has done. First Peter, looking at chapter 2, verse 5. He also has lively stones, built up a spiritual house and holy priesthood to offer up spiritual sacrifices.
3: It's
2: not the sacrifice of Christ, your own sacrifice. Verse 9, but you are a chosen generation, a royal priesthood, an holy nation, a peculiar people, that he should show forth the praises of him who has called you out of darkness unto his marvelous light. Let's come back to Romans chapter 12. That's the passage we're examining today. The believers' acceptable sacrifice.
3: I
2: beseech you therefore, brethren, by the mercies of God, mercies in the plural, the mercy that forgive you. That she present your bodies a living sacrifice. If you are not an ingrate, if you are not an ungrateful man, an ungrateful woman, if you are not like a beast, an animal that eats your food, eats all your crop, and there is no thank you. Even those who are not born again, when you do something good to them, they want to say thank you. They want to act a different way so they can show that they appreciate the goodness that you have shown to them. Because of what the Lord is doing today, what is done before and what he's going to do in the future. Because of that, you present your bodies a living sacrifice unto God. And he says, this is your reasonable service.
3: Believers
2: in Christ, oh, in Lord, indeed we owe all to the mercies of God. We owe

0: Number two, the absolute surrender of believers unto God. Number three, the appropriate service of believers unto God. The appropriate service of believers unto God. Number one, the acceptable sacrifice of our bodies unto God. In Romans chapter 12, looking at it from verse 1 again, it says, I beseech you therefore, brethren, by the mercies of God, that ye present your bodies a living sacrifice unto God.
1: When it
0: says a living sacrifice, it's thinking about the sacrifices of the Old Testament.
1: All the sacrifices
0: of the Old Testament were dead sacrifices. They had to kill the animal. The animal had to lose its life before it was offered unto God. Those were dead sacrifices. But then it's saying that now you are to come and offer a living sacrifice unto God. I must remind you again that this is the response of the believer to the sacrifice of Jesus Christ. Why don't you look at that sacrifice of Jesus Christ? He offered himself for you. You offer yourself unto him. In Hebrews chapter 7, I'm reading from verse 25 to verse 27. Wherefore, he is able also to save them unto the uttermost that come unto God by him, seeing he ever liveth to make intercession for them.
1: In
0: verse 26, for such an high priest became us, who is holy, harmless, undefiled, separate from sinners, and made higher than the heavens, who needeth not daily as those high priests to offer up sacrifice first for his own sins and then for the people's. For this he did once when he offered up himself.
1: In
0: response to that offering of himself, it's in response to that we are now offering ourselves.
1: Now see Hebrews
0: chapter 10, reading from verse 10. By the which will were sanctified through the offering of the body of Jesus Christ once for all.
1: He
0: offered his body on your behalf. Now you offer your body unto him.
1: In verse
0: 14, for by one offering he has perfected forever them that are sanctified.
1: He
0: has saved you, he has sanctified you, and the appreciation of that, that's why you are now offering yourself.

0: Eko lawe now pedido na eto ewa na we utu anai dewe do sava.
1: First Peter chapter 2, reading from verse 21.
0: Peter tita otawe afakonu kunoko.
1: First Peter chapter 2, verse 21.
0: Peter tita otawe afakonu kunoko.
1: For even hereunto were ye called, because Christ also suffered for us, leaving us an example that we should follow his steps.
0: Na ehemewa yeyira mindo na mi na kisi jia na miga boye okia dai na mi ule nido nokbon afo etonji.
1: Our Lord suffered for us. Are we going to dodge suffering?
0: Okule mito jia na mi be mi ule mina bena eyi oyajijue.
1: Are we going to kind of do things that so that we don't suffer? He has left an example for us.
0: Be mi na wanundele e na zono mra jia weya amo eko jia.
1: And as you bring your sacrifice might bring some misunderstanding between you and your relatives.
0: I'm aware that verses to what the fear, a verses to an Esogan, who may be a book, helmet, left
1: the church. That this is too much offering to the Lord.
0: Yes, I'm going to echo Gambawe at two. Nina,
1: there may be contradictions of men and women, relatives and strangers.
0: I'm a Gajado Megosunu, Yonu, Tolas, or Nati, helmet, like a V.
1: And he said, this is too much. They may persecute you because of that. But remember, he suffered for us first.
0: Yes, I got double make a mina no to she back flinna. Ewa where dia na me.
1: And because we receive benefit of his suffering, he has left us an example that we should follow his steps.
0: Na me ko mwa leisa ei o ya gigi to me to eko sa ze akwagia o kiade dai na mile na drogbo afueto ji.
1: No sin, neither was guile found in his mouth.
0: Me ma wa nyina do de pepe bo ye ma samo okrade to onu etome.
1: You know, sometimes it shows our level of understanding when we're complaining.
0: Amo wele anu eno do hia o teme mi tindo un tutu je we na mi to hope ado.
1: See all this pressure, see all this persecution, see all this suffering. After all, I am saved. After all, I've not done anything wrong.
0: You're
1: following the steps of the master. He did nothing wrong to merit all the persecution, all the assault, all the insult that he heaped upon him, but he did that for you.
0: Ato afa okunoto kodo na ewa ma nyande ema wa nyana ozuela po na homekela po ema wa nu jagode na nuela uto.
1: And if he did that for you, how you should voluntarily say, I'm going to follow in the footsteps of Christ, who when he was reviled, he reviled not again.
0: Amo meko wa ele po na we amo edo eko wa nuela po aduna sogbon afuetoji.
1: He was insulted. He insulted them back not again. He was abused. He abused them back not again. They offended him. He didn't offend them back. Are you a Christian? Are you born again? Are you following after the footsteps of the Lord Jesus Christ? He left us an example. And then we're told when he suffered, he threatened not. But he committed himself to him that judges righteously, who his own self bear our sins in his own body on the tree. Do you see why the Lord is saying now the Lord has borne all the shame, all the agony, all the punishment of your sin in his body? Because of that, come now and offer your body unto the Lord. Once we're born again, we need to come to this realization that our body does not belong to us anymore. It belongs to the Lord. In 1 Corinthians chapter 6 verse 19. Watch. Know ye not that your body is the temple of the Holy Ghost? Well, it says your body, remember, your living body, not the dead body. What makes the body a living sacrifice? Your brain, your mind, your senses, your sight, your hands, your energy, your strength, your activity. Once all that is gone, it's no more a living sacrifice. It's now a dead sacrifice. Once the body is dead, the mind is dead, the members of the body are inactive, that's no more a living sacrifice. It's when you're still alive.
0: And
1: you have the senses complete. And at while you're still alive, don't you know that your body is the temple of the Holy Ghost, which is in you, which ye have of God, and ye are not your own? Will you please do yourself a favor and mark those words, ye are not your own? I'm tired today. I can't go to church, but you are not your own. I think I cannot do this now, but you are not your own. You belong to God. And it is what God decides to do. That's what will be done. That the time you're living now, we can call it borrowed time. An extra time. How long ago you should have died?
0: It's
1: so that sinners, it shall die. Are there not many people like you have died? Those who have not committed as many sins as you have committed, they have died. Are you still alive? Not only that you are alive physically, you are alive spiritually, and now you are alive in Christ. You are not your own.
0: But
1: ye are bought with a price. And therefore it says, glorify God in your body. I'm sure you are not of those people that say, all that matters is my heart, all that matters is my thought, all that matters is who I am on the inside. Doesn't matter which place I perforate in my body. Doesn't matter how I do my hair. Doesn't matter what I put on my body. God doesn't mind how I appear. You are not your own. Your body belongs to the Lord. You are bought with a price. Therefore glorify God in your body and in your spirit, which
0: God.
1: We belong to God. We're going to glorify God. In Romans chapter 6 verse 12. Let not sin therefore reign where? In your mortal body.
0: All
1: these people that are saying it doesn't matter what they do with their body, how ignorant they are. They do not know the very first principles of the Christian life. Now you're a child of God. Every member of your body now belongs to the Lord. And you
0: are
1: to use every member at all times to the glory of God. Let not sin therefore reign in your mortal body, that you should obey it in the lust thereof, neither yield your members as instruments of unrighteousness.
0: I'm
1: sure you know what that means when it says neither yield your members. It's talking about the members of our body, our hands. Our feet, our eyes, our ears, our mind, everything within, everything that acts, that is kind of active in our body. It says we must not yield those members of the body. You cannot be part satanic and part spiritual. You cannot yield a part of your body unto God and a part of your body unto Satan. Never do it. But yield yourselves unto God as those that are alive from the dead, and your members as instruments of righteousness unto God. Yield your members as instruments of righteousness unto God. And then it tells us, for sin shall not have dominion over you. It says that categorically, that if you're a child of God, here is something that will never, must never happen. That you will not allow sin of any kind to have dominion over you. Verse 16, know ye not that to whom ye yield yourselves servants to obey, is servants here to whom ye obey, whether of sin unto death or of obedience unto righteousness.
0: But God
1: that ye were servants of sin, but have obeyed from the heart that form of doctrine which was delivered unto you.
0: Being
1: then made free from sin, ye became the servants of righteousness. I speak after the manner of men because of the infirmity of your flesh. For as ye have yielded your members, servants to uncleanness, to iniquity and to iniquity, even so now. Now that you realize that you are bought with a price. Even so now, yield your members, servants to righteousness unto holiness.
0: to defie to mi jo auto go mi defie mi jo auto go mi tole mi mesi ra dodo je
1: o we me help every one of us.
0: What else? O ko la go na do ko ko mi tole.
1: Looking at point number 2, the absolute surrender of believers unto God.
0: Nto ko gwa we to po defie anyway me de jo do blebu yi se no ton ra jiwe we.
1: The absolute surrender of believers unto God.
0: O me de jo do yi se no ton blebu ra jiwe
1: we. Where did we get that? It's in Romans chapter 12, verse 1. I beseech you therefore, brethren, by the mercies of God, that ye present your bodies a living sacrifice, wholly acceptable unto God, which is your reasonable service. You need to think about that. Your tongue, your lips and your mouth, that you surrender everything. That's part of your body that you offer. You present your body a living sacrifice. It's not just we come here on Sunday and sing the songs of Zion, and then we go back home and sing the songs of Satan. No, we cannot do that. Because this tongue belongs to the Lord. We cannot speak the words of God and then go and speak the words of pride. When we get back home, because this tongue belongs to the Lord, we cannot exalt the Lord with our mouth and then degrade and destroy our neighbors with our mouth. Our hands we absolutely surrender to the Lord. And we cannot do anything now with these hands that will not bring glory to God. Whatever we write with these hands will have to be something that will bring glory unto God. We cannot carry this holy Bible with our hands and then go and carry the books of magic of occultism with the same hand. Because these are members of the body and they all belong to the Lord. We're offering everything absolutely unto the Lord. Our eyes belong to the Lord completely, absolutely and fully. And then our ears, the things we hear. Have you heard this? No, I cannot even hear that anymore. We have to give our ears, our eyes, our mind, everything unto the Lord. That means that all those records, all those CDs, compact discs, you cannot listen to those things anymore if they are not glorifying to the Lord. You get rid of them, you destroy them, you burn them up. Neither can you use your eyes to see those pornographic things again. You know, the people of the world, they will never understand us. If they understand us fully, they are no more of the world.
0: You
1: know, the people of the world, they wonder that with all these things on the television and what they see, and it excites them and they give their eyes to, they are wondering, you deeper life people, you know, you mean you cannot see this? You cannot enjoy this? We say no.
0: Why?
1: Oh, because we offer these eyes unto the Lord.
0: And
1: we cannot see all those pornographic things anymore. They don't interest us. Our eyes belong to the Lord. Our mind belongs to the Lord. If you're a real Christian, if you still enjoy them, you are part of them. If Satan excites you, and if the pictures of the children of the devil, if they interest you, something is wrong with you. Come and wash in the blood of the Lamb. And then he'll take that interest away from your heart. Every part of us belongs completely to the Lord. Our time, our possession, everything we surrender absolutely to the Lord. I learned that some houses are not being made use of now, you know, for house fellowship. If you
0: are
1: a real child of God, you'll cry that we say we cannot use your house for house fellowship. Because everything you have ought to have been surrendered to the Lord. Absolute surrender. But then your house is not qualified to be used for a house fellowship. That should make you cry. And sometimes, you know, even you yourself, they say you are not fit to work for God. You've been in the church for how many months now? For how many years now? For how many decades now?
0: And
1: then they say, no, you are disqualified and you can eat. And you still have appetite to eat when they say you are not qualified for the work of the kingdom. How are you going to be qualified for the kingdom itself? If you are disqualified, that you know they reject you, they reject your body, they reject your members, they reject your offering to be used in the house of God. But you know, if you're a real child of God, everything you have absolutely, completely, fully belongs to the Lord. The absolute surrender of believers unto God. This absolute surrender, this is what Christ did, and this is what the Lord is expecting that you will do as well.
0: In
1: Philippians chapter 2, I'm reading from verse 5. Let this mind be in you, which was also in Christ Jesus. Let the mind of Christ be in you. Can you look up here for a moment? Now we're going to think together. If you know Christ, and if you know what Christ would do, if Christ were here today, if a football match was going on at the stadium, and Christ was still here on earth, will Christ have this unquenchable desire to run there and sit down there for hours looking at that rubber with air inside that people are running up and down and sweating and kicking? No. Have this mind, you which was also in Christ. If the boxers were boxing themselves at the stadium, will Christ make use of money, the widow's mite that had been given to him, and go and pay for a ticket and go there and stay there and look at people destroying themselves and boxing themselves? No. If a game was going on and they put all these television boxes on the streets, and Jesus Christ was going to preach the gospel, and then he saw that television box on the street, will Jesus stand there? I'm telling you, the people of the world will never understand us. Since we started in 1973, and the people have never understood, but it doesn't bother me. I understand. Because it says, have this mind in you which was also in Christ Jesus. They asked me questions, journalists and people everywhere. They ask me questions. How about this? I should be telling them, you can't understand. Except you have salvation, you have the mind of Christ, you have the spirit of Christ, you'll never understand. Why should I tell you something I know you will not understand? But this is church, you understand. I said you understand. Even apart from Christ, take a medical doctor. All these television things they put on the side of the road. A medical doctor is rushing to the hospital to go and save a life. They called him. If that medical doctor is a real doctor that is worth his name and his salt, will he stay at that place and be watching and allow that man in the hospital to die? Give me a good answer. You have a lot of souls waiting. They're about dying. And Jesus said, get to them before they die. Go and save them. Go and talk to them. Go and preach to them. Do not allow them to die. You have time to stay by the side of the road, or to stay in your houses watching all these things? Of course, no. Who being in the form of God, sought it not robbery to be equal with God. But he made himself of no reputation, and he took upon him the form of a servant. He was made in the likeness of men. Being found in fashion as a man, he humbled himself and became obedient unto death, even the death of the cross.
0: See
1: what the Lord is telling us is the mind of Christ we ought to have. What's the mind of Christ? Absolute surrender. Galatians 2:20. I am crucified with Christ. Personal opinions are crucified with Christ. That's the real me. My self-will is crucified with Christ. That's the real me. My self-exaltation, all that is crucified with Christ. That's the real me. When he says, I am crucified with Christ, the man, look at Paul. There was no print of the nail in his hand. What he meant is, the me. This is where I want to be. This is what I want to do. I always want to have my way. Paul says that's crucified. Crucified with Christ. Nevertheless, I live, yet not I, but Christ liveth in
0: me.
1: And the life which I now live in the flesh, I live by the faith of the Son of God, who loved me, and he gave himself for me.
0: He gave himself for me.
1: Because of that, I have to give myself unto him. Absolute surrender of believers unto God. Are there people that have done that? Of course, many people have done that. And if they found grace from the Lord to do it, and grace is grace. Is the same
0: grace.
1: And God said, my grace is sufficient for you, Paul. Grace is grace. Grace is available. And that grace available for every one of us in Jesus' name. Absolute surrender. Isaac was the most important thing on earth for Abraham. Greater than his very life. Any other possession. Who is the Isaac in your life? What's the Isaac in your life? What's the very center of your life on which your life is bound? Can you offer that to God? That's absolute surrender. And then you go to the place he laid Isaac. Isaac himself was fully surrendered unto the Lord. You got from the Lord. You want to offer me back to the Lord. Praise his dear name. There was no struggle. There was no fighting. There was no resistance. And then God said, Abraham, that's all right. You've passed the test. I pray you'll pass the test. You know, many of these things, sometimes that God is even asking us, he doesn't need them, it's just to test us. It's just to know where our heart is, where our affection is. You know, sometimes the Lord will say, hey, come, can you do this? Then you begin to calculate. If I say yes to that, this will be the implication. Be on full time. Come and serve the Lord. Before I say yes, let me go and ask the people who are there already, what salary are they earning? And what benefits do they have? Before I can say yes to that, you failed the test. God doesn't really need you. He can do it without you. He's just testing you. And then Abraham brought the Isaac. And then when he stretched up the knife, God said, that's all right. I've seen what I was looking for. Then he said, Abraham, in blessing, I will bless you. He had said that before. He confirmed the blessing. And then because Isaac himself surrendered himself absolutely, through that Isaac, all the blessing I gave you, I'm going to transfer to him too. And then to Jacob. Then Ruth was another person. Esther, there is this judgment that is coming upon the whole of the Jews, and you are the only one that can go to the king. And tell the king about this so that you can save our lives. You can be for the salvation of the whole nation. Go help me tell Mordecai. The king had not called me all these few days, and if anybody goes to the king uninvited, he will lose his life. Tell Mordecai I cannot go. And Mordecai sent back and said, Esther, don't think that you're going to be secured and safe where you are. Esther, do you know whether you came to the kingdom for such a time as this? Go help me tell Mordecai I'll do it. And then the days I am, I made this well fast. If I perish, I perish. That's absolute surrender. If I perish, I perish. She didn't perish. You will not perish. You remember Moses? Moses could have been a kind of maybe a pharaoh, that is a king in Egypt, but he said, no, there's another calling for me. How about you? Now, we're looking for leaders today, and preachers today, and overseers today, and missionaries today. And evangelists today, and people that will work for God today, where are they? So they
2: are
1: here and there. They can even barely come to Monday Bible study. They don't have the time. Believers, They can barely come to Sunday worship. Believers. Sunday, if they come at all before we finish, they are rushing out.
0: What
1: are they rushing out? This class for them. They're trying to take this fake certificate.
0: That
1: is really not worth it. You know it. You know it's a worthless certificate.
0: They
1: say they're giving you the degree for 3 years on part time. Only on Sunday afternoon, you come to have that thing. Those of us who have real degree, we have to stay inside the college, inside the university, from morning till evening for many months, for 3 sessions, 4 sessions, before we have the certificate. You go for that afternoon, Sunday thing, you say you have that certificate, that's fake. That's not certificate. And then because of that fake thing, they are rushing out of the service. What are you giving up for the Lord? What are you giving to the Lord? And just say, if Moses gave total absolute surrender, I am going to give myself to the Lord. And the Lord will surprise your blessing. Hebrews chapter 11 from verse 24. By faith Moses, when he was come to years, refused to be called the son of Pharaoh's daughter. Choosing rather to suffer affliction with the people of God than to enjoy the pleasures of sin for a season. Esteeming the reproach of Christ greater riches than the treasures in Egypt.
0: But
1: he had respect unto the recompense of the reward. What the Lord is expecting is that we will devote ourselves completely unto the Lord. Point number 3. The appropriate service of believers unto the Lord. I'm going to leave a verse with you. I want you to mark it in your Bible. Hosea chapter 8, I'm reading to you from verse 12. I have written to him the great things of my law, but they were counted as a strange thing. There will always be those kinds of people. They don't have the mind of Christ. And when they hear things like this, they will say, this is strange. It's strange to you because you're a stranger. For the children of God, you come back to Romans chapter 12 from verse 1. I beseech you therefore, brethren, by the mercies of God, that ye present your bodies a living sacrifice, holy, acceptable unto God, which is your what? Your reasonable service. And be not conformed to this world, but be ye transformed by the renewing of your mind, that ye may prove what is that good and acceptable and perfect will of God.
0: Brother, me
1: dana,
0: ton dali na mini do mo tona onu ejo jiwe ton enyo alokai bo so so gbene yin.
1: The sacrifice to present to the Lord is not the same as the sacrifice that the worldly people present to their idols.
0: Avosisan e ato yen wa okuno de e me avosanu e o mai sere no sanla e bochi o
1: kan gote pere. Chapter 1 verse 4.
0: Galatia tatita fene.
1: Who gave himself for our sins, that he might deliver us from this present evil world.
0: Mejo de na nyina do mi ton na wo yin do hun mi so onyira ayo di fi eto me.
1: According to the will of God and our Father.
0: Gari o juro ji ku ero ton mi tantan.
1: Galatians chapter 6 verse 14.
0: Gata ta juro ku afa wi ene.
1: For God, but God forbid that I should glory save in the cross of our Lord Jesus Christ, by whom the world is crucified unto me and I unto the world.
0: Any dendomi na yen na do to gigoyi adavoto sati Jesu okuna mito tome bon meme yekwe ayondo sati go rami pro nye
1: to the world and the world is crucified to me. We're not friends. In James chapter 1 verse 27, pure religion and undefiled before God and the Father is this: to visit the fatherless and widows in their afflictions and to keep himself unspotted from the world.
0: Since we were magbe to jiku e otanu kan wa ehe na do no dra tocho vi po asucho sile popo tonukun mi bia yetome poro na do kura e de mado di hoso ayonde.
1: What does that mean?
0: Etene de tara
1: keep himself unspotted from the world.
0: Na do kura de mado di hoso ayonde.
1: That means morally. That's not talking about something physical. You're saying you keep yourself from the moral defilement in the world.
0: E do ra do mo wa lo dagbe kabi e basa ho dai do ana kure dewe makudio so ai home
1: their pornography
0: o photo
1: their lifestyle
0: o pesa za etre
1: their principles
0: o nueje no te dole
1: their actions
0: wala etre
1: their games
0: ai hu di da etre
1: their drinking
0: ahanu nu etre
1: their evil
0: o nyira wiwa etre
1: the things that were morally corrupt that you keep yourself from the world
0: nwera we kudio nwera we gbere ana
1: in James chapter 4, I'm reading from verse
0: 4.
1: Ye adulterers and adulteresses, know ye not that the friendship of the world is enmity with God?
0: You'll
1: be surprised what some people expect us to do as believers. Some unbelievers in your neighborhood, they are doing their sacrifices. And they're doing their satanic worship, their occultic worship.
0: There
1: are some people who go to other churches. They'll give them donation because that's their festival time. You know, we cannot live in isolation as believers, as Christians. We must show these people that although we are not worshipping with them, you know, we allow them to do what they are doing, and you know, we give them that so they will know we are friends. If you're a real child of God, you cannot do that.
0: If
1: you're worshipping the devil, you're not going to give them donation for worshipping the devil. You're not going to send your children there to go and worship the devil or them, go and worship idols of them. You're not going to support them. You know the way people talk about get united and be loving to people. If you deeper like people are always talking false doctrine, false practice, false this and false that, you'll keep yourself away. The world is becoming large. Ye adulterers and adulteresses, don't you know friendship? What the world is enmity with God. Therefore, it says in that verse 4, if anyone will be a friend of the world, he is the enemy of God. I will not be an enemy of God. In 1 John chapter 2, I'm reading from verse 15. Love not the world, neither the things that are in the world. If any man, any preacher, any overseer, any pastor, any coordinator, any leader, any worker, any member, any human being, if any man loves the world, the love of the Father is not in him. For all that is in the world, the lust of the flesh and the lust of the eyes and the pride of life, is not of the Father but of the world. It says, and the world passes away, and the lust thereof. But he that doeth the will of God abideth forever. I will abide forever. In Romans chapter 12, verses 1 and 2. I beseech you therefore, brethren, by the mercies of God, that you present your bodies a living sacrifice, holy, acceptable unto God, which is your reasonable service.
0: And
1: be not conformed to this world. In your wedding, in your engagement, I'm surprised. Some of those who are becoming fathers and mothers that have children of marriageable age. And when you look at the time, go to bring all these things, they bring in the engagement to them. Christian family. And then they do exactly as they do in the world. And you say, what's the difference? It's all the same.
0: But you know,
1: be not conformed unto this world. And then when it comes to, you know, the wedding itself, you know, all these young men and young women that are dodging examination, and they are dodging the investigation. Before you go there, take those dresses. If you are not doing something criminal, something sinful, you'll not be hiding. And then we cannot see them until the real wedding day. And then when they come for the wedding and see what they put on, say, what is this? And then some of those leaders will say, what can we do? There's something you can do. What can we do? Already the people are seated, already the people are there. What can we do? It's too late. No, it's not too late. Call them behind there. Until then, we'll do the wedding for you another time. We cannot do it today. You will not go in like this to that place.
0: And
1: when you do it for two or three of them like that, how about those who will be disappointed? Heaven is disappointed already. God is disappointed already. The angels are disappointed. I am disappointed already. The church is disappointed already. It doesn't matter to disappoint all those other few people that came from the state to kind of participate in the that's nothing. When they have disappointed heaven already, then we'll say, well, there's no fight, no quarrel, they are our children. We'll do it for you next time. Next time, you cannot go home now and change. Next time, we'll do it for you. Then we'll be able to understand what the church is standing for. And we'll be able to understand what it says. Be not conformed to this world, but be transformed by the renewing of your mind, that ye may know and prove what is that good, acceptable will of God.
0: Well,
1: we'll do the will of God. You know, sometimes it's tough and difficult, but you know, that's a family, that's discipline in the family.
0: We'll
1: do it. And great will be the blessing of the people of God in Jesus' name.

0: or sisters, or brothers. You know, there are some people that will say, okay, if it is like this, when I come to your house, you never give me alcohol to, I will never come again. Well, some of them, some of us have lost our brothers and sisters like that. They say they don't want to see us. You are not alone. And that's what Jesus said. If they will not agree with you because of your faith, you will not agree with them because of their unbelief. Jesus answered and said, verily I say unto you, there is no man that has left house or brethren or brother or sisters or father or mother or wife or children or lands for my sake and the gospels, but he shall receive 100-fold now in this time. Great rewards are waiting for you.
1: Houses,
0: brethren, sisters, mothers, children, lands with persecution, and in the world to come, eternal life. But many that are first shall be last, and the last shall be first. You know what that means? Many that are first shall be last.
1: I can imagine
0: those who are first in this our little church.
1: Those
0: who are first in the 70s, and they were running first. And every time in every meeting, you'll see them. In the workers' meeting, you'll see them. But today, they have not died yet. They have not backslidden either. They have not left the church either. They're no more running in front like they used to run. They're not taking the back seat. They're no more there. And they're no more on the front line. Many that are first shall be last. Not all that are first, not all that are first shall be last, but many. Because by the grace of God, I will never take a back seat. The zeal I've manifested since the beginning, I'll keep on manifesting that zeal.
1: So
0: get up and tell the Lord, you need more grace, you need more fire, you need more zeal, you need more inspiration from the Lord. Say, no, Lord, I want to serve you better than ever before. I want to surrender everything unto you. I give myself. I know the sacrifice of Jesus Christ. I know what Jesus Christ has done for me. And because of what Jesus Christ has done for me, I lay everything upon the altar. The believer's acceptable sacrifice
1: is not
0: so much for you. It's done so much to save you. And so much to make you get to heaven. What are you doing for the Lord? What are you laying upon the altar? What are you telling the Lord? Oh Lord, I give everything. My heart. My life. My will. My desires. My time. My energy. My training. My skill.

0: I give everything unto the Lord. Absolute surrender unto the Lord. What have you ever sacrificed to the Lord? Are you binding that sacrifice upon the horns of the altar? And say, I'm not going to allow anything to defile that sacrifice. I surrender myself, I give myself, I surrender everything absolutely unto the Lord. Then the Lord will make use of your time and make use of your skill and bless you, make you a winner of souls into the kingdom of God. Great will be the reward of your service.
1: I will rise. As we come before the Lord and to hear His word, it be necessary for you to pray and tell the Lord that you want to be blessed as you are here today. That as you have come, you will not go back empty handed.
2: That
1: the word of God will enrich your soul and be a blessing to you. In Jesus' name we pray. Heavenly Father, we thank you for this night. We're grateful for your power. We're grateful for your love. We're grateful for your wisdom. We thank you because we're thankful to you because you brought us together for a good purpose. We thank you for those who have been saved. We thank you for those who know you as the Heavenly Father. Father, we're praying, O Lord, that all the privileges we have in you, we will make use of it in a positive, definite way in Jesus' name. That Lord, what you have provided for us in your word, in your kingdom, it will be ours in Jesus' name. That everyone of us as we come before you, as we pray unto you, as we stand on the promises of God, none of us will be disappointed in Jesus'
2: name.
1: Open our eyes to see your provision in the scriptures. Open our eyes to see the victory that you have for every one of us. Open our eyes to see there is healing for the sick, there is power for the weak, and all the provision of heaven that you have provided for us. Help us to see, help us to believe, help us to receive in
2: Jesus'
1: name. That every one of us will know that the lot of the righteous is different from the situation of the unbeliever. Thank you because we know you have answered. Jesus' name we pray.
2: To Jesus, you come me with that.
1: You are welcomed once again in Jesus' name. It's always a time of joy and a time of celebration in a way when we all come together like this to worship the Lord and to receive from His hand. Everyone should be at a kind of family meeting like this. Always remember, good things happen when God's people gather together. A lot of things that will never happen when you are alone, but when God's people, righteous people, redeemed people gather together, good things always happen.
2: Come on. And
1: tonight I believe that God has something special, something good and gracious for every one of
2: us. If you believe, you will
1: see the glory of God.
2: And you know
1: that you came here for a divine purpose, and that purpose is going to be fulfilled in your life in Jesus'
2: name. And tonight
1: I want to talk to you on something very
2: important.
1: Ignorance of what I'm talking to you about is what can wreck some people and ruin their lives because of that
2: ignorance. The
1: knowledge of what we're talking about, if you really understand it and you really hold on to it and you practice it, this is what can bring victory in your life and in your family.
2: I
1: want to talk to you tonight on the confessions of the redeemed. The confession of the redeemed. In Psalm 107 verse 2. Let the redeemed of the Lord say so, whom he has redeemed from the hand of the enemy.
2: Let
1: the redeemed of the Lord, let them say something. And what are the redeemed of the Lord to say? It tells us in that verse, let the redeemed of the Lord say so, whom he has redeemed from the hand of the enemy. If the Lord has redeemed you from the hand of the enemy, say so. If the Lord has redeemed you from he that is greater and stronger than you are, say so. The Lord has done something spectacular, something supernatural to be a blessing upon your life, say so.
2: He
1: says, let the redeemed of the Lord say so. What you say will either bring more victory in your life, or it can bring more defeat in your life. You look at your life.
2: If
1: the Lord has redeemed you, then the Lord is commanding you, let the redeemed of the Lord say so. In Jeremiah chapter 31 verse 11. Jeremiah chapter 31 verse
2: 11.
1: Here are the redeemed of the Lord saying so. The redeemed of the Lord are saying something. What are the redeemed of the Lord saying? Verse 11, for the Lord has redeemed Jacob and ransomed him from the hand of him that was stronger than he. Here are the people of God understanding that their own God was greater than their enemies. These were the redeemed of the Lord, and they said so. They testified, and they said, the Lord has redeemed them from the hand of him that was stronger than they were.
2: You
1: need to understand something. When God has done something and you talk about it, that is not confession yet, that is testimony. God did something for you in the past. He redeemed you in the past. He delivered you in the past. He saved you in the past. That is testimony when you talk about that.
2: Endo kuro ko wande nawe e fliwe ro jira de wae me e hule ro jira de wae me e dura ka vie wande e ne makoye onwe okuro di de wae e ne koye.
1: But you need to understand that what he did for you in the past is an encouragement and a foretaste of what he will continue to do for you in the future.
2: Bo yero nwe jua wana we ne e hume jira de bolopo akpa jira po na nwe jua juna waro soreja.
1: Whenever a new challenge comes upon your life, a new problem comes in your life, you will remember what he did for you in the past. That will give you confidence and faith and trust to know what he can do for you in the future.
2: In Jeremiah chapter 15 verse 21, and I
1: will deliver thee out of the hand of the wicked, and I will redeem thee out of the hand of the terrible. This is talking about something God will do in the future. It says, I will. And that's why I told you that what he did for you in the past should give you confidence and faith and trust for what he's going to do for you in the future. I will deliver thee out of the hand of the wicked, and I will redeem thee out of the hand of the terrible. You see, our confessions should match the promise of God. Our confession should match our testimony. Our confession of what God will do should match what God has already done for us in the past. Look at what God has done for you before. On the basis of that, begin to confess what you believe he will do for you in the future. Look at the way he answered your prayer before. On the basis of that, begin to confess how you know that he's going to answer your prayer now. And let me show you this aspect of the past and the present and the future in a single verse of scripture. In 2 Corinthians chapter 1 verse 10. If you are really studious in knowing the word of God, this is a verse of the Bible you ought to mark. If you want to keep your victory, this is a verse you ought to know. If you want to defeat the devil at every turn, this is a verse you must understand. If you want doubt to flee away, never to trouble you whenever you pray, this is a verse you need. Second Corinthians chapter 1 verse 10. Who delivered us from so great a death, and doth deliver, in whom we trust that he will yet deliver
2: us. Do you see
1: that single verse? It repeats the word deliver 3 times. Look at that verse again. And see that single word deliver 3 different times in a single verse.
2: Bo apo ohogodo ko ehule de mi mo ehura don vovo atoto we for do ko me.
1: Delivered us. That's one.
2: Make ehule mi do ko ne afawolo ne mo.
1: In the middle and doth deliver. That's second time.
2: Chechelo me na sato me ehule zo me aweto ne.
1: That he will yet deliver us. That's the third one.
2: Atoto ewa do mi do nugbo ina so ehule mi.
1: Let me now analyze it for you. Past tense, present tense, future tense. Who delivered us? Past tense. This man or this apostle here is rejoicing before the Lord. He said there was a great death and there was a great problem. It almost drowned us, but we're now giving our testimony. He delivered us in the past tense.
2: Amo apostle etindo kun da ho bozo to ayaje do ete e do ku da ho ko tin to kla da ho si so da ho te sigba e hunle mi ule so to kla le le po me.
1: Messengers of the devil, demonic forces, demonic affliction, through it all, in it all, in the past tense, he delivered us.
2: Deviso ato legba tole deviso ato gbigbo ma we tole to jire ne me ko sa ya si gba to e le po me e hunle ye me po e hunle so me.
1: If we didn't have God, we would have died.
2: E do ne mat no jio mi na ko ku do jire ne me.
1: If it were not for the supernatural, we would have perished.
2: E mind o no gan hu no po to to lo me po na ko do ma.
1: If it were not for that great mighty creator of heaven and earth that came to our rescue, would have been forgotten.
2: E mind o jio da ho de da olo po ai gba to po re we ne nu e ye na ko won mi le so ai ho e me.
1: Look at verse 9, but we had the sentence of death in ourselves. We had the sentence of death in ourselves. If we had depended on medical science, we would have gone. If it were the power of human beings we depended upon, you would not have seen us today.
2: In fact,
1: the statement coming from everybody is the sentence of death. Then in verse 10, who delivered us? Past tense. That's a testimony. You see, whenever you give a testimony, you are telling us what happened before. Difficulties you had before, problems you had before, sicknesses you had before, mountains you had before, afflictions you had before, adversities that came you had before. But in the past tense, God delivered you. That's past tense.
2: We na to kun de na mi akoko do na mi do pon azon ya ko jero jirai wa me awosi en de ko wa lo jirai wa me lokun bi ade me akmo jirai wa me to tu kla de me akmo jirai wa me ti o ko hun lo me so ene o jirai de wa yi ton le wa ene le ko
1: yi. Paul the apostle says, you know what, not only in the past and the present, he does deliver us.
2: Paul apostle ero e me ndo o jirai de wa me ka bi divie ton ke ti gba ena to mi hun le so mi.
1: That is the present help in the time of need. The God of today. The one that is able to help today.
2: He
1: crossed the Red Sea at that time. The Red Sea of today we're able to cross. That fig tree dried up at that time. The fig tree of today that has no fruit, he can dry up too.
2: In those days,
1: they brought all the sick people before him. That's those days in the past. But today, all the sick people they bring to him is able to heal them. The God of today. At that time when epilepsy grabbed an individual and fell down, foamed in the mouth, Jesus Christ healed that individual. That's past tense. But it's the God of today. He does deliver us today.
2: In the days gone by,
1: enemies will come against the people of God, come against Jehoshaphat and come against Hezekiah and come against all the children of Israel come against Elisha, come against Elisha. But the power of God delivered them. Many are the afflictions of the righteous, but God delivered them from them all. It's the God of the past and the God of today. All the enemies today before you will fall in Jesus' name.
2: Is
1: the God of today. All we had, he did before. Can he do it today? He rescued his people before. Can he rescue them today? He healed the sick before. Can he heal the sick today? He says, I am God, I change now. Jesus Christ, the same yesterday and today and forever. The redeemed of the Lord never trembled before any enemy. Because they knew what God did in the past, they know that he can repeat and do that same thing today.
2: Some
1: people say, God used to answer my prayer. But today I don't know where God is. What's revealed whether we have faith in God or whether there is some belief in our heart? Look at this verse again. In the latter part of that verse, and it says, in whom we trust that he will yet deliver us. Now that's in the future. That's now the confession of the redeemed. He delivered us. That's our testimony. But now he will yet deliver us. That is our confession. You see, your confession is very important. What you say out of your mouth reveals on what side you are. Moses called upon the people. He said, who is on the Lord's side? And they moved to one side and they said, we are on the Lord's side. Today, do we know whether you're on the Lord's side or not? What you say reveals whether you're on the Lord's side or not. When God says, tell the people of Israel to move forward. Here is the Red Sea in front of the people. Here are the Egyptians behind them. And here is the word of the Lord unto Moses. The mountains are there. The Red Sea is there. The chariots are there. We had the sentence of death in ourselves. The Egyptians were thinking, these people today, they are either conquered or we crush them and kill them. And all the Red Sea was also thinking, I'm going to swallow these people up. And all the mountains are saying, we're going to hinder them. They cannot move here. They cannot move there. You know that, naturally speaking, that is there. But God told this man. He said, you tell those people, here is the God of all impossibilities. Here is the one that created the Red Sea. Here is the one that created all those mountains. And here is the one that sent you to Pharaoh some time ago and said, let my people go. And so you tell them, move forward. And you will see the salvation of the Lord. For these Egyptians to see today, you will see them no more forever. But now my question is, who is on the Lord's side? Those who are on the Lord's side,
2: Before
1: you see the river and the
2: sea parting.
1: Before you see you yourself getting in and escaping.
2: What you
1: say will make us know whether you're on the Lord's side or not. If you say he delivered us, where were in Egypt? Here is the Red Sea. He doth deliver us. And even when we will eventually enter the borders of the land of Canaan and move into Jericho, he will yet deliver us. Then you're on the Lord's side. It is the confession of your mouth that makes us to know on which side you
2: are.
1: Say, I shall not die. I shall live to declare the glory of God. If you say, I will be victorious. If you say, the promises of God are mine. If you say, I will overcome all my enemies. If you say, problems will not turn me back from God. If you say, I will overcome. If you will say, in the battle against the devil, he will be conquered, I will be victorious. I will remain in the light. I will not get into darkness. This sickness will leave the moment I mention the name of Jesus. In the day, in the night, I'm protected by the blood of Jesus Christ. Bad luck will not follow me. Evil will not ruin or wreck my life. I will enjoy my family life. God has promised me something good. And the goodness of the Lord shall follow me all the days of my life. That's the confession of the redeemed. And when you are confessing like that, believing in your heart that the word of God will be truthful in your life, you are really having positive confession. You're on the Lord's side. But if you are saying, well, I don't know whether God will answer my prayer. I'm always unlucky. God never works any miracle in my life. The sickness in my body now. Kill my father and mother. And I don't know whether it is going to kill me. It was the first month I had this pregnancy. I didn't know how the pregnancy was behaving in a particular funny way. I don't know whether this is the child that will kill me. The day I got that job, when I was going to take the job, I knocked my left foot on a particular stone. And I said, this work I am going to start today, I knocked my left foot on something. I don't know whether this is the work that will take Christianity away from my hand. And you know they made an announcement at this street, join worker, join worker. I said, no, I don't want to join worker. Because I don't know the category of people that are there. I don't know whether they are bad people or good people, whether they are secret people or open people.
2: Now my young better who cut into don't buy a better that way better, you know, better zero to like better bang.
1: The first week I joined workers. If you look at the way the coordinator looked at me, this worker something I joined, maybe this what will drive me away from kingdom of God. This sickness I have now, they tell me that once they grab somebody like this, they should be preparing for the cemetery. I don't know what I will do. You are not on the Lord's side. When you are on the Lord's side, your confession is positive. Your confession will be according to the word of God. The devil will never catch any negative word in your mouth. When you are on the Lord's side, your word will honor God. Your word will be exalted. exalting Christ. Your word will be opening up and believing the promises of God. That's what makes us to know you're on the Lord's side. But when your word is always words of unbelief, words of depression, words of discouragement, words that will not help your prayer, words that will not help your faith, words that will not bring healing, words that will not bring deliverance. Now you're on the Lord's side. And actually it is those words that are either releasing you and setting you free, or on the other hand your words are binding you. You see, the words that exalt the devil, makes the devil powerful, those are words of unbelief. In Proverbs chapter 6, reading from verse 2. Proverbs chapter 6, verse 2. Thou art snared with the words of thy mouth. Thou art taken with the words of thy mouth. Let me illustrate it to you like this. Words are like food. I want you to picture a sheep. And this sheep, when you are feeding that sheep, even if the sheep is weak, the sheep will be growing and growing and growing.
2: The faith
1: you have in your heart. Your faith may be small. Your faith may look weak. Your faith may look feeble. But you are feeding it with the word of God. As you are feeding your faith with the word of God, your faith will be growing. Will be getting stronger. Because you are feeding that faith with the positive word of God. On the other hand, let us say there is a lion. And you put this lion in a cage. And there's nothing you can do to that lion. You don't have any gun to shoot the lion. You don't have any kind of a big stick to knock the head of the lion. And there's no way you can kill this lion. All you do is that you put that lion in a cage. You don't allow it to go out. You don't allow it to eat anything. You deny that lion of every kind of food. That lion will be getting weaker and weaker. You have no gun to kill the lion. All you do is to starve that lion so that lion will not get any food to eat. Eventually that lion will die. And belief is like that lion. Put it in a cage. Don't let it come out. Any words of unbelief in your heart, put it in a cage. Don't let it come out. A thought came to your mind that God will not answer your prayer. Put it in a cage, don't let it come out. Your belief comes in your heart and it said that this sickness will kill you. Put it in a cage, don't let it come out. There's all these enemies that are all about me. They will destroy my life. That's what's upon belief. Put it in a cage, don't let it come out. You had that bad dream last week. And in this, when you woke up,
2: but therefore,
1: it appears that you want to be telling everybody, you know, I became mental in the dream. And in that dream, I just removed all my clothes and I began to shout like a mad person. The devil will want you to say, maybe I am going to get mad. mind. Put that unbelief, that lion in a cage. Don't feed that lion. Don't speak negative. Negative words are the food. They are the food of the lion, of the unbelief. Make sure that you don't allow that word to come out. That unbelief will get weaker and weaker and weaker. If you don't speak any words of unbelief, the unbelief that were put in that cage, unbelief will die. The unbelief in your heart can die up. And when you are feeding your faith with the positive word and promises of God, your faith will grow. And I believe that if you will do that, all things are possible with you and God. You see, we should have positive faith in God. And the confession of our mouth will show the condition of our heart. In 2 Corinthians chapter 4 verse 13. 2 Corinthians chapter 4 verse 13. This is another verse of scripture a believer should know very well and mark in his Bible.
2: We
1: having the same spirit of faith. Paul didn't say that he was the only person of the same spirit of faith. He said, we believers, all of us, having the same spirit of faith. According as it is written, I believed, therefore have I spoken. We also believe, and therefore speak. Marked it in your Bible. But how do you understand this verse? It says, we having the same spirit of faith. You see, some people say, I don't have faith. That is an open invitation to the devil. You write boldly on the door of your house. All the people that are passing by. My padlock is bad. It will not lock. You write it boldly on your door. I try to lock this door, but it cannot be locked. You write boldly for all the thieves that are passing by. I have gone out, but I'm sorry that I lost my padlock. My door is open. When all the thieves are passing by, they see that you have written it boldly there, that there is no protection there, there is no padlock there, there is no good door there. That means all the thieves, whatever you want, go and help yourself. I'm not around. When you tell the devil, I have no faith. When you tell the devil, I don't believe in God. When you tell the devil, I cannot pray. When you tell the devil, God never answers my prayer. When you tell the devil, I am weak. When you tell the demons and the familiar spirits, I say, I am weak, I cannot fast, I cannot pray, I have no faith. You are writing open letters of invitation to them. Because the devil is going to and fro as an adversary, as a running lion seeking whom he may devour. And you write on the door of your family, you say, this family, we don't have any faith. And you start going about to all the people that are familiar spirit and demons, say, I and my husband will never pray together. I and my husband were never in agreement together. I and my husband were not strong. I and my husband, we don't claim the promises of God. I and my husband were just weak. We're weak spiritually. You are telling the agents of Satan that you are weak. No wonder these people are coming and oppressing you.
2: Amon, ba wadi do me waje lo yin po asuje po mi le mran do pe po yin po asuje po mi mran ko de do po yin po asuje po mi mran wa ndo po aha abajo po pe tori waje le po to enre po se ene do ayiro ero ye me po wa ye ni wa de bi na do se ga do ya na ro ko to sane.
1: He said we having the same spirit of faith.
2: Ero le mi tin do pe po yi se ton do po lo.
1: He said we have faith.
2: Ero mi tin do yi se.
1: And if you will make bold and say I have faith.
2: Ero mi se ga ro yin tin do yi se.
1: If you say devil don't come here, I have faith. Even if that padlock cannot lock your door very well, put that padlock there. Let the people see there's a padlock there. Even if that padlock cannot work very well, hang that padlock there. Let the thieves know there is a padlock on your door. Even if it appears that faith is not very strong, you just know that privately, but keep on feeding that faith with positive confessions. That faith will work. This faith will work. This faith will work. This sickness, you will go. This demonic affliction, you will go. I will be victorious. I will be more than a conqueror. Greater is he that is in me than he that's in the world. Keep on strengthening that faith. Your faith will work in Jesus' name.
2: And you say to him, I don't know what you say. You say, you don't know what you say. You say, you don't know what you say. But you don't know what you say. You say, you don't know what you say.
1: The more you talk about problem, the more you will lose your joy. The more you exalt your mountain, the less your faith will go down. And my husband is not good. My husband is not prayerful. The more you talk about that, the weaker your husband will become. My wife is not spiritual. My wife cannot pray. My wife cannot make progress. My wife is disturbing me. The more you talk about that, the more the devil will be getting inroad into your family and your wife.
2: Asiche matido gbigbo me, asiche mado gan, asiche manga hode. De atomoro mo elepa latido ganduro na ose ganre asito yin mado gan do ne.
1: But we having the same spirit of faith.
2: Le meo latido gbigbo yi se ton do polo.
1: What does that mean? We having the same spirit of faith.
2: Ete wa ene de tana meo latido gbigbo yi se ton do polo.
1: It means we having the same spirit of faith as Abraham. That Abraham, God told him, I've made you a father of many nations, when as yet he had no single child. And the Bible says, not being weak in faith, he was strong in faith, glorifying God.
2: Keep
1: he believed in God and in against hope, he believed in hope. He counted those things as which be not as though they were. What he could not see physically, he saw spiritually. What had not been manifested in the physical, he saw it with spiritual faith, spiritual eyesight, and he knew that he was going to have the children, counting those things which be not as though they were.
2: Amen. Nunde makoya usokia besi.
1: We having the same spirit of faith as that Abraham. That yes, I'll get saved. Yes, I'll get saved. You see, there is a confession of the sinner. There's a confession of the redeemed. A sinner must confess his sin. Because the Bible says, if we confess and forsake our sins, we will have mercy. If we confess our sins, it's faithful and just to forgive us and to cleanse us from all unrighteousness. But some people say, I have prayed, I have confessed my sins, but I have not been saved. The Bible says that if thou shalt confess with thy mouth the Lord Jesus,
2: You
1: see, there's a point you stop confessing sin, you have confessed the sin, you have turned away from the sin, you have believed now, then you confess with your mouth the Lordship of Jesus Christ. And shall believe in thine heart. That means while you are confessing sin, then you stop confessing sin. You say, now I believe in my heart. I confess now that Jesus is my Lord and Savior. It says you believe in thine heart that God has raised him from the dead, thou shalt be saved.
2: From the confession of the redeemed and the confession of the saved,
1: you now continue from that point on confessing positively the word of God. We have been the same spirit of faith as Jehoshaphat. You see all these kings, the Amorites, and they came against Jehoshaphat. The first impression Jehoshaphat had was fear. Fear came into his heart. As you came here tonight to the temple of God, so Jehoshaphat called all of Judah and went to the presence of God. And he began to pray like we normally pray. Normal prayer. Regular prayer. Ordinary prayer. Oh God, we have enemies. Oh God, these people have come against us. And we don't know what we're going to do. We are weak in ourselves. The enemy, he has conquered many other nations before. That's the ordinary prayer. That prayer will not take you anywhere. Oh Lord, you see how weak we are. And now we don't know what we're going to do. But you are the God of heaven. You are the one that created the heavens and the earth. Now you have started really praying. You are the one that can overcome. It is true that Sennacherib and all these people, they have conquered all the people that have gods who are no gods but idols. Now you have started praying.
2: It is through
1: this man has defeated all the other people that do not have the God of Abraham, Isaac, and Jacob. But you, God of heaven, we depend upon you. You are the one that gave the covenant to Abraham, your friend, that you will deliver them, that you will bless them. And here we are, our eyes are looking on you. Now you have started praying. The enemies were still preparing. And now the Spirit of God came upon somebody in their midst. And as the Spirit of God came upon them, he told Jehoshaphat, he said, the battle is not yours, the battle is the Lord. All that battle you are thinking of, God says, what's your business with battle? You keep on praising the Lord. The battle tonight is not yours, the battle belongs to the Lord. The people in my place of work, the people in my school where I'm teaching, some students that are ganging up against me, buying laws from the village, the people that came against me in the dream and put a curse upon me, all this thing that is walking about in my body, all
3: to your problem.
2: The
3: battle is not yours, the battle is the Lord. And the Spirit of God said through this man, ye shall not need to fight in this battle. Praise the Lord. I said, praise the Lord. I cannot fast. I cannot pray, Lord. I don't know what I will do. But he shall not need to fight in this battle. Just enjoy yourself and be praising the Lord. When Jehoshaphat had that, he said, where are people among you that can sing? And then he said, all you people, before you sing, not ordinary singing now, believe the Lord and believe his prophet and you shall prosper. And they began to sing chorus. What's the difference between song and chorus? Generally, a song has stanza 1, stanza 2, stanza 3, stanza 4, and then may have a chorus.
2: The
3: chorus is just maybe one sentence or one line that will repeat over and over. You know that? Don't you know that?
2: And
3: they began to sing choruses. Only one chorus actually, but over and over. The chorus is so simple that everybody can sing. The cross is so simple. We can forget the Amorites and the enemy. The cross is so simple. We having the spirit of faith like Jehoshaphat. Here is the chorus. Praise the Lord for his mercy endureth forever. Simple chorus. Here is the Lord for his mercy endureth forever. Those who are clapping, were clapping. Those who are marching, were marching. No shooting of any gun. And there was no firing of any arrow. Praise the Lord for his mercy endureth forever. We having the same spirit of faith as that Jehoshaphat. It was in the midst of that singing that all those enemies, they began to kill one another. Confusion came into their midst. If any enemy tries to attack you in the night, begin to sing unto the Lord. If they begin to come in darkness and they begin to come from always, begin to confess positively, we have in the same spirit of faith. We having the same spirit of faith as Shadrach, Meshach, and Abednego. I hear that you are not bowing down to the idol that I've raised up. Yes, that is true. Oh, Nebuchadnezzar said, you better change your mind. If at any time you hear the sound of the cornet and the flute and the dulcimer and all the other things, you bow down, that will be well.
2: And me was say,
3: If you hear and you don't bow down, I will cast you in the midst of a fiery burning furnace. And who is that God that will deliver you out of my hand? Remember, when you pass through the waters, it will not drown you. And when you pass through the fire, it will not burn you. We having the same spirit of faith as Shadrach, Meshach, and Abednego. Oh, and they said, oh, King, we are not careful to answer you in this matter. Who will answer you? Our answer is small. The one that will answer you, he will answer you. The Almighty, the Creator of the heavens and the earth, the one you have challenged, the question you are asking, who is that God? He that will answer you will answer you.
2: amenu e jiwa we ne me na gboro ho na we e na gboro ho na we
3: the one who has an everlasting kingdom
2: me tindo a horuta marokodo
3: the one that is yet to come
2: me jabo
3: me jalo the desire of all the nations
2: undo meze akotale koto
3: the one that is like the son of God
2: me taidi o video o tonne lo
3: the one that is the embodiment of the power of the almighty God
2: me taidi hukulo gakulu koto to
3: Nebuchadnezzar we cannot answer you
2: Nebuchadnezzar mi le mana gboro ho na we
3: you will answer you will answer you
2: me na gboro ho na we
3: If it so happens that you cast us into this mist, a bunny party funny.
2: But I ask them to solo me to in the army.
3: Our God is able.
2: You are Mileton Ekpego.
3: I hear an amen.
2: Be Masenite.
3: Our God is able.
2: Oh no, you are me to Ekpego. Masenite.
3: And so this man got angry. Don't let their anger change your faith. That God is still up there. Satan will get angry. Who cares? Nebuchadnezzar will get angry. What's your problem with that?
2: Those
3: people that are running after you in the dream, they will get angry. What's your problem with that? And in his fury and anger, he heated that one 7 times hotter. Don't let the fire affect your faith. Three pole cord not easily broken. And if two or three of you shall agree as such anything you ask in prayer, it shall be done for your Father which is in heaven. And
2: tie
3: them. Don't let their rope bring your faith down. Don't let their bondage or their curse affect your mind at all. He who will answer Nebuchadnezzar will answer
2: Nebuchadnezzar.
3: And he threw them into the fire. And the rope got burned. And they rose up. And they were walking in the fire. Have you ever seen that in your life? I mean, burning fiery fire.

0: You will see supernatural. You will see the power of God. He said, what is this that I see?
1: One,
0: two, three. This is number four. I told you, he who will answer Nebuchadnezzar will answer
1: Nebuchadnezzar.
0: And he said, servants of the Most High, he himself, nobody told him, Nebuchadnezzar, call Shadrach, Meshach, and Abednego, servants of the living God.
1: And
0: he said, come out.
1: And then they told
0: those people, I believe they told Jesus, bye-bye, we'll see in the kingdom of heaven, bye-bye for now. And then they came out, they said, Nebuchadnezzar examined them, there was no trace of the fire in their body. We have in the same spirit of faith as Shadrach, Meshach, and Abednego.
1: Amen.
0: And then Nebuchadnezzar promoted them.
1: Nebuchadnezzar was
0: in all this kingdom. If I hear anybody speak anything against the God of Shadrach, I'm pointing to you, and Abednego, against the God of Shadrach, Meshach, and Abednego, I believe that is your God.
1: Yeah, God.
0: If any newspaper man, any one of my servants here, if you speak against this mighty God, then he said, for who can deliver as a God like this, the God of Shadrach, Meshach, and Abednego? Why are you afraid of little demonic spirit somewhere, sickness? What is sickness? Everything will go. You have a positive confession coming from your mouth. I shall not die, but I will live and I will declare the works of God. Greater is he that lives in me than he that lives in the world. Let the positive word of God be coming out of your mouth. That in all these things we are more than conquerors through him that loved us and gave himself for us. That I can do all things through Christ that strengthens me. And that my God shall supply all my needs according to his riches in glory by Christ Jesus. Provision of wife for those who have not got married. Provision of husband for those who have not got married. When the servant of Abraham was getting worried, what if that woman will not come with me? He said, my God, before whom I walk, will send his angels before you, and you will take a wife for Isaac, my son. Positive confession.
1: Your
0: time of believing God has come. You will overcome. And let all unbelief get away from your heart. Let the redeemed of the Lord say so. Let the redeemed of the Lord say so. Let the redeemed of the Lord say so. Whom he has delivered from all affliction, from all enemy, from all antagonism, from all adversary, from all problems. Deliverance is here for you tonight.
1: You
0: will answer your prayer tonight. Make sure that your faith is growing as you are feeding your faith. That unbelief, put that unbelief in a cage and stab that unbelief to death. And victory is here for you tonight. Are you ready to pray? Or are you afraid to pray? Do you believe in God tonight? Let's rise up. We have in the same spirit of faith. Faith like Abraham. Faith like Jehoshaphat. Faith like Shadrach, Meshach, and Abednego.
1: Shadrach.

0: Faith like Paul and Silas. That can sing in the night in the prison. That no matter the problem, no matter the adversity, no matter the earthache, you can have victory in the Lord. We have the same spirit of faith. We believe, so we have spoken. Let your word be according to the promise of God. Let your word be according to the promise of God. Don't talk negative about yourself. Don't talk negative about anything that is going on. Believe victory is yours. Believe that victory is yours. And victory has come. And healing has come. And deliverance has come. And salvation has come. And sanctification has come. And miracle has come. Miracle, the supernatural is available. If you will call upon the name of the Lord, whosoever shall call on the name of the Lord shall be saved. Whosoever shall call on the name of the Lord shall be delivered. Whosoever shall call on the name of the Lord shall be provided for. The Lord is waiting for you. You can call upon the name of the Lord. You will overcome. All sicknesses, all problems, all mountains, you will overcome. Let the word of God develop your faith. Don't allow unbelief to come out of the cage. Don't allow unbelief to come out of the cage. Don't allow negative words coming out of you. Don't allow unbelieving words coming out of you. Any word that will exalt Satan, don't let it come out of you. Words of faith and words of power. Words of confidence and words of trust in God. It's that the kind of word that will bring supernatural into your life. Call upon the name of the Lord, he will deliver you. He will heal you. He will meet your need. He will provide for you. Our God is a present help in the time of need. And he is here today. And he is here today. Don't worry about Nebuchadnezzar. He that will answer Nebuchadnezzar will answer you. Your healing is here already. Your deliverance is here already. Your provision is here already. The answer to your prayer is here already. Children for the barren is available already. Whatever you are asking, the Lord hold on to the promise of God, he will never change. In Jesus' name we pray.
1: Jesus,
0: tonight is our night of victory. It's the night of the demonstration of the power of God in your life. I believe with all my heart tonight you will never be the same again in Jesus' name. I want you to close your eyes and bow your head.
1: If you have not been born again, you have never given your life to Jesus Christ. You have not been one of the redeemed of the Lord. Before I start praying tonight for the redeemed, I want you to be saved, I want you to be redeemed, so I can include you in the company of the redeemed of the Lord. If you are still living in sin, the Lord is calling you tonight. He's calling you into the kingdom, so you will become part of the redeemed of the Lord. And I want to pray with you. If you sincerely want to become saved, if you sincerely want your sins to be forgiven, if you sincerely want to be the redeemed of the Lord tonight, forsaking your sin, turning away from all your evil, turning away from every evil sin that has been that you have been involved in your life, forsaking your adultery and your fornication, forsaking your lying and your fighting, forsaking your bribery and your corruption, forsaking your using diabolical powers against other people, and you want to surrender your life to the Lord Jesus Christ tonight. Wherever you are, just raise up your hand. I want to pray with you. A minute from the depth of your heart, I'm saying bye-bye to the devil tonight. Devil, I have nothing to do with you again.
2: So I
1: say bye-bye to fornication, adultery tonight. I don't have anything to do with you again. Fighting, lying, bye-bye tonight. I have nothing to do with you again. I want to become the redeemed of the Lord. Almighty God, tonight we call upon you. I thank you for these who are raising up their hands. I pray, O Lord, according to their desire, forgive them in Jesus' name. I pray that the guilt and the condemnation for sin, you remove it from the hearts right now in Jesus' name. Oh Lord, I pray right now you wipe all their sins away. Forgive them in Jesus' name. Save their soul. Write their names in the book of life. Make them the redeemed of the Lord right now in Jesus' name. I pray, Lord, the Spirit of the living God will bear witness with their spirits that they are now children of God. I pray from now you give them the power to live a victorious life. I pray you give them the confidence and the assurance that they are now children of God. That from now on the confession of their mouth will be that Jesus is their Savior and Lord.
2: So divide do igbe yi onu eto eto le nado Jesus Christ wa yi okun eto po kunle gato eto po.
1: Thank you, Lord, because I know you have answered.
2: Me do pe na okun na mi yura ko si o.
1: In Jesus name we pray.
2: To ye ko Jesus to me mi o dete.
1: Amen.
2: Nise.
1: I hope you are not in a hurry tonight because we want to pray tonight. And all those people that have given their lives to the Lord, I want you to, you know, when you get back to your district, let your coordinators and your leaders, let them know God has given them the Spirit of God and the power, the anointing and the wisdom to be able to help you. If you go to them, you are going to grow in your faith like never before. And you see, you need to prepare for water baptism. You go to your leaders in the district, they will arrange everything, and you'll be going from strength to strength, from glory to glory, and anytime the trumpet sounds, we'll meet up there.
2: Tonight
0: we believe God. And that is why we have a positive word coming from our mouth that we shall overcome. As we pray together tonight, you know that it is going to be done. And after the prayer, never allow any negative thing to come out of your mouth. All you will say will be positive. You are on the Lord's side. And if you are on the Lord's side, you will confess the positive word of God.
2: Heads
0: bowed and eyes closed. Anyone that has the tuberculosis and you have become afraid because it's getting pronounced and you don't know what is going to happen next, if you raise up your hand, tuberculosis will vanish away. Father, in the name of Jesus, I pray for this individual right now that disease of tuberculosis will vanish away in Jesus' name. And for this other person here, oh Lord, having the same problem, I command right now, you disease of tuberculosis, come out in Jesus' name. Thank you, Father, because I know you have done it. In Jesus' name I pray. The man that is urinating blood, bow your head please and close your eyes. Urinate blood when you go to the toilet and you've been using quite a lot of things and it's still there. You raise up your hand tonight. I want to tell you what the Lord told me to tell you. Everything is over.
2: Father,
0: in the name of Jesus, I know you are a mighty God. This mountain will be removed. Father, in the name of Jesus, I pray you remove this disease of passing out blood in Jesus'
2: name.
0: I pray that your definite power that breaks the yoke will come upon their lives right now. You take that sin away immediately, instantaneously in Jesus' name. Thank you, Father, because I know it is done. In Jesus' name I pray. The one in the that has that demonic affliction, and you know it's an evil spirit, and it's people say it's near epilepsy but not quite, but it's very similar to epilepsy. If you raise up your hand, that evil spirit will be driven away. You'll become completely free. Father, in the name of Jesus, I thank you because of the anointing that breaks the yoke. You have told us very clearly that by the anointing the yoke is broken. This yoke of demonic spirit, this yoke of demonic affliction, this yoke of falling and rising, this yoke of the torment of the devil, by the anointing and the authority God has given to me, I break that yoke in Jesus' name. I set these people free. You are not captives anymore, you are free in Jesus' name. Thank you, Father, because I know you have answered. In Jesus' name I pray. I have somebody in the dream.
3: praying, you were running and falling, and they were chasing you, wanting to destroy your life. And since that time when you woke up, it has appeared that the devil, the enemies are having the victory in your life. And I see you, you've been going about thinking that one day everything is going to end. Here am I telling you tonight that you are now alright.
2: So zame aku drade babo melewa melato inyawi wano ka wozu mro jaye bro ka wozu jaye we na ai ho bo afo hale anamro nugbo nugbo ya sa ka mede wa gbesna to bo awu blade wa bo tukla do fie zo zame ndona we nu le po patapata na goje temo jijo na wa.
3: And since that time some complications have come into your life.
2: So,
3: and different things happening as you are trying to come out of one, you are getting into the other. I'm looking for you, please. Your warfare is over. The battle is over. God says, go back home and rejoice and just eat and have a nice time. The intentions of the enemy over you is forgotten. Today is the beginning of progress in your life. Keep up your hand and let me say the benediction over you. In that person that I'm talking about. Father, in the name of Jesus, we thank you for this wonderful, glorious day. Enemies have thought they are going to ruin this individual. The enemies wanted to swallow him up. Oh Lord, we thank you tonight. We bless your mighty name tonight. Oh Lord, I pray that your deliverance will come in reality to his life in Jesus' name. I pray, Lord, you'll make him to climb over that mountain. You make him to begin the progress in Jesus' name. That a turning point for the better will come into his life from tonight in Jesus'
2: name.
3: Thank you, Father, because I know you have answered. In Jesus' mighty name we pray. The person that has that terrible ulcer problem, and when that thing grabs you, it's like you are just going to pass out. Father, in the name of Jesus, you are the balm of Gilead. So heal everyone. Therefore, Lord, I pray right now that you stretch forth your mighty healing hand and heal these individuals in Jesus'
2: name.
3: Confirm that healing this very day. Thank you, Lord, because I know you have answered. In Jesus' name. Name I pray.
2: In Jesus' name I pray.
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7: You're
6: going to bless your people today. 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
6: 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And with the sword of the Spirit, the Word of God. 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
7: Anytime
6: temptation comes our way, we will be overcomers in Jesus' name. We pray, Lord, that your word will be very clear to every heart. Bless your people today. In Jesus' name we pray. Shout a great amen.
7: Amen.
6: Praise the Lord. Corinthians chapter 10 verses 12 and 13. Wherefore let him that thinketh is standing take heed lest he fall. There is no temptation taking you but such as is common to man. But God is faithful, who will not suffer you, will not permit to allow you to be tempted above that ye are able, but will with the temptation also make a way to escape, that ye may be able to bear it. Today we're talking of the believer's victory over common and peculiar temptations. Victory is the believer's birthright. One in partnership with Christ with faith and in reality will share the victory of the Lord. If we are born again, we are partakers of his life. We are partakers of his victory. We know there are temptations, but we are recreated for victory. And we are destined to conquer. There are seven things that will help you to have a sure victory. In English language, they spell out the word victory. V is for vigilance. If you are selling in the market, and you know there are people that are moving about wanting to steal your property, you will open your bright eyes to see well. You know that the devil is going about, he wants to steal your salvation away. You must have vigilance. Number two, intercession. A person who wants to overcome temptation, he must be a prayerful man, a prayerful woman. Number three is conviction. If you're going to overcome, you must have conviction. Conviction about God. Conviction about heaven. Conviction of the promises of God. Conviction of the reality of danger if you fall into temptation. Number four, there is trust in the Lord. If we're going to overcome, we must trust the Lord. That the Lord is greater, stronger, higher than the devil. And the trust we have in the Lord will not be betrayed. And then five is obedience. A person who is committed to obeying the Lord. Says, come watch in the rain, in the sunshine, in the fire, in the flood. I'm going to be obedient to the Lord. That's a person that will have victory over temptation. Number six is resistance. A person that will lock the door against the devil. You are inside and the devil wants to enter. You hold the key in your hand. And you lock that door. And you say, Jesus, I am trusting you. I am staying by you. Satan wants to enter. He wants to bring us deception and temptation. I am resisting the devil and locking him out. That's a person that will overcome. Number seven, yieldedness. You yield unto the Lord. You yield your member to God.
5: Anjo agbara to le po
8: kan kuna. I've yielded it to God.
5: Allo to kan kuna.
8: My eyes have yielded to God.
5: Nu kunti le njue kan kuna.
8: My ears have yielded to God.
5: Oto ti le njue kan kuna.
8: My legs have yielded to God.
5: Afo ti le njue kan kuna.
8: And I am not going to lend to the devil what I have given to the Lord already.
5: Nu en ko juna kuna mara gwe le gba gbere gbere ba.
8: The devil is saying, can I borrow your hand and use it for my project?
5: Le gba do gbe nsi kan we allo to na to sena asanche.
8: I'm sorry, I've yielded it to God.
5: Jalemo lepa ngo ikojuna okuluna.
8: I borrow your voice and use it for my project.
5: Benzika wo gbeto esan na to wa sonche.
8: I'm sorry, I've yielded it totally to God.
5: Oh, lepa jalengo jogran blebuna okuluna.
8: And it is that vigilance. Intercession. Conviction. Trust. Obedience. Resistance. Yieldedness to God that will give you the victory. In Hebrews chapter 12 verse 1. Wherefore seeing we also are compassed about with so great a cloud of witnesses, let us lay aside every weight and the sin which does so easily beset us, and let us run with patience the race that is set before us, looking unto Jesus. Don't look at the devil. Don't look at temptation. Don't look at the tempters. Don't look at the detractors. Don't look at the thieves that want to take your things away. Looking unto Jesus, the author and the finisher of our faith, who for the joy that was set before him endured the cross, despising the shame, and
5: he
8: sat down at the right hand of the throne of God.
5: To
8: overcome in temptation. Number one, looking unto the Lord. Number two, leaning upon the Lord. Lean your whole weight, your past, your present, your future, totally unto the Lord. Number three, loving the Lord with all your heart, with all your soul, with all your mind. Number four, listening to the Lord every time.
5: And
8: going in the way and temptation is coming, you will hear the voice of the Lord saying, go this way or go that way. And at the time of temptation, to overcome, to listen to the Lord every moment of the day. Number five, living for the Lord. You are committed, you have a covenant to the Lord. I'm going to live for the Lord for the rest of my life. Number six, all for the Lord. You know the people that fall into temptation.
5: Yeah,
8: the people that offer something to the Lord and say they're still trying strings on it. If you give something to the Lord, you give your heart to the Lord, you give your body to the Lord, you give your family to the Lord, you give your talent to the Lord. If you are tying some string on it, it is that string you are tying to your offering that the devil will use in bringing temptation your way and make you pull it back. For the path to victory is living all to the Lord without tying any string on it. Number 7, learning from the example of the Lord on how to overcome. And if we do that, we will not fall. And we're not going to fall. I said we're not going to fall. The believer's victory over common and peculiar temptation. We're going to teach the word of God on this subject on 3 subtitles. Number 1, perception and observations on temptation. Perception and observations on temptation. Number 2, purpose and objective of the tempter. Number 3, power to overcome temptation. Number 1, perception and observations on temptation. James chapter 1 verse 14. But every man is tempted when he is drawn away of his own lust and enticed. Then when lust has conceived, it bringeth forth sin, and sin, when it is finished, bringeth forth death. Temptation is the enticement or seduction of Satan or by his servants to lure man away into evil or sin. Actually, Satan has been defeated, and all the temptations of the devil, they're weak. The smallest child of God can overcome temptation. Every believer can overcome temptation. Actually, what makes a temptation look powerful and irresistible? Man's inward desire. That's why it says in verse 14, when he is drawn away of his own lust. If that inward lust is weakened, if that inward magnet that is attracting the power of temptation is weakened, the passion and desire inside the man is weakened, temptation will not have any power. You see, when you are drawn away by that irresistible force, that's what makes temptation mighty and powerful and almost irresistible. Number 1, if there is inward desire for prosperity, God wants to prosper some people. But if that prosperity becomes number 1, your dream, your desire, your talk, everything you are thinking about in the day and in the night, if prosperity becomes a strong inward desire, then there will be that enticement to sin. Pleasure. Pleasure is what you want by all means. And you are thinking about it. Any party that you are finding out, you are investigating, any party this Saturday, any party Friday night, and you are not going for prayer meeting, you are not going for meeting of children of God, or you are looking for party, I'm looking for pleasure, it will become a temptation. Number 3, power. If you're looking for power, by all means, there are many kinds of power. There is magical power, and there is occultic power. There is power, authority over people. If you are looking for power at all costs, You want to be in control.
9: You
8: want to be in charge. You will want to push down other people
9: but
8: so you can take their place. The strong inward desire for power will be a great pull in the temptation of the devil. Number 4, progress or promotion. If you're looking for progress, by all means, I want promotion. Since I got to this place of work, other people are going beyond me. I should have reached this level by now.
9: And
8: you will want to do whatever it will take to make you get the promotion, the progress. Number 5, popularity. You want to be popular. You want to be a politician. You want them to vote for you. It may not be the politics of the state or the local government. It may be the politics of church. If you are looking for popularity, by all means, you will not be telling the truth.
9: You
8: feel like Absalom. When you know somebody has gone to his coordinator, he has gone to the group coordinator, or he's gone to the brother that is coordinating our church, and then you know they have counseled him. But you will call them and say, "What are they telling you? What are they telling you?" You will want popularity by all means, even if you are going to deceive them like Absalom.
9: In a minute.
8: That is the inward desire, passion that leads a person into temptation. Number 6, possession. And the person I want to grab, I want to have, I must have it, my own. You want to dispossess other people so you can possess their possession. Like Ahab. He had his own vineyard. And he wanted the vineyard of Naboth. That kind of lifestyle, in what passion, desire can lead a person to temptation. Number 7, preeminence. A person that wants to have preeminence, he will lock the door against other people. Hey, what other people can do, what the coordinators can do, what the zonal leaders can do, what you know this choir can do, he will want to be locking the gate against them. I should be the only one. In 3 John verse 9. I wrote unto the church, but Diotrephes, who loveth to have the preeminence among them, receiveth us not. But you know, if you say God's will be done, I'm not looking for anything, I'm not seeking for anything, God's will be done. Any opportunity, any privilege the Lord gives me, I'm alright with it. I will not run ahead of God. I'm staying here with God. Then temptation will not have power, will not have authority over
9: you.
8: In Genesis chapter 3 from verse 1. Genesis chapter 3, and we're looking at verse 1. Here we're told about the temptation that came to Eve. And you will see what made the temptation mighty and powerful. Genesis chapter 3, we're looking at verse 1. Now the serpent was more subtle than any beast of the field which the Lord God had made. And he said unto the woman, yea, as God said, ye shall not eat of every tree of the garden.
9: Mo je juwe kodamo me manandu to atin
8: And the woman said unto the serpent, we may eat of the fruits of the trees of the garden. Fruit of the tree which is in the midst of the garden of God, God has said, ye shall not eat of it, neither shall ye touch it, lest ye die. And the serpent said unto the woman, ye shall not surely die. For God does know that in the day ye eat thereof, then your eyes shall be opened, and ye shall be as gods, knowing good and evil. And the devil made the bait to look sweet and attractive. And because Eve was thinking, if I do this, I'll become greater. I'll have more power. I'll have more popularity. I'll have more intelligence. I will be like God himself. You want to be as popular as the one on top. As powerful as the man on top. As preeminent as the one on top. The devil will use that bait to draw you away.